0: Tell me why.
1: Okay, can we just put this
0: no, down? No, I tell you, tell me
2: okay,
0: why. Get back.
2: Okay, just relax.
0: Open the door.
2: Damn it, Jenna. I loved you. Right, the time that we spent together was incredible. Claire never made me feel the way that you did. And then she got sick, and you and Zach fixed things.
0: Sam, what are you saying?
2: Claire was already dying of cancer. I helped her, okay? She asked me to.
0: You killed Claire.
2: You don't know what it was she was going through. You didn't have to hear her at night crying from the pain.
0: Why, Lydia and Amber?
2: I don't even know.
0: Put your hands on top of your head.
2: Not yet! I did this for you. This is a mistake. I just wanted to talk to her.

0: We found hard evidence. Cameras, computers, new devices.
1: Devices?
2: The guy had a chair with a large metal spike for a seat.
0: There's evidence he sent texts and emails to you by rerouting them through anonymous IP addresses. We also have a copy of all the videos he sent you. There's a video of you and Justin.
3: Yeah. I'm sorry, Jenna, but I think you'll have to set this case out. Have one of the staff do it. Conflict of interest. Oh, one other thing. You know, Jeff says that your poll numbers are through the roof, so you really need to start focusing on this election.
4: Mom, baby, I'm so glad you're okay. Is your ankle okay?
1: Yeah, they said it's just twisted.
5: Hello?
1: Well, can we meet up and talk about it?
6: Yeah, I'd like that.
1: Maybe over dinner?
6: Yeah, our place.
1: That sounds great.
6: Say I pick you up at 7?
1: All right, I'll see you then. Bye, Zach.
7: Bail isn't going to be a problem, so I'll see you on the streets.
0: Yeah, for now.
1: Something doesn't feel right.
2: You're getting that too.
1: Zach, where are you? It's almost 8. Our reservations were like 15 minutes ago. Call me.

0: Zach, this isn't funny. Where are you?
1: Hello, Jenna. So good to see you again.
0: Who is this?
1: An old friend.
2: Don't you hurt her. I will kill you, you son of a bitch! Open the doors!
1: Now that I have your attention, there's a van outside. Do you see it?
0: Yes.
1: Go to it. Knock on the passenger door twice.
0: Is my daughter okay?
2: Is she okay?
1: Not if you don't hurry.

0: What now?
1: A shock.
2: Is this the face of our killer?

0: I've been on the job for 35 years. One thing I can tell you is, trust your gut.
1: We get the DNA results back from Jack Myers' burnt body yet?
0: Never saw it.
1: Call the morgue. Find out where it is.

0: Awake. Alert our financier to her status.
1: Where's Kira?
0: You shouldn't move about so much, my dear. You're bound by an ancient Chinese method of torture. The knot around your neck tightens with each new struggle.
1: Where is she?

0: You were dead.
1: And was resurrected. After 3 days in the ground. Life after death is so much more fun. And the cost. Was my teeth.

0: You'll never guess what I found.
1: It's not Jack Meyer's body.
0: No, we still don't know. The test was canceled by Chief Williams 2 weeks ago.
1: I gotta show you something.
2: Sanderson had this office downtown where she sees other people. Real scum hole. Most of the building is vacant.
1: I thought you sent some of our guys to check it out.
0: I did.
1: Jenna, it's Briggs. Call me as soon as you get this. We gotta go.
3: Just had to see for yourself, eh?
4: Quit messing around and finish it. There's the rest of the cash.
3: I think not. We requested double.
4: And I said no. Now finish the job.
3: Not without proper compensation.
4: For Christ's sake. You're a worthless scumbag! And now you're dead.
5: Oh. Fred, please, what's that mean?
4: Well, hello, Jenna. Funny seeing you here.
5: Oh, this rope is choking me.
4: Well, let me see if I can fix that. You know, I usually prefer the bone saw, but I think for this particular procedure, I'm gonna need something a little more delicate. Now I just have to be careful not to slip.
5: How did you find me?
4: Oh, no. Jenna, I'm not here to save you. So you need to die.
5: What?
4: Briggs! Should I answer it?
5: Yeah.
4: Can you hear me now, Briggs?
5: Murder! You were supposed to serve and protect.
4: And I have. 25 long years of protecting and serving up political bullcrap. I was primed to be mayor, and you took that from me. This city is mine. I have plans, and people are counting on me for change. There's a lot of money at stake, and I can't let them down.
5: So you broke chaos out of prison.
4: Well, it was a pretty good plan. Until somebody got greedy! And now I have to finish what he started. But that's okay. Do you know why? Because after you die, I will swoop in, save your daughter, and be the hero again.
1: It's going straight to voicemail.
2: It's not good.
6: Detective Briggs?
1: Go for Briggs.
6: We are unable to locate Police Chief Williams at this time.
1: 10-4. Step on it.

0: Now, which button do I press?
1: Don't do this! Please.
0: Eeny, meeny, miny.
1: No.

0: People want to see you die. You know, I think maybe I will just use the bone saw.
1: Somebody help me!
2: You took it from me!

tonight.

0: Jack Myers was pronounced dead at the scene. There is an ongoing investigation into the involvement of Police Chief Williams, who was murdered by Jack Myers. In the meantime, the mayor has appointed Detective Angela Briggs as acting police chief.
1: I'm gonna get it.
0: And in other news, Jenna Knowles has retracted her bid for the mayor's office, citing the need to rebuild the DA's office after such a tragedy.
2: Who is it?
1: I'm gonna go do my homework.
3: She definitely takes after you.
4: Maybe a little.
3: Sorry I missed her dinner date.
4: You had a pretty good excuse. This time.
3: I miss my wife.
1: Can I interview you for my class project?
4: Sure, honey. I'm sure you can. Okay.

0: Really? That's amazing.
1: Goes quite nicely with my eyes too, doesn't it?

0: May I help you?
1: Yes.
2: We're looking for an engagement ring.
0: Congratulations. Anything particular in mind?
1: Well, I really like Kate Middleton's.
0: Real or faux? We don't sell faux jewelry here.
1: Real.
0: Well, Kate's ring is a 12-carat sapphire surrounded by 14 exquisite diamonds. Mm. That would be a special order.
1: Okay.
3: May I be of assistance?
2: Yes, you may. Let's go to the back.
4: Now!
5: Courier!
2: Just a sec.
4: Get inside! Move! Got it! Yes!
1: Okay. What? I just want to look at them.
6: Brooks will not be happy if you open that.
1: Too bad. He's still going to get them all.

0: I see it.
1: I got it.
0: You got it. Yeah, you got it real good. Yeah. Mm-hmm.
2: Either you learn the software or I do.
3: Oh, you. I hate bookkeeping, and you're the one who always says we have to be more businesslike.
2: Well, as opposed to saying we should manifest success.
3: It's called The Secret.
2: Oh, did you just manifest that?
3: No. No. We're on our way to our storage unit. We're loaded.
2: I think we've got a little room.
3: Yeah, why not?
2: Thank you. Well, I can't help it. It screamed by me.
3: Right in the air it.
2: Sometimes these old bats are worth a lot.
3: And sometimes?
2: You gotta trust your gut. And I have a pretty good batting average. Mm-hmm. Just see what I did there.
3: Yeah, yeah, hard to miss it.
0: Wow.
2: I think we might need another storage unit.
0: Oh, yeah, maybe a small one.
2: I'll talk to Martin. Maybe there's one near here.
0: I'm gonna look for the box with the repoussé.
2: Okay, look for the one that says repoussé on the outside.
3: Uh-huh.
4: Are you sure?
2: Oh, no, thank you.
4: Anyway, I owned this place before we met. Now she wants half.
5: Not gonna happen.
2: I'm sorry about the divorce, Martin. I only met Louise a couple of times, but it's rough anytime something like this happens.
5: We're still living together, roommates. Now she wants the house. That's gonna be a real battle.
6: We need to talk now. You think I'm gonna take this?
7: You gonna do something?
5: I don't push me.
7: Oh, yeah? Then what?
5: Huh?
7: Let's take it outside.
6: Sure, let's go.
8: What's your problem, pal?

0: so sorry you had to see that.
1: Are you okay?
2: I'm a 64-year-old Marine Corps vet. I don't back down.
1: What was he so upset about?
2: Guy lost his storage unit sometime back. Seems he just found out. You don't pay your bill, you lose ownership. We auction it off so we can try to make some of the money back.
1: And you must have given notice.
2: Yeah. Well, we wait until it's 3 months overdue. We send out letters, we phone, we put a notice in the paper. You know, there's an auction this Saturday. You should come. It's like the best garage sale you've ever seen.
1: We've been talking about it. It sounds like fun.
2: It's the wife, soon to be ex. Ain't gonna be pretty.
1: Good luck, Martin.
0: What do you want?

0: So what do you know about solar panels?
1: Hannah's dormant school has solar panels on the roof.
0: Well, these are actually flexible. This is the first building I've worked on that will use them.
2: And you can actually bend them?
3: You can cloud the entire building with them, even the curb sides.
2: That's impressive. Mm. I recently discovered a completely non-polluting transportation system.
4: Come on, I'll show you.
2: I looked it up online. See this? It's an Elgin, pre-World War II. Restored, it could be worth buku bucks.
5: This is really cool, but be careful. Sometimes when you repaint something, it's worth less.
2: I mean, I'm gonna need a car in a couple of years. This could help pay for it.
5: Mm-hmm. How cool would it be to go to college riding a vintage bicycle?
2: It'd be cooler to use that vintage bike to buy a vintage Volkswagen.
6: Looks like a lot of work.
2: Well, I'll help you with it.
5: Clever. Well, you two have fun. And remember, originality is value.
6: Honey?
5: Good luck, sweetheart.
2: Oh. Yeah, check it out. This looks like a gas tank.
6: It does.
2: No motor.
7: How old is your mom?
8: Oh, she'll be 77. She's been collecting Nancy Ann since she was a kid.
5: Well, here you go. Oh. Jenny, original Nancy Ann storybook doll, 1940s with straight legs and jointed arms.
8: Amazing. Original outfit?
5: Yes, original outfit and original gold foil wristband.
8: Oh, I'm afraid to ask. How much?
5: Hey, Danny, how much for storybook Jenny?
9: I'll check it in a sec, but you guys, come look at this.
5: She's been doing this online dating.

0: finally a contender.
1: Cute.
0: Okay. He's 6 feet tall, works in medicine. His name is Stan.
2: Ooh, I never got to do computer dating. It looks like fun.
0: Ugh, you didn't miss anything. But I'm liking Stan. You think he's a doctor?
1: Says medicine.
2: Probably.
1: Hey, Frank.
3: Hey, Jen. Danny, how you doing?
0: Detective Linwood, any crime in our fair town today?
3: Let's see. A couple jaywalkers.
0: Oof.
3: Yeah, I think we got it under control.
1: Good job, honey.
3: Did you get it?
1: Yeah.
3: Mm-hmm. All right. How much?
0: Oh, $75, only because we don't have the original box.
3: $75? Please. Okay, what about the police discount?
1: Oh, the... Police discount.
3: Right, that's right.
1: Of course. With the police discount,
0: it works out to $75.
3: That's fine. It's good. You know we can get a new one for this, right?
1: Thank you.
3: Tell Jason to give me a call. We're trying to put a card game together on Saturday. Okay?
1: I will. Nice doing business with you.
3: Cute. Yeah, as always.
1: $75.
0: Let's just spread it out and roll around.
1: Rolling the money.
4: Excuse me. Thanks. Thank you. Oh, hi, Jen.
5: Oh, hi, Vern.
6: All right, you know the rules. Don't go inside. Don't touch anything.
5: Could be treasure in there.
0: Or somebody's thrift store discards.
7: Or a lot of boxes to move.
6: All right, let's get this party started. Who's going to start the bidding out of the spying unit?
4: $50.
6: I have $50. $50 bidding now, $100. $100 bid, $100 now, $150. $150 now, do we see a $150 bid?
5: Right here.
6: $150's bid now, $200.
4: $200.
6: $200's bid now.
8: $500.
6: $500 is bid. Now looking for $600. Do I hear six once? $600 going twice. Sold to the man for $500.
5: See? That was fun, and it didn't cost anything.
9: You know what? These fools are going to drive me right out of business. Good luck, Jennifer.
5: You too, Vern.
10: Thanks for nothing, Martin.
5: Let's go check out the next unit.
7: Yeah.
0: Vern didn't look too happy.
5: Oh, I know his store's not doing well.
0: If he keeps getting outbid, he won't be able to get new stock.
5: I know, hard to make money when you have nothing to sell. This is it, number 23.
0: Okay.
6: Nice. All right, guys, heading this way. Unit 23, again. Don't go inside.

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1: Danny, table legs, see it? I think it's an old federal table.
0: 300 now, 400. Four now bidding $500. 500?
2: $600.
0: 600's bid now, 600. 600.
2: 800.
0: Now, 800. I have $800 now, 900. $900 going once, going twice.
3: 900.
4: No.
0: Nine's here now, 1,000.
2: $1,000.
0: $1,000.
2: Come on!
0: $1,000 bid, looking for 1,100.
3: 11.
0: 11 is.
2: 12.
3: 13.
2: I bid $1,500.
3: 1,650.
0: I have 1,650, 1,700 now. $1,700 going once, going twice. Sold to the lovely lady for 1,650. Well done.
5: I won!
1: Sure did. 14, 15, 16, 50.
6: Mm-hmm. Oh, sign here, and she's all yours.
3: That angry guy ever come back?
6: Nah, I think I scared him off. Well, congratulations on the unit. You've been like a pro.
1: Martin, you have some very cool things here. If you ever want to sell them, we take things on consignment.
6: Nope. I love my toys.
2: Here we go.
1: See? What did I tell you?
5: That looks real. Genuine Hepple White 1800s.
7: Okay, Mom, you can only see the leg from like 10 feet away. That could be a reproduction.
5: Yeah, but it's not. But it could have been a repro.
1: Except I saw this. Hayworth's Black Wax, 100% beeswax. Anyone with the repro would have never even heard of this.
7: Mom, you are a furniture whisperer.
1: I try. Okay, kitchen utensils, clothing to the women's shelter, everything else to the shop.
5: Okay, let's get a move on. I have a date tonight.
1: Oh, with the handsome doctor?
5: Maybe a doctor.
7: Hey, check it out. This newspaper is dated 5 years ago.
5: Well, now you know when it was packed.
7: Oh, actually, this is pretty cool, too. Its initials are DB. Hey, I wonder if it's the same guy who jumped out of that jet with all the money.
5: What?
1: You mean DB Cooper?
7: Yeah, that guy.
1: Well, I think his initials would have been DBC.
7: Oh, huh. Well, anyway, the money's still missing. Wouldn't mind finding that in a storage unit.
5: Yeah, and when you find it, you can put it in your nice new purse. What do you have here?
6: Closed. Come back tomorrow.
8: It'll just take a second. I got your letter and I drove a check down.
6: Let's put it through the slot.
8: Please, sleep a lot better tonight if I could just hand it to you in person.
6: All right. Come on in.

0: Just drink it. Ah, see, what you're tasting is the kale. It's kind of like super spinach.
1: Oh, no. This is really, really bad. I'm just saying.
0: Yeah, well, the worse it tastes, the healthier it is.
2: Oh, well, I am going to live forever. He really said he thought your ears were attractive?
0: Yes, my ears. Probably because his were so weird, which would have been fine if he were sweet. Is that asking too much, a nice guy with normal ears?
2: Hey, Vern.
3: Oh, hi, Jen. Hi, Danny.
2: Hi.
3: Man, that auction was brutal, huh?
2: Oh, well, that was our first one, so hopefully we did okay with the unit we bought.
3: Yeah. Oh, listen, if you see anything that might be right for my store, let me know.
2: Oh, we will. We haven't started sorting it.
3: Oh. Heard the news, right? Yeah, there's some kind of break-in down at the self-storage. Manager's missing, cops are all over the place.
4: Okay, tell me more about this altercation with this guy.
5: His storage had been auctioned. He was very angry. I thought it might get violent.
4: When was this?
5: 4 days ago.
4: Well, Foley's wife says he's usually home around 7. By 9, started calling, couldn't reach him, went to bed. Wakes up in the morning, sees he never came home, drives over here, finds this. There's some blood on the carpet, not a lot.

0: want my opinion?
1: I think you're going to give it to me anyway. So go ahead.
0: I think someone was killed. And I have a pretty good idea of where you can find the body. Okay to go inside?
2: Already processed.
0: Martin was an ex-Marine. Tough.
2: Well, a fight occurred, that's obvious.
0: A fight that escalated to murder.
2: Not necessarily. We only have a little bit of blood and a missing person.
0: This held a Japanese sword. Short one. If someone had been stabbed, there wouldn't be a lot of blood, right?
2: Right. Be a small but deep wound, mostly internal bleeding. So, where's the body?
0: Well, the killer wanted to get rid of the body for obvious reasons. Those store locks are what they put on empty units. Martin said they were 95% occupied. There were four locks hanging there yesterday. There are now three. There are two marks on the floor here.
2: Where?
0: We've got to get in the right light to see them. Look what the heel of a shoe would leave if you were dragging a body.
2: Okay. Yeah, I see him now. They only go to here. It's not like he just got up and walked away.
0: You're right. The killer used one of these. Put the body in the empty unit and locked it with the storage lock.
1: That's impressive.
0: Just a hunch.

0: Hey, guys.
1: Hey, hon.
2: Hey.
1: How's your day?
0: Honey, can I talk to you for a second?
1: Yeah, sure. I'll be right back. Jan? You okay? What happened?
0: Martin Foley was killed.
1: Who's he?
0: He owns the storage place.
1: Wow, that's terrible. So how does this involve you?
0: I seem to have a knack.
2: It's pinches.
0: Last time I saw Martin was right after the auction. A couple days before that, we spoke longer.
2: And that's when you witnessed the altercation?
0: Yes, last Thursday.
2: Can you describe this man for me?
0: Late 40s, 5'9", in shape, blue-green eyes, interesting color, dark hair, beard, a little gray around the temples. Don't they have a security camera?
2: Yeah, no, it's broken. Long time ago. Did you hear any specific threats?
0: Just a lot of angry shouting. I couldn't make out any words.
2: And then when Martin came back in the office, was he visibly upset?
0: He was heated, but that passed.
2: Would you recognize this guy again?
0: Oh, yes.
2: That's what I like to hear.
1: That's not what I said.
0: Well, that's what it sounded like.
1: Honey, I just want you to be safe. That means telling the police what you saw, then staying out of it.
0: I'm not in it.
1: Yet you helped the police find the body.
0: Only because I was the one in the office when the guy came in and they had the argument.
1: Exactly. So if that man were the killer, then who can identify him? You've done what you should do. Now let the police do their jobs.
0: I will. But I can't promise you I'll stop thinking about it.
1: Thinking's fine.

0: Wasn't premeditated.
1: Here we go.
2: This is for your collection. It's Bakelite from the 1950s.
3: I want to make a display for all my buttons.
2: That's a good idea.
4: Let me pay you for that.
2: Don't deny me the pleasure of spoiling my godchild. Yeah. Okay, you guys.
0: Okay. Have fun working.
2: Bye, Froggy.
5: Oh, that kid.
2: Thank you.
1: You're welcome. Hi.
6: Hi.
0: I'm Danny. Can I help you?
1: Hi. I'm Alan. Bernard, I'm just buying this house, so I'm on the lookout for interesting pieces.
5: Oh, well, welcome to Rags to Riches. We specialize in interesting.
1: I can see that. Pennsylvania Dutch?
5: Nice eye.
1: Yeah, it's a dowry chest, right?
5: Exactly. Yeah, father would build that for his daughter, and there's the date right there. Hmm. She'd sew quilts in preparation for her eventual wedding.
1: Hmm. Well, I hope it worked out. Look, I hope you don't mind my asking, but I've always been curious. What do you guys do? Just walk around and knock on Marmo's doors? Like, how do you find all this great stuff?
5: We knock on a few doors. We go to estate sales, mm-hmm. garage sales. People bring things in. Are you looking for anything specific?
1: No, not right now. If I close on the house, then I'll get a bit more serious.
7: Hello? Oh, hey, Louise.
1: My personal weakness has always been vintage baseball stuff.
5: Really?
1: Yeah.
5: Hey, Jen. Do you have that old baseball bat?
7: Oh, it's still in my car. You want me to go get it?
1: No, that's okay. I'm actually a bit more into baseball cards and autograph balls, that kind of thing. Big Cubs fan.
7: Oh.
5: Cubs.
1: Yeah.
5: Well, we've got a baby bear.
1: Oh.
5: It's a vintage teddy from 1920.
1: Well, I'd love to see that.
5: Come on. Got it in an estate sale last year.
1: It's very nice. So, Danny, is that short for anything?
5: Danielle.
1: Danielle. That's a very beautiful name. I'll come back when I have a bit more time,
5: sure.
1: Okay? All right.
8: Oh, did you see that?
7: Oh, I saw that. Married?
5: No ring. I know it's not a guarantee.
7: Listen, I have to run. Martin's wife, Louise, just called me. She wants me to come over.
5: Oh, why?
7: Yeah, I'm not sure. Maybe she wants someone to talk to.
5: Yeah. Yeah, well, you're good for that.
8: Still seems so unreal. I look at the door, expect him to come home. It's horrible. The detective said that you've been very helpful, that one of their leads is someone who'd been angry with Martin, that... You saw them fight?
7: Yes, I was there when a man came into his office. He was very upset. They argued outside. I couldn't hear what they were saying. Martin told me that he was angry because his storage unit had been auctioned off.
8: But you saw him?
7: Yes.
8: Good. Good. I hope they locate him soon.
7: Well, the police said he might not have any connection to the case.
8: You never think something like this is going to happen.

0: I'm sorry, Louise.
1: I loved him very much. He wasn't perfect, but we found a way to make it work.
0: I really don't feel like unpacking these boxes from the auction until we clear some more space.
2: Well, Jason is not going to be happy about you loading up the garage.
0: Or just the overflow. Besides, I don't want to go back to the storage unit right now.
2: I don't blame you. Now, this is cool. Stay or go?
0: Garage.
2: So, what's weird about Louise?
0: I know. And I was not about to say to her, well, if you were so in love with him, why were you divorcing him?
2: But if they were having problems, would she really be talking about them now?
0: Maybe not.
3: Hey, Mom.
0: Hey, Logan, will you do me a favor and take the boxes out of the back of my car and stack them near the workbench?
3: Well, Dad's rule, no junk in his garage.
0: Hey, it's not junk. Maybe he won't notice.
3: He notices if I put a screwdriver in the wrong place.
0: Thank you. Well, hello, handsome.
4: Nice try. I saw the boxes.
0: That didn't take long.
4: And?
0: Oh, just a few days, I promise.
4: Define a few.
0: Five.
4: I'll give you a week.
0: Thank you.
4: You're welcome. Oh, you have that insurance paperwork you wanted me to sign?
0: Oh, shoot, I left it at the store. I'll go get it after dinner.
4: Well, I'd say it could wait, but...
0: But it can't.
4: You want some help?
0: That would be great, thank you.
4: All right.

0: In here.
1: Hey, you gotta see this. Here.
2: Whoa.
1: Oh. Look, hidden in the seat stem. This is a real treasure map.
0: Oh, I love a good treasure hunt.
3: Hold it. Just because it looks old doesn't mean it is.
1: No, the bike is from 1934. I looked up a picture of one online.
3: Well, that makes it about 80 years old, not pirate era.
1: Yeah, the bike, maybe, but the map isn't on paper. It's thicker, like old...
0: Parchment.
1: Right, yeah.
0: Well, he's right. Pirates used parchment paper.
1: Ha.
3: Okay, well, where did the pirate get a bike?
0: You know what, you guys? I'm going to run to the store quickly and grab that insurance paper.
3: You want me to come?
0: No. You guys stay. This is very
1: exciting.
0: Yeah.
1: Honey,
3: I really don't mind.
1: So, Dad, what do you think? Check it out.
3: Yeah.
1: See that?
3: Mm.
1: X marks the spot, right? It's got to be legit.

0: buy. What'd they get?
1: Just this stuff.
0: It's costume jewelry. That's hardly worth stealing.
1: Mm.
0: You know, I was here last night. I came back around 10 o'clock to get some mail.
2: Could have been any time after that.
1: So the back's pretty trashed.
0: Oh, no.
1: Oh, what a mess.
2: This was a thief who knew what he was doing. See how he carefully cut the window? Usually they just smash it.
1: Came and left through the back door.
0: Well, other than the costume jewelry, was anything else taken?
1: It doesn't seem like it.
2: Yeah, I must say, ladies, your security system is really outdated.
0: Well, we have a list of things to do.
1: Yeah.
0: But we had to fix the roof first.
1: It was,
0: yeah.
3: Pay back every penny, even if I have to come to your house and pull weeds.
4: I'll hold you to it. You too.
5: Thank you.
0: I don't think there's a connection, do you?
4: I don't know, but I don't like thinking you might have walked into a burglary last night, and then last week a murder scene.
0: I won't be going to the store by myself anymore at night.
4: No, you will not. And we should have upgraded the alarm system a long time ago.
0: I know.
1: Check it out. There's a whole box of these. That's money right there.
0: Cute. Well, here we have a sign.
1: Nice.
0: And a box full of travel books. Europe, Belgium, Costa Rica, India.
1: We got some books here, too. Nothing old enough to be worth any money, I don't think.
6: Love this, though.
0: Famous diamonds and their history. I should put that in the house. It might inspire Jason. What do we have here? Oh, just little things. Pens, notebook.
6: Oh,
0: money.
1: Did you say the magic word?
0: Well, except it's from Costa Rica and Belgium.
1: I'll have to check the exchange rate.
0: Here, help me with this box.
1: Oh.
0: Kind of heavy.
1: Oh. Ooh.
0: Wow. Hey.
1: Oh.
0: Neat.
1: Oh. So now who would use that? Pharmacists?
0: And gold dealers, I think.
1: Neat. And what have we here?
0: Tools.
1: For your watchmaker or something.
0: Okay, well, I think we can definitely sell the toolbox and the scale. Agreed?
1: Yes. Now, what about the federal table?
0: Oh, possible buyer coming this afternoon.
1: Sell it.
0: Who would let all this cool stuff go to auction?
7: George Heppelwhite was British. The pieces made in New England are after his style. I would date this early 19th century. It's very nice.
0: I already have some interest.
7: Jennifer, please. The only buyer for this wonderful piece would be me.
0: Make me an offer.
7: I think $1,500 would be more than generous.
0: A real offer.
7: I need to make some money on it when I sell it.
0: So do I.
7: What are you thinking?
0: More. A lot more.

0: quite in season, are they?
1: Hey, hello again.
0: Hi.
1: Not really, but getting there, I think.
0: Yeah. Do you always buy organic?
1: Well, yeah, when I found out what they spray on the other stuff.
0: Yeah.
1: Yes. I see you like,
0: Kale.
1: Kale.
0: No. Well, it's kind of bitter.
1: Yeah.
0: But I put it in green drinks, and if you mix it with apple juice, then it's not so bad.
1: Hmm.
0: Do you juice?
1: Hmm?
0: Do you juice?
1: Juice? Well, yeah. I'm learning. Sometimes.
0: Well, you should come by the shop, and I can make you one with juice.
1: Yeah. No, I would love that. That'd be great.
0: Great.
1: Okay, this is going to be a little spur of the moment, but if you know, like a really good organic restaurant, maybe I could take you out for dinner tonight.
0: Yes.
2: Hello?
0: Okay, Alan was at the grocery store.
2: Wait, who's Alan?
0: Alan. Alan from the shop. And he was at the grocery store, and I just walked up and I started talking to him.
2: Wait, you mean to tell me you made the first move?
0: Yes. Yes, and now we're going out for dinner. Organic. Can you believe it? What am I gonna wear?
2: Oh, I know. How about that cute dress you bought last week?
0: Oh, really?
2: Really? That looks so hot on you. Are you kidding?
3: Oh, and I have the perfect pair of gold hoop earrings that you can borrow.
0: Okay. Yeah, okay. Good. Okay. Bye-bye. Bye. Where did I park?
4: An honest man lives long, and a thief gets his just due. Be careful not to venture unto what belongs not to you.
2: Whoa. That sounds like a warning.
5: Well, I'm not scared. If you look at the map, there's a small lake with a stream flowing into it. I'm satellite searching a 50-mile radius of here to see if I can find a match.
4: Logan, that is very smart.
5: Oh, hey, and there's also a riddle. Here, check it out.
4: Oh, boy. Okay. There is no taller to be found. An old sailor could take me down and make me a boat to sail around. Here exact is found the ground. Oh, X.
5: Hey, come on, Mom. What's it mean?
4: I'm not sure. Well, what do you think?
5: Well, the X is obvious. That's the treasure. But the rest?
4: Well, sometimes it's easier to crack these things if you don't hit them head on.
0: Well, I liked it when I was there. I really like being on the water.
1: Oh, yeah, on the water. It's great. In the water, not so great. The rain in Seattle gets old really fast.
0: Wait, is that why you moved?
1: Yeah, that and the real estate market got overheated and there's better opportunities.

0: year, and actually my daughter ended up graduating college, so the timing was just kind of right.
1: Congratulations on a successful launch.
0: Well, thank you very much. Yeah, it's great. She actually got a job at one of those San Francisco tech companies, so.
2: Oh.
0: Yeah.
1: Free lattes.
0: Yeah, free pretty much everything. Minibus ride to work, sushi for lunch. It's crazy.
1: Wow.
0: And this is great. It's awesome.
1: Oh, good. Good.
0: Yeah. Listen, if you don't mind my asking, do you ever do any interior design?
1: Oh, well, not professionally, but I help my friends when they ask.
0: Well, good. Because when I find a place, I am going to need some help.
1: Would you be living alone, or?
0: Yeah, well, I'm divorced.
1: Oh.
0: Actually, you know, it's funny, I ran into my ex-wife at my daughter's graduation for the first time in about 10 years, so. Yeah, that was something.
1: Wow.
0: It's like running into somebody at a high school reunion, you know?
1: Oh.
0: How about you?
1: Oh, same.
0: Hmm?
1: I mean, I'm divorced, not the thing about the ex-wife and the daughter's graduation.
0: Well, that's good, because that would be a little weird.
1: Well,
0: cheers.
1: Cheers.
0: To a great night.
3: Honey, how much was that alarm system today?
4: What, you forgot already?
3: Remind me.
4: $1,700. But we can work on a monthly plan.
3: I think I'd prefer to take care of it right now.
4: Did you get this?
3: Well, bought a table, sold a table. But thanks for the loan.
4: Whoa, not so fast. We still have that junk to deal with in my garage.
3: It's not junk.
4: Mm.
3: Are you really counting that? Jason?
5: Well, that sounds like a great date.
6: Mm-hmm. It was. So I don't think I want to see him again.
7: What? Why not? Well, because if I don't see him again, then I'll always have the memory of one great date with a nice guy.
5: Oh, you're crazy.
7: Maybe. But with my luck, he'll end up being a polygamist, or a guy who keeps lizards as pets, or a guy with a lingerie closet.
5: Danny, that's the guy. What, he's here? No, not that guy. The guy who was fighting with Martin.
8: Oh, that guy.
5: Let's go.
8: What?

0: Can you tell what kind of truck?
1: No, but I do think you should slow down.
0: I just need to get a glimpse of the plate.
1: I can't believe this. I finally meet a nice guy and now I'm gonna die.
0: Almost. Is that a 3 or an 8?
1: It's a 3.
0: Oh.
1: It's an 8.
0: Oh, I don't believe it. That guy could be involved in Martin's murder.
1: It's okay, I'm sure the nice officer will understand.
2: License registration, please. Do you know how fast you were going?
0: 50?
2: Actually, I clocked you at 55 in a 40 zone. I'll be right back, ma'am.
0: Frank, hey, it's Jennifer. Listen, I just saw the guy that was arguing with Martin. We tried to follow him to get a plate number. He was driving an old yellow pickup truck. I'm not sure what kind. Yes, I'm listening. I know. I'm sorry, it won't happen again. Detective Linwood says we're not supposed to be following potential suspects.
1: Oh, I'm so surprised. There you are. Thank you so much. Enjoy. Oh, that's nice. Haida Gwaii?
0: Coast Salish, I think. But I have to get it checked out. Nice, though, huh?
1: Yeah. Ooh, hang on. Incoming. It's from Ellen. Thank you for a wonderful evening. Let's do it again Saturday. Winky face.
0: Ooh.
1: I'm coming to your house on Saturday.
0: Invite him.
1: Really?
0: Jason's barbecuing fish, it's easy.
1: I don't know if Alan eats fish.
0: Ask him. It's gonna be okay.
1: Okay.
0: Deep breath.

0: Oh, yes. Could you be?
1: And stream flowing in.
2: Bingo.
1: Now just drop a pin on the lake. Oh yeah.

0: Hi.
1: Hi.
0: What do you think?
1: Nice.
0: It was a little creepy before. Feels better now that everything changed. So, you want a coffee? Got a new espresso machine.
1: Oh, I'm fine, thank you. Louise, I was at a garage sale earlier today, and I saw the man that was arguing with Martin.
0: Really? Oh, that's kind of scary.
1: I called Detective Linwood, but I just thought you should know.
0: Oh, thank you. I got those security cameras fixed, and I'm never here alone. Sam's here whenever I am. I don't work late.
1: Do you have any idea who would want to harm your husband?
0: No. But Martin was never very diplomatic. It could get ugly if he thought someone stole a parking space down at the mall.
1: Did it ever go beyond arguing?
0: No. He was all bark. I don't know if the police are making any progress with this at all.
1: What's your best guess?
0: Robbery, maybe? I know Martin had some gold coins somewhere. I haven't been able to find them.
2: Hi.
3: Hey, thanks for coming over. I told Jason we'd get our stuff out of the garage.
2: Sure. So I spoke to Alan.
3: And?
2: He's coming on Saturday.
3: Great.
2: And he's okay with fish.
3: Well, I like him even more. I think most of this stuff is gonna go to the shelter.
2: Yeah.
3: Oh, look. Teddy bear.
2: Oh. Well, the eyes are replacements.
3: Mm, and his one ear is not original. Not worth much.
2: Still cute.
3: Hey, why don't you give him to Allie?
2: That's a good idea. We should ditch that old frog.
3: Now, what about the suitcase? Should we donate it or put it in the shop?
2: I think it'll look good in the store.
3: Hey, I was thinking about asking Susan and Frank Linwood to join us on Saturday.
2: It's fine by me. I think Alan will be more comfortable with another couple there.
3: Perfect.
4: You failed me, Mom.
3: And how is that?
4: You've got the great analytical mind. The domestic detective. Mom Locke Holmes. And you can't even solve a simple riddle.
3: Oh, no, I solved it. The point is for you to solve it.
4: Well, tell me. I'll do the dishes.
3: Okay. Say the riddle.
4: There is no taller to be found. An old sailor could take me down and make me a boat to sail around. Here exact is found the ground. X.
3: And what are boats made of?
4: Fiberglass, steel, wood.
3: Okay, wood. Let's go with wood since we're talking about pirates. Where does wood come from?
4: It's about a tree, right?
3: Yes.
4: Oh, there is no taller to be found. So I just look for the tallest tree, and that's where the X is found, right?
3: Bingo.
4: Mom, you're the best. I gotta go to death.
3: Wait. Aren't you forgetting something?
4: What, wait, a hug? Okay, yeah, sure, fine.
3: Oh, I will always take the hug, but I was talking about the dishes. Good job.
5: Ta-da. Oh, she'll love it. Yeah. She's in the playroom. I'll get us a couple glasses of wine. I want to hear all about this new guy you met.
6: Okay.
5: And these dimples.
6: Oh, the dimples. Oh.
7: Hello, miss. What are you up to, sweetie?
8: Just coloring my beanstalk book.
7: Mm-hmm.
8: What's in the bag?
6: What makes you think I have something in the bag?
8: Because you like to surprise me.
6: Oh. I brought you a friend for Froggy.
8: Thank you, Danny. What's his name?
6: I think it's Teddy. He's a real teddy bear. He's very old.
8: I love him. He's going right next to Froggy.
6: Best hugger in the world.

0: No. I'm not giving you access to the forensic details.
1: Okay, how about I guess and you nod your head one way or another?
0: How about no?
1: Given the struggle in the office, I have to assume there were fingerprints everywhere.
0: I love the pancakes here.
1: Me too. And if there was DNA under Martin's fingernails, you still need to find a suspect to match it to.
0: Can you pass the syrup there?
1: Oh, clearly wasn't premeditated.
0: Oh, you think that's...
1: Killer didn't have a weapon. He found it there.
0: You know, I must admit, you sure got a mind for this stuff. Problem is, this is the real world. People get hurt. You know, trailing somebody because you think they might be a suspect in a crime? It's a bad idea.

0: Give me what you got.
1: I like that. We do it
2: better. Idea.
1: I know.
2: Well, you know.
1: I do. I really do. We were a long way back, and my intent was to get a license plate number.
2: Outside of an argument a few hours before the murder, we have nothing to tie into this case.
1: Pretty intense argument. Do you have other suspects?
2: All right, here's what we know. Or at least what I can tell you. Martin most likely had no relationship to the killer. Somehow, somebody gained access to the office. Could have jumped a fence. Martin possibly could have buzzed him into the property. Either way, guy demands cash, whatever. Struggle ensues. Martin winds up dead.
1: But you said yourself there was money left in the desk.
2: Yeah, but there could have been other money. Martin could have had cash and some files, or gold coins, other valuables. His wife said he had little stashes like that all over the house. Why not at the office, too?
1: What about her?
2: Ms. Foley.
1: Is she a suspect?
2: Spouse is always a suspect.
1: Martin told me they were getting a divorce. Not friendly. She wanted half the business and their house.
2: That's classic. Classic motive. I highly doubt she would have taken Martin in a fight.
1: She could have hired someone.
2: Could have. Do you know Vern Miller?
1: Oh, casually. He has a secondhand store, more like a thrift shop. He was at the auction.
2: I know.
1: Is Vern a suspect?
2: Well, some people at the auction say he was pretty angry. Was he?
1: More about the units costing so much money. I have no idea what his relationship with Martin was.
2: You think of anything else? Just let me know. Oh, hey. You're gonna get this? Thanks so much. You are

0: Detective Linwood.
1: Hey, Frank, it's Jennifer. Remember you asked me about Vern Miller?
0: What about him?
1: His store is shut down. He's gone out of business.
0: Left town, too. We're on it, Jen. But thanks.
2: It's absolutely gorgeous.
3: Yeah.
2: These floors look like reclaimed maple.
3: Yeah, old farmhouse, I think.
4: Pretty cool, huh?
2: It's very nice.
3: Yeah.
2: You really gonna buy it?
3: I don't know, maybe. Just trying to envision it done and livable.
2: Mm-hmm.
3: You've got a couple pieces of the store that would really work in here.
2: The curio cabinet?
3: Exactly, yeah. Mm-hmm. Anything arts and crafts would be amazing. So what else you got hidden away? I mean, you must store your overflow somewhere.
2: Oh, we have storage at the back of the shop.
3: Right.
2: And then we rent a space for everything else.
3: Oh.
2: But we might have some things, I don't know.
3: Maybe we should take a peek. Yeah, look at this.
2: Coffered ceiling.
3: Yeah.
2: Looks great.
3: But this, my favorite. Look at this. Travertine. Ooh.
2: Italian?
3: I think so. Yeah. Well, what do you think? Should I do it?
5: I was able to reconstruct some of the missing files. The one I was really interested in was the list of customers who might have defaulted on their units.
6: There's quite a few here.
5: We had 6 auctions in 3 years, 38 units sold.
6: Has Detective Linwood seen this?
5: Yeah, I already gave him a copy. You can keep that if you want.
6: Great. If you can put a picture to a name, I might be able to recognize the man Martin was arguing with.
5: That's what I'm hoping for.
6: There's something else. I'm hesitant to ask, but it's been bothering me.
5: What is it?
6: Were you and Martin getting a divorce?
5: Did he tell you that?
6: He did.
5: Did you really know him?
6: Only from the self-storage.
5: I lived with the man for 25 years, put up with his nonsense. It got worse as he got older. He threatened to divorce me if I even argued with him or expressed a viewpoint of my own.
6: I'm sorry, I had no idea.
5: But we weren't about to get divorced. I wasn't brought up that way. Is there anything else bothering you?
6: No.
5: Good. I came here because you may have seen the man who killed my husband. His name may be somewhere in that file.

0: destination.
1: One, two, three, four, five.

0: Buried treasure on my property.
1: Oh, yeah, yeah, look, if I'm right, X marks the spot, 5 paces from the base of that tree. Oh, wait, has that always been the tallest tree?
0: Why would I tell you that?
1: Because I share the treasure.
2: Terms?
1: I'd give you 25%.
0: I'd let you keep 25%.
1: That's a lot.
0: Counter?
1: 50-50. Partners.
0: Fair enough.
1: Cool.
0: How deep do you want to go?
1: Oh, I'm not sure.

0: office elevator for an entire weekend.
1: What? That is my nightmare.
2: Didn't anyone miss him?
3: Hey, everybody.
4: Hey, Logan.
2: Hey, honey.
3: Hey.
2: Did you find it?
3: No, not yet.
5: I didn't know your son was a coal miner.
2: Logan, this is Alan Bernard. Hi. Alan, this is Logan. Well, tell him why you're dirty.
3: Oh, yeah, I'm digging for buried treasure. I found a map and...
6: Oh, Armitage.
3: Okay, I know it sounds crazy, but
5: no,
3: it's real.
5: No, not at all. Not at all. Go for it. Hope you find something.
7: Did you get permission?
3: Yeah, but he won't let me dig deeper than 3 feet without talking to you.
7: Good.
2: Because we don't want you getting in over your head.
3: As I'm in the hole, that's I get it. I'm starving, by the way.
2: No. No. In the garage, drop the dirty clothes. There's a clean change in the dryer. Wash your hands, your face, and then you can eat.
3: Okay.
2: Thank you. Ugh.
1: Good. Is he really digging for treasure?
8: Yes. Must be in the genes. We go to garage sales looking for buried treasure.
2: That's right.
5: And what treasures have you found?
8: Oh, the federal table.
2: Oh. That's right. We recently bought an abandoned storage unit, had a small table worth $3,000.
5: Oh, wow. Boy. Wow, that is treasure.
2: Yes, and it was buried way in the back.
9: Hey, Alan, isn't it kind of like what you do when you're looking for old houses and trying to fix them up?
5: Well, when I look for a house, you don't want to see anything buried. Buried means problems.
1: Where'd you grow up?
5: Chicago. Still a big White Sox fan.
9: Oh, man.
5: Boo.
1: Awkward.
5: Oh, come on now.
7: Well, buried treasure.
8: To your new house.
2: To good health.
5: Pura vida.
2: Pura vida. Does that mean pure life?
5: Close. Good life.
2: Oh, well, then, good life.
6: Good life.
2: Ah, yeah, good life. Yeah. Yeah. Drink to that. All right.
10: Drink to me.
2: All right.
7: Good morning.
2: Hi, honey. Sweetie, are you on site today or in the office?
7: Office. We're having a problem with the supplier, so phone conferences.
2: Home for dinner?
7: Late. I'm going treasure hunting after work.
2: Oh, please change in the garage.
7: Oh, I don't plan on digging. I'll be supervising.
2: Seriously, how deep can he go?
7: I think blisters on hands, sun on head will determine depth of excavation.
2: So maybe 4 feet?
7: You could do 5 if the dirt is soft.
2: Well, how about you treasure hunters bring some pizza home for dinner?
7: You sure you don't want to help us dig?
2: Blisters on hands, sun on head. I don't dig it.
7: Really?
2: Really. Love you.
6: Love you more.

0: How sure are you it was him?
1: 100%.
0: And it was Louise Foley's garage?
1: Yes, and I'm assuming he had his own garage door opener.

0: say I've ever read a romance novel. Is this one any good?
1: Oh, only if you like your passion red hot.

0: Yes, that's the guy I saw arguing with Martin.
1: Earl Conroy. Outstanding warrants. Failure to appear. Petty theft. Simple assault. I mean, this is no choir boy. He's not a murderer either. You know, I don't know whether to be completely upset with you for putting yourself in harm's way or happy that you may have found a break in the case.
0: Let's go with happy. Jason will cover the other.
2: You have certain talents that maybe I wish you didn't. What's his name?
3: Carl Conroy.
2: And Frank really thinks he might be involved?
3: He's questioning him. Louise lied to me. Martin did too, for that matter. That argument wasn't with a customer who was angry about losing his storage unit.
2: No, it was with a man who was having an affair with his wife.
3: It's the perfect motive. Carl and Louise get rid of Martin and they get the entire business plus the house.
2: Conroy may have been acting entirely on his own, you know.
3: Maybe. Doesn't seem likely, though.

0: young couple came in the store looking for a very expensive engagement ring, but they were just using the store as a means to gain access to the courier truck.
1: The young couple.
0: Horrible.

0: shot to death. Bodies found in a car.
1: Do you have any idea what became of the diamonds?
0: Probably cut into smaller sized stones. It's easier to sell that way, but the value is greatly diminished. These were 3 to 5 carat diamonds of exceptional quality. Why are you so curious about this?
1: Oh, I have a second-hand antique store. Rags to riches. I recently got this book on diamonds, and inside there was an article about the robbery. I've always been fascinated by diamonds.
0: Well, this was 5 years ago. Those diamonds are long gone.
1: If someone got the proper tools, could you cut them yourself?
0: One wrong cut, and I'd ruin the diamond. You'd need a master cutter, and one without ethics or regard for the law.
1: Not someone you'd find on Yelp.
0: No, you'd have to go to Mumbai or Antwerp. And you would have to smuggle the diamonds into the country first.
1: Antwerp. That's Belgium, isn't it?
2: Hi, you've reached Danielle. Please leave me a message.
1: Hey, Danny, I know you're on a date, but call me. I have some thoughts about that storage unit we bought. One, newspaper padding from 5 years ago. Diamond robbery 5 years ago. Two, balancing scales and tools that a jeweler might have. Three, money from Belgium. But why money from Costa Rica? Four, book on diamonds. Five, newspaper article on diamond robbery and death of suspects. La Pura Vida. Literally pure life, good life. Popular saying used in Costa Rica. Good health.
3: Pura vida.
1: Pura vida, does that mean pure life?
3: Close. Good life.

0: Oh, wow, this is really nice.
1: Thank you. Now, there is a bottle of wine in the fridge that needs opening.
0: Okay.
1: And glasses are in the rack.
0: All right, I can do that.
1: I'll be right back.
0: Okay.
2: You have a corkscrew anywhere?
3: Top right-hand drawer of the island.
0: The island.

0: blindfolding up?
1: Yeah, it's perfect. Absolutely. Oh, it's just a really cute picture of the bear.
0: Yeah, that's my godchild.
2: Yeah, well, she's cute, too.
0: The bear in the shop was all original. This one we found in a storage unit. It's been refurbished a little.
1: Well, that'll kill its value.
0: Yes, it will.
1: Yeah. I had a wonderful evening.
0: So did I.

0: That's very nice.
1: It was very nice. I gotta go.
0: Why?

0: Because if I don't leave now, I'll probably stay a long time.
1: Okay.
0: I got a big morning.
1: Right.
0: I'll call you, okay?

0: Hi, Jen.
1: Danny, is he there? Say yes or no.
0: He just left, but it was really weird.
1: Danny, it's his storage unit that we bought. His name is Derek Brooks, and somewhere in all that stuff are some diamonds.
0: Oh, no. Oh, that could explain it.
1: What?
0: Could the diamonds be in the bear? He saw the picture of Allie and the bear, and he couldn't get out of here fast enough. And he took the envelope with Marianne's address on it.
1: Oh, my goodness. Danny, call Marianne.
2: Tell her to grab Allie and get out of that house.
1: I'm calling Frank.

0: Frank, it's Jennifer again. I'm on my way to 145 Sycamore Street. Alan Bernard is on his way there, too. I think that he's the one that killed Martin. Marianne and Allie could be in grave danger. Please call me back, Frank. I'm calling 911.
1: Hello?
2: Allie, it's Auntie Danny, honey. It's really important I talk to Mommy right now.
1: She's in the shower. Want me to have her call you when she gets out?
2: No, honey. Right now, take the phone up to Mommy and tell her it's an emergency.
1: Okay.
2: Run.

0: Careful. Yes, Danny, I'm going straight to my car.
1: Marianne?
2: Put the phone down.
1: Hello?
2: Put the phone
1: Marianne.
2: Down.
0: Just take what you want. My purse is right there. There's an ATM card.
2: Shh. Where's your little stuffed teddy bear? Huh?
3: In my playroom?
2: Okay. It's only gonna take 2 seconds. No one's gonna get hurt. But I think we should all go look for it together. Okay? Let's go. Let's go.

0: Wow. You have lots of nice stuffed animals, don't you?
1: Huh?
0: There he is.

0: Okay. Where are my toy diamonds, sweetie pie?
1: In my jewelry box.
0: Thank you. Well, yes, they are. Thank you.
2: The police are on their way.
0: Well, we don't have much time then, do we? You know, I was just gonna take the diamonds and leave, but unfortunately now I have three eyewitnesses, so...
2: Four.
0: Pretty much the same thing.
2: You won't get two steps out the front door.
0: Make this quick, Danny.
2: Derek!
0: Come here, Reason. I'm gonna pick up these diamonds, and I'm gonna walk out that door.
2: I don't think so.
0: Now, shooting somebody is a lot harder than you think. Trust me, I know. It's gonna make a nice lifelong memory for that little girl, too, don't you think?
2: Marion, get her out of here. Let's go. She will shoot you.
0: No, I doubt it.
2: One more step, Jerk.

0: You have no idea how close you came.
1: I got it, Danny. Put the gun down before you hurt somebody.
2: Danny. Danny, put the gun down. Put the gun down.
3: Face down on the floor.
1: Now.
0: You're okay.
2: You're okay.

0: Remember at dinner he said he was a White Sox fan?
1: Yeah, but he also said he grew up in Chicago.
0: Yes, but when he came to the shop, he said he was a Cubs fan. You're one or the other. You're never both.
1: All right. Oh, I gotta head down to the station right now to process him. Tomorrow, coming by the shop first thing to get full statements.
2: How is she? Oh, fast asleep. Her biggest concern was getting the bear back.
3: Oh.
1: Oh. Right. Well, it's gonna be in evidence for a while. 9 a.m. tomorrow?
0: Yes, 9 a.m. Okay. I'll see you then.
4: Huh. Hey, missed all the gunplay. Danny there, well, she was doing all the shooting. But your wife, well, she was jumping on a bad guy after throwing a baseball bat in his face. Would you take her home, please?
5: Yeah.
4: And make sure she stays there.
5: All right.
6: Sorry. Yeah. Jen?
0: Oh, hi, honey. Before you jump to conclusions, let me explain.
6: I'm just happy you're safe.
0: I'm okay.
6: Now, I'm gonna take you home. You too, guest bedroom.
7: Are you gonna be okay?
2: Yeah, David's on his way home. And I have a bottle of wine that needs drinking. I really thought you were gonna shoot him.
7: Should've.
6: Honey.
2: I'm just saying.
0: Derek Brooks. Put that name into the computer, and up pops...
1: Helen Bernard. Younger.
0: And an article that says he is presumed dead in a boating accident. No body found 5 years ago.
1: So, he masterminds a jewel heist, kills his partners, fakes his own death.
0: Puts the diamond safely in a storage unit, moves to Costa Rica, thinking he'll come back years later when the heist and the murders have been forgotten. He was then planning on going to Belgium or India to have the diamonds cut down.
1: And the storage unit was paid by credit card that was on autopay.
0: Yes, and when I signed for the storage unit, I noticed that that credit card had been canceled due to foreign transactions.
1: And by the time Alan found out, it was too late.
0: He shows up after the auction,
8: just take the check, buddy.
0: Demands to know who bought his stuff. Martin won't tell him. A fight escalates. Martin ends up dead. Alan then tears through the files trying to figure out the person who has his stuff. Then he put the body in the empty unit and locked it with the storage lock.
1: And that explains the break-in here at the shop and why nothing was taken. He was only interested in that suitcase with the bear in it.
0: Which was sitting in my garage. He kept trying to figure out where we kept our excess inventory.
1: And by the way, the items from that auction are now evidence.
0: What?
1: And that table you sold?
0: Oh, don't say it.
1: You have to get it back.
0: Well, I guess you're gonna want this back, too. Marianne brought it by. They must have missed it last night.
1: Yeah, I guess so. Wow. Thank you.
0: I owe you an apology.
9: No, you don't. Anyone would have been suspicious after what you saw. Jennifer, my marriage with Martin was over a long time ago, but he wouldn't accept that I'd found someone new. That doesn't mean I wanted any harm to come to him. I was horrified at what happened.
0: I understand, but I feel so badly that I suspected you.
9: Isn't the spouse always the most likely suspect? I knew how it looked. But thanks to you, the man who did this has been caught.
0: Very nice. And I see you're helping.
10: I am. I'm the security engineer.
11: Hey, I hit something.
10: Okay, now I'm digging. Hey, hon, can you grab Henry? He's up at the house.
11: Yeah, he's part owner of whatever we find.
0: Oh, you got it.
11: Come on, Dad.
10: All right, finally. Oh, that sounds good.
11: Yeah.
10: That sounds good.
11: All right, let's get around the hole.
0: I don't know what it is, but they found something.
12: Well, it's probably some old trash.
11: Treasure chest. A real treasure chest.
10: Oh, my.
11: Come on, open it, Dad.
10: Henry,

0: It's all fake.
1: Please, look under it. I remember. It was my son's 8th birthday. It was going to be a pirate party. But there was a polio scare, and everyone wanted their kids safe at home. We were all frightened, and the party was forgotten. A friend of mine made that map, buried the box. We didn't know where. It was so long ago. This is a letter from my wife to our son. Both have passed. You have no idea what this means to me.
2: Oh, Henry. We're so happy we could help you find it. Aren't we, Logan?
0: Yeah, very happy.
1: I'm sorry there's no pirate treasure. But I see you're pretty handy with a shovel. If you'd like to earn some money, I do have some yard work needs doing.
0: That sounds great.
1: Logan's told me about your shop. And I have an attic here that nobody's been in for like 50 years. Are you interested?
3: Oh, no.
2: Always. What do you think's up there?
1: Furniture and boxes and junk and my comic book collection.
2: Wait. Your collection?
1: Well, I was young once. I used to buy them all when they first came out. I think they're all first editions. Do you want them?

0: We all just need to take a deep breath and focus. If you let them walk all over you, they will.
1: She's smart and brave and determined. She's willing to take risks to turn heads. Even risk her own mother's disapproval if it's the right thing to do.
2: Catherine.
3: Mom, love is intangible and chaotic and impossible to believe in unless you feel it. I feel it.
4: Rebecca, look at me. Tell me that you still don't think about me.
5: This is exactly why I mind my own business. Now you're my responsibility.
2: I'm not your responsibility. Okay, I'm a big girl. I decided to come on this trip. All I'm saying is, if you're willing to try, then I'm willing to try.
6: Go big.
7: We do it better.
6: I can do this. Give me what you got.
3: I like that.
7: We do it better.
1: So you live in my room now? Have you seen Nona?
0: Wasn't she downstairs?
1: No. I mean, I knocked, but...
0: And it sounds like she's back.
3: Oh, sorry. I thought my mother and I were the only ones still working.
1: I was just heading out.
3: Oh, I didn't know anyone actually read these. It's so...
1: Romantic? Yeah, I haven't gone very far. I keep going back to the start. I like how these two meet.
3: That's just wrong. Don't you want to know how it ends?
1: I read the last page. It's a happy ending, as all great love stories are.
3: You don't actually believe that, do you?
1: In love?
3: In fiction. There's so much more concrete literature out there.
1: But concrete doesn't have the same emotional impact, does it? I mean, there's a certain spark to getting lost in the pages of somebody else's imagination, especially when it comes to romance.
3: Spark?
1: Yeah, something exciting and intangible. After all, there's nothing more magical in the whole world than falling in love.
3: Well, I just got your inventory report. Let's hope it's not intangible.
1: Good night, Jack. Thank you for all of your hard work today. You know, you're welcome, Kate. You have wonderful eyes.

0: Reset! What are you doing?
1: Ripping my shirt off wasn't in the script.
0: Was it 10 minutes ago? It was.
1: Somebody should have told me.
0: Look, just... the scene needs more provocative visuals. Okay?
1: Like flashing?
0: Exactly. Okay, now that you understand, let's get back to work, everybody.
1: What if I'm not comfortable with that?
0: Get comfortable or get fired. Your choice. Reset, people, reset.
1: I can't do it.
0: Well, then you're fired. You're fired.
2: Get out.
3: What do you call casting? Right now, give me somebody that can act. Maybe a stripper.

0: Drinks on me.
1: I was really counting on that job to cover my rent. Totally broke. Credit cards are all maxed
2: out. Okay. I'll lend you the money.
1: Really? You are the best.
2: I know. What is that one condition?
1: Anything.
2: I want your credit card till you can pay me back.
1: Oh, that's my agent. That can't be good. Hello?
3: Dana, Wallace River here.
4: Mr. River, I am so thankful you

0: took me on as a new client, and...
1: I am so sorry about the screw-up today, but when I accepted that job, they didn't say anything about nudity.
2: Well, first of all, call me Wallace, and don't worry about that director. He's a hack. I got a great part for you. A very, very interesting role.
1: Really? That's great.
2: Can you meet with these people involved tomorrow afternoon?
1: Absolutely.
2: Okay, great. What do you say I pick you up 1 o'clock sharp?
1: Great. Thank you.
2: Okay, I'll see you then.
1: That was my agent. I think he got me another acting job. Must be karma.
3: If you don't get your sorry ass to work, I'm going to show you karma. It's called the unemployment line.
4: Okay, Sal.
3: Am I talking to myself? Move it, ladies.
5: Hey, man, how's it going?
3: Hey, what can I get you?
2: I'm feeling very confident that this role is yours. Of all the pictures and resumes they saw, they picked you.
1: And it's a paying gig, right?
2: Well, it's a very well-paying gig. This is going to be a big break for you, Dana.
1: I really appreciate this. And I promise I'm not going to let you down.
2: I know you won't. Okay, well, here we are.

0: beautiful.
1: Sure is.
2: Hello. Hi. Nice to see you again, Wallace.
1: Nice to see you.
0: And you must be Dana.
2: Yes.
0: Yeah, hi.
2: Nice to meet you.
0: Come on.
2: How was the drive from the city?
0: Wonderful.
2: I really appreciate you taking the job, Dana. It's,
1: Yes, your flight is confirmed. And we look forward to meeting you.
2: Sorry.
1: All right. We'll safe journeys.
2: Okay, this is my husband, Mark. And this is the very talented Dana Tilly.
1: Pleasure.
0: Hi, nice to meet you.
1: Good to see you again.
3: How are you, Wallace?
0: Your home is stunning.
1: Thank you. We designed it ourselves.
0: Oh, wow. I would love to live in a place like this someday.
2: Oh, yeah. It's not always this glamorous.
3: Somebody had to unplug a sink this morning.
2: Oh, okay. All right. Anyway, please, have a seat.
1: Go ahead.
2: We are really very happy that you're doing this for us, Dana. It's very important to us.
0: What exactly will I be doing?
2: Oh, Wallace hasn't told you, has he?
1: Guilty as charged.
2: Oh.
0: All I know is that I'm perfect for the role and that the pay is great.
2: Yeah, well, I think you are. So why don't you get us some drinks and then I will explain.
3: Will do.
2: So, we need an actress who looks like me to double as me for a very...
0: So, let me get this straight. You want me to pretend to be you for a meeting on October 12th?
2: Yeah.
0: Won't anybody notice?
2: Thanks. No, we've actually never met these investors in person, but I have to be at another meeting in Chicago at the same time.
3: Lisa and I are business partners. She has to be here if we want them to invest in our development, and since we haven't figured out cloning...
2: We will pay you $10,000.
0: $10,000?
2: Are you serious?
0: We are.
2: How can I say no?
0: You can't.
2: You do realize I've never impersonated anybody before.
0: Well, it's all about acting, right? And after all, you are an actress, right?
1: She's a great actress. And it's why I'm her new agent. And it's why I believe in her.
2: Well, I'm sure you'll be just fine. And I will be sure to get you a copy of our infomercial so you can watch my mannerisms and hear my voice and...
0: What about wardrobe?
2: Well, you can check out my closet. After all, we are the same size.
3: One last thing. You gotta be quiet about this. Not a word to anyone.
2: Of course.
3: Okay.
2: All right.
0: Where do I sign?
1: Right on the line, sweetie. There you go.

0: Oh, big night. All right, your share of the tips comes to 26 big ones.
1: Oh, wow, $26.
0: Right?
1: Yeah.
0: Speaking of money, 10 G's from your new job. It's a lot of money. What are you going to do with it?
1: Well, I'm going to pay off some debts to start. And pay back my friends first.
0: Thank you. Don't you think it's a little weird? I mean, some rich couple paying you to pretend to be the wife?
1: Shh. I said I wouldn't tell anyone.
0: Well, you know the saying? It sounds too good to be true. It probably is.
1: Can't you just be happy for me?
0: You're right. Yes, I can. Congratulations.
1: Thank you. I know you're just jealous.
0: A little bit.
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0: you so much for bringing me. I really appreciate it.
1: Of course.
2: Besides, I have a vested interest in you since you owe me money.
0: I know. I haven't forgotten. Wish me luck.
2: Break a leg.
1: Dana! Forgot your purse!
3: Oh.
0: Thank you so much.
2: I guess I'm a little freaked out. Hope I can pull this off.
4: You'll be fine. Besides, you have to be a better actress than you are a waitress.
3: Ha ha, very funny.
2: Get in there. Go kill it.
0: You know what? I don't think I can do this. You know what? I can't do this. I need to go home. I need to go home now.
2: I'll get you home.
0: Gotcha. I guess I am a better actress than I am a waitress.
4: Good. You better get in there before I do something I'll regret.
0: All right, I'll call you when I need a ride.
4: All right.
3: Bye.
4: Bye.

0: Allie, what do you want me to do with the
1: Mark!
2: I was starting to worry you weren't gonna show.
1: Oh no, I'm here.
2: You look great.
1: Thank you.
2: You ready to earn your money?
1: I'm ready.
2: The guests are gonna be here any moment.
1: Okay.
2: Let's go over the plan one more time. In phase one, the detached units are gonna be sold just under. Thank you for joining us. Enjoy yourselves. Enjoy yourselves. Freddie, you're coming to the presentation, right? Don't miss it.
3: Mr. Thomas.
2: Mr. Mora, this is an unexpected visit.
3: Yes, it is unexpected. I had some other business in America, but I wanted to make time to see you.
2: Fantastic. You remember my wife, Lisa?
3: Yes, of course. Lisa, you are even more beautiful than your videos.
1: Thank you. Thank you for saying so. And please, call me Lisa.
2: No one looks for you. She is as gifted with business sense as she is with beauty.
3: I'm sure that's true. Perhaps your wife would be so kind enough as to entertain us.
2: Of course. Should I go to the bar for a drink?
3: Please. I'm sure you could spare a few moments of your wife's time. I'd like to get her personal insight. And you did say that she is gifted with business sense.
2: Certainly.
1: It would be my pleasure, Mr. Mora.
2: We'll get him, Lisa.
3: Please refresh my memory. Was it last April or was it May that we met in Paris?
1: If my memory serves me, it was May.
3: Yes, you're absolutely right. Dinner at Maison de la Rose. The evening was spectacular. Enough of the small talk. You know, when I heard that Mark was presenting another venture, I and my associates felt compelled to visit.
1: Well, you made the right decision, Mr. Morrow. It is absolutely a great investment. The fall in property values has made California a very attractive opportunity for those with a vision.
3: So true. You know, 2 years ago, I invested in one of your husband's ventures. He persuaded that in crisis, there is opportunity. Unfortunately, I'm still awaiting my return. Now, this new venture, what actually does it involve?
2: Willow Acres. Hi. Lisa, can I have a couple of moments with Mr. Mo?
1: No problem.
3: Great. Thank
2: you. This is causing unnecessary attention. Can we please have a private moment?
3: As you wish. Make sure no one disturbs us.
2: Samora, this is awkward.
3: Enough excuses. My associates and I are concerned. Where is our money?
2: Give me another 30 days. You'll have your money, I promise.
3: Same hollow promises we have heard before.
2: I'm onto something big, huge. You gotta trust me on this.
3: Trust you? And should I trust your wife as well?
2: Of course, I trust her with my life.
3: Perhaps you'll have a chance to prove if that is true. Your wife, where is she?
2: We just left her near the room. You want to talk to her again?
3: Not the imposter. Your wife. I asked, was it April or was it May that we had met in Paris? Of course, she had no idea that we'd never met in Paris.
2: Let me explain.
3: The only thing that concerns me is the money you owe my associates and I.
2: If you give me another 30 days, I'll get you $2 million plus $250,000.
3: $500,000. And you have 30 days.
2: Done. Lisa, here you are.
3: Hey, your husband is a very smart man, Mrs. Thomas. Now he understands that investors need to be taken care of.
1: Oh, you will not be disappointed, Mr. Mora. My husband has made a lot of money for a lot of different investors.
2: Everyone will do well in this development. Everyone.
3: I look forward to that. Once my investment from our last venture has been recouped.
2: I assure you again that all the loose ends will be tied up shortly.
3: Good. Then we understand each other. Well, you've been a very gracious host. And you're very fortunate to have such a wonderful wife.
1: Oh, it was my pleasure, Mr. Murrow.
3: Now, I guess it's time for us to leave. But my associates and I will be keeping a close eye on this venture.
2: Great. Gentlemen. Well, should we attend to the other guests? We still have work to do. If you would all like to join us downstairs for the presentation, right this way, please. I think we did it, Dana. You were amazing.
1: Really? Mm. You think so? You're not just saying that?
2: No, you were perfect.
1: Hey, you know, I couldn't help but notice you arguing with Mr. Mora.
2: It was nothing. We just lost some of their money on another real estate deal. That's why they wanted to be here in person. Anyway, it's all cleared up. A little bit of bad blood, but business is business, and they're going to be fine when they make a fortune on this deal. You were great. Oscar worthy.
1: No.
2: Hey.
4: Hey, honey.
2: So, how'd it go?
4: It went great.
2: Excellent, excellent. So it's done?
4: Yep, wasn't easy, but everything's taken care of.
2: Good.
4: You?
2: Well, Mr. Moore showed up.
4: You're kidding.
2: No, everything was fine. They're on board.
4: Everything went okay with the girl?
2: She was a superstar.
4: Glad to hear it.
2: All right, when are you coming home?
4: I'll be leaving here soon.
2: Fantastic. I love you.
4: Love you, too.
2: Doubleheader. Wow. Let me tie things up here, and I can give you a lift home.
1: Oh, no, my friend texted, and she's outside. Had her pick me up.
2: Your friend?
1: Yeah.
2: You didn't say anything to her, did you?
1: Nothing. Oh, I didn't tell her anything.
2: Okay, well, thanks again.
1: Yeah, you should probably get going.
2: All right. See ya. You are very talented, and thank you.
1: Thank you.
2: Okay,
1: thank you,
2: I'll send the check to your agent.
1: Great. Sounds great. Thanks so much. Bye.
5: Hey, so how'd it go?
1: Good. I was a little nervous. It's kind of creepy playing a guy's wife.
5: If someone offered me 10 grand to play their wife, creepy or not, I'm in. Found a shortcut on the way home. We'll take the scenic route.
1: Sounds good.

0: is he doing? Why is he following so close? Leaving. No, no, no. Who are you calling?
1: The cops?
0: No, don't call the cops. Oh my God.
1: Are you sure?
0: Yeah, just it'll take forever.

0: Hello?
1: Landlord.
0: I'm not decent.
1: Just warning you, if you're late with the rent again this month, you're out.
0: Okay. I understand.

0: reached Wallace River, please leave me a message.
1: Hey, this is really embarrassing, but can I borrow 20 bucks? Seriously? What happened to the money from your acting gig?
2: I can't get a hold of my agent. He has the money. It's been 3 days now.
1: Well, did you go down to his office?
2: No, not yet, but I really, really need the money, and I mean, rent's due.
3: You, your shift is done. You, get on the floor.
1: You are such a... Last time.
3: Oh.
2: Thanks. Thank you.
1: Bye.

0: Really? That's amazing.
1: Goes quite nicely with my eyes too, doesn't it?

0: reach Wallace River, please leave your message.
1: Great.
2: You okay?
1: Yeah, I think so.
2: I got a code 5 coming out of Sal's parking lot, south on Floral, heading east. Dark sedan, tinted windows. I didn't get a read on the license.
3: Roger that. We'll alert local units.
1: It's twice in a week.
2: I'm Detective Rob Billings.
1: Detective? Wow, you're fast.
2: Right time, right.

0: place. What can I say? You sure you're okay?
1: Yeah, I'm fine. Thanks to you.
0: Okay, I need your name and number. Here's my card.
1: Oh,
0: you know, just for the record.
1: Dana Tilley, 555-869-2585.
0: Thanks.
1: Thank you. I gotta get to work.
0: Okay, you sure you're okay?
1: Yeah, fine. Thank you. Thanks.
2: Hey.
3: Hey, okay, spill the beans. Who's the hunk?
2: It's a cop.
3: You're right.
2: No, he just saved me from almost being run over.
3: And you want me to believe this story?
2: Are you still coming over for movies tonight?
3: Yeah, that's what I'm changing the subject.
2: What?
3: Man, that's unbelievable. What a scam. Tell me about it.
2: My agent is nowhere to be found. And things were starting to go so well.
3: All right, well, don't worry so much. I mean, it's probably all going to work out.
2: I hope so. Thanks for listening to me.
3: That's what friends do. We stick together, right?
2: You want to spend the night?
4: You can sleep in my room and I'll sleep out on the couch.
3: Oh, sweet. I get the bed.
5: Deal.
3: What's up with the hot cop?
2: What do you mean?
3: Oh, come on. There's a little something there.
2: Oh, it's nothing. Oh, God, I am so tired.
3: You like him.
2: We should go to bed.
3: Sounds good.

0: get her statement, please?
1: If you're not sure, Henry, just go.
0: You said he was how tall?
1: Henderson, can you have this case?
2: You okay?
3: Yeah.
2: Your friend Isabel's alive. She's gonna be okay. She's lost a lot of blood, but she's gonna be all right.
3: She came over to keep me company because I had a bad day.
2: Guys, hang on. Listen. If you're up to it, I want you to take a look at the attacker, see if you recognize him. Can you do that? Are you up to it? Take a deep breath.
3: My God, that's my agent, Wallace.
2: Okay, guys. Okay, I'll take you back to your apartment, okay?
3: Thank you.
2: You probably won't be surprised to find out that this guy is not Wallace River at all.
3: Who is he?
2: David McWilliams, 2-time felon. Charges for assault and bank robbery.
4: And the office address he gave you doesn't exist.
2: This guy's a career criminal to the core.
3: Great. My first agent is a sociopath.
2: How did you meet this guy?
3: He ran an ad in the newspaper. He was looking for actresses. So I sent him my headshot and resume. He got me a couple jobs. He got me a low-budget horror film. He got me the Thomas gig.
2: And what is the Thomas gig?
3: I was paid to impersonate this rich woman named Lisa Thomas at a business function on October 12th.
2: Now, what do you mean impersonate?
3: She had a business meeting in Chicago, and she had a business function here in town, so she couldn't be in two places at the same time. So they hired me to pretend to be her.
2: And how much did they pay you for this?
3: $10,000.
2: Wow. They had to have planned to scam you. I mean, no one pays $10,000 to someone new in the business. No offense. I mean, McWilliams probably figured that he'd hit the jackpot with your thing, and he got greedy.
4: Did you get your money?
3: No, Wallace, or David McWilliams, he had everything. He had the money and the contract, everything.
2: Well, my guess is that he was scamming actors looking for a break. Look, I'll talk to the Thomases and see what I can dig up. Are you okay?
3: Yeah, I really want to get to the hospital and see my friend.
2: I understand. Look, we're done here. CSI will clean up, and if you need a ride, I'll give you a lift.
3: Great. Let me just change.
2: Okay. I'll wait for you outside.
3: Okay.
5: I'm sorry about your friend.
3: It's my fault. If I'd never met Wallace, this would have never happened.
5: It's not your fault. She's gonna be okay. Don't beat yourself up over it. How'd you get into acting?
3: I've wanted to be an actor ever since I can remember. I'm from a small town, Pennsylvania. I used to go to the movies every single Sunday. I told myself as soon as I could, I would leave that town and I'd try to become a star. It sounds cheesy, but it's always been my dream to be an actor.
5: Well, here you are. You're pursuing it, which is more than a lot of people can say.
3: Yeah, look how good I'm doing. In my first low-budget film, I get fired. And then I almost get my best friend killed.

0: Hi, I'm here for Isabel Johnson.
1: She's in the OR. You're welcome to wait.
0: Okay. They said she's in surgery. I'm gonna wait.
2: Okay. Is there anything I can do?
0: No, I'm fine. Thank you so much for your help, Detective Billings.
2: Sure. Call me Rolf.

0: Though you gotta admit, we're good at arguing.
1: And we're pretty darn good at making up, too.
2: No comment.

0: things.
1: Give me what you got.
2: I like that.
3: We do it better.
4: We appreciate you taking the time to speak with us.
5: What is this about, Detective?
4: Do you know someone by the name of David McWilliams?
6: Doesn't ring a bell, honey?
5: Nope. But we know a lot of people, so I can get my secretary to check our logs.
4: How about Wallace River? Dana Tilly said that you hired her through his agency?
5: We don't know either of those people, Detective.
7: So, you didn't hire Dana Tilly to pretend to be you for a business function a week ago?
5: Oh, that is absurd. No! Do we need to talk to a lawyer?
7: I don't know. Do you?
6: I'm sorry we couldn't be more help.
4: One last question. Where were the two of you on the night of the attempted murder?
6: Attempted murder? Oh, we don't know what you're talking about.
5: You're scaring us, Detective.
6: Yeah.
4: It happened 2 nights ago.
5: Oh, well, 2 nights ago we were at the Hyatt, speaking to about 150 possible buyers for our new development. I can get you the contact at the hotel. I can get you the guest list, if you like.
4: Thank you. My email's on the bottom of the card.
7: If you think of anything, let us know.
5: Great.
7: And we'd appreciate that information.
5: Of course.
6: All right.
8: Thank you. Appreciate your time.
5: Best of luck.
7: What do you think?
9: I don't know. If their alibi sticks, which I think it will, then something's not right with Dana's story.

0: Dana?
1: You scared me.
0: I'm sorry.
1: Sorry, I've just been a little jumpy lately.
0: I understand. This is my partner, Detective Maitland. Is there somewhere where we can talk?
1: Sure. Right over here.
0: You said you work for Mark and Lisa Thomas.
1: That's right.
2: Yeah, well, we spoke to them this morning. They claim they never met you.
1: What? Why would they say that?
0: Do you have any proof you work for them?
1: No, I told you. Wallace, the guy who tried to kill me, he had everything, all the paperwork.
0: We also received an anonymous tip from someone who said that you and McWilliams are together.
1: What? No, that is ridiculous. He was my agent. He hired me to impersonate Lisa Thomas. Why would I lie about that?
0: I'm not saying you're lying, Dana, but people lie all the time for all kinds of reasons.
1: Okay, I'm telling you, I was hired to impersonate Lisa Thomas by Wallace, or whatever his name is.
0: McWilliams attacks your friend, almost kills her. The Thomases claim they never heard of you or Wallace River.
2: Now, the department is not happy about where this case is going. I'm warning you, obstruction of justice is a criminal offense.
1: I'm not lying. You have to believe me.
0: I want to, Dana. I really do.
2: Now, let's see if the good cop, bad cop routine shakes anything loose.

0: Sal, do you mind if I left? I don't think I'm going to be any help to the customers.
1: Sure. That's fine. We're good here. How's Isabel?
0: I don't know. I'm going to go and see her tonight.
1: Give her my best. All right.

Please don't believe me. You think I'm lying. I promise you. I'll be here for you. I'm so sorry this happened. I promise I'm gonna find out who's responsible for this.

0: how can I help you?
1: Hi, I want to see Mark and Lisa.
0: May I tell him who's calling?
1: Dana Tilly.
0: Mr. Thomas, there's a Ms. Dana Tilly here to see you. Oh, okay. Absolutely. No problem, sir. I'm sorry, but neither of them are in the office today.
1: You just talked to him.
0: It connected to his cell phone, but if you'd like to leave your contact information, I'll be happy to pass it along.
1: To hell with that.
0: Excuse me. Excuse me, you can't just go running down there. You can't just go barging through our offices. There's people trying to conduct work here. Mr. Thomas said that if you leave your information, he'll be happy to make an appointment with you another day. Ms. Tilly.
1: What the hell are you doing?
2: You are?
0: I tried to stop her, sir.
1: You know damn well who I am.
2: No, I don't.
0: I'm going to have to ask you to leave the premises.
1: Get your hand off of me.
2: Easy.
1: Look, I don't know what your deal is with David or Wallace or whatever the hell his name is, but my best friend is in a coma because of him, and I was almost killed.
2: I'm sorry to hear about your friend.
0: Would you like me to call the police?
1: Oh, yeah, call the police. That would be great, because then you can let them know how I know the layout of his house and about his meeting with a group of Asian businessmen.
2: It's okay, Richard, I'll deal with this. She's obviously mistaken.
0: Sorry, sir.
2: Not a problem. Having fun yet?
0: I'm not gonna let you get away with this.
3: Hey, honey.
2: We have a problem.
3: The girl?
2: Yeah.
4: Crazy about that guy, huh?
0: What guy?
4: Philopatra, the president.
0: What happened to him?
4: Shot him right between the eyes.
0: When?
4: Oh, about a week ago, I guess.
0: October 12th?
4: Yeah, I think so. Probably looked him right between the eyes and pulled the trigger. He asked me if he was involved in organized crime. All these guys are.

0: Bingo. Not as smart as I thought you were, Wallace. Let's see who you've been calling. Magni, Terrence, and Guilford.
1: To see Data. Tried to warn Billings about you, but he just wouldn't listen. Can't say I'm surprised.
0: What the?
1: That's what happens when you stick your nose where it doesn't belong. It's a restraining order. I wanted to personally serve you. And just to make sure that you understand, I'm going to spell it out for you. Stay at least 100 yards away from the persons or property of Mark and Lisa Thomas. You are to have no direct or indirect contact with them by any means written, electronic, or by phone. And you are not to follow them or disturb their peace. Understood?
0: Yeah.
1: Have a nice day.
2: Dana, it's twice the police have been here to talk to you. I got some bad news.
3: People are complaining and they're not comfortable.
0: What are you saying?
2: They heard that you were a stalker and that you can't be trusted, all right? There's nothing I can do.
0: So you're firing me?
2: I'm sorry.

0: fate brings people together, and if it's meant to be, it should be easy. There's no point in trying to figure out the ending to my novel without first finding out how my love story ends.
1: I think it's great that you want to reflect your life experiences in your writing, but don't forget that relationships take work.
2: Are you sure this is what you want?
3: I've never been more sure of anything in my life. What I feel for you is priceless.
4: All I'm saying is that love happens to a person whether they like it or not. Now it sneaks up behind you when you're least expecting it, and then

0: We all just need to take a deep breath and focus. If you let them walk all over you, they will.
1: She's smart and brave and determined. She's willing to take risks to turn heads. Even risk her own mother's disapproval if it's the right thing to do.
2: Catherine.
3: Mom, love is intangible and chaotic and impossible to believe in unless you feel it. I feel it.
4: Rebecca, look at me. Tell me that you still don't think about me.
5: This is exactly why I mind my own business. Now you're my responsibility.
2: I'm not your responsibility, okay? I'm a big girl. I decided to come on this trip. All I'm saying is, if you're willing to try, then I'm willing to try.

0: Did you see his face?
1: You don't believe me, do you? You think I'm making this up?
0: Well, don't you see what this looks like? You claim that a high-profile wealthy couple hires you to impersonate them, and they say they've never met you. Then you assault the husband at his work, and they take out a restraining order on you, and now you claim he was in this apartment.
1: I went to Mark's office because I wanted him to admit to hiring me, and that he knew Wallace. What would you do?
0: Look, Dana, I want to believe you, but some of the stuff just doesn't add up.
1: I found this earlier. It was underneath my couch. It's Wallace's, no doubt. He must have dropped it when he attacked me.
0: Dana, if this is evidence, you've compromised it.
1: Can't you just look into who he called? I don't know who they are, but he called Mackney, Terrence, and Guilford several times.
0: Okay, I will look into it. On one condition, promise me, if I don't find anything, you'll stop this.
1: Absolutely.
0: Meanwhile, stay away from the Thomases.
1: With pleasure.
0: You all right?
1: Yeah.
0: I'll call you if I find anything.

0: next.
1: Mr. Mackney, Detective Billings, this is my partner, Detective Maitland.
2: Rather unusual to be asked to meet outside the office, Detective. Why the clandestine?

0: Well, we thought it might be better if we met you down here.
1: And what can I do for you?
0: We're searching out some information concerning one of your clients.
1: I'm afraid without a warrant, I can't release any confidential client information to you, Detective.
0: We're not looking for any detailed information. We'd just like to see your client list.
1: Are you harassing other law firms or just ours in the pursuit of this case?
0: We're not harassing you at all, Mr. Mackney. We're just pursuing a lead that may involve one of your clients.
2: Yeah, do we really need a warrant?
1: I think it would be best for all concerned if you were to do that paperwork now.
0: Mr. Mackney, we can certainly go back to the precinct and fill in all the paperwork if that's what you want. But if we do, then it will be for a full search, not just a look at your client list.
1: Well, then I look forward to your return when you have everything in order, Detective.
0: But I don't think you want to run the risk to your firm if we find out you've been aiding a felony, specifically a homicide.
1: Are you threatening me?
0: We have reason to believe that through the use of your firm, you may facilitate a homicide. Now, all I'm asking is to see your client list.
2: Yeah, I think he's offering you a choice, unwilling victim or accessory.
1: Give me 20 minutes and I'll have it ready for you.
0: Who's to say a little gentle persuasion doesn't work?
2: Yeah, remind me not to play poker with you. I couldn't afford it.
3: Thomas and Hatcher, how may I help you?
4: Hi, this is Rhonda Griffiths from Merrick Architects. I was wondering, is Mark or Lisa in the office today?
3: I'm afraid not. They'll be at Mr. Hatcher's funeral all afternoon.
4: Oh, I am so sorry to hear about that. Do you know if they'll be in the office tomorrow?
3: They should be. Can I take a message?
4: Oh, no, I'll just call back then.
5: Thank you so much.
3: Have a good day.

0: to meet at the date and time of your suggestion. Business separation. Let's meet in person. I suggest your house on October 12th. October 12th. That this will constitute my final correspondence. I want nothing more to do with your reckless and stupid schemes. Looks like somebody ticked you off, Lisa. Lev Goldblatt. Unfortunately, I can't make the funeral today. But this is just to confirm our meeting. It'll be a pleasure to finally meet you in person. Oh, I look forward to meeting you in person, too.
1: Goldblatt, Kirchner, and Jones, how may I help you?
2: Hi, this is Lisa Thomas. I was wondering if I could change my appointment with Mr. Goldblatt.
3: He could see you at 4:30. Do you have anything earlier?
4: I'm afraid not. That's the only space in his calendar.

0: Just have to make 4:30 work.
1: All right, very good then.
2: Thank you.
3: Okay, are you sure she didn't see your face?
4: I told you. It was dark. I was wearing a mask.
3: Okay. I'm sorry. This is just, we're so close.
4: If she goes to the police, they'll think she's even crazier than they already do. Tomorrow we go to Goldblatt's office, we finalize the paperwork, then we deal with Little Miss Hollywood on our own time.
3: Right.
4: One good thing about Wallace's unfortunate accident.
3: What's that?
4: We don't have to pay him the $100,000.
3: True. Did the lawyer talk to Philip's mother?
4: Not yet.
3: Okay, we gotta get on that. She is Philip's executor. She could really throw a wrench into the works if she talks too much to Goldblatt.
4: Oh, it's all legal.
3: If she gets an injunction, she could slow us down for 6 months and we will be bankrupt, honey. Okay?
4: All right. I'll call him.
3: Thank you.
4: We still gotta get changed. We're gonna be late for the funeral.
3: Who cares? He's dead.
4: Because, sweetheart, it's gonna look bad to be late for the funeral of our business partner. You could be so cold. And that's what I love about you.

0: What are you doing here?
1: Well, I just dropped off a lady. She's inside getting something. You know, she looks just like you.
2: You two could be sisters.
0: She was here.
3: I need officers at 187 Hollywood Crescent. We have an intruder. Patrol cars in the area.
0: Beatrice on the computer.
4: Am I still being in the house?
0: Yes. I'm gonna check the bedroom. You go upstairs.
3: Right.
5: Where'd she go?
0: I don't know. What are we gonna do?
5: Nothing. She's buried herself.

0: What the hell were you thinking? Breaking and entering, posing as Lisa Thomas?
1: What am I supposed to do? These people are trying to kill me. And you think that I'm lying or crazy or both.
0: You were supposed to give us a chance to talk to the lawyers.
1: Yeah, well, I didn't think you'd bother.
0: Well, I did.
1: What did you find out?
0: Okay, you were right. Mackney, Terrence, and Guilford represent the Thomases.
1: Well, can you arrest them?
0: For what?
2: Lying about knowing David McWilliams?
1: No, for obstruction of justice, for killing Philip Hatcher.
2: Oh, now you're saying they killed him.
1: They were partners. I think that's why Lisa had me pretend to be her, so that she would have an alibi while she's killing Philip.
3: Do you know how crazy that sounds? That he didn't have a restraining order against him and they weren't caught breaking and entering, were they?
2: I talked with the head of homicide. He said he wants to close this case and close it now. I told him we need you to crack this thing.
3: First, he had to argue there actually was a case.
2: You're going to be released into our custody. Time is running out. We need to do something.
3: Yeah, we sure as hell can't bring this alibi story to the chief. He'll laugh us out of our jobs.
1: Wait, you have a better idea?
3: Yeah. You're nuts, and he's a sucker. You know what? Don't start thinking that you're some kind of partner in a crime-solving trio. You know what you are? Bait. That's it.
1: What is he talking about?
2: When you're released into custody, we're going to put the word out. We're going to put all the surveillance around you. And when Mark Thomas shows up, we're going to arrest him.
1: No, that's not going to work. They're not going to risk attacking me within the next 24 hours. You need to go after them.
3: You know, this is not up for debate. The paperwork to release you into our custody has been signed.
1: You don't actually think they're going to show up here, do you?
0: I don't know, Dana, but this is the best I can do. I'm putting my neck on the line.
1: I appreciate that.
0: We've got surveillance around the building.
1: Thank you for your help.
0: If you need anything, you call my cell. Do you understand?
1: Okay. Well, I'm not gonna stay here like live bait. Not a chance.

0: She must be getting to you.
1: What do you mean by that?
0: You're not sticking your neck out for this woman just because you think she's the greatest detective since Philip Marlowe.
2: You saw the client list at the law office. Was that more than a coincidence?
0: You're gonna need a lot more than that, my friend.
3: I'm telling you.

0: Come here. Come here.
1: Hi. What's up?
0: You girls looking for some action?
1: Aren't we all?
0: You see that car over there? I think they might need some company.
1: They look like cops to me.
0: Do a girl a favor. I need a distraction.
1: Okay, let's go.

0: Check these two out.
1: So, what brings you two around here?
0: Soliciting is against the law, girls. Take a hike.
1: Now that's insulting. Suggesting we're working girls?
2: You're interfering with police business. Keep it up, we'll run you in.
1: Ooh, last time I checked, it was a free country. Maybe I should call a cop.
0: Get the hell out of here. Get out of here.

0: Mrs. Hatcher?
1: Yes.
0: Mrs. Hatcher, I'm Lisa Thomas. I'm so sorry.
1: No, you're not. If you were Lisa Thomas, you'd know better than to show your face, especially here. Frankly, you're lucky you're not her, because I'd do more than call the police, which is what I'm about to do.
0: No, you're right. I'm not Lisa. But they hired me to impersonate her, and then they tried to kill me. I think they were using me so that Lisa would have an alibi.
1: An alibi? For what?
0: For killing her son.
1: You're crazy.
0: They have a meeting today with Philip's lawyer. They had their lawyer call you so that they could reach some sort of settlement.
1: How do you know that?
0: Look, I just need proof of what they've done.
1: How can I help?
0: Just tell me anything you know. Did Philip have a falling out with the Thomases?
1: They blame Philip for a real estate deal gone bad, as though he were responsible for the real estate market. It was at least a stupid idea. But when it went belly up, they threatened to sue Philip. They didn't, of course, because they had nothing.
0: So is that why they ended their partnership?
1: It was too late. They lost everything. Philip was going to have to sell his house. They'd be bankrupt, too, if it weren't for the fact that they got some loans from some very dodgy people.
0: They were broke?
1: Yes, that's why it makes no sense that they would kill Philip. To what end? All they'll inherit are his debts.
0: Thank you. I'm so sorry for your loss.
1: If they killed my son, God help them.
2: She's not answering. That's the third time we've called.
3: You think she,
2: I don't know. Let's go.
4: Dana! Dana, open the door! Let us in or we'll break the door down!
2: Check the bedroom. Damn it.
5: Clear!
3: She played us, buddy.
2: Let's go.

0: Where are we going?
1: If you were her, where would you go?
0: Mexico.
2: All right. Yeah. All right, bye. Mrs. Thomas, right?
3: Yes.
2: Mr. Goldblatt is just finishing up. He won't be long. Have a seat. Can I get you a coffee?
3: Oh, no. I'm fine. Thanks.
2: Okay.

0: what you got.
1: I like that. We do it better.
2: Mrs. Thomas, I'm terribly sorry.
1: Oh, no worries.
2: It is such a pleasure to meet you finally. You're even more beautiful in person than on your infomercials.
1: Oh, thank you. You keep that up and my lawyer is going to sue you for stealing me away.
2: Come, we'll make this a high-speed meeting so you don't miss your next appointment.
1: Great. Great.
2: You know, Philip left pretty much everything to his mother and sister. Except, of course, for the business which he left to you.
1: Well, that was nice of him.
2: Oh, I'm sorry. I thought you were being ironic. In any case, please, sit down. Fortunately for you, Philip's death will solve many problems. The joint insurance policy that you and he purchased will pay out the entire amount, and that ought to cover all of the current liabilities.
1: Oh, and how much is that policy again?
2: The total amount, after deducting for the various charges and fees, is $8,753,482.26. And after the standard investigation and processing procedures, payout shouldn't take any more than 30 days.
1: Great. Could I get a copy of that?
2: Sure. I'll have Lana mail it to you.
1: Oh, I'd like to take it now. I'm going to be seeing my lawyer tomorrow morning, and it would just be more convenient if I could just pass it off to him in person.
2: No problem. Lana, can you please give a copy of the Hatcher insurance file to Mrs. Thomas on her way out?
3: Certainly, sir. I have a copy here.
1: Thank you so much, Mr. Goldblatt. You've been quite a help.
2: Lev, please. It's been my pleasure. And say hello to your husband.
1: Yes. Hi. There you go. Thank you. Thank you.
4: Where the hell are you?
1: I'm at Lev Goldblatt's office, Philip Hatcher's lawyer.
4: Are you crazy? You were supposed to stay at the apartment.
1: Yeah, and wait around for nothing to happen? You should be thanking me for getting you more evidence.
4: Evidence that we probably can't use, Dana. There are rules to this game.
1: Yeah, you wouldn't be calling it a game if it were you they were trying

Tamam.

0: Monstrous!
1: You took forever!
0: You were running after her! Quiet!
1: We gotta get her back. We gotta get her out of here. You drive.
2: You know, you really gotta stop bossing me around.

0: I'll check the offices, you check here.
1: Hi there.
2: Hey.
1: I'm Detective Billings.
2: How can I help you?
1: You had a Dana Tilly come and see you recently?
2: Sir, I don't think we...
3: What is it?
1: I'm looking for a Dana Tilly. Blonde, attractive woman. She was in your office last 20 minutes.
3: No, I don't know anyone by that name. What is this about?
1: It's a murder investigation.
3: The only woman I met today was a Mrs. Thomas.
1: A Mrs. Thomas?
3: Yes.
1: Did she say where she was going?
3: No, but she left in a hurry.
1: I see. If you hear anything, can you give me a call? This is my card.
3: Of course.
1: Thank you.
4: I got nothing. She just disappeared. If we don't get her back, we're done.
5: I'll drop you off at the precinct. You get a search warrant for the Thomas' house. I'll head straight there.
4: Chances of getting a warrant are slim to none.
0: If we can get into their house, maybe we can get some answers.
4: Well, that's an awful lot of ifs, my friend.
0: Have you got a better suggestion?
4: Stay in bed this morning.

0: We have to get rid of her.
1: We don't have time to do that right now. Mr. Morris already entered a site.
0: Then what are we going to do with her?
2: We do a quick tour of the site, get him to sign the papers, send him on his way. Then we do a Hoffa. We bury her in the foundation. No one will ever know.
0: Then we're all free with $9 million. I told you planning a great alibi would work.
2: Yeah, you did, baby.
3: Yep. How's the warrant coming?
4: Well, no, it's Judge Seal. I'm not sure he's going to buy it.
3: Well, do what you got to do. I've been waiting for you at the Thomas's.
5: Come on.

0: Just smile.
1: Hello.
2: Hi. Oh, Mr. Mura, our sincerest apologies for being late. All the paperwork has been done. The funds will be transferred into your account within 30 days.
3: Oh, how fortunate for you.

0: considering the circumstances.
1: The circumstances?
0: Yes, the tragic loss of your partner.
2: Yes, very tragic.
0: And to think that my investment was saved on her unfortunate death in an insurance payout.
2: Philip was a forward thinker. He didn't want the company to suffer in the event that one of us would meet an untimely death.
0: Oh, a smart man.
2: Mm.
0: Well, shall we look at the property?
1: Yes.
2: We have 1,500 townhomes overlooking the hills.

0: Yeah, talk.
1: How much longer?
0: It's hard to say. He's still in chambers.
1: Well, get another judge if you have to.
0: You got it.
1: Screw it.

0: Hey, I'm inside the house.
1: I couldn't wait for the ward. There's no one here. I don't have a good feeling about this.
2: Well, what about their cell phones?
0: Good idea. Let's put a trace on Dana's and Thomas's cell.
1: See if we can get a GPS lock.
2: I'm on it. Well, hey, Philip, not so fast. I need you to track a couple numbers for me, and don't even ask if I have a warrant, all right?

0: Hey.
1: No ping on Dana's cell, but we got a hit on both of Thomas's phones. They're about 10 miles south near Lincoln. They could be anywhere within a 1 mile square.
2: I know where they've gone. The development site near the Lincoln golf course. They're at Willow Acres.
1: Yeah, I'll send backup.
0: I'm on my way.
3: We'll keep pinging Dana's phone.
4: So, Mr. Morrow, what'd you think?
5: I thought it was very impressive.
6: Okay. Very impressive. Thank you, and we look forward to working with you.
4: Safe journeys.

0: he'd never leave.
1: I know.
0: You go get her. I'll find a place to dump her body. Hmm.

0: There's nowhere to run, Dana. Look, we don't have to do this.
1: No, I'm afraid we do.
2: Seriously, I don't care about Philip. It's none of my business.
1: You think we're gonna trust you after all you're snooping around?
0: You don't want more blood on your hands.
1: I don't care. You're nobody, and

0: $1 million.
1: What?
0: I will give you $1 million to disappear.
1: How do I know you won't come after me again?
0: Just imagine what you can do with all that money.
1: Cash?
0: Crisp $100 bills. Do we have a deal?
1: You know what, Lisa?
0: What?
1: You're such a bad actress.
2: Drop it! Sweetie, you okay?
0: I know the perfect place we can bury her. They'll never find her body. She'll just disappear.
1: Please, please, you don't have to do this.
2: You couldn't leave it alone.
1: The cops are gonna figure it out.
0: Figure what out? There's gonna be no body.
1: And of course, I have the perfect alibi.
2: This circumstantial evidence, but $9 million gets you a great lawyer.
0: Do it. Just do it. Now.
2: Right
3: here?
0: Yeah.
3: You put a scratch on her and you're done. Drop the knife and back away.
2: All right. Just take it easy.
3: Don't even think about it. You okay?
1: Yeah. Just a sore fist.
4: No, that's fine. Just leave it there.
5: Good news. They both confessed. Lisa said it was all Mark's idea. Mark said it was all Lisa's idea.
6: Oh, well, lock them in a room together and let them fight it out.
5: Well, they're about to discover there's no get-out-of-jail card for throwing your partner under the bus to save yourself. Now this is all over, I'd like to take you to dinner to thank you for your help.
6: Oh, my help?
5: Yes.
6: How did I help?
5: Even though you almost got yourself killed, if you hadn't been so stubborn, we'd still be looking to solve this case.
6: You're right. You do owe me dinner.

0: we're gonna have to set up those lights right there.
1: Hey.
2: Oh my gosh! Why the flowers? You're not in trouble?
1: Not yet. I can't believe they're making a movie of this crime. With Billy Bob Thornton playing me.
3: And Julia Roberts playing Dana. It's so crazy.
2: I know, who would have thought that a simple alibi would turn into this?
4: The best part of it is that my favorite actress is playing me.
2: The wonderful Dana Tilly.
5: So proud of you.
6: Thank you.
1: I couldn't agree more.
7: Dana, to your mark.
2: You're up.
6: It's showtime.
1: Good luck.
7: All right, stand by, people.
6: It's for you, pumpkin.

0: Friends, we've come today at the invitation of Kevin and Sarah to share in the joy of their wedding. This outward celebration we shall see and hear is an expression of the inner love and devotion which they have in their hearts. Would you join hands, please? May I have the rings, please? Kevin, would you say these words to Sarah as you place the ring upon her left hand? With this ring, I marry you.
1: I marry you.
0: Sarah, would you say these words to Kevin as you place the ring upon his left hand? With this ring, I marry you.
2: I marry you.
0: Do you, Kevin Richardson, promise to love and obey till death do you part?
1: I do.
0: And do you, Sarah Marks, promise to love and obey each other till death do you part?
3: I do.
0: I now pronounce you husband and wife.
1: Finally.
4: Okay, Kath, she likes it a little over her shoulders, right, but okay. Don't hide that beautiful diamond necklace Kevin gave her as a wedding gift. Did you see that?
2: I know.
4: Oh, I just wish your folks could see you.
1: It was a good one. Turned out well.
5: If only you didn't have to move all the way to the North Hills. Give up your job.
4: Hey, it's going to be fine. I've already applied to schools there, okay? There's nothing to worry about.
6: It was such a beautiful wedding, wasn't it?
4: Oh, it's gorgeous.
7: Boy.
1: Hi. Hello, my beautiful bride.
4: Mr. Photographer. And happiness.
8: Connect.
9: Wasn't sure if you guys met.
10: Very nice to meet you.
11: Yeah, Jeff and I didn't think that old Kev was the marrying type.
9: Until Sarah came along. So happy you guys met.
12: I heard every word you said. You know that, right?
9: You're supposed to. Are you sure you can handle that knife, Kev?
13: Yeah, it takes a superior surgeon to make this cut, babe.
4: Love all these surgeon jokes.
9: All you, baby, your big day.
14: I want to get this. Okay. All right, everybody, squish in.
4: All right, 1, 2, 3.
9: Cheers.
14: Perfect.
12: And ready? Ready?
15: 1, 2, 3.
5: Ladies and gentlemen, please welcome Dr. and Mrs. Richardson on their first dance as husband and wife.
1: Mrs. Richardson, you know I'm the happiest guy in the world.
5: I'm glad.
1: How are you feeling?
5: Good. No dizzy spells today.
1: Good. Let's dance.

ain't it funk?

0: Got it? And you'll see it just right in front of that window right there. Thank you. Oh! Hi! Who are you?
1: Very Hello. Excited to meet you indeed.
0: Hi.
2: That's Sunny and I'm Alec.
0: Nice to meet you. Can I help you with something?
1: Yeah, I'm here to garden, of course. Won't be any bother.
0: Oh, we haven't hired a gardener yet.
1: Oh, you don't need to. I've been taking care of the properties around this neighborhood for the last 30 years.
0: 30 years? Wow, that's a long time.
1: Yeah, I was here when the Millers built the very first house. Then they handed it down to their granddaughter. She sold the property. Then it flipped hands a number of times, and then voila, this sprung up, and now you're here.
0: Well, you know, we're still under construction. I don't know if we really need a gardener yet.
1: Sure you do. Haven't you seen those dying calla lilies around the back?
0: I don't.
1: Besides, I've got the best prices on the planet, and I know this property like it's the back of my hand.
0: You're very convincing. I guess you're our new gardener. Mr.
1: Oh, Alec Lasky.
0: Sarah Marks. I mean, Richardson.
1: Newlyweds, I assume?
0: Yes, I'm sorry, I'm still getting used to it. My husband is actually heading up the cardiology ward over at County General.
1: Ah, that'll come in handy in this neighborhood.
0: Hi.
1: Anyway, I better get back to taking care of those dying plants.
0: Okay.
3: Hi. I missed you.
0: Hi, babe.
4: Who's that?
0: That's our gardener.
4: I didn't know we had a gardener.
0: Well, neither did I, but we do. Mm. Mr. Lasky, this is my husband, Kevin.
4: Pleasure to meet you.
0: And this is Sunny.
3: Oh, well, hello, Sunny.
1: Yeah, he's pretty darn friendly. It's a great neighborhood. You're not going to be disappointed.
5: We're looking forward to meeting everyone.
1: You look awfully familiar. Have we met somewhere before?
5: No, I don't think so.
0: Maybe you saw the article about him in the paper and his new position.
1: Yeah, that must have been it. I don't get out much.
5: I think he wants to stay.
1: Come on, Sonny.
0: Bye, Mr. Lasky. Thank you. Come see what I've done.
4: Oh, wait.
5: Mrs. Richardson.
0: Ah, oh, what a romantic.

0: Though you gotta admit, we're good at arguing.
1: And we're pretty darn good at making up, too.
2: No comment.

0: Wow.
1: It's one of my most prized possessions. After you, of course. I love this painting. Every time I look at it, I see something new. It's like a passing cloud, or the trajectory of the sun can somehow bring out the painter's brushstrokes in an entirely different way. Some days it's like it's an entirely different painting.
0: Is it by someone we know?
1: Just something I inherited.

0: Kevin.
1: Okay, okay, gotcha.
0: I can't breathe.
1: Shh,
0: I just want to go to bed. I have to substitute in the morning.
1: No, we'll see how you feel in the morning. You won't be the first substitute who needed a sub, okay? Yeah. So obviously. Okay. All right. You okay? Lay down.
0: Yeah.

0: Babe. Hey, you're gonna make me late on my first date.
1: Oh, come on. We're newlyweds. They'll understand.
0: Thank you.
1: Watch it, sweetie. Let me help you across the lawn. Just be careful here. Come on. Go away, Sonny. Go.
0: Hey, be nice to him.
1: Go, go, go.
0: Hey, be nice. Sonny, we are late. We gotta go.
1: Okay.
2: It's like a nice school, isn't it?
1: Mm-hmm. Let me give you a door.
2: Thank you.
0: Thank you.
1: You sure you're up for this?
2: I look tired, don't I?
1: Not at all. You look fantastic. But you should get more rest.
2: You're always fussing over me, and you're the one that doesn't get enough sleep.
1: Well, who's doctoring who?
2: I feel good. Plus, it's only a half day.
1: Okay. Well, have a great first half day at your new school. Mrs. Richardson.
2: And I thought these were supposed to keep the doctor away.
1: Well, luckily for you, I'm your husband as well.
2: Bye, honey.
0: Okay, you guys ready to climb up? Let's do it. Okay, who's gonna go first? You're going first. Get up there, girl. Let's go. Good job. Hey, thank you for introducing me to everybody today.
3: No problem. I know what it's like to be the new sub at the new school. A cold shoulder from the staff.
0: Thank you for taking me under your wing the way you have.
3: Yeah, don't mention it. How are you getting home?
0: Oh, my husband's still at work, so I'm just gonna call a cab.
3: No, I'll give you a lift.
0: Ethan, you've already done enough.
3: Don't be silly. My car's right there.
0: Okay, thank you.
3: Kids, say goodbye to Mrs. Richardson.
0: Oh, thank you for all these hugs. I'll see you guys tomorrow, okay? All right. Bye, guys.
3: See you later.
0: That's me right there.
1: Okay. Well,
4: call me anytime you need a ride. We're practically neighbors now.
0: Yeah, thank you. Bye, Ethan.
3: Bye.

0: Hi.
1: Hey.
0: Hard day?
1: Yeah.
0: What happened?
1: I lost a patient. Practically a child.
0: I'm sorry. Honey, why don't you come sit down? I made dinner. You must be hungry.
1: No, I don't have much of an appetite.

0: Alec. Hey, Sonny.
1: Hi. Come on, let's go find Mr. Lasky, Sonny. Oh. Come on. Mr. Lasky.
2: Ah.
1: Hi.
2: Oh, Mrs. Richardson.
1: Had a little extra coffee. Thought you could use some.
2: Thank you so much.
1: Oh, looks nice out here.
2: Excellent. Reminds me of my wife's coffee.
1: Oh, you're married?
2: I was. My dear wife passed away a few years ago.
1: Sorry to hear that.
3: Speaking of which, how are you getting along with the in-laws? That's always the hardest part.
1: Yeah, you're telling me. It's good, you know. Kevin's sister is around a lot.
3: I've noticed.
1: Yes. But she's sweet. I think I'm just missing my space a little. I've been dealing with this heart condition, and my husband is a doctor, so lucky for me, he can take care of me, but... You know, we got married so soon after we met, I feel like there's still a lot that I'm still learning.

0: even about him. I'm sorry, I don't know why I'm telling you this.
1: Being a newlywed is one of the best things in life. It's also one of the roughest. It's about support, respect, loyalty, and love.
0: I totally agree with that. Man, I wish my parents could see this place. You know, I didn't really grow up with the best of circumstances. We lived in a pretty poor neighborhood.
1: I grew up on the wrong side of the tracks also.
0: You did?
1: Yep. Truth is, I could have retired comfortably 10 years ago. But I just love getting up every morning and coming to work, especially with plants. They don't talk back to you, and they don't usually cause you any problems, except for these darn weeds. You know, I wish people treated each other a little bit more like plants.
0: How so?
1: Well, you keep what's good, positive, and healthy, and you throw away the bad. Thanks so much for the coffee, but I really should focus on all of these pots because the rain set me back on the yard work.
0: Yes, of course. I'm sorry. I'll see you later. I just don't think I should be taking all these pills still.
2: I do. How was your day at school?
0: It was great.
2: How are you feeling?
0: Great.
2: Really? That's because the treatment is working.
3: You catch a cab back from school today?
4: No, one of the teachers drove me.
3: Oh, she lived in the neighborhood?
4: He lives on McNiven Street.
3: Oh, really?
4: Oh no, Mr. Richardson. You're not jealous, are you? You know I'm all yours. Good night.

0: Really? That's amazing.
1: Goes quite nicely with my eyes too, doesn't it?

0: Kevin. Where have you been?
1: I had emergency surgery at the hospital. I didn't want to wake you. Why are you up?
0: You scared me. I didn't know where you were.
1: I'm here. It's time to let you know, okay?
2: It's just so beige.
3: Kathy.
2: What? It is. You need some color.
3: I guess I hadn't really thought about it.
0: You shouldn't rush into it. You should enjoy this place.
2: So, have you and Kevin always been close?
0: Yeah, since we were kids. Are you an only child?
2: No. I've got two sisters, but we don't really get along.
3: Kathy and I were really like sisters growing up. Hey, Liz said that you came by.
2: Yeah, I did.
3: How's she doing?
2: She's good. She's, lonely.
0: Yeah, well, Sarah needs to concentrate on her new life here in the North Hills.
2: How's the job hunt going?
3: It's good. I'm actually subbing at an elementary school.
2: Huh? That's gotta be tough with Kevin's schedule.
4: Yeah, well, I'm sure it's only a matter of time before there's some toddlers running around here.
2: But your condition?
3: Kathy, it's fine. Kevin and I are not rushing into anything.
2: I'm sorry. I'm just looking out for my best friend.
3: What are you doing?
2: I should go. I've got a long drive ahead of me.
0: Hope it wasn't something I said.
2: Oh, no, not at all. I'll give you a call next week.
3: Sorry.
0: Is this something I said?
3: No. She's just... She can be sensitive sometimes.
0: She's jealous, you know? You have this beautiful house and a husband that adores you.
3: Do you want to go see the backyard?
5: Sarah.
0: Hi.
5: Who's that?
0: That's Ethan. He's one of the teachers from the school.
5: Oh. You should introduce us.
0: Okay. Ethan. Come here.
5: Hey.
0: This is my husband, Kevin.
6: How you doing? Ethan Walker. Sarah's told me so much about you, Dr. Richardson.
5: Oh, it's a pleasure to meet you. Please call me Kevin.
6: Yeah, well, you're a lucky guy, Kev. Everyone just loves Sarah. What's not to love?
5: You know what? We're having a housewarming on Sunday. We'd love it if you could come by.
0: We haven't even discussed this.
5: Oh, just a little party, huh?
0: There's a lot to do to get the house ready.
6: Well, I'd love to go, so you guys just let me know when and I'll be there.
5: Great.
6: Well, it was great to meet you.
7: Nice to meet you.
0: I'll see you inside.
6: I'll see you.
0: Honey.
5: I think I should take you shopping this evening.
0: Kevin, you're spoiling me.
5: Mm-hmm. That's what husbands do.
0: I'll see you tonight.
5: Have a great day.
6: You ready? Let's go.
0: Come on, guys. We're going to be late.

0: Hey.
1: Hi.
0: Look, sorry about the other day. I just missed you.
1: I know, I miss you too. I felt like the other day was weird.
2: I know.
0: You're just different these days.
2: I think married life will do that to you.
1: Got a lot on my mind.
2: Like?
1: Like the home renovations and my job. Plus I'm trying to get healthy and I'm getting all this pressure to start a family.
0: Look, I hope you don't take this the wrong way, but Kevin doesn't exactly seem like the family type.
1: Why would you say that? You don't even know him yet. I feel like you don't even know me.
0: What's that supposed to mean?
1: It's just that this is what I've always wanted. I've wanted a family and a husband. It's like, I want you to be happy for me, but it's like you can't.
2: Maybe Jolene was right.
0: What's Jolene saying?
2: Nothing.
1: It doesn't even matter. Maybe we should take a break.
0: Sarah, Jolene is the last person you should be listening to.
2: Her only concern is her brother, and it's not in some normal way.
0: It's like in a crazy, incestual Lady Macbeth kind of way.
1: Kathy, she's my family now. Kevin's home. I gotta go.
3: Honey, I'm home. Hey, I'm sorry I'm late. I had a little errand to do.
1: Hi.
3: Hi. I got you something, but maybe it's not the right time.
1: What did you get me?
3: Just a little thing, but I'll give it to you later.
1: What? Why'd you get me a gift?
3: Well, you know, just for fun.
1: Babe.
3: Are you sure it's a good time?
1: Yes, it's a good time.
3: Really?
1: Yes.
3: Okay.
1: What is this?
3: I don't know, just something I picked up.
1: Oh my gosh, this is beautiful.
3: Try it on.
1: Thank you.
3: You're welcome. Okay, I'll just come with you.
1: Wait.

0: absolutely stunning. I'm glad you're growing your hair out. That's good. You should think about dyeing it a shade darker to bring out your eyes.
1: My husband, the surgeon, and the stylist.
0: You're so beautiful.

0: You're not wearing your new dress?
1: Babe, I can't wear that to school.
0: Why not?
1: It's beautiful, but it is inappropriate at a school.
0: All right, I'll get you something else.
1: I'll wear it the next time we go out, okay? Promise. But now come on, because I'm gonna be late.
2: Mrs. Richardson. Mrs. Richardson.
1: Alec, I thought you wouldn't be back till next week.
2: I can't find Sonny. Mr. Lasky, please, my wife and I are late for work.
1: Alec, we haven't seen her, but if she shows up, we'll call you immediately. I'm sorry, I would help you look, but I have to get to work. Mr. Lasky, Sonny will show up, I know it.
2: Honey, please.
1: Kevin, the man just lost his dog.
2: And I lost a child on the operating table last week. Please.

0: You know he adores you.
1: Well, I know, but all the clothes and the jewelry. I mean, he even asked me to wear my hair different.
0: You look great.
1: Maybe I'm being silly, but I feel like he's trying to turn me into a different person.
0: You're married to one of the top surgeons in this town. He just wants to show off his beautiful wife.
1: You're right. I probably could put in a little more effort.
0: There you go. You know, what this place needs is a little more TLC. Make it feel a little more homey.
1: Thank you. I know. I've been on all kinds of home renovation websites, but I don't even know where to begin.
0: Well, I can help. I'm great at this stuff.
1: Really?
0: Yeah.
1: Well, this is what I was on earlier. It's a little more architecture and less decor, you know?
0: Yeah.

0: Isn't that Ethan?
1: He's been accused of child molestation.
0: You just tell with some people.
1: What is that supposed to mean?
0: Well, I didn't want to say anything before, but I got a bad

0: Though you gotta admit, we're good at arguing.
1: And we're pretty darn good at making up, too.
2: No comment.

0: Okay, I'll see you tonight. And tomorrow I'll take a taxi home, okay? Promise.
1: Oh, Sarah.
0: I just want this place to feel more like home, you know?
1: Yeah, but...
0: You don't like it? I feel like it's gonna go with all of our rugs.
2: Honey?
0: I'm fine. I'm fine. I think that, working full time has been a lot for me.
2: Well, if he makes enough for both of you, maybe you don't have to.
0: Kevin?
3: Hey.
0: Hi. What are you doing home? I thought you had back-to-back surgeries today.
3: Hey, Liz, how are you? Yeah, the second one was postponed. What's going on here?
0: Well, it was supposed to be a surprise. That's why Liz is here helping me, but I painted a wall.
4: Yeah, you sure did. Interesting color choice.
0: Yeah, I just wanted a really bright pop of color in here.
4: Honey, it reminds me of a bad day in surgery.
0: Kevin.
4: Get rid of it, please. It's nice to see you, Liz.
2: Ah, good to see you, Kevin.
0: I'm sorry. He lost a patient last week, and he hasn't really been the same since.
2: Well, it is a bit risque.
5: Maybe let him paint the house.
0: Yeah, I guess if I had to come home from school and saw that mess, I would have freaked out too.
5: Yeah, it's not like him to act like that.
0: He's just been under so much pressure with work.
5: Well, just as long as you don't let him take it out on you.
0: We're fine, really.
5: Call me tomorrow?
0: Of course.
5: All right.
0: Drive safe.
5: I will.
0: Love you, honey. Love you.

0: job. You coming down? You guys, I'll be right back, okay? Be careful. Ethan! Ethan!
1: Sorry, Sarah. My attorney advised me not to talk to anybody on the faculty. I'm just here getting my stuff.
0: Right. Of course, I understand. I'm so sorry.
1: Don't be.
0: What are you gonna do?
1: I don't know. I love teaching. This investigation.
0: Ethan, wait. Kevin and I would really love to have you at the housewarming party on Sunday.
1: I don't know. I'm busy. You know, I gotta find my resume.
0: Maybe a change of scenery would be good for you.
1: Okay. I'll do my best to make it.
0: Good. I'll see you later.
1: Yeah.
2: Sarah.
0: Oh, thank you. I feel like we haven't even done all that much.
2: Beige is really nice.
3: Yeah, it's very calm, natural.
4: Jolene, why don't you show the surprise?
2: Here's the plan for the deck. I've ordered all the materials, and I found this amazing garden designer.
0: I thought we were going to work on this together.
4: Yes, Sarah, it's a gift.
0: Yes, I understand that. It's just I would have liked to have a little say in what we're going to do to our home.
4: Okay, well, don't worry. We'll look at the plants together and we'll make some decisions.
0: No, Kevin, you're missing my point. My point is that you never take into consideration how I feel about anything.
4: Okay, Sarah, take a breath.
0: No, don't tell me to take a breath.
4: We won't use the plans, okay? Will that make you happy? Problem solved. How about something a little stiffer?
5: Yeah, that'd be great.
4: Excuse me, ladies.
2: I'm sorry I brought this up. I thought this is what we planned.
0: When did we plan this, Jolene?
2: Well, when you were at work, Kevin gave me a key to the house.
0: You have a key? Excuse me.
6: You don't mind, but I invited Kathy. She was kind enough to offer me a ride.
0: Thank you for driving, Liz. I'm happy you're both here.
2: You look so
6: fabulous. Did Kevin buy you this dress?
2: He did, yes.
6: Oh, you look wonderful. I'm so glad to see that he's spoiling my niece.
0: Oh, thank you. Kevin, Kathy, and Liz are here.
4: Oh, hi.
7: Hi. Hi.
4: Thank you so much for coming.
7: Yeah.
0: Hi!
4: Hey.
0: You made it! Yeah. Oh.
4: So, I got my job back.
0: You did? That's wonderful. Congratulations.
4: Thank you.
0: I'm just happy to hear that the charges were dropped.
4: Yeah.
0: The kids are going to be really happy to have you back.
4: I hope so.
0: And you brought wine. That was thoughtful.
4: Of course.

0: Hi, and you are? I'm sorry, I'm so rude. Ethan and I work together. This is...
1: I'm Jolene, I'm Kevin's sister.
2: Hi.
1: Teacher. I should be able to tell by that quiet intellectual vibe.
2: Ethan.
3: Hey, Kev. Nice to see you again.
2: Good to see you.
3: If you don't mind, I'm going to steal my wife away for a moment.
2: No, of course.
0: Excuse me.
1: What'd you bring?
2: We have other guests, dear.
0: I'm well aware. I cannot believe you gave her a key to our home.
2: And I can't believe we're discussing this in the middle of a function.
0: You brought this up in front of everybody. I didn't do this.
2: It was meant to be a surprise, a gift.
0: Great surprise. Thank you so much.
2: Okay, you know what? I'm sorry that the execution was poor. I didn't mean it to be. Can we please discuss this at another time?
0: Ethan says the charges against him were dropped.
2: That's good.
0: Yeah. It means I'm out of a job on Monday, but...
2: That's all right. Get to spend more time at home.
0: Kevin, I like teaching.
2: Yeah, I know. But now we get to think about making a family of our own.
0: Yeah.
4: See you guys.
0: What's Alec doing here?
4: I don't know, beats me. Guy must be pushing 70. I don't think he's all there.
1: He's probably still out looking for his dog, poor guy.
4: Mm-hmm. Come on, let's go ahead.
1: Okay.
4: Thanks for the party.
0: She just comes and goes whenever she pleases with her own key.
5: And she's making all kinds of decisions without so much as even asking me what I like.
6: Sarah, you need to...
5: You do think that their relationship is
0: a little bit strange, right?
6: How?
0: I mean, he basically worships the ground that she walks on.
6: Are you jealous?
0: No.
5: No, I'm not jealous.
0: Maybe I'm a little jealous. Like... Honestly, Liz, right now she is out there talking to our gardener.
6: Sarah, discuss her with your husband. You can work this out.
0: Yeah, I wish I just saw more of my husband and less of my sister-in-law. She's coming back in. I'll call you later, okay?
6: All right. Love you.
5: Bye.
6: Bye.

0: Though you gotta admit, we're good at arguing.
1: And we're pretty darn good at making up, too.
2: No comment.

0: Hey, how's it going out there?
1: Poor guy.
0: Still no sign of his dog?
1: He's taking it really hard. As property owner, you're the only one that can sign.
0: Great, I'll take a look at it.
1: I already looked at it. There's nothing to worry about.
0: Jolene, it's my house. I would like to look at these myself.
1: Don't take too long. I don't want your debt coming up at the end of the summer.
0: Thank you.

0: Richardson Residence?
1: Oh, sorry, I've got the wrong number. I'm trying to reach Dr. Richardson's office.
0: This is actually his home phone, but he's heading here now. I could have him call you back.
1: Oh, no, ma'am, it's not necessary. Can you let him know that the investigation into Mr. Walker has been dropped due to lack of evidence?
0: Ethan Walker?
1: Yes, ma'am.
2: You can just tell with some people.
3: I got a bad vibe from him.
0: Yes, I'll pass on the message. Thank you.

0: So Jolene came by the house today.
1: I know, she called me. She's gonna design her sunroom next. This looks so good.
0: Sunroom?
2: Hmm?
0: I just don't understand why you don't care what I think about these things.
2: Are you okay? You seem a little touchy today. You're not skipping out on your meds or anything, right?
0: No, I'm not skipping my meds. I'm more concerned about the things you're doing behind my back.
2: Who's the one to try to paint the living room red without asking me?
0: Wow.
1: Okay, you know what? If it makes you happy, I will get the keys back from Jolene, okay?
0: You know, Child Protective Services called the house today. They wanted to inform you that the case against Mr. Walker had been dropped.
2: That's great.
0: Kevin, did you file charges against Ethan?
2: No. No, absolutely not. Look, I like Ethan. I was concerned for him, so I inquired about the case. That is all. Sarah, look. You and I have been going through some big changes. We've moved away from our friends and our family, and you are on some pretty serious medication. And I've been working very long hours. I'm sorry. I should have told you about Ethan. I'll do my best to include you with these kind of things, okay?
3: What about your sister?
4: We will sort it out, I promise.
1: I love you. Now let's eat, please.

0: Where is everybody?
1: It's Ethan. He's gone.
0: What?
1: He had some sort of aneurysm.
0: But he's so young and healthy.
2: Aneurysms strike at any age.
1: Anyway, the school's closed today.
2: I'm so sorry.

0: appreciate the update. And hey, thank you for covering my shift. I owe you. Now you're holding up.
1: It's still just such a shock.
0: Yeah. So Ethan was admitted into hospital late last night with a bad headache. If he'd been a few hours earlier, maybe, but the thing with a brain hemorrhage is once it starts, it's pretty fast.
1: It's horrible.
0: Yeah.
1: Please, babe, I don't want to see anybody.
0: I got it. It is not a good time. We had a friend pass away last night.
2: I think you did something to my dog, Sonny. In fact, I'm certain of it. And I'm going to make sure you get punished for it.
0: Between Alec and the rest of the street, we are going to have to move.
1: Why, what was that? What happened?
0: Alec, I have been nice to him over and over and over, and he cannot take a hint.
1: Babe.
0: I'm sorry.
1: Sorry.

0: You really need to upgrade your coffee, Kev.
1: Is there anything about this house you actually like?
2: They don't even like coffee.
0: I'll bring you some of my special blend. You know, this kitchen is amazing, but you need a light fixture or something.
1: I like this kitchen the way it is. Don't you, Kevin?
2: Yeah, well, we can talk about it.
1: Excuse me. Hey, Liz. Yeah, I'm on my way. Okay. I'm gonna go meet Liz in town for lunch.
2: I'll drive you.
1: No, it's okay. I already called a cab. Bye, guys.
3: Have fun.
2: Don't be late for the gala.
1: I won't.
2: Love you.

0: Hello, love.
1: Oh. Liz, I'm happy to see you.
0: And I you. There you go, your favorite.
1: Thank you. What'd you get me? Ooh, yum.
0: So,
2: what's going on at home?
1: She's driving me crazy.
2: Still?
1: Yes, she's there all the time. She's renovating our brand new house. And Kevin's letting her, and he's always
0: Sarah,
1: on her side.
0: Sarah, you have to talk to him.
1: He's never home. Plus, you know I'm not good at that stuff.
3: No, I know, but you can't get worked up like this. You have to stay calm.
1: No, I am. I am, and I've been taking care of myself. And he's good at keeping up with all that, you know? Liz, I love him. I do, but he keeps things from me. Is it me?
3: Sarah, no.
1: Feels like it.
3: No, honey, men are just not good at communicating. And let's be honest, Sarah. You don't know him that well, you know? You had, and it's not a bad thing. You had that whirlwind romance. But you have to take the opportunity, like tonight, this gal, to look into his world. You know, talk to his co-workers. Find out how they see him. Get to know him better, Sarah.
1: You think that's gonna help?
3: Might.
1: Thank you. Thank you for always saying the right things.
3: Oh, you're so welcome. I love you so much. I want you to be happy. You're newlywed. This is the best time of your life.

0: Tonight's a big night.
1: Yeah.
0: He's counting on you.
1: For what, exactly?
0: It's important that you make a good impression. Damn. Do you have a mop?
1: Yeah, I'll get it.

0: Now there is the stunning woman I fell in love with. All the old farts on the hospital ward are gonna die of cardiac arrest when they see you. What necklace are you gonna wear?
1: I was thinking the one you gave me.
0: Good, I was hoping you'd say that. May I help you?
1: Please.

0: Thank you.
1: In closing, I'd like to thank you all for coming and supporting such a worthy cause. Honestly, organizing this charitable event has brought me closer to this community, which I am very thankful for, and has brought me an immense amount of joy. And I know that if you open your hearts and your checkbooks, it'll do the same for you. Without further ado, let's enjoy the party portion of this event. Thank you.
2: Great speech, Kevin.
1: Thank you. Remember when I couldn't string two words together without and ah between them?
2: How could we forget?
0: You had the audience in the palm of your hands. Great job.
1: Thank you. Well, I owe it to you too. However, that being said, I've noticed that neither of you have donated yet.
2: Oh, hold on. I was waiting to bid on some of the bigger ticket items. Someone wants a new diamond ring.
0: Oh, I wonder who that could be. Mm.
2: So, Sarah, how are the children of our future? Is there still hope for humanity?
3: There is, I think, yes.
1: Especially if you're teaching.
0: And speaking of children, any luck yet?
1: We've decided to wait until Sarah's condition stabilizes.
3: I think I clean up rather well, would I not say?
2: There she is. I hear from Kevin you're renovating the place.
0: Yeah, I can't wait to see what you're doing.
3: It's still a work in progress.
0: Excuse me.
1: Sweetie? Hey, where are you going? What's going on?
3: I'm just gonna get a taxi home.
1: Why? What's the matter?
3: Is there anything that we get to do together without your sister being involved?
1: Sarah, this is a special evening for me. I wanted her here.
3: It's wonderful. You share your evening with her.
1: Sarah.
4: Perhaps a little too much champagne before the speech.

0: Hey!
1: Who is that? Hey! Mr. Lasky, what the hell are you doing in my backyard at this hour?
2: I remembered where I know you from.
0: What are you talking about?
1: Get off my property. You're fired or I'm calling the police.
2: No, I'm calling the police.

0: Sarah. Sarah.
1: Sarah. Sweetie. It's okay. It's me. It's me. It's me. It's okay. You fainted. Let me get you to bed, okay?
2: Why were you fighting with him out there?
1: What are you talking about, sweetie? I just got back from the gala.
2: No, I saw you. You were fighting with Mr. Lasky.
1: Sarah,
2: out there.
1: You bumped your head. Let me get you to bed.
2: No, I didn't, please. Kevin. Why do you have a needle in the laundry room?
1: Sweetie, what are you talking about?
2: No, bed, Kevin, please. I saw it. Why would you put it in here?
1: Okay.
2: It was here. I saw it. It was in a little black bag.
1: I will help you.
2: I saw it. No, I saw it. I'm not crazy. I saw it in there.
1: Right. Sarah. Sarah. Send you to sleep. When you wake up, your heart will no longer be broken. Sarah. It's okay, I'm here.
2: What happened?
1: I found you passed out on the floor last night.
2: What?
1: You tried to overdose on sleeping.
2: No, I thought we had the gala last night.
1: Sweetie, we're going to have to monitor the pills that you're taking. But I found you unconscious on the floor. I was terrified. I stayed up all night watching you.
2: I don't remember that.
1: Sarah, I think you need to see someone.
2: Like another doctor? Or...
1: a psychiatrist.
2: Kevin, I'm not crazy.
1: No. I just want to make sure that your condition hasn't caused any cognitive impairment, that's all.
3: Kevin, is she okay?
2: Why is she here?
1: I called her. She's worried about you. She's fine.
4: Hey, you two want breakfast or anything?
2: No, thank you.
5: Okay, hey, why don't you relax? Rest some more, okay?
2: Get that out of here.

0: Hey, phone.
1: Yes.
0: What does love mean?
1: An intense feeling of deep affection. Example, his love of football.

0: Alex? Alex!
1: Sarah, are you okay?
2: Yeah.
3: You are?
1: This is my sister-in-law.
3: Richardson, is it?
1: Jolene Richardson.
3: Please wait outside.
1: It's fine.
3: So how did you find Mr. Lasky?

0: by this morning to bring him a cup of coffee, like I do sometimes, and...
1: When I went out into the garage, he was just... He was just sitting there.
2: Do you know how he died?
3: We really can't say this early on in the investigation. But he was there for more than a few hours. I think it's best if you come downtown to give a full statement. Would you like us to notify your husband?
1: Yes, please.
3: You might want to get dressed.
1: Right. Excuse me.

0: Still no sign of the dog?
1: No.
0: When was the last time you saw Mr. Lasky?
1: We had a housewarming party, and I saw him for a minute outside. And last night in our backyard.
0: And where was your husband?
2: Dr. Richardson, I understand you have my wife.
3: Take him to interrogation B.
2: Thank you.
0: Okay.
4: Honey, are you all right?
0: Dr. Richardson?
2: Yes. My wife is very sick. She should be home in bed. Do you mind explaining to me what this is about? Why there are police in my backyard?
0: I'm afraid your wife found your gardener, Mr. Lasky, dead in your garage, sir.
2: How did this happen?
5: We can't discuss the case.
2: I see. Well, my wife has a medical condition. She's heavily medicated. I hardly think this is the right time to be questioning her.
1: Please, it's fine. I will answer any question that you want.
0: She's free to go. I'll be in touch. If you can remember anything else, call me, day or night.
6: Thank you.
1: Kevin, you saw Alec at the house last night, right?
2: What? Sweetie, I was at the gala all night, and I was asleep with you.
1: Right, no, we went to the gala, and then I came home and I did laundry.
2: Oh, honey, don't you remember? Last night was the gala. 2 nights ago, I found you on the laundry room floor.
1: That was 2 nights ago?
2: Yes, babe. Here.
7: This is happening again. This is what happened to her mother.
1: What are you talking about?
7: Sarah's mother was bipolar.
1: Bipolar?
7: My God.
1: Thank God you found her in time.
2: I don't know what I would have done if I hadn't.
7: Don't even think that.
1: Hey. It's gonna be okay.

sister lived up there. She told me all about it. How you skipped town after your wife committed suicide. Camilla Cunningham. That was, you went by Cunningham in those days, didn't you? Get off my property. Yeah, what was he with the police think?

0: Kathy.
1: Whoa.
0: Kathy, I think Kevin killed Alec and his dog and maybe Ethan.
1: Are you okay? I've never seen you like this.
0: Honestly, I think I'm losing my mind, like I'm going crazy or something.
1: Hang on.
2: Oh my God.
0: I need your phone in your car.
1: You can't drive like this.
0: Yes, I can. I'm fine. I feel good, actually.
1: What are you gonna do?
0: I'm gonna go to Newton. I'm gonna find out what happened to Camilla Cunningham.
1: I'm going with you.
0: No, you're not. You're already too involved.
1: Who the hell is Camilla Cunningham?
3: You need to eat. The stress is getting to you.
4: I'm not hungry.
3: Can you handle this?
4: I'm handling it, aren't I?
3: You're slipping up.
4: You know what? I don't need to hear this right now.
3: You made a mistake with the gardener.
4: He was on to us.
3: He's old and senile.
4: He was gonna ruin everything.
3: Do you need me to finish this?
4: No, I don't. I told you I'm handling it.
3: Like you handled Alec? That was sloppy.
4: What the hell was I supposed to do, Julian? He was yelling in the backyard.
3: I thought you said that this time would be perfect.
4: It will be.
3: We need to clean up this mess, and fast.
1: Promise me you'll at least talk to the police first?
0: Yeah. I'm sorry I doubted you.

0: think Mr. Lasky was killed, and I think my husband had something to do with it.
1: Detective Geller checked your husband's whereabouts in the night in question. There are many people who can place him at the gala until well into the wee hours.
0: I saw him that night.
2: Maybe the meds you're taking are skewing your memory.
0: No, I remember this. It'll be your word against his.
2: You having marriage problems?
0: No.
2: Looks like you're trying to pin a murder charge against your husband without any evidence.
0: Listen, I'm telling you, there is a video on my husband's computer that shows him arguing with Mr. Lasky right before he died.
2: Without evidence, we can't do anything.
0: I'll get it.

Hi, excuse me. Excuse me. I know this sounds weird, but would you mind if I use your computer? Please, it's actually a big emergency. Wow. Change things?

0: Who are you?
1: May I come in?
0: No.
2: Mrs. Thek! Mrs. Thek, please, I really need to speak with you.
3: This is important. This is about Camila. Please, I might be in trouble.
0: Come on in. Watch your step, okay?

0: Do you mind if I ask what happened?
1: He was distracted with med school, and Camilla was very needy. She became lonely.
0: Did Kevin hurt her?
1: No. No. I have so many regrets. The last time I saw my daughter, she was so disconnected and completely isolated. All she did was paint all day long.
2: It's one of my most prized possessions.
0: Is it by someone?
2: Just something I inherited.
0: Do you mind if I ask where these pictures were taken?
1: Oh, at their home. It's been torn down since. And how do you know Kevin?
0: I'm his wife.
1: I thought so.
0: It looks like he never really got over Camilla.
1: She was the love of his life.
0: Excuse me. Kathy, hi, is everything okay?
3: Hey, listen, I gotta tell you about your Aunt Liz. She's been badly injured.
0: What? How?
4: She had a bad fall.
0: Is she in the hospital?
4: No, we just got back. Sarah.
3: This was intentional.
0: Can I talk to her?
3: Yeah, here she is.
5: Here. Sarah?
0: Liz!
5: It's just a broken bone. It's not life-threatening. Please don't worry.
0: I am so sorry. This is all my fault.
5: No, it is not. Sarah, this is a very dangerous situation. And I want you to promise me you're going to take care of yourself.
4: Don't you do anything reckless.
0: Mrs. Seck, thank you so much for your time. Thank you.
1: Pleasure.
6: Say I've ever read a romance novel. Is this one any good?
7: Oh, only if you like your passion red hot.

0: Detective Ruthers.
1: There's no evidence linking your husband to a murder.
0: Listen, what about Ethan Walker? We started working together. We became friends. He ended up dead.
2: It's a hell of a coincidence.
0: I know.
1: Ruthers, we have nothing to take to the DA.
2: If you want this to stick, gotta get us more.
0: What about his first wife, Camila Cunningham? Can't you reopen her case?
1: No.
0: Why?
1: Because there's no sign of foul play. Can you think of anything else? At least until we get Alex's toxicology report. And if it tests positive, we can try and trace the drug back to your husband or the hospital.
2: That could get us a search warrant.

0: Honey, you're home.
1: Looking for something?
0: I knew you'd be back. Where you been?
1: We were concerned. I was visiting a friend.
0: What friend?
1: A friend of yours, actually. Mrs. Thek. I know. She was a bit freaked out when she saw me too, but I think we really bonded over all the stories about Camila. Your wife, you know, the first one. Were you drugging her like you drug me?
0: I don't know what you're talking about.
1: No, you know exactly what I'm talking about, Kevin. See, I wasn't playing along as Camila, the doting wife, so you started doping me on hallucinogenics.
2: Sarah, I think
1: you might... No, shut up, Jolene. That's what happened to Camila, right? Is you just drugged her day after day after day till finally you took it too far and she died.
0: Wrong. I could never hurt her. But you're not her. I see that now. I see that you can never be her. Isn't that right, Jolene?
1: Let me handle this.

0: you're looking for. We deleted that video footage you found.
1: The murder weapon.
2: Murder weapon? What murder weapon? After all, there's nothing suspicious about a doctor with a syringe.
1: You killed Ethan.
0: Somebody's been doing their homework.
2: Everything I did was for you. Everything.

0: was prepared to give you the world. Give you my heart. Give you my soul. Could you not see that?
1: That's because we're family now, Sarah.
0: We could have been together forever. And you ruined it. Do you remember our vows? Till death do us part. You're still my wife, Camilla. Nothing changes that.
1: You're sick.
0: I love you. So I'm not gonna let you suffer. I promise I'll make it quick. Hold her. Hold her still.
2: It's over.

0: Alex's toxicology report came back. That's how we knew we had him.
1: She'll never get out. Everything you told us checked out. Looks like Kevin went off the deep end after he lost his wife.
2: Did he kill her?
1: No.
0: She's the one that got away. I'll wrap things up here. Good night.
1: I'll drive you to the hospital. Liz is waiting for you.

0: We all just need to take a deep breath and focus. If you let them walk all over you, they will.
1: She's smart and brave and determined. She's willing to take risks to turn heads. Even risk her own mother's disapproval if it's the right thing to do.
2: Catherine.
3: Mom, love is intangible and chaotic and impossible to believe in unless you feel it. And I feel it.
4: Rebecca, look at me. Tell me that you still don't think about me.
5: This is exactly why I mind my own business. Now you're my responsibility.
2: I'm not your responsibility, okay? I'm a big girl. I decided to come on this trip. All I'm saying is, if you're willing to try, then I'm willing to try.

0: fate brings people together, and if it's meant to be, it should be easy. There's no point in trying to figure out the ending to my novel without first finding out how my love story ends.
1: I think it's great that you want to reflect your life experiences in your writing, but don't forget that relationships take work.
2: Are you sure this is what you want?
3: I've never been more sure of anything in my life. What I feel for you is priceless.
4: All I'm saying is that love happens to a person whether they like it or not. You know, it sneaks up behind you when you're least expecting it, and then

0: Oh, good morning, Joe.
1: Your coach is an idiot. You should fire him.
0: Give my best at him.
1: Will do.
2: Oh, good morning, Roz.
3: Morning, Jake. Do you know what time it is?
2: I will in a second.
3: Well, I wouldn't have to remind you if you weren't out gallivanting all night with some chippy of your age.
2: For your information, Miss Zhu and I attended a morning yoga class.
3: Oh, that should make it easier for her to wrap you around her little finger.
2: Might I remind you, Roz, Miss Zhu is not a gold digger. She is the youngest partner in the history of her hedge fund.
3: And might I remind you, it's cheaper to rent than to own.
2: All right, what else we got?
3: You missed the scouting meeting. Commissioner wants you to call him. TV contract talks resume after lunch. And your kids are waiting for you.
2: Well, that's great. Why didn't you tell me?
3: I wanted to see what kind of mood you're in first.
2: Well, what a surprise. You know, I can't remember the last time you both were here.
3: 10 years ago.
4: Yeah, you remember that, Dad. November 9th, 2007, when Vladimir Nestikov kicked me in the head going after the loose bull.
2: I always admired that guy's hustle.
5: Dad, we need to talk. Why don't you sit down?
2: Oh, okay. Is everything... So, what is it? Is everything okay? Is your mom all right?
5: She's fine, Dad.
2: Good.
5: I want you to listen carefully, and I want you to know that what we're about to say is not easy.
2: Alex, are you pregnant?
5: Absolutely not.
2: Is your grandmother okay?
5: She's fine, Dad.
2: Well, if no one died, then why are you here?
6: We're here because times have changed, and family ownership of a franchise is no longer viable. It's time to sell the team, Dad.
5: That's not the way we agreed to approach this, Barton.
6: Doesn't matter how we sugarcoat it. That's why we're here, right?
5: Dad, I know this must be painful for you, but I think after you reflect on this, you will agree with us.
6: Dad, just check this out. We commissioned two independent studies, and they both came to the same conclusion. Selling the team before the beginning of the season would spare us the burden of huge eventual estate taxes. It would allow the new owners to negotiate expiring contracts and take advantage of low interest rates to improve or replace the stadium.
2: Wow. Would you mind if I took a look at those?
6: Yeah, absolutely. Just
2: great. Thank you.
7: Wow, look at that. That's really.
2: Okay. Well, you know what? Thank you both for dropping by. Why don't you get Roz to set up a dinner for us real soon?
5: Dad, this is not going away.
2: I am doing my best not to lose my temper when I discover that my life's work, your grandfather and your great-grandfather's life's work, means about as much to you two as a disposable razor.
6: I'm sorry to be the one to say this, but selling is in the best interest of our family trust.
2: Oh, and by best interest of the family trust, you mean yourselves, of
6: Dad,
2: course.
6: Dad, this isn't personal. This is business. If you read the reports, you'd see.
2: I'd see what? Huh? A bunch of graphs, numbers, recommendations to build luxury boxes, raise ticket prices, replacing your name on this arena with some mattress companies? I know, why don't we move the team to Quebec? Huh? Is that the kind of crapola that they teach you in this so-called business school?
6: No, they teach me that a business has to make money.
2: And this one, unlike half the league, does.
6: Please! At the end of last season, your net profit was a little over $3 million. FYI, in Silicon Valley, that's a janitor's Christmas bonus.
2: You know, what you two fail to understand is, with me, it is not all about the Benjamins. I have poured my heart and soul into this franchise.
5: Daddy, don't over-romanticize a bunch of pituitary cases getting paid millions of dollars to scratch their groins and choreograph high-five routines.
6: You cannot look at your competitors and say that you've kept up with the times.
2: What? Oh, I'm going to let some number crunchers tell me how to run my team? No. We are going to do this the way we got here. Exactly the way my grandfather did it.
6: That's exactly my point. There are a lot of factories sitting empty today because people tried to run their businesses just like their grandfathers.
2: You know, I always imagined that my children would want to go into the family business and succeed me. But instead, you put a knife in my back.
5: Dad, There are so many more meaningful things that could be done with all that money to help people and change millions of lives.
8: And exactly how would you do this, Alexandria?
5: By giving it away to those who are less fortunate than us.
8: You are just like your mother.
5: Thank you.
6: I'm going to start a startup that funds startups.
8: And exactly what would this startup do?
6: We're going to promote disruptive business practices.
8: Well, the only business you're disrupting is mine.
0: So, while you're heading out, I would expect that you have a different plan, because the only way that I'm going to leave this team, my team, is inside an urn.
5: I'm sorry, Dad. We appreciate how you feel, but the fact is, we're all shareholders, and we can outvote you.
0: Oh, so I guess all those math tutors I paid for didn't earn their keep, because if I recall, I still control 51% of the voting stock.
5: Yes.

0: Yes, but only if you control Mom's 6%.
1: Oh, your mother's.
2: Yeah, you know, your mom and I might not see eye to eye these days, or ever, for that matter, but she swore to me that I would control her proxy. And we had a binding agreement. We've never actually put it on paper, but we did definitely pinky swear on it. And Frankie would never, ever, ever break a sacred pinky swear. Would she?
0: Cornell residence.
1: Irma, put Frankie on the phone, please.
3: Okay.

0: Francis! Miss Francis! It's Mr. Jake.
1: Here we go.
2: Jake, dear. I did so want to be there in person to explain everything, but the foundation is having its big fundraiser. It's going to be so much fun. We are having a huge pajama party.
3: No, I don't care about some stupid pajama party. How dare you try and ruin my life?
2: Look, I know it's a shock, but you have no right to speak to me like that. We're not married anymore.
3: You and those two turncoats.
2: Well, you always said you wanted our children to have minds of their own, and now that they do, you don't like it?
3: We had an agreement, Frankie. We pinky swore it.
2: I'm sorry if our children's futures mean more to me than the sanctity of a pinky swear.
3: Okay, fine. Fine. You want to play rough? We'll play rough.
2: Thank you, Jake. You've just erased any thoughts I might have had about selling.
3: Scorched earth, Frankie. That's all that'll be left when I'm done with you.
2: Let's be sure not to do this again.
3: Scorched earth!
2: He's doing better than I thought he would. He didn't jump out the window yet.
4: Mr. Jake's total rejection to basketball analytics as a managerial tool is totally out of step with the times. He's an anachronism.
2: Well, it would be different if either of our children wanted to succeed him. I do feel for Jake. That team is his life.
4: Which is why you divorced him. A baby touches a hot stove once. He don't do it no more. I am not to keep bandaging your hand again.
2: Oh, please. I have absolutely no interest in Jake Cornell. I just feel sorry for him.
5: The same way I would a wounded animal.
4: You should know. Wounded animals are the most dangerous kind. So keep your distance.
6: Jake, this trust is ironclad. No flaws, no back doors. I ought to know. I wrote it.
7: Well, then maybe I should hire someone smarter than you.
6: Well, evidently you think you are.
7: Okay, then what do you think that I should do?
6: Start working on your golf game.
8: Oh, you poor dear. I came as soon as I heard.
9: Miss Sue is here.
7: Thank you, Roz. How did you know that this was happening?
8: Oh, please, your son has been tweeting like a songbird. I mean, the whole entire world knows. Oh,
7: I don't believe it. Some of my fondest memories are coming here as a kid and sitting on my grandfather's lap and feeling the place shake as the crowd jumped on their feet to cheer.
6: Jake, you can buy another team. You could start a whole new league.
7: Taking your cousin to the prom feel a little weird.
8: Oh, well, if only you were a publicly held company. I mean, you could adopt a shareholders' rights plan.
7: Whoa. What do you mean, a shareholders' rights?
8: Well, you know, like a poison pill strategy. Whereby a company pursued by a hostile bidder denigrates all its assets in order to make the acquisition extremely unattractive.
7: So what do you mean, like dismantle my front office and trade my star players for journeymen who don't have the hops to jump to a conclusion? Strip everything to a bare bone and make this a team that no one would want to own?
8: Exactly.
7: So, you are a genius.
8: Well.

0: Hey, phone.
1: Yes.
0: What does love mean?
1: An intense feeling of deep affection. Example, his love of football.

0: I couldn't do it. But maybe my family might think I would.
1: Because sometimes desperate men do desperate things.

0: you. Goodbye.
1: Irma.
0: Goodbye.
1: Irma.
0: Goodbye.
1: Irma. Stop it. Where is she?
0: She's not here. You shouldn't be here. This is not a good time, Mr. Jake.
1: Fiddlesticks. I want to talk to my wife.
2: Ex-wife.
1: It's good to see you, Frankie.
2: I wish I could say the same.
0: I told him he shouldn't be here.
1: Really? We're gonna do this now?
0: Yes, but this is
1: I
0: not
1: don't
0: a good
1: care.
0: Thing.
1: I just want.
0: No, you got to.
1: Frankie, listen. I just need 5 minutes.
2: My name's Frances.
1: Well, I prefer Frankie.
2: Always so sensitive to my feelings. In any case, next time call first or email me. Then we won't have to speak.
1: Okay, you need to hear what I have to say.
0: He doesn't listen. Otherwise, he'd know that speed wins rings, not size.
1: Would you please stop telling me how to run my team?
2: That's the problem here, Jake. It's not just your team.
0: That's right, you tell him.
1: Okay, would you stay out of this,
2: don't
1: please?
2: Don't talk to my Irma like
0: that's
2: that.
1: Well, then maybe you should put a leash on the hired help.
2: That is not even fair. Just stop.
3: What in blazes is going on here?
1: Would you tell your butler to mind his P's and Q's?
2: Funky is not my butler.
0: He's her lover. Won't you read the gossip column?
1: No.
4: Vernice Bidwell, the third. And judging by your charming demeanor, I take it you're Mr. Cornell.
1: That's not every day you get to shake hands with the man who burst the housing bubble.
4: You give me too much credit.
1: Oh, and here, I thought that's exactly what your banks did. Look, I'd love to exchange witty repartee with you, but if you don't mind, I'd like to speak privately to my wife.
2: Ex-wife.
4: Actually, I do mind. And as such, I'd appreciate you leaving immediately.
1: Okay, don't bust your cummerbund there, Bunky, but I need 2 minutes with the mother of my children.
4: Are you refusing to leave, sir?
1: Would you ask your boy toy to please cool his heels for a New York minute?
4: Arthur!
0: You better leave now, Mr. Jake.
4: Come in here, please.
0: I want to meet him. No, you don't want to see Arthur.
1: Who's Arthur? I don't care. Arthur, ooh. Bodyguard, huh? Yeah, I'd like to see how tough you are without him around.
4: Oh, I'm not much of a fighter. Although I wouldn't want to tangle with my lawyers. They're killers. Arthur, would you see Mr. Cornell through the door?
1: Hey, whoa, just a minute there, Arthur. Because my lawyers can be ruthless as what the hell? What you got? Hey! You haven't seen the last of me, Bunky. Okay, you know what? You can throw me out, Frankie! But I'll be here when you get home.
2: Arthur, put him down.
1: Thank you.
2: Obviously, Jake, you won't leave me alone until you've had your say. You have 2 minutes.
1: That's all I need. So, how long have you been going out with the Earl of White Bread?
2: There's nothing wrong with white bread.
1: No, I just wouldn't want to eat it every day.
2: You have a minute and a half left.
1: Well, then let's get right to it. Now, I understand that you want what's best for our children's future, so if I were in your shoes, I wouldn't tick me off. Because if you do, I'll adopt what they call the poison pill strategy and strip the team so bare you couldn't sell it on eBay. So if you really want to protect their financial health, you will withdraw your support for a sale immediately.
2: You would ruin the most important thing in the world to you just to spite your own family.
1: That's up to you.
2: It's quite a threat. The way I see it, you aren't acting in the best interest of the trust. I'm afraid the children and I are going to have to remove you from the day-to-day operations of the team while we pursue a sale.
1: Oh, you're bluffing.
2: That's up to you. Arthur, come in here, please.
1: No, Arthur, don't. Are you serious, Frankie? You're going to push me out the door? Who's going to run the team?
2: I thought I could.
1: You. Replace me. Ha!
2: You know, I had no interest in getting in the middle of this, but once again, you have inspired me. I'm taking personal active control of the Cougars, and I'm going to do it my way. Arthur, Mr. Cornell is ready to leave now.
1: Whoa, wait. Time out. Look, Frankie, you can't do this to me. I take it back. I pinky promise. Frankie, come on.

0: Morning, Joe.
1: Your coach is an idiot. You should fire him.
0: Is that so?
1: Oh, you'll see.
0: My best to Ethel.
1: Bye-bye.
0: Roz, you're a doll. Mm-hmm. Are the decorators here?
2: Yes. It's going to be a pleasure to get rid of all those old, musty things.
0: Like Jake?
3: Tell Emilio I love his color palette. Unfortunately, we have to stick with the team's colors.
2: Right.
4: Miss Cornell, a minute of your time, please.
2: Coach Zimmer is here to see you.
0: Mr. Zimmer, how nice of you to stop by. Would you like a smoothie?
4: No, I'm not going to stay long. Look, I want to get a few things straightened out here. Now, your husband and I didn't always see eye to eye, but he was a basketball man. And now that he's gone, I want you to understand that this is my team, and I'm calling the shots here. Are we clear?
0: I guess Joe was right.
4: Who's Joe?
0: The man who said I should fire you, and that's exactly what I'm going to do.
4: What?
0: I'm relieving you of your duties immediately.
4: Yeah. You are making a big mistake, lady.
0: You have a half an hour to clear out your office.
4: Ah, you bet.
0: Thanks for stopping by.
5: Your husband.
0: Ex-husband.
5: Whatever. He's been dawdling on a contract extension for Big Shot here for 8 months. That is no way to treat the greatest player in franchise history.
0: I completely agree. And I'm ready to settle this right here and now. How much do you want?
5: 3 years, $88 million.
0: That's a lot of money.
5: Well, the way I see it, we're losing that much not being in a major market.
0: Well, if you think you can do better somewhere else, I'm not going to stop you. But, Bobby, you don't want to leave Seattle, do you? You spent your entire career with the Cougars. Your family's happy here. The entire city loves you. But I can't afford to pay all that money to one player. It wouldn't be fair to the other boys. But I am prepared to offer you a fraction of that. And I think you'll say yes. Good morning, everyone. Oh, please. I haven't had so many boys fighting over me since I was in high school and played Maria in West Side Story.
6: One at a time now, and please be gentle. It's my first time.
7: Ms. Cornell, with all due respect, what do you know about basketball?
6: Well, I know the last 2 minutes of the game take forever and ever.
0: The line to the ladies' room is even longer. And the only performance-enhancing drugs I approve of won't add a point to your scoring average.
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9: What about firing your coach?
0: Funny you should mention that, because modeling the Cougars' totally reimagined look, making his runway debut, is our newly signed player coach, the legendary Bobby Big Shot Sanders.
6: That's right. Big Shot
0: will be our leader on the bench and on the court for the next 10 years, thanks to him signing the largest contract in the history of our sport.
11: Oh, call me an ambulance.
12: Wow. Wow. They love her.
13: You don't have to sound so gleeful about it.
12: Oh, right. But you gotta admit, Jake, those new uniforms look pretty snazzy.
13: Ben, let's not forget that you still work for me.
12: Yeah, I was gonna talk to you about that.
13: Oh, jumping ship, huh? Yeah, the first to go are always the rats.
12: She's my cousin. I promised my mother I'd look after her.
13: Well, fine. Fine.
14: You know, I will get myself a new attorney. Yeah, as a matter of fact, I'll get a dozen. I will spend every cent I have to get the Cougars back. And the other owners, they will come to their senses when they see how easy it is for their ungrateful kids and ex-wives to kick them to the curb.
15: Jake, look, now listen to yourself. Okay, is this really what you want to do? Want to start a war and rip your family apart?
13: Now this situation, Ben, calls for exceptional measures.
15: What are you going to do, call in a drone strike?
13: No, to keep them from selling my team,
8: I just need to get Frankie to let me keep controlling her stock.
10: So you live in my room now? Have you seen Nona?
16: Wasn't she downstairs? Wasn't she downstairs?
10: No. No, I mean, I'm not, but...
16: And, it sounds like she's back.
17: Oh.
16: Sorry, I thought my mother and I were the only ones still working.
17: I was just heading out.
16: Oh, I didn't know anyone actually read these. It's so...
17: Romantic? Yeah, I haven't gone very far. I keep going back to the start. I like how these two meet.
16: That's just wrong. Don't you want to know how it ends?
17: I read the last page. It's a happy ending, as all great love stories are.
16: You don't actually believe that, do you?
17: In love?
16: In fiction. There's so much more concrete literature out there.
17: But concrete doesn't have the same emotional impact, does it? I mean, there's a certain spark to getting lost in the pages of somebody else.

0: his imagination, especially when it comes to romance.
1: Spark?
0: Yeah, something exciting and intangible. After all, there's nothing more magical in the whole world than falling in love.
1: Well, I just got your inventory report. Let's hope it's not intangible.
0: Good night, Jack. Thank you for all of your hard work today. You know, you're welcome, Kate. You have wonderful eyes.

0: How are you going to do that?
1: Well, the easiest way is to get Frankie to fall back in love with me.
2: What? Whoa. Hey, Ben, come on. Come on, you can help me here.
3: Oh, no, I can't.
0: No, I've seen enough war movies to know what happens to the guy who collaborates with the enemy.
2: Oh, come on. If you didn't think we belonged together, you would never have introduced us.
1: Well, I did a lot of foolish things in my youth.
2: Fine, Ben. Just watch me. Because I will do whatever it takes to get my team back.
4: You know, even if that means marrying her a second time.
5: You mean a third time, don't you?
2: Right. Forgot about that one.
6: Hi.
2: Thank you so much for coming. I was afraid you weren't going to show.
6: Please have a seat.
2: Yeah, there you go.
7: I shouldn't be here. If Miss Frances finds out about this, she'll boil me like a lobster.
6: Well, if she does, you make sure you save me the tail.
7: You're a very naughty boy, Mr. Jake.
6: Yeah. Hey, your secret is safe with me, Irma. Scout's honor. Waiter, could I get a single malt scotch? Neat. In a brandy snifter.
7: You have a good memory, Mr. Jake.
6: Oh, I do, that I do. Because as you know, Irma, I've had a lot of time on my hands lately. A lot of time to reflect, and what I've come to realize is that I've never been happier than when I was with Frankie.
7: So you're gonna prey on her weakness for you to stop her from selling the team?
2: So you admit she has a weakness for me.
7: Oh, no, I've said enough already.
6: Okay, look, it. You know we belong together. Frankie and I are like lemonade and iced tea. Hey, we're completely different, but you put us together, you've got an Arnold Palmer.
7: No. Miss Frances doesn't like lemonade. It leaves a sour aftertaste.
2: You know how we were. Frankie and I had crazy, wonderful times together. Nobody loved anyone more. I mean, you should know, you changed the sheets.
7: Those were wonderful times. We were so happy.
6: I know. Yes. Yeah, see, and we could all be happy together again. You know her so well. Please, Irma, help me.
7: I'm sorry, Mr. Jake. I can't.
6: I know what you're thinking. I'm not going to hurt her again.
7: No, it's not that. Miss Frances is appointing me the Cougar's new vice president of statistical analysis.
6: Oh, congratulations. Okay, look, since you're so good with numbers, what are my chances?
7: 6% at best.
6: Oh. Look, I know that you can't help me, but if you could, where would you recommend I start? I mean, hypothetically.
7: Hypothetically?
6: Yeah.
7: To attract Bull's attention, the matador waves his red cape. Make her jealous.
6: Oh, that's good. Yeah, that is good. But what about Bunky?
7: Ah, oh, he's nice arm candy.
6: Yeah, I know. He's the 1% of the 1%.
7: No. You don't have to worry. He's not enough man for her. I know. She tells me everything. Huh? I still change the sheets.
6: Yes.
8: Oh, fiddlesticks.
9: Of all the nerves.
8: Remember, my dear, you're here to relax.
6: Well, what a pleasant surprise. You know, when the starter asked us to fill out a foursome, I had no idea who we'd be bunking with.
10: Oh, I'm sorry. Where are my manners? This is my constant companion, Miss
6: high guy suit.
10: Bernice Bidwell, what an unexpected pleasure. And Miss Cornell, you look so much younger in person without all that heavy makeup on.
6: So, who would like to tee off first?
11: I will. You are rude and know no boundaries, and if you think I'm going to stand here and listen to you moan and cry about your beloved team...
6: Oh, I have no interest in basketball anymore. Yeah, that chapter of my life is closed. Finito. And I'm fine with it. Yeah, I'm actually more interested in being out here in the fresh air and working on my game.
11: I don't believe you. Bunky, you're the club president. Do something.
12: Well, and as such, I'm obliged to enforce the rules regarding assigned pairings. Well, I guess today we won't need a wager to make things interesting.
6: Excellent. Well, who would like the honors?
10: I'll go. You?
11: Excuse me, dear. The women's tees are further up.
10: No need.

0: Holy Hannah.
1: Well, Miss Sue was NCAA women's champion while attending Stanford. She's got quite an interlocking grip.
2: We get the picture.

0: Oh, dear, that was unfortunate.
1: I'm headed that way. I'll give you a lift.
0: Yeah. Well, you're more than welcome to ride with me.
2: I'd rather swallow hot coals.
0: That's not... You know, like it or not, Frankie, our lives are somewhat intertwined with birthdays and graduation, weddings. And someday we might even have a grandchild.
3: I don't know how your little girlfriend's gonna feel about having two in diapers.
0: Oh, I was wondering how long it'd take you to mention Miss Zoo. Quite a skill set on her, huh?
3: For your sake, I hope one of them's CPR.

0: Achoo! Allergies.
1: My, you have already acquired quite the impressive resume, young lady.
2: Thank you, sir.
1: Please, call me Bunky.
2: Very well, Bunky. Can I ask you a personal question?
1: Certainly, but I will have to ask you to sign a confidentiality agreement.
2: Have you ever considered buying a basketball team?
1: No, I'm hardly the sportsman. But if I wanted to spend hundreds of millions of dollars on fragile athletes with short shelf lives, I'd invest in racehorses.
2: Oh, I despise the game myself, but I do think it's an undervalued commodity.
1: Hmm? How so?
2: Well, for instance, you own several television stations in secondary markets, right?
1: 28 in all. I've been trying to unload them forever.
2: Well, maybe you wouldn't need to if you owned a team. If your stations aired the team's game live with a rerun on another day part, well, that's over 50,000 hours of original programming annually that, well, you'd be paying yourself to air.
1: Blue is my second favorite color dollar. Tell me more.
2: And then if you acquired a baseball team, well, you would have year-round programming. You can turn your low band and UHF stations into a national sports network.
1: I could distribute it via cable and collect carrier fees on top of ad revenues.
2: You know, I know the perfect phone carrier that would just love to tap into your digital spectrum.
1: Young lady, you have a dirty mind.
2: Why, thank you, sir.
3: So, what's the deal with you and Bunky? Does he make you happy the way I did?
4: I am not going to discuss my personal life with you.
3: Oh, guess I'll take that as a no. You know, if you guys are having problems, it might make you feel better just to get it off your chest.

0: Though you gotta admit, we're good at arguing.
1: And we're pretty darn good at making up, too.
2: No comment.

0: She's...
1: What do you mean?
0: She's breaking up with you.
2: I know it's sudden, but I think it would be ill-advised to continue seeing one another, given that we intend to acquire a controlling interest in the Cougars.
0: What?
3: I assure you it's nothing personal. It's just business. You please. Oh.
1: You, mind some company?
0: Terry, get the man a margarita. Rocks, no salt, with a floater.
1: You remembered.
0: Don't make too much of it.
1: God, can you imagine Bunky thinks he's going to own a basketball team? That man thinks that Air Jordan is how you fly to the Middle East.
0: The only thing he needs to know how to do is sign a check.
1: Frankie, the other owners will not approve him. Half of them lost their shirts in the last financial collapse.
0: This is an inappropriate conversation for us to be having.
1: Very well. When was the last time you were dumped?
0: First time for everything, I guess. How about you?
1: Our last honeymoon.
4: Let's hear those Cougars roar, roar! Fight, fight, fight! Together we'll win today! Together we'll win today!
0: Oh. Well, who needs it anyway? People our age, dating, texting, sexting? It's all so silly.
1: I think kids today have it right. We just hook up. Good times, no commitments. What do you think?
0: You cannot be serious.
1: Oh, you were wronged out there today, Frankie. And it's not unusual for people on the rebound to go back to playing for their old team.
0: We tried putting our old team back together before. The chemistry wasn't there anymore, remember?
1: Maybe we just need to give it more time.
0: Maybe we should have known better than to even try.
1: Do you know when he discovered the light bulb, Edison tried 1,200 filaments before he found one that would last?
0: Not your strongest selling point.
1: Come on, you know we're good together.
0: Do you not remember what happened up at the cabin? Could there be a more convincing litmus test than our second honeymoon?
1: Well, it wasn't that bad.
0: It was the worst 36 hours of my life.
1: Frankie, come on. Frankie, listen to me. I'm saying that maybe we're both at fault.
0: Pardon?
1: Yeah, I mean, come on, it takes two to tango, right?
0: So you're saying that I share the blame for what happened at the cabin?
1: No, I am saying that maybe we could both learn from our mistakes.
0: Believe me, I have.
1: Frankie!
0: Wait, let me get the door.
1: And voila. I love you, Mrs. Cornell.
0: I love you, Mr. Cornell.
1: Frankie, I promise you, this marriage is going to be so much better than the last one.

0: right for the kids. You should get that.
1: Forget the kids. The kids can wait.
0: No, but they probably got our message. Go ahead, answer it. Answer it.
1: Hello. Yes, this is a bad time. What? New Orleans will trade their first draft pick?
0: Crazy!
1: Honey, Listen, we need to do whatever we can to get the Sanders kids. This guy's a game changer. I want a full court press. Get their GM on the horn, find out how much blood they want in return, okay? Honey, this is amazing! Yeah, yes, okay. Okay, after you sign the extensions with them, you trade them to Hartford. See, what that'll do is it'll create cap space for you to sign Corbin. Hartford will then give me their draft choice, which I will trade along with Price and Marks to New Orleans to sign Sanders. Okay?

0: Okay, how about this? You give me Corbin. I give you my second picks for the next 3 years. And my condo in Maui for Christmas. Okay, good. Yeah, like it, like it.
1: Good work, people.
0: Frankie, the deal's done. Let's celebrate. Whoa, whoa, whoa. Honey, no, we don't have to go home. I finished the deal here.
2: Me too. The annulment papers are ready to be signed.
0: What annulment papers?
2: I thought it was more expedient than a divorce. Goodbye.
0: Oh, what about our honeymoon?
2: Our honeymoon ended the minute you went back on your word.
0: No, oh, honey, whoa, just listen, you don't. Give me that! You know you mean the world to me!
2: Be honest with yourself. The team is number one, and there is no number two.
0: Hey, listen. You're a little upset, okay? So let's not be hasty. Let's take a little time out. We'll go for a drink in the jacuzzi, okay? We'll chat. Just give me a second chance.
2: This was your second chance.
0: I'm telling you, this time will be different. Hey, I swear it. I pinky swear. Oh, oh, oh, oh.
2: Ah. You deserved it.
3: You all right, mister?
0: No. I lost my kids. I lost my wife. And I lost my team, but I'm gonna get them back. My name's Jake Cornell, and when I say I'm gonna do something, I do it.
4: Thank you, Brian. How are you, Joe?
5: Never better, ma'am.
6: Okay, one last one. You two, down on your knees, down on your knees. Yeah, and lean towards. Yes, yes, yes, this looks so good. Oh, you guys look so amazing.
7: I think we got it, people. Yeah,
8: thank
7: looks
8: you.
7: So great.
8: Thanks, you guys. Mother, this is such a surprise.
4: Hello, dear.
8: Hi. Come in the car.
4: I understand you don't have time to visit your mother. Too busy stealing Latvian teenagers from their mothers and covering up DUIs.
8: I'm sorry I haven't seen you lately, but don't worry, it's only temporary.
4: Funny, you didn't look like a temp out there.
8: Well, it's a national campaign. The publicity is good for the team.
4: You're starting to sound like Jake.
8: It's only temporary.
4: I certainly hope so. You spend enough time as it is with big furry animals. And I certainly didn't raise you to be a tomboy.
9: What is all this?
10: I think she has a secret admirer.
9: Huh. Wow.
2: It's from Jake.
9: How sweet.
2: Have him sent to the hospital.
10: Consider it done.
9: There are some very expensive flowers here, dear. Are you sure you don't want to keep any of them?
2: No, I want nothing to do with him. The man is pestering me every turn I make. Last night, I went to dinner at Martelli's. As soon as I sit down, the waiter comes over with an expensive glass of champagne, says it's from the gentleman in the next booth, Jake. So, I stand up, pour the champagne over his head, and walk out. And then I give the valet $100 so he could let the air out of his tires.
9: Francis, do you hear yourself? You're giggling like a sixth grader with a schoolgirl crush.
2: Do you really think I enjoy being stalked?
9: Are you sure you're not encouraging him? Just to chase you.
2: You think I'm egging him on? Why would I do that?
9: Well, that's what I've been wondering. The only answer I can come up with, you're still in love with the man.
2: I am offended.
9: Hardly a denial, dear.
2: Can we just talk about something else?
9: Can you?
2: It's not happening, Mother.
9: I think Jake is very sincere in his desire for a fresh start. He said so Sunday at brunch. The salmon was under par, and believe me, I let them know. It was
2: You
9: just...
2: had breakfast with Jake?
9: Brunch, dear. And stop staring at me like your father. Jake and I are only interested in what's best for you.
2: How can you let him use you like this? Is there no depth the man won't stoop to?
9: He loves you.
2: No, he's loathsome. He's egomaniacal. He's a gutter snipe.
9: My darling. My dear, dear girl. Just because there's a spot on the apple doesn't mean you have to throw away the whole thing.
2: Yes, but most of the time, it's just plain old rotten to the core.
9: But Frances, you can't be sure, one way or the other, unless you take a bite. Now can you?

0: Well, what a coincidence.
1: Or a cruel joke. What, did you put a tracking device on my truck?
0: Nah, it's more preferable to put the tracking device on the actual subject, but that means I'd have to get very close.
1: That's never gonna happen. Anyway, nice bumping into you. I'm gonna take a nice long run.
0: Hey, well, that's exactly what I'm here for.
1: Really? I didn't know you ran.
0: What are you, implying that I'm out of shape?
1: No, it's just that your jogging suit still has the price tags on it.
0: Are you gonna wear those headphones the whole time?
1: What'd you say?
0: I said I thought that maybe we could talk.
1: That's why I put these on.
0: Oh, Frankie, when's the last time we had a real conversation?
1: I think before the restraining order went into effect.
0: Okay, haven't we played enough pin the fail on Jake lately?
1: Oh, well, you offer up such a huge target.
0: See, who makes you laugh like I do, right?
1: Why are you doing this?
0: Doing what?
1: The flowers, acting all cute, following me around like you're with the NSA.
0: Boy, come on, isn't it obvious? How do you get electricity, Frankie? With friction. And there's enough electricity between us to eliminate fossil fuels.
1: Oh, thanks for the science lesson.
0: Come on, come here. Hey, come here. Listen, don't you get it? I love you.
1: You are shameless.
0: Look, I never expected to fall in love with you again. But here I was being shooed away by Ehrman, and I looked up and boom! Honey, you just plain knocked the wind out of me. And that's when I realized that I still loved you.
1: You love me.
0: Yeah, I guess I always have.
1: Why?
0: Why what?
1: Why do you love me?
0: A man just said he loved you. What more do you need?
1: I need a few specifics.
0: Because I do.
1: Well, but why?
0: What kind of a question is that?
1: It's an important question. Why do you love me?
0: I just told you. Electricity and friction and looking radiant.
1: That's all you got?
0: Of course not.
1: Okay, I'm listening.
0: Because you say things and then you do things and then you say, and I can't define love.
1: Apparently so.
0: Okay, I didn't know I was getting a pop quiz today.
1: Okay, last chance, Jake.
0: I love everything about you.
1: Nice try.
0: All right, well, listen, what do you want me to say?
1: It should be easy for a man with such unbridled passion.
0: Frankie, I'm not Taylor Swift, okay? If I just

0: can't put my feelings into words. Ow!
1: Are you okay?
0: Oh, I think I sprained my ankle. No. Go on without me.
1: Very well. Let me take a look at it. How's this feel?
0: Not as good as this.
1: Stop it! Get off of me, Jake!
0: Frankie, listen to me. There are words that you can't always say, but you feel it between us, don't you?
1: Right now, all I feel is resentment.
0: Frankie, this is right.
1: No. Get... no.
0: Is that a sports bra you're wearing? Damn, that drives me crazy.
1: No. Get off! No, Jake, no. When you go to a theme park, you can't just buy a ticket for the rides you like. You have to buy a ticket for the whole park. It's not worth it for me anymore.
0: Frankie, come on. Come on. Frankie, you gotta admit, we were happy.
1: No, you were happy. The kids and I, we were lonely. I thought it would get better, but I guess I was just being naive.
0: Look, you have every right to be angry.
1: You missed so much. You missed so much of your life, so much of ours. And you want to know what the final straw was? When I did this little number at a PTA benefit, and I really wanted you to come to the show, and you kept promising me that you would be there. And at the last minute, you decided you were too tired. And unfortunately, nothing's important unless it's important to you. It's clear that the kids and I will never be your priority, and we deserve so much better.
0: Frankie!
2: How's it going, Mr. Jake?
0: You know, Irma, you know, instead of Mr. Jake, why don't you call me Your Highness? Because when I'm around you, I feel like a king.
2: Oh, Mr. Jake, you're a silver-tongued devil. I don't know how Miss Frances can resist you.
0: Tell me about it. It's like she's wearing a seduction-proof vest.
2: Oh, you men. You think everything is about sex.
0: Oh, I don't think it. I know it.
2: What are the most important things to a woman?
0: Oh, I don't know. Money, chocolate, and mani-pedis?
2: No. More than anything, a woman wants her man to be a good father. Bart and Alex have different values than you. But they are good people. And you love them. Proof you care. Show Miss Frances you can be a family again.
0: Yeah, what else you got?

0: There you go.
1: Starving back here.
2: Excuse me. Right. Okay, thanks so much. You know, I usually don't eat spicy food, but this looks so good, I'll make an exception.
0: Dad, what are you doing here?
2: What? A father can't come by and say hi and take an interest in the good work that his daughter is doing?
0: It's just, well, I thought you were mad at me. You know, about selling the team and all?
2: Alex, come on, that's just business. I don't take that stuff personally. So, why don't we go for dinner and get some real food?
0: I can't. Mom has her big fundraiser tonight. It's a theme party. We're all getting dressed up in pajamas.
2: Oh, well, that's great. Sounds like a date. I'll pick you up.
3: Move it along, fancy pants. I'm hungry.
4: Take your time, sir.
2: I promise you, you will have more fun than on your seventh grade cotillion. Hopefully this time I won't throw my back out doing the electric slide.
0: Pick me up at 6.
2: You got it. Thank you. Excuse me. Thank you so much.
0: Hi.
5: Now, one of our biggest problems is the growth of urban farming, which is sprouting some very negative side effects. We are dedicated to helping abused, abandoned, and neglected animals, domestic animals, especially farm animals. Due to past mistreatment, it would be difficult to place them in adoption. You won't believe how many abandoned animals are just wandering the streets of Seattle. Pigs and those things with the horns that go bah. Excuse me. What is so funny?
0: Hi, Mom. Look who came as my plus one.
5: How sweet.
0: Dad was just telling us the funniest story.
5: Really?
6: Frankie, you remember when Alex came into our room that night and her arms were crossed in front of her chest and she was like, the movies won't play no more.
5: Right,
6: because she put the grilled cheese in the video.
5: I don't believe I saw your name on the guest list.
2: Well, I paid at the door. I mean, I overpaid, but hey, it's for charity, right?
5: What's your angle here, Jake?
6: Other than trying to be a better father, nothing.
5: Hi! You didn't answer my question.
2: Frankie, what is it with you? You chastise me if I don't pay attention to the children, and you chastise me when I do.
7: Surprise!
5: Oh, I didn't think you were coming.
7: Last minute, I caught a ride on my friend's jet. I brought her along. I hope that's okay.
5: The more, the merrier.
7: Excellent. She's just outside. She had to make a business call.
2: There's my boy, huh?
8: Look at you.
9: Huh, look at that. Something you didn't think you'd ever see again?
10: I think they're going to get back together.
9: Auntie Portia, I think you're just having a senior moment.
2: Young lady, would you mind taking a photo? Come on, let's go do a family photo.
0: A family photo?
2: Come on.
5: What?
2: Stand right there. Hey, everyone, let's squeeze in. Let's show off those pearly whites your mom and I paid so much money for. All right. Let's do the pose that Barton did in his seventh grade yearbook photo. You remember?
0: I'm sorry to take so long, Bartykins.
7: Oh. Mom, Dad, I think you know my friend here.
2: Oh, not quite as well as I thought.
0: No one Barton told me about all the important work that you do. Well, I just had to show my support. Hi, Alexandria, Barton's sister.
11: Barton's told me all about you. I admire your charitable spirit. Yours as well, Miss Cornell.
5: Oh, that's sweet, dear. You know, I was just wondering, how did you and Barton become so close?
0: Well, recently, my new employers, the Bidwell Group, made a substantial investment in Barton's startup.
7: And we really hit it off.
0: Anyways, Barton has now offered to help champion my firm's purchase of the Cougars.
2: Oh, really? So you suckered him into backing some lowball offer.
0: $700 million is hardly a lowball offer, Jake.
2: Yeah, that's right. It's an insult.
5: That's enough. We're not talking business here.
2: No, we are talking business, Frankie, because I am not selling my team.
7: For the last time, the team doesn't belong to you, Dad. It belongs to our family.
2: Don't you get it, Barton? This is a swindle. Her and Bunky are not interested in your little disruptive startup.
7: Well, the Bidwell Group is supporting my dreams, which is more than I can say for you, who takes no interest in what I do.
2: Now, what you're doing is selling out the family.
10: Stop it. Everybody is looking.
2: Okay, and also, I'm not sure if you've actually taken this one out on a test drive yet, but in the showroom, she's fabulous. But take her out on the road, and the performance is very disappointing.
7: Maybe she just needed a more skilled driver.
2: Oh, really? I didn't know you had your license.
7: You're just jealous, aren't you, Dad? Because I'm my own man, and I'm going to be very successful, completely on my own. Unlike you, who just inherited his father's business.
2: Oh, really? I just inherited my... Well, how would you like me to bequeath you a bloody nose?
7: Oh, you're gonna get me?
2: Yeah, I'm gonna...
10: Not happening.
2: Why don't we step outside then, young man?
7: Yeah, no.
2: All
7: just
2: right,
7: stop it. Just stop.
10: Oh,
7: just
10: my
7: let
10: God.
7: Go.
10: Stop
2: Come
10: it.
2: On.
10: You stop want... it. Stop it. The most important night of the entire year for me, and what does the man who claims to love me so much do? He humiliates me in front of everyone I know.
2: Well, maybe one day you will thank me.
10: Please leave, Jake.
2: But don't you see what's going on here? This woman is luring him into Bunky's little web.
10: I asked you to leave. Please go.
2: Not until we sort this out.
10: Go now!
2: Not until we work this out.
10: In that case, good night.
4: Mom.
2: Frankie!

0: Hey, you okay? You need help?
1: I can handle this myself, thank you.
2: You know, I don't know why you drive this old heap. It's nothing but problems. Let me call the auto club.
1: No, if there were service out here, don't you think I would have called them already? Do you know how to fix a broken carburetor?
0: No. But even if I did, I wouldn't touch anything in there in the middle of the perfect storm. Come on, get in my car before you float away.
1: Don't you get it? It's over. Goodbye. Adios. You fouled out. You're ejected. Banned for life. Let's get out of here.
2: There you go.
3: Thanks for the ride.
0: My pleasure.
3: You're shivering.
0: No, I'm not shivering. I'm just excited to be near you.
3: Come inside the house. We'll get you dried off.
0: No, I can't.
3: Yes, you can.
0: Okay.
2: Oh, I can't wait to get out of these wet clothes.
3: Don't get any ideas. This is purely humanitarian.
0: You got anything to drink around here, Frankie?
4: Have some tea. You'll be leaving soon.
0: that was a pretty good fight tonight, huh?
4: What do you consider a good fight?
0: I'm just trying to have a conversation here.
4: No, you're trying to have an argument.
0: No, I'm not. You
4: yes,
0: keep
4: you
0: telling
4: are.
0: Me that I like
4: because
0: to argue.
4: What,
0: I'm just trying
4: do.
0: To have a conversation
4: okay.
0: and have a little cup of tea.
4: You know what? Let's stop talking for a while, okay?
0: Okay. Oh. Though you gotta admit, we're good at arguing. And we're pretty darn good at making up, too.
4: No comment.
0: Anyway, good. I'll admit that I was wrong, and I'm sorry about the PTA show thing that I didn't go to. I feel really bad about it.
4: Please, you wouldn't even have known about it if I didn't tell you.
0: Which makes it even worse. You know what? I would like to hear you sing the song.
4: That was a one-time performance only.
0: Come on. It'll make you feel so much better.
4: This is stupid. We can't erase the past.
0: I just want to hear it, please.
4: I'm going to check the dryer.
0: No. Please, Frankie. Hey, please, just sing it once.
4: I don't even remember the words.
0: Then just sing one verse. One verse, just step right over here, okay?

0: you go, loosen up.
1: One verse. Well, there was music. There was a guitar player, and I was wearing white
0: dress. Yeah, you don't need any of that. Please.

0: I love you because you make every day exciting. And I love you because despite my failings, you're always there for me. And I love you because every time I look in your eyes, I know how good life can be. You're my everything, Francis.
1: Call me Frankie.

0: Hey, good morning, beautiful.
1: Making breakfast for me?
0: Well, it was for me, but I guess we can split it 50-50.
1: Mmm, just like our divorce.
0: Oh, that's good. Oh, I got us a little Bloody Mary.
1: Oh, really? I shouldn't.
0: Come on, we have a lot to celebrate today.
1: What exactly are we celebrating?
0: Us. To many more years of bickering.
1: Cheers.
0: Cheers. All right, grab your breakfast.
1: Thank you. Wow, beautiful.
0: Here we go. Oh, do you happen to have any of your wedding rings left?
1: No, the first one I threw into Puget Sound, and the second one I rolled over with a tractor.
0: Ah, that's too bad. They could have come in handy.
1: Whoa, wait. You're moving a little too fast. You want to get married again?
0: Oh, yeah, don't you?
1: We'll jump off that bridge when we get to it. But first, we have a few issues we need to resolve.
0: Oh, like which religion to raise our children in?
1: It's very funny. No, I'm talking about the team.
0: Well, there is no problems because we're not selling the team anymore.
1: What do you mean?
0: Well, we're back together again, so the sale is just a moot point.
1: Really? So you'll just go back to running the team again?
0: Yeah, of course.
1: And where does that leave me?
0: Frankie. Come on, you've had your fun, but playtime is over.
1: What about all the improvements I made?
0: Improvements? Okay, big shot. I'll give you that one. Good idea. But come on, no one comes to the arena to have a designer hot dog. And those uniforms?
1: I like the uniforms.
0: It looks like the team just stepped out of a Grateful Dead concert.
1: Really?
0: Yes. The Seattle Cougars have proudly worn the same uniform since 1948.
1: And the team has been dead last in merchandising sales.
0: I don't care about merchandise. I care about winning.
1: Well, you are losing this argument.
0: You call this an argument?
1: A grown man throwing a little hissy fit over something he has no control over? What do you call it?
0: You know, I really think that the Botox is finally getting to your brain.
1: Oh, now this is an argument.
0: Okay, look, I'm just saying that I think that maybe the uniforms are the wrong color, and maybe that we should...
1: I can't believe that I thought we could get back together.
0: Oh, come on. Okay, you know what? Maybe the 36 hours that we spent the last time didn't work either.
1: Get out, Jake.
0: I want my team back.
1: You mean my team. Out.
0: Oh!
2: Frankie, I'll see you in court.

0: Welcome. We thank the plaintiff, Mr. Cornell, for letting us use his lovely home.
1: So over the top.
0: Not yet, Miss Cornell. So, in order to expedite a resolution to a matter of great importance to both sides, you have agreed to binding arbitration. I am a former probate judge who has been appointed as the sole arbiter, and my decision will be final and not subject to appeal. Please remember that although we are in a casual setting, the rules of the court still apply. Are both sides clear on this?
2: Crystal, Your Honor.
1: Agreed.
0: All right, let's play ball.
2: Morning, Jake. How are you doing today?
3: Oh, besides the constant pain of being betrayed by my best friend since college, just great.
2: Your Honor, I move to declare Mr. Cornell a hostile witness.
3: I have no objection with that, Your Honor.
0: And you have no standing in that decision. You may treat him as such.
2: So, Mr. Cornell, how many years has your family had ownership of the Seattle Cougars?
4: Are you going to ask a lot of questions that everybody knows the answer to?
0: This is in jeopardy, sir. One doesn't answer a question with a question here.
4: Sixty-seven distinguished years, and over the past quarter century, I have succeeded my grandfather and father in providing stability and leadership while steering our team and family trust to record revenue.
0: Oh, goodness. Let's try to remain civil, please.
5: But in all that time, you haven't raised many championship banners, have you? As a matter of fact, for the past 6 years, the team hasn't even made the playoffs.
3: Well, we've had some bad luck and injuries. Plus, it's very hard for a smaller market team to compete for the top free agents.
5: So, in other words, you're not promising a winning season this year or anytime soon. Now, you say you have a lot of injuries, but it seems to me that it's your fans that have been hurt the worst.
4: Are you going to let him get away with these shenanigans?
1: Objection, Your Honor. The team's record is not germane to this inquiry.
0: Well, as a season ticket holder, it's of great interest to me. Overruled.
5: So, Mr. Cornell, 10 years ago, you fired Chuck Thompson, the head coach with the second best winning percentage of all time. Why?
3: We didn't see eye to eye.
5: Then I guess you didn't see eye to eye with the 5 other head coaches you've had this past decade. 4 directors of scouting, 3 general managers, and 42 assistant coaches.
3: I object.
0: You can't.
3: Well, then you object.
1: To what exactly?
3: He's making it out like I don't get along with anybody, you stuffed skirt.
0: Mr. Cornell.
1: I quit.
5: I think you've shown us all we need to see. No more questions, Your Honor?
4: Your Honor, if it pleases the court, I guess it's obvious I don't have my own legal counsel. I ask that I be allowed to represent myself.
0: Very well.
5: Thank you. Now, Barton, can you tell us what the contents of this bag are?
6: Yes. Those were 2 independent reports that I had commissioned on behalf of the family trust.
5: And what exactly was your father's reaction to these findings?
6: I think that's evident.
5: How would you characterize your relationship with your father?
7: I don't know. I used to see him going through the locker room, hugging all the players and telling them how proud he was of them. And wishing he felt the same way about me.
5: And after this 7-foot, 300-pound Russian gentleman kicked you in the head, you had to be transported to the hospital in an ambulance.
8: That's right.
5: And your father did not accompany you, did he?
8: No. Because the game had gone into double overtime.
7: I used to love May because that's when the season ended, and he'd be home more.
6: And even when he was home, he was always restless. waiting for training camp to start.
7: I believe he thinks that we're trying to sell the team to hurt him. And deep down, maybe we are.
2: Your witness.
0: Actually, I don't know about you, but I'm getting a little hungry. Let's recess for 1 hour.

0: having a rotten day, I hear.
1: Most important job in my life, and I threw up an air ball. God, I'm such an idiot. You know, I figured I'd just waltz back in, get Frankie to fall head over heels in love with me, the kids would forgive me, and we'd be one big happy family again. Instead, I realized how badly I blew it.
0: You sure have.
1: You know, the worst thing about losing your family is realizing you never deserved them in the first place. Ow! What did you do that for?
0: Because you're being a pathetic loser. When your team is behind, do you quit? No! You dig deep and fight for what's yours.
1: Irma, we've sailed way too far past that buoy to turn the ship around.
0: Do you love them?
1: Of course.

0: things.
1: Give me what you got.
2: I like that. We do it
3: better. Of course I love them. I wanted to be a good father and husband. I just never got the hang of it. But the truth is that Frankie and the kids, they mean more to me than anything in the world.
4: Then show them. Save your family.
3: I've done too much irreparable harm. Hey, it's too late.
4: If you truly love them, you go back in there. Show them what's in your heart.
3: And win them back.
4: Yes.
5: You're a witness, counselor.
3: Thank you, Your Honor. I don't admire the portrait that's been painted of me here today. And you've all caused me to take a long, hard look at myself and the damage that my misplaced priorities have caused to the people that I care about the most. Alex Bart, I can't change the past, and I know that I can't do any worse going forward, but I do know that in my heart, I can be much, much better. Now, you have every reason not to believe me, but I love you both. And in the time that we have left together, I want to be a better and more understanding father, and I want you both to feel that we are a family. And if the only way for me to prove what my family means to me is to sell this team, then go ahead. Give it away for all I care.

0: Mrs. Cornell, are you tired of people asking if you know anything about basketball?
1: I've sat through hundreds of games, but I still can't explain the continuation rule. Can you, Your Honor?
2: Not exactly.
1: I don't know much about triangle offenses or triple doubles, but I do know that this is a city filled with good people, begging to be inspired by a team that shares their character, who aspires to be the best. And I don't believe that was possible under the former management.
0: So you believe that it's in the best interest of the city and the team to find a new owner?
2: Not just for the city, but for our family. My ex-husband always talks about how the Cougars are a family business, but his actions have excluded the family from the business. Actions which, like everything else, he's never accepted responsibility for.
3: Nothing further.
4: Frankie, wait.
5: What about telling the kids?
2: I'll do it. They might be relieved. Us being together again really freaked them out.
5: Yeah, I'll have the team issue a press release and then fax it over for your approval.
2: Okay. Make sure you see a doctor. You might need some stitches.
5: Yeah, don't worry about that. Time heals all wounds, right?
2: I guess this is it.
5: Yeah. Yeah, at least we won't have to wonder anymore.
2: Can't say we didn't try.
5: No. No.
6: Mr. Cornell. Mr. Cornell. I said your witness, Mr. Cornell.
5: Mrs. Cornell, can you tell the court, did we have a happy marriage?
2: What do you want me to say, Jake? That every moment we spent together was nothing but utter bliss? That you were a wonderful father and a doting husband? Sorry, but I'm under oath.
5: And yet you married me a second time.
2: Regrettably.
5: And recently, you and I had a very memorable night filled with passion, romance, and tender, sweaty...
7: Objection. And objectionable.
5: I'll rephrase. Your Honor. Mrs. Cornell, there's a preponderance of evidence to suggest that you are very attracted to me. The question I want to know is, why?
2: I've asked myself that many times.
5: And for good reason. I mean, obviously, I'm very handsome, and I have a masculine vitality and confidence.
2: Better not get too close. I may not be able to control myself.
5: But would you also agree that I can often be self-centered, difficult, impulsive, opinionated, and somewhat combative?
2: I'd say more constantly than often.
5: And as a result of those factors, I occasionally can make some mistakes. Sometimes real whoppers. But the biggest mistake I've ever made was letting you leave that cabin that night.

0: so sorry, Frankie. Come back.
1: Relevance, Your Honor?
2: Hang on now. This is just like the telenovela I saw last night. Keep going, Mr. Cornell.
0: Rather than even trying to take a shot at becoming the man that you obviously believe I can be, I had the ball in my hands, and I let the clock run out. But if you can see clear to giving me a second shot, I promise you that I will not disappoint. Because I love you so much. But all of this means nothing if you don't feel the same way about me, Francis Cornell. Can you see clear to love me again?
3: Objection. Counsel is asking the witness to draw a conclusion.
2: Sustained.
0: No further questions, Your Honor.
2: Thank you, Miss Cornell.
4: Thank you.
3: Your Honor, at this time, the defense rests his case.
4: I need you to bring Jake back up to the stand.
3: Correction. At this time, the defense would like to recall to the stand Mr. Jake Cornell.

0: The court is touched by your heartfelt confessions, but given your history, why should we believe anything you said?
1: I'm not asking to be judged from the past, but from what I do from here on out.
2: Excuse me, Your Honor. I think it would just be easier for everyone if I questioned the witness myself.
3: I guess it's everyone can be a lawyer day.
4: Proceed.
2: So, Mr. Cornell, do you recall how you received that small scar on your right little finger?
1: Yes, you confused my finger for a Cobb salad.
2: And what would cause me to do something so out of character?
1: Well, I told you that I wanted to try to be a better man. You said to quit lying to myself, and then you punctuated that with your teeth.
2: So, do you think you're being honest with yourself now?
1: I am. I've lived with you and I've lived without you. And life is definitely better with you.
2: And you're not just saying all these things because you think that's what the court wants to hear.
1: No, I'm saying them from my heart.
2: Even if it means losing the Cougars.
1: Frankie, Francis, losing the team means nothing to me compared to losing my family.
2: Well, then, Mr. Cornell, Jake, given everything we've heard in this room today, how would I know that you would do your utmost to live up to the promises you made today?

0: Good morning, and thank you all for coming. As of today, I will be sharing responsibility for day-to-day operations with my bride-to-be, again, Frances Cornell.
1: Our team has a great history, but our future is going to be even brighter because the Cougars are going to be playing in a completely refurbished arena. 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
0: Also, as of today, Seattle fans across America can follow their team exclusively on CTN, the Cougar Television Network. 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And who better to oversee this bold expansion than the architect of the acquisition himself, our son, Barton Cornell. I'm so proud. Good job, sir. Now, the Cougars organization and the Cornell family owe a great debt to this community. And what better way to repay that debt than to help lift and inspire those less fortunate? So to accomplish this, we have formed Cougars Care. Our team will lead the league in a new statistic, charitable donations. And its MVP will be our daughter, Alexandria Cornell. Now, the Cougars may not win every game, and no one does, but I will promise you that not only will we be great on the court, but also in the owner's box.
1: And I love to entertain, so I'm inviting you and your family to the biggest party of the year. And the best part about it, it goes all season.
0: So,
2: let's hear those Cougars roar, roar, fight, fight, fight. Together we'll win today. Together.

0: Christmas. Find the Santa, make a fortune.
1: Who's gonna win some money? Let's go, let's go.
0: It's real simple, guys. All you gotta do is turn over old Saint Nick, and Christmas comes 3 weeks early. Who wants to go first? Let's go.
2: I think I can beat this guy.
3: Dad, come on, we're trying to go first.
0: Here we go. What do you say, kid, huh? Put your money down right there under the rock, huh? Remember, follow the Santa, follow the Santa. Here we go. Keep your eye on the Santa. One, two, three, here we go. There they are. Where's Santa?
4: I'm pretty sure this is that one right there.
0: Yeah! Hey, we got a winner, huh? Pay the kid. What do you got there, 200? There we go. Merry Christmas, Merry Christmas.
4: That's the one I would have picked. Watch.
5: Taxi!
0: Here we go. Which card is it going to be?
3: That's our Christmas money.
0: Hey, butt out, kid. All right, Dad, what's it going to be, huh? Find the Santa, find the Santa. All right, Dad. Santa this year, huh?
4: Hey, you gotta give me another chance. That money was for Christmas presents.
0: What do I look like, a charity? Huh? You want a handout? Head down to the Salvation Army. Get out of here.
3: Not so fast.
4: What is it with Santa? Hey, huh?
0: Hey. Hey.

0: Now remember what I told you.
1: Sure, Doc.
0: Goodbye, Sam.
1: Thanks, Doc.
2: If you can argue half as well as your old man, you'll be on the Supreme Court in 4 years.
3: Yeah, I just need some shortness of breath. I got nervous.
2: Mm-hmm. Well, that's why bed rest is the best possible thing Sam can do right now. You know, your dad has a heart as big as New York.

0: But his body is trying really hard to put that heart in a box. So it has to work harder to get blood to the brain.
1: Thank you.
0: And lock him in there if you have to.
1: All right, that's easier said than done. You know my father. This is his favorite time of year.
0: Yeah, that's what I'm afraid of.
2: Bed rest, Sam.
0: Yeah. I've got to run.
1: Yeah.
0: And walk me to the entrance.
3: Merry Christmas.

0: okay? You never do tidy up after yourself, do you? Sam? Sam, are you really sleeping? I guess you are. Guess that means you won't mind if I throw out this old Santa outfit since you won't be needing it this Christmas.
1: Wait, what? What's going on?
0: You know what's going on. There is no Santa Claus this year.
2: The doctor gave you strict orders to stay inside and get rest, and that's exactly what you're gonna do.
1: It's just one man's opinion.
0: Here, Dad, take your medicine.
1: No, don't worry, it'll pass.
0: No. Dad, here. You have got to learn to start taking care of yourself.
1: Sue, would you stop with that already? You're making me dizzy running around here.
0: Well, I guess I inherited your gene for hard work, didn't I?
1: Maybe. But, you know, hard work is not everything.
0: Oh, if... Dad, please, no speeches right now. You know I'm studying for the bar. You know I'm just trying to prioritize, okay? Work first, play later. That's the way I've always been.
1: Oh, sweetheart, you're doing great. Really. You always have. Now, seeing as you're standing, would you mind just bringing me that Santa suit?
2: Okay, I get it.
1: No. Okay. I just want to show you something. Please. Now, did you ever look closely at an old Santa's outfit?
0: No, I can't say I have.
1: Well, you can discover some interesting things. Like, there it is. See, your mother patched that about 15 years ago.
0: She was always good with a needle and thread.
1: I insisted on keeping the old outfit, and she insisted that the kids weren't going to see an old tattered Santa. You know what she said? Mrs. Claus would be very angry. Now, I remember one winter. It was so cold that before I got to the store, this beard had just frozen solid. Did I ever tell you a time that I'd lost the beard? Now, that... When that was...
0: Okay. Get some rest, okay?
1: Okay.
0: There you go.
1: Thanks, honey.
0: Put this back right over here.

0: So, young dude, what do you want Santa here to enact for you for Christmas?
1: You're not Santa.
0: What are you saying, dude? I'm the most genuine Santa you're ever going to experience. Go starting any false rumors about who I'm not. And ask you one more time, what do you want for Christmas?
2: Santa Claus doesn't talk to children that way.
0: Is there any problem?
2: Yeah, you're Santa here.
0: Jeez, they're so sensitive.
2: Look, if you can't get a real Santa to play Santa Claus, I'm going to do my shopping on the internet. I mean, what happened to the nice Santa that you had last year?
0: Hey, I'm nice.
3: Well, you see, Sam was getting a little old. So we thought young Liam here would be good for kids.
0: I'm out of here. Later, dudes.
2: Looks like you better get Sam back here.
3: Wait, we have specials, mechanical toys.
4: Mr. Oakville, this is the 21st century Santa. Now, don't be concerned that it's not human, because this baby will outsell any Santa before it.
5: Okay. How does it work?
4: Ah, that's the beauty of it. You see, a child sits on Santa's lap. We strategically place the father and mother over here. Now, as the child tells Santa what they want for Christmas, a video plays, demonstrating the toy. Both parents and child are impressed. A quick motion from Santa, he takes their credit cards, cash, or checks. Also gives them their delivery dates and pickup dates. But most of all, and what really makes this work, is that now every child is on Santa's private mailing list, which means that for the next 364 days, we are going to hit them with every piece of junk mail we can find. Now there's a merry, merry Christmas.
5: You're a genius. That's genius. Barbara, you got to see this. We are going to have fully exclusive rights to an automated Santa.
2: George, we need to talk.

0: Payphone?
1: Yes.
0: What does love mean?
1: An intense feeling of deep affection. Example, his love of football.

0: that. I just had to ditch those two cops, right?
1: Oh, man, that was close. But it was worth every penny. Look at that, baby. Mwah! I got us the big box of wine today.
2: Right. Yo, Eddie, I heard you pulled that reindeer scam again.
0: Oh, yeah, Rudolph the red-nosed reindeer, baby. Works every time.
2: So, Mr. Three-Card Money, when are you going to let us in on this thing? Or is it always going to be some big secret?
0: I don't know. Reindeer trick, it takes a lot of practice.
3: Practice? Yeah, especially when you pull it on little kids. You got no heart, man.
0: You know what? I'm going to show you this trick one time, just because we're good friends.
3: Oh, huh? Yeah?
0: That's all it should take for you to figure it out, right?
3: Sure.
0: One time?
3: Yeah.
0: All right. Let's see it.
4: All right, no problem. Big guy.
3: Yeah, go ahead.
0: Right? Smart see guy.
3: Yeah. Right?
2: Man, is he fast?
0: What do you think? Tell me where it's at.
3: That one. Right there. Damn! Which one is he under anyway?
0: Hey, that's my secret, my secret.
3: I know you palmed that Santa, Eddie. And I'm gonna figure it out, too.
0: Well, it could be, or maybe people just can't find Santa anymore.
5: What's missing here, George? Shoppers, George. Scared away by punk Santa. And off buying online. Because we can't give them the one thing that they've been coming to Toy Town for 50 years. What is that?
6: Christmas?
5: Sam, George. Santa, Sam.
6: Hey, but I thought that if we got like a young, hip Santa, the kids would relate to that.
5: The parents want a Santa, an old bearded Santa.
6: Yes, but a young Santa would start...
5: George! After your father passed, and you approached my hedge fund for financing to keep this archaic marketing concept called the store going, I wanted no part of it. But my partners convinced me that this small, vintage, boutique toy town with a celebrity icon could be successfully franchised, George. Think Colonel...
6: Chicken.
5: Colonel Chicken, yes. And that we could challenge the internet and the big box stores, right? Now, we have a huge amount of capital tied up here. And our Colonel Chicken, which is Sam, has gone AWOL.
6: Well, Sam is very sick.
5: Just do whatever it takes to get him back in that chair.
6: I don't see what I can do.
5: Incentivize him, beg, lie, tie him up, I don't care. But I want Santa Sam back in that chair by noon tomorrow. Or you and I are going to have a very punk Christmas in hell. Understand?
6: Yeah.
5: Good. George, do it now.
0: He's been at it for like 3 hours.
7: He's never gonna get it.
3: Okay, why did Santa? Why did Santa?
2: I picked the Santa. I picked the Santa.
3: Give it back. You got lucky. Think you're so smart, try it yourself.
0: How's it going over there?
3: Ah, oh, it's going just great, thanks.
0: Hiding the Santa?
3: Yeah.
0: You're right, he's never gonna get it. Not unless you work with him. Why won't you show us the reindeer scam, Eddie? I don't understand.
8: Just protecting my interests. Trick can be dangerous in the wrong hands.
0: You know, some people might call that greedy.
8: Maybe, but when I decide to quit, I'm gonna retire that trick for good.
0: Quit? What, are you gonna skip out on me now?
8: Yeah. Not before we make our first million, baby.
0: Okay, Rudolph, here's to you.

0: Yes?
1: Hello?
2: Hi. Susan, I'm Barbara Morgan. And this is George Oakville. We're from Toytown. We'd like to see your father.
1: Well, I'm sorry. He's sleeping.
2: Okay.
1: Let's just get to the point. We are prepared to not only triple his salary, but we understand that you're a law student, and we are prepared to offer you some financial compensation to pay for some expenses, to start you off in your career.
3: All right now, sweetheart. Take your time. Remember how much it means to me to be able to see those kids again.
2: The answer is no.
4: You don't even want to think it over.
2: My father is very ill. He can't have any unnecessary stress in his life right now. Doctor's orders.
1: Susan, we're not asking him to work a 12-hour day. Just a couple of hours here and there to show the parents that their good old Santa is back in town.
4: We'll have a backup Santa and doctor standing by 24/7.
2: Mr. Oakville, my father's health is not for sale.
1: Maybe we should let Sam decide that. We'd like to see him.
2: Yeah. Please leave. And by the way, if you do manage to get in touch with my father and somehow convince him to return, I will let every media outlet in the city know that Toytown went out of its way to jeopardize the health of a very sick old man just to increase its bottom line. Are we clear?
1: You're going to make a great lawyer. You have what it takes.
4: Give Sam my best.
0: George!
4: Yeah?
3: So that's it. Well, I gave it my best shot. So, this is really it, huh? I guess it had to come sooner or later. I was just hoping it'd be, you know, a lot later than sooner, but... I mean, I'm not complaining, you understand? It's just that... Well, it seems like such a shame to put this away, you know? I had the lining redone. There's a new collar on it. I even had it dry cleaned. Okay. You can't blame me for trying. I just thought that... If there was anyone who could get this rickety old body to play Santa one more time, it's you. I mean, what would it hurt? I've done it for almost 50 years, and I have never missed one Christmas, no matter how much snow or rain or sleet. I'm a regular postman for the North Pole, you know. So what do you say? From one old Santa to another, huh? Let me play Santa Claus one more time. Let me just make a difference in a few kids' lives, even just one kid. Please.

0: Jackson's.
1: I'm telling you, you don't have to run a scam to make money this time of year. Okay, it's Christmas time. All you need to do is a little ho, ho, ho. Money practically falls out of people's wallets.
0: Ho, ho, ho.
2: Ho, ho, ho!
0: Ho, ho, ho!
1: That's it.
0: That's
2: ho, ho, ho!
3: Ho, ho, ho!
0: Ho, ho, ho!
1: Ho, ho, ho!
0: Ho, ho, ho! Who the hell are you?
4: Mind if I warm up a little? It's cold in here. Preparing for Christmas?
1: What's it, some kind of cop?
4: Mind if I have a word with you, Eddie?
1: How do you know my name?
0: I knew he had another partner.
4: I think we should talk. In private.
1: Watch my back.
4: Cool.
1: Do Al put you up to this?
4: No. Let's just say I've been watching you for a long time.
1: Yeah.
4: Yeah. You're very good at what you do.
1: Pretty well known.
4: It's not a compliment. The problem is, you're too good. You've dug yourself into a deep hole, Eddie. And that reindeer scam is not going to get you out of it.
1: Eddie, no, but... you were a cop. Listen, I'm not talking to anybody until I talk to my lawyer.
4: I'm not here to hurt you. I'm here to help you.
1: Can't you start by letting go of my arm?
4: Sorry. I'm here to make you a proposition. A gamble, if you like. I'm willing to offer redemption in exchange for a favor.
1: A favor?
4: All you have to do is loan your body for 3 weeks to an old man whose only wish is to play Santa Claus one last time.
1: Loan my body? What, are you some kind of gravedigger?
4: Eddie, this man is not strong enough to play Santa. He'll die if he does, which is why we need your body for a while. Look at what we're offering in exchange.
1: Redemption. You know, I might consider it if you made it $1 million.
4: It can be arranged.
1: You can do that.
4: Three weeks, and it's yours. Is that worth the gamble?
1: Hey, Manny! Get over here! I think we got our $1 million. The old man, right? Hey, buddy, where'd you go?
5: Hey, you sure you don't know this guy, Eddie?
1: I swear to you, I've never seen him before in my life.
5: Okay. Sure.
6: Ho, ho, ho! Merry Christmas! What would you like from Santa this year?
7: Water baby! I want a mermaid water baby, ballerina water baby, fabulous water baby, cheerleader water baby.
6: Ho, ho, ho! Merry Christmas! What would you like from Santa this year?
7: I told you! Water baby!
6: Ho, ho, ho! Merry Christmas! What would you like from Santa this year? Ho, ho, ho! Merry Christmas! What would you like from Santa this year? Ho, ho, ho! Merry Christmas! What would you like from Santa this year? Merry Christmas!
8: George!
1: I'll use it.
4: Eddie, put that down.
1: Look, I'm not kidding. Okay, I've been thinking about you and you wanting my body. You know, you're probably part of some witch cult or something like that.
4: Just the opposite.
1: Yeah, I'm warning you. Ow! Ow! How did you do that? You some kind of magician or something?
4: Don't be scared, Eddie. I just want to know if you're going to take my deal.
1: Yeah. You're serious about this, aren't you?
4: Oh, yes. Yes, we are. However, as your advisor, I'd have rather you chosen redemption, but then, what can I do? I'm only an advisor. You have free will, Eddie. You have to make the final choice.
1: Well, why me?
4: Well, it's simple. Everyone has a chance at eternity, no matter how good or despicable they've been. Christmas is just a reminder that that chance is always there. That's how he works.
1: Oh. Come on, you know what? You almost have it with this magician stuff and the money that I want.
5: How'd you do that?
4: Sam. Sam.
3: What?
4: We're here to grant your wish.
1: Wait a second. You know what? This whole body switching thing, you're nuts. You know what? I'm gonna see $1 million right now.
5: Hey.
4: These are the terms to be agreed upon. You, Eddie Bennett, will give your body to Sam Wells for 3 weeks. During that time, you will occupy his body and do your best to maintain his health. At exactly 12 midnight Christmas Eve, we will return you to your body, and the sum of $1 million will be yours. Is that clear? Eddie, you have one more chance. You could choose redemption.
1: I'll take $1 million.
4: Ready?
1: Ready. Hey, take care of this body, huh? It's the only one I got.
3: Don't worry, son.

0: Listen up, people. We're only able to accept applicants with at least several years Santa experience. That means able to sit at least one child in each leg. And no matter what, no tattoos.
1: Whoa. Oh. So this is what it feels like to be an old geezer, eh?

0: Forty, you look rough. No wonder you wanted Eddie. God, skin feels like sandpaper. Never mind. Just think about the $1 million. That's what's important. The $1 million. Still there. Well, where am I? Manny. That's it. I gotta call Manny. Yeah.
1: Yes, yes, yes, baby, yes. Hold you. Come on, give me that.
2: Hold it?
1: All of them. Hello?
0: Manny? It's Eddie.
1: No, Eddie's not here.
0: No, Manny, I am Eddie, okay? This is Eddie.
1: Eddie, you sound terrible. You got a cold or something? Or is it this phone?
0: Yeah, sort of.
1: Eddie, I think you better take care of that thing.
0: Yeah, I know, I know. Listen, Manny, I need you to come here as quickly as possible. Don't ask why. Oh, let's see. This is so lame. This guy's blind, too. Let me... Hold on. Yeah. The address.
1: Hey, write this down.
0: 45 West 75th Street.
1: Apartment 134.
0: Now, Manny, listen. We play our cards right here. We are getting away with $1 million. You got that?
3: Dad! Dad!
0: A daughter. Manny, I gotta go right now, but get here as soon as possible. I got a surprise for you.
4: Dad, you okay?
5: Yeah, I'm just resting.
4: It's a little light in here, huh?
0: Wow. So you're the daughter.
3: And you're the father, remember?
0: Yeah, right, I was just kidding.
3: Listen, Dad, I've only got a few minutes. I'm meeting my bar partner back at the library, so...
0: Really? You can drink at the library now?
3: Dad, are you sure you're okay?
0: Yeah, I'm fine.
3: I'm a little worried about you.
0: No, you. Go off to the bar. I'll be fine.
3: Okay, I'll be back by 7. You know how to reach me, right?
0: Yeah.
3: Remember my new cell phone number? I left it written down for you last week.
0: Here.
3: Give it to you again here. You can call me on that, and if I'm in the library, I'll call you back in a minute, okay? Mwah.
6: Next.
7: Name?
6: Sam. Eddie Bennett.
7: No. You're way too young.
6: Yes, but I want to be young.
7: Yes, we all want to be young. But not Santa. Santa is old and fat and jolly. And you're not it. Thank you. Try again in another 10, 15 years.
6: Yes, but I only have...
7: Will you show him out, please? Thank you.
6: Well, Santa, I'm just gonna have to see you in action.

0: Though you gotta admit, we're good at arguing.
1: And we're pretty darn good at making up, too.
2: No comment.

0: home, sweet home.
1: Nobody's right. Nobody. Are there any good Santas left?
2: Barbara, we have to hire someone.
1: Yes, I know we have to hire someone. But first we have to do some damage control. We messed up, we completely damaged Santa's image, and I think that this store has an obligation to restore that image to our customers. The next person that we pick for Santa has to be absolutely perfect. Must epitomize the very meaning of Christmas. And then...
2: they'll buy our toys.
1: Exactly. What the hell do you think Christmas is about? Don't answer that. Don't you have something to do? Quietly.
0: Well, Merry Christmas. Merry Christmas. Who's next? Come on up and tell Santa what you want for Christmas.
3: I'd rather stand, thank you.
0: Okay.
3: My size and color selection are included, as well as quantity.
0: Oh, these are all for you.
4: She's very competitive.
0: You know, sometimes quality is better than quantity.
3: Why? Isn't it better to have more than less? That's what Daddy says. The more money you make, the more you have. The more you have, the happier you are. And I want to be very happy for Christmas, Santa.
0: Well, we all do. But if you want Santa's help, you'll have to sit up here as I tell you a story.
3: Okay, fair trade.
0: You know, when I first started delivering presents, I would get letters from many children all around the world asking for their favorite toy. And some would ask for two, some would ask for three, and some would even ask for hundreds. Now, what's a Santa to do? If I were to deliver hundreds of toys to one child, then another child would have nothing.
3: Nothing?
0: Nothing.
3: Couldn't you hire more elves and make more toys?
0: Well, you see, that's the problem with Christmas. There's only so many elves to make so many toys, and we all want to be happy for Christmas, right?
3: This is definitely a problem. Maybe we should each take a little less, so we can all have more for Christmas.
0: Well, that sounds like a grand idea.
3: You can keep my list. It might help you pick toys for the other children.
0: That makes Santa very happy.
3: Okay, Mommy, we're finished.
4: Thank you. Thank you very much.
0: Merry Christmas.
5: Oh, Merry Christmas.
1: George, I don't know what to do about this Santa. I can't find anyone to play him.
6: I don't know what you're talking about. I think he's doing fine.
1: Who?
6: Santa. It's great. Kids love him.
1: That's not our Santa.
6: And who's Izzy?
1: Come on, George.
6: I've been watching him for an hour.
1: Call security. I'm going to put a stop to this.
6: Look, there's a big line for me.
1: It's because there's Santa hungry.
7: Merry Christmas.
1: George Oakville.
6: Yes.
1: Hi. My mother used to bring me here as a child.
6: Oh, fantastic.
1: I want to thank you.
8: You do.
1: Yes, that Santa is incredible. He was willing to lose sales just to teach my daughter the meaning of Christmas. And that means I'm going to be shopping here for a long, long time.
6: Oh, Merry Christmas.
8: Me too.
1: Merry Christmas.
9: Merry Christmas.
5: Merry Christmas. Come on, come on.
0: And what is it you'd like for Christmas this year?
10: Manny. Oh, excuse me, I'm looking for Eddie Bennett.
0: Yeah, that's me, Manny. I'm Eddie.
10: No, I'm looking for Eddie Bennett. He's 35, really good with the cards.
0: Yeah, that's me. Come on, get in here.
10: Listen, old man, I may be with the senile thing. You think you're Eddie, but you're not. So how do you know?
0: Manny, look, it's me. I'm just in a different body, that's all. I know it's hard to believe, but I am in here, really. I'll prove it to you. I was born May 15, 1979, okay? My neighborhood, 96 to 100th Street, Columbus Avenue, PS 68. I was kicked out in grade 10.
7: My father left when I was 7. My mother, you know, just left. And I learned card tricks from the best in the business. There's no one as good as me. You ask anyone on the street, they'll tell you.
8: What's your best scam?
7: You know, the reindeer scam. No one can do that but me.
8: Yeah, that's true. So, if you are really Eddie, show me the Rudolph trick.
7: I don't know whether I could do that. I'm in a different body now, and these hands aren't as nimble. Besides, I didn't bring any cards along. I left them in my pants pocket, so the other guy took them.
8: I always carry an extra set, partner. Haven't you forgotten something?
7: Okay. Ho, ho, ho. Merry Christmas. Find the Santa and win a fortune. Merry Christmas. You satisfied?
8: Oh, hey, enough. I don't know what your game is, okay, but where's Eddie? Hey, Eddie, come on out, buddy. Hey.
7: Manny, come on, I am Eddie.
8: But you can't do the reindeer trick.
7: Yes, I can, but I need Eddie's body. But it's just that there's two Eddies, don't you understand? There's me, Eddie, and then there's Eddie's body. Like, we're separate, but... You know, we're the same thing, but I can't do the tricks as Eddie unless I've got Eddie's body, right?
8: I guess not. But still, you can't do the trick, and that's Eddie. I mean, I don't know about your body or mind or whatever you're talking about, but Eddie is that trick. So, I'll be seeing you over there.
7: Hey, bro, find the Santa.

0: Eddie, it really is you. Buddy! You look terrible.
1: Thanks.
2: I hope I didn't offend you before. I mean, what's a couple of years among Santas?
3: No, not at all. I can understand your reaction.
2: And so reasonable, too.
4: Yes, very reasonable.
2: So let's get down to it. As you can see, we are prepared to offer you a very generous salary. And, of course, we pay double and triple for overtime.
3: Oh, I don't want a salary.
4: No salary.
2: I get it. You want a percentage of the gross.
3: No, no salary, no percentage of anything. I want to play Santa until Christmas, and then I hope that Toy Town would make a donation to a couple of charities of my choice. That would be sufficient.
2: Mm-hmm. Thanks, Randall. Well, we don't see a problem at all.
4: No, none at all. In fact, let me be the first to welcome you to our little family, and in the parlance of our times, go get them.
3: Thank you, Mr. Oakville, Miss Morgan, and,
5: Merry Christmas!
4: Merry Christmas.
2: Yeah, Merry Christmas. There is a Santa.
4: Yes. Yes, there is. And a good one.
6: Oh, man. I can't explain what this being old feels like. I'm me, but I'm not me.
7: Yeah, I know that feeling. Believe me, it runs in my family. Eddie, you gotta take care of yourself. You're older now.
6: Hey, don't be a smartass. I'm still 35. I'm still Eddie, okay? Anyway, we got other problems. I don't trust these guys, especially the old man. Once he gets a taste of youth, he may not want to give my body back.
7: Oh, yeah. Yeah, you got a point.
6: Damn right. I need you to keep an eye on him. So he doesn't run away with me, got it?
7: Yeah, I got it. I'm gonna check out Toy Town. Hang on a second. How do I recognize this guy?
6: It's easy. He looks just like me. The real Eddie. Oh, hey. I need to get some fresh air. Come on. Help me down the stairs. Hey. Oh. Here we go.

0: Oh.
1: Yeah. Here we go. Got your favorite cabbage soup.
2: Oh, just my luck.
1: What?
2: Can't wait.
1: Cabbage soup is good for you, Dad.
2: Yeah. Okay. Absolutely wonderful.
1: What's all this?
2: Huh? Oh, I missed.
1: Yeah, more than once, it looks like. Wait a second, did you take your medicine today?
2: Yeah, I think so. What are you so worried about?
1: You went out today?
2: So?
1: So you promised you wouldn't go out alone, Dad.
2: What are you, the nurse from hell?
1: How can I trust you now? I can't leave you alone.
2: What do you mean? You gotta leave me alone. You can't... No, I mean... You can leave me alone. Because I'll stay right in this bed and take all my medicines. Promise.
1: And how many times have you promised that before?
2: Never. Well, I mean, those promises, they weren't real promises. But this time, this is a real promise. I'm going to do everything you say.
1: You'll take all your medicine?
2: Sure.
1: Starting tonight?
2: Yeah.
1: Okay. Then I guess we'll start with the home remedy.
2: Oh.
1: Open up.
2: Oh.

0: Hey, Manny, where you been?
1: Christmas shop.
0: Who's money?
1: Very funny.
0: You see Eddie?
1: Carly?
0: Louie and I did.
1: You did? Where?
0: I thought you didn't know. Eddie's always been getting over on us. Now he's getting over on you, too. Pulling an inside job.
1: What?
2: Playing Santa at Toy Town.
1: The toy store.
0: Actually pretty smart when you think about it. The cops are on the outside looking for him in the streets, and he's on the inside and they're lining up. And he's making money. I don't know how, but he is. Give me three. Thing about it is, this time he ain't gonna forget about his partners. You know why? Because this time we know where Santa is.
2: Ho, ho, ho. Bam!
3: Yeah. Okay.
4: Wow, that was something.
3: One last thing.
4: Oh, of course.
3: Oh. Good. Now I don't have to worry about you tonight.
4: Oh, I'm fine. Listen, why don't you go out or something?
3: Or something? I think we know how the last or something ended up.
4: How's that?
3: Mr. Right on paper, Mr. Wrong in every other way?
4: Yeah, yeah.
3: You know what'd be nice before I go back and study in my little shoebox apartment?
4: What's that?
3: How about we read a little poetry, like the good old days?
4: Poetry? I'm not sure I could take the excitement.
3: Hey, you wrote the stuff. Do you remember this one? Skates on Ice. You wrote that when I lost that skating competition.
4: You lost?
3: Oh, come on, I fell so hard that day.
4: You must have had a sore booty.
3: Not as sore as my pride, I can tell you that. I never told you this, but one of the times that I fell, I was just gonna lay there. I was gonna get all dramatic and pretend that I broke my leg or something. And I remember looking up and seeing you in the stands doing one of these. And I knew right then and there that I didn't have to be embarrassed. I didn't have to feel sorry for myself, that I just had to get back up.
4: Yeah, sure. And you finished real strong.
3: What are you talking about? I fell 8 more times.
4: Oh, yeah, yeah. Well.
3: But the point is, you always made me feel that if I made a mistake, if I did something wrong, that I could just get back up. It meant a lot to me.
4: I don't know what to say. You're welcome.
3: Where were we?
4: No, I get the point. Look, why don't you go off and study?
3: You sure?
4: Sure. I got some reading to do on my own. Catch up on what I wrote, huh?
3: All right, well, don't forget your glasses.
4: Blue. Hey, you really love me. Don't you?
3: Yeah. And my dad.
4: Oh, yeah. Yeah, I'm your father.
1: Excuse me. So I gotta talk to Santa.
5: Well, I hope you have a wonderful, wonderful Christmas.
1: Ooh, this is a miracle.
5: Merry Christmas to you. Okay, who's next? Come on, don't be shy.
1: I mean, I couldn't believe it. There you are. I mean, there's this guy, Sam, and he's sitting inside your body, and he's bouncing these kids up and down on your knee.
4: Man, are you serious?
1: Yeah, but you looked beautiful, Eddie. I mean, these kids loved you.
4: Really?
1: Yeah.
4: What about Sam?
1: He looked fine. I mean, he looked like he was really enjoying himself.
4: Oh, yeah. That's what I was worried about. Listen, Manny, I really need you now. If I'm going to get me back and we're going to get that money, you got to keep watching this guy all the time. I want to know where he's living.

0: Santa. But, of course, we won't tell him that, and no one will see these printouts. Who knows what kind of donation he'd ask?
1: I just came by to say thank you again, and, good night.
0: Good night.
2: Good night!
1: Sorry.
2: Something about that guy.

0: Really? That's amazing.
1: Goes quite nicely with my eyes too, doesn't it?

0: closing in 15 minutes. Take your purchases up to the cash register now.
1: Hello, Eddie. How's the Santa Claus business?
2: I think you might have the wrong fella.
1: Very funny, Eddie. Look, it's one thing you're not telling us about the reindeer scam. It's something else you're not cutting us in on a big job like this.
2: Yeah, I'm playing Santa, that's all.
3: Eddie, always scamming.
2: Hey, I...
1: Now, one more time. What's the deal? When's it going down? And how much you gonna cut us in for?
2: The deal. The deal is Santa listens to the kids and hopefully teaches them about the magic of Christmas. That way they don't turn out like thugs like you two.
1: Oh, that hurts, Eddie. That really hurts. Talk to him.
3: Eddie, when you palm that Santa, use the left or use the right.
1: That's it. Hey, Manny! Manny, get over here. Help us out. Explain to him that we need to know what's going on. We just want him to level with us.
4: Hey, Eddie. That you? It's me, Manny.
2: Hey, Manny. It's good to see you.
1: Oh, this stinks. You're in on this, too.
4: No. Look, there's a really simple explanation, okay?
1: You know what? I've given you enough chances. Hey, Eddie, I've been wanting to do this for a long time.
4: Hey!
3: Go!
4: Whoa. Look, there's a really simple explanation, I'm telling you.
5: This Sam guy's a pretty good writer. What the... Manny. Yeah. Why don't you come around the front?
4: I was worried about...

0: But that daughter of yours.
1: She's not my daughter, man.
0: Yeah, okay, his daughter.
1: Oh. Well, you could have at least called.
0: Yeah, I would have, but they wouldn't let me.
1: They?
0: Yeah.
1: Oh, no.
0: Eddie, listen, I can explain the whole thing, okay?
1: Never mind, forget it.
2: Look at this. I guess maybe Manny was telling the truth.
3: Yeah, it's crazy. Oh, this body changing stuff.
2: I gotta say, you're looking really good, Eddie.
3: Really good?
1: Yeah, it is me, Al. If you want proof, I'll do the reindeer trick.
2: No, your partner here wouldn't lie to me.
1: So what do you want?
2: What do you think we want? We want to be your partners, but this time, on this $1 million you're getting for the body switching scan.
1: Hey, this is my money. I'm taking the risk.
2: But we're your partners.
1: No, you're not. I thought I had a partner. But believe me, Al, it wouldn't be you.
3: I said you'd be like this.
2: Sure.
3: Cops are looking for you.
2: Go ahead, read it. You're in a lot of trouble, Eddie. Or should I say, your body's in trouble. See, if you don't bring us in on this $1 million, we're gonna bring your body to the cops. And then your body's gonna be thrown in jail, and you're gonna be stuck here in this thing.
3: Take it easy, old man.
2: It's very simple. You cut us in, we make sure nobody touches you. You keep us out, well.
1: Okay, come back Christmas Eve midnight. That's when I get the money. And you'll get your share.
2: Okay, partner. Let's go.
0: Listen, Eddie, I can explain the whole thing to you, okay?
1: Hey, you heard what I said. Come back Christmas Eve. Now get out of here. Oh, man, what have I done? Without Manny, I won't know what's going on. I could be kidnapped. I could be held for ransom. I wouldn't even know.
4: Dad! You're up?
1: Oh, yeah, I'm feeling awesome. Really good. See, I took all the pills and drunk the milk. I've eaten all the breakfast.
4: I have to say, you really did keep your promise this time.
1: That's right. Now, don't you think your old man deserves just a little bit of a treat for being so good?
4: Well, what kind of treat do you have in mind?
1: I want to go to the toy store.
4: Oh, come on, Dad. Now you're taking advantage.
1: Advantage? I've been holed up in this dump for a week.
4: You're sick.
1: I'm getting better. I'm looking after myself.
4: For 2 days, so?
1: Now listen, young lady. I am still your father. And you owe it to me to hear me out. Now, I have not played Santa this year, which is bad enough. But I've also been taking all kinds of pills with cabbage soup and everything else you've thrown at me just to keep you happy. I mean, I think that I deserve to enjoy a bit of Christmas, too. All I want is to go to that toy store for just a little while and meet with people. I mean, is that asking too much for everything I've given up?
4: Okay, Dad. Dad, just a sec. I gotta pay the cab driver. Slow down, Dad. Dad, wait. Dad, slow down. Wait.
5: Is that Sam? It's Santa Sam. Oh, Sam. Welcome. It's so good to see you.
6: Great to see you.
5: It's me, Jane Sandeep.
6: Oh, yeah, of course. How you keeping?
5: Yeah, I'm good, good.
7: Now this, George, is a perfect Christmas. An absolutely perfect Christmas.
8: Is that Sam down there?
7: Yeah, it is.
8: I'm going to say hi.
7: George, make sure you keep him away from the other Santa. George!
5: Oh, Sam, welcome back. Hi, Sam. Come on, Sam. Give us your Merry Christmas.
6: Oh, it's been a while.
9: Merry Christmas!
5: Sam!
6: Welcome back.
8: It's me, George Oakville, the president.
6: Oh, right. President Oakville.
8: You remember Barbara?
6: Why wouldn't I?
7: Mrs. Sandeep, go and check the lineup in the village.
5: It's good to see you, Sam.
8: Is there anything we can do for you, Sam?
6: Oh, yeah, yeah. I want to see this new Santa and the kids.
8: Well, today, it's a little crowded. How about next week?
6: No, that's way too late, man.
5: Carla?
10: Yes.
5: Carla Jensen, what are you doing here?
10: Came to see Santa.
5: I would have thought you would have stopped believing in him by now.
10: I'll always believe in him. He's always gotten me the Christmas presents I want.
5: I'm sure he'd be happy to hear that. What's that?
10: I heard he was sick, so I brought him some special tea.
5: Kid, bringing Santa a present. That's a change.
10: I want him to get better.
5: So do we all, Carla. So do we all.
11: Merry Christmas!
1: Listen, George, this is the last Christmas that this old body's gonna have, and it'd mean a lot to me to see the kids one last time. Make sure your new Santa's doing his job.
8: All right, he's downstairs. Let me take you.
6: Allow me.
8: No. Well, come on, Sam. You've worked so hard for this store. Let me do something for you for a change. Well, here he is.
11: Merry Christmas!
1: There's a problem with mechanical toys.
6: You have yourself a merry, merry.
1: I don't believe it. That's me.
6: Hello there. Merry Christmas. Oh.
10: Dad?
12: There you are. I've been looking all over for you.
10: Dad, are you okay?
1: It wasn't me in there.
12: Look, I know how badly you wanted to play Santa this year. You can't let it tear you up like this.
1: No, it's not what you think.
12: Then what is it?
1: See, I never saw myself enjoying Christmas like that.
12: Dad, you've always enjoyed Christmas.
1: Nah, not really.
12: Okay, we gotta get you home.
1: No, cool it. I can't go yet. You gotta take me one more place. This is major for me. I gotta do this.
12: Okay, Dad. Okay.

0: Feeling better?
1: Oh, yeah. You know, I always wanted to learn how to skate.
0: Dad, you taught skating for 20 years.
1: Really? Did I? No, I mean, you know, when I was a kid, I wanted to be able to skate. See, I was just like you. All I did was fall down.
0: I never knew that. You were always so good, I never thought you fell.
1: Kids often think that about their parents. Maybe they need to get real.
0: Bah humbug. It's not the Christmas Santa I know.
1: The Christmas that I remember most, see, it was this one kid, terrible skater. You know, he'd go two steps, he'd fall down, he'd get up, he'd fall again, and my buddies and I thought it was hysterical.

0: off like crazy. But this one night, see, he wouldn't stop skating. He just kept on through the evening, you know, falling down, getting up, falling down. And after a while, that wasn't funny anymore, you know. We tried to get him to stop. Because after all, it was Christmas Eve. I mean, Santa was going to arrive. There were going to be presents for everyone, but he wouldn't listen. And then just as we were about to leave, his father showed up looking for him. And the old man was drunk, as usual, and chased him around that rink, caught up with him, and beat him pretty bad. That's what Christmas was like in that kid's home. Later on, I figured it out, what was really going on there, see? That kid was just trying to escape. Problem was, he didn't know how.
1: You never told me that story before. Did you know the kid well?
0: Oh, yeah. I knew him very, very well. You're beautiful in so many ways. It's true. It's true. Anybody would be lucky to have you for a daughter or a friend.
1: Dad.
0: And I am just so happy I got to know you.
1: Dad, stop. You're scaring me.
0: I'm sorry. Look, will you do me one... just one more favor?
1: Sure.
0: Skate for me.
1: What, you mean now?
0: Yeah. I would love to see you fall over a couple of times. It would mean so much to me.
1: Okay. Okay. I'll go get some skates.
2: So you live in my room now? Have you seen Nona?
3: Wasn't she downstairs? Wasn't she downstairs?
2: No. No, I mean, I knocked, but...
3: And, it sounds like she's back.
4: Oh,
5: sorry, I thought my mother and I were the only ones still working.
4: I was just heading out.
5: Oh, I didn't know anyone actually read these. It's so...
4: romantic? Yeah, I haven't gone very far. I keep going back to the start. I like how these two meet.
5: That's just wrong. Don't you want to know how it ends?
4: I read the last page. It's a happy ending, as all great love stories are.
5: You don't actually believe that, do you?
4: In love?
5: In fiction. There's so much more concrete literature out there.
4: But concrete doesn't have the same emotional impact, does it? I mean, there's a certain spark to getting lost in the pages of somebody else's imagination, especially when it comes to romance.
5: Spark?
4: Yeah, something exciting and intangible. After all, there's nothing more magical in the whole world than falling in love.
5: Well, I just got your inventory report. Let's hope it's not intangible.
4: Good night, Jack. Thank you for all of your hard work today. You know, you're welcome, Kate. You have wonderful eyes.

0: what you got.
1: I like that. We do it better.

0: Merry Christmas, come on up. Merry Christmas. Merry Christmas.
1: Who are? What day? Calendar. I need that. Finally. It's Christmas Eve. Oh, yeah. Oh.

Man, this day will never end. I bet they're slowing down time or something. Just to put the screws to me.

0: Yeah, hello.
1: Dad.
0: Ah, Susan.
1: You okay?
0: Oh, I'm fine.
1: You know I worry.
2: It's just, it's Christmas Eve, you know, and I just didn't know how you'd be taking it, that's all.
1: All right, the library closes by 8, so...
2: I'll see you after that. You remember how to get in touch with me this time?
0: Sure.
1: I love you, Dad.
0: For you too.
3: Merry Christmas!

0: Hello. May I come in?
1: Please, please do.
0: Thanks. I have a list of charities I'd like for you to make donations to.
2: Let me see that. Not a problem at all.
0: Well, I didn't think so. Well, I wanted to thank you for letting me play Santa this year.
1: You were great.
0: Thank you. Thank you.
2: Wait a minute. Can we count on you for next year?
0: Well, I don't think so. I've played Santa long enough. I think it's somebody else's turn.
2: But you haven't even heard her offer.
0: Well, I'm not sure. Merry Christmas.
1: Merry Christmas.
2: I'll be back.
3: Stop doing that yet. You'll get your money then.
4: Eddie, listen to me. You disappeared.
3: What? You let him out of your sight?
4: No. It wasn't us. That big guy, he was there and he did some kind of thing and then you, that guy, he was gone.
3: I knew it. I knew it. This was a setup all along. How could I be so stupid? Look, we gotta find this guy before he gets away with this.
4: Yeah, I know, but where? I mean, where could he be?
3: Susan, I'll know.
4: Okay, but Eddie, look, you gotta chill out. You're gonna get yourself a heart attack.
3: What do I care? How would you like to be stuck in this thing for the rest of your life?
2: Dad?
3: Susan! Yeah, hi, I'm fine. Listen, help me out here. What would I be doing on Christmas Eve if I wasn't sick?
2: Where you'd always go, the children's orphanage. But, Dad, why are you asking me this?
3: Gotcha. I gotta go, honey. Come on. Hey, man. This is one scam I ain't gonna lose. Yeah.
2: Dad?

0: Hi, I'd like to report an emergency.
1: Jacket, dark hair, he's a friend of mine. Yeah, which way? Over here? Thank you so much.
2: You, Manny, stay here. I'll be back with the money and my body.
1: Yeah. Okay.
3: Well, well, thought you'd forget us.
4: Here is agreed upon. 12 midnight, Christmas Eve. Look for yourself.
1: You should have trusted us, Eddie.
2: Oh, never mind that. Let's just get on with this. I want my money. Quick, before Susan gets here. You've been doing a lot of running around, Eddie.
1: Come on, the money.
2: You all right, old man? Take care of yourself, son.

0: It's all been worth it.
1: Thank goodness you're here.
0: It's all right, sweetheart. Sander's back.
2: We all get equal shares.
3: Here's your cut.
4: Why don't you hold it for me?
3: Oh, come on, man. It's over. We're back in business.
4: Look at all this money. It was too hard on that old man's body. He didn't look so good.
3: Yeah, to be honest, I don't know.
4: You don't know either.
3: Where are you going?
2: What's wrong with him? What's up?
3: That's personal.

0: It's all a part of the cycle of life.
1: But his daughter, she needs him.
0: Most people need someone, Eddie. Sometimes they're lucky enough to find the right person in life.
1: Yeah, but she's good people. Why should she suffer?
0: Why should you care? You got your $1 million. Go and celebrate. Merry Christmas.

0: Hey, Eddie. Eddie, where you been? Listen, I want to thank you. None of this would have been possible without you.
1: Thanks, Al. You know, it took all of this for me to realize what a great bunch of guys you all are, too. You know, you made me see things in a whole new light. That's why I think we should take our operation to the next level. I think it's time I let you in on the Reindeer scam.
2: You serious? You ain't kidding?
1: No. Partners. Each and every one of you.
2: What is it? Come on, tell us.
1: Well, come on. Until now, we haven't had the bait for the big score, right? But now we do. So let's pool our money together till each one of us has $1 million. Then we put the Reindeer scam to bed once and for all. That's it.
2: I'm in. When do we start?
1: Tomorrow. Christmas Day.
3: You ready to win? I think today's gonna be your lucky day.
2: I've been waiting for this day, Louis.
3: Follow the Santa. Here we go.
4: That's it.
3: There's that Santa, huh? Here we go. One more time? One more time. One more time. Here we go. All right. Follow the Santa. Where's the Santa? Where's the Santa? Where's the Santa? There's the Santa. Hey, all right.
2: What happened?
5: Hey, don't worry about it. He's just setting him up. Calm down.
3: All right. Who's next? Who's next? That's it. Step right up, hon. Here we go. Follow the Santa, okay? We're gonna make it real easy today. There we go. We got a winner. Merry Christmas. Merry Christmas. Who's next? Who's next? Hey, listen. You want to gamble? Who wants to gamble? Let's gamble!
2: What you doing?
5: I think he's losing.
2: Not with our money.
3: Find the Santa. Lay it down. Here we go.
2: Step right up. Come on, people.
3: Step right up. Who's next? All right. I'll turn it over. Merry Christmas. Merry Christmas. Who's next? Hey, another winner, huh? Take care of the family. Merry Christmas. Yeah.
1: Merry Christmas.
3: Thank you so much. Merry Christmas to you. Who's next? Hey, Dad. Giving away a lot of money. I think today's gonna be your chance, huh? What do you say? Follow the Santa? Find the Santa. Find the Santa. Find the Santa. Where's the Santa? Come on. There it is. Yes! A little bonus for you. Take care of the family, huh? Merry Christmas.
2: Merry Christmas.
3: Merry Christmas.
1: I'm out.

0: Hey, listen, guys, it's not what you think, okay? We still got some money left here, and you can have it all.
1: Eddie, that is the craziest scam you ever pulled.
0: Time to put that trick to rest, huh? Listen, I'll catch up with you later, huh?
2: Good.
0: Hi.
2: Hi. Back so soon?
0: Yeah, I wanted to give you this. I was hoping maybe you can start a Christmas fund or something.
2: In the name of Toy Town?
0: In the name of Sam. Yeah, in the name of Sam. Well, thanks, and Merry Christmas.
2: You are coming back next year, right?
0: I may never know. I just might.
2: I told you. They always come back.
3: Good night, Barbara.

0: You.
1: I heard I lost the money, Eddie. Sorry.
0: Yeah, I figure you can't take it with you.
1: You're right. You can't. Well, good luck, Eddie.
0: Hey. Thanks.
1: For what?
0: Figure you guys had this planned out the whole time.
1: Maybe.
0: Hey, I never got your name.
2: Nick. Just call me Nick.

0: Excuse me. Hi, you're Sam's daughter, Susan?
1: Yeah. Do I know you?
0: Not really. I knew your father. I'm Eddie. Eddie Bennett. I played Santa this year for your dad.
1: Oh, right. Yeah, no, I saw you at the store.
0: I'm really sorry what happened to him. He was a really great man.
1: Yeah. He used to bring me here every New Year's Eve when I was a little girl. I'm gonna miss him a lot.
0: You know, I'm kind of starting over, and I thought, I don't know, if you wanted someone to talk to, a friend.
1: I'm sorry. I'm just really tired right now, and...
0: Well, the truth is, Sam said you were a really great skater. And when I was a kid, any time I tried to skate, my drunk of a father would beat me pretty bad. So I thought, you know, maybe you could show me.
1: The truth is, I'm a terrible skater.
0: Yeah, I don't care.
1: Are you sure we haven't met before?

0: Saint Nicholas.
1: You're good.
2: Really?
1: Yeah.
2: You think?

Phoenix. I know it's a big day for you. I just wanted to tell you that we're so excited to have you here. Everything is ready, and we can't wait to see you. Oh, and Uncle Jack says he can't wait to take you on safari. So safe flight, lots of love, and see you soon. Bye.

0: Saul in New York, a sublief no unmount by the International of the Textile that both Clarence and Santas were for here.
1: Phoenix! Phoenix, over here! Hey! How's your flight? Oh, you must be exhausted.
2: It was good. And yeah, I'm ready to crash right now.
1: Well, this is your Uncle Jack.
3: Hey, you, come here. It is so great to finally meet you. Welcome to Africa.
2: Thanks. I'm glad to be here.
1: Well, you have been through so much, but we're going to make a great life for you here. Everything's going to be fine, okay?
3: Come on. Let me grab your bag, buddy. The jeep's right over there.

0: Hey, what do you think? A lot different from America, isn't it?
1: Yeah. It's cool, though.
2: Well, it gets pretty hot out here.
0: That's an expression the kids use.
3: I know. I'm hip.
0: Mm-hmm. Our lodge isn't far from here now, Phoenix.
1: So you're a veterinarian, Uncle Jack?
2: Yes, that's right. I do a lot of work with conservation officers here, mainly trying to help the big cats.
1: That's so cool. I love animals.
0: Well, you have come to the right place, sweetheart.

0: Phoenix, this is Temba, our reserve manager. Most people around here call him Big Boss.
1: It's nice to meet you, sir.
2: We're so glad to have you here. Welcome to Africa. Let me show you around, Phoenix.
3: No. This boy needs rest. I'm going to get him fed and into bed.
2: Oh, okay then. I'll see you tomorrow, Phoenix. And by the way, that's a very nice name.
1: Thanks.
0: This way. Well, here we are, home sweet home.
3: Come on in.
1: Wow. This place is amazing.
3: Your Uncle Jack grew up here. This was his parents' house.

0: The Zulu spear. You wouldn't want to find yourself at the end of one of these when a Zulu warrior's holding it.
1: Jack, the Zulus are the nicest people you can meet anywhere.
2: Is Temba Zulu?
1: He is indeed. Come on, let me show you your room. We've got it all ready for you. Follow me. Here you go.

0: This is so...
1: cool, right?
0: Yeah.
2: Oh, I'm so glad you like it. Right, you get settled in, and we'll call you when dinner's ready, okay?
0: Yeah, okay.
1: Here's your bag, sir. See you later.

0: Coming in, Sarah.
1: Thank you.
2: Hey.
1: Well, I hope you're hungry. Your Aunt Sarah is an amazing chef.
3: You bet I am. Thank you so much.
1: Thank you. Yes.
0: And Sarah?
2: Yep.
0: Are there like other kids here and stuff? Maybe my age?
2: Yeah, there are a few kids at some of the other farms and reserves. I'm sure you're going to get to meet them soon.
1: The Fosters have a very cute daughter about your age.
0: And what about school? You like go to school?
1: Oh, yes. But lucky for you, school doesn't start for another 5 weeks. So you have lots of time just to relax and explore.
0: Do the kids speak English?
2: Yes, all the kids speak English. And lots of other languages, too.
1: Tomorrow, Phoenix, a group of us are going on a little safari, a kind of an inspection tour. Are you interested in coming along?
2: Jack, he only just got here.
1: You'll be fine. You'll only be gone for a few hours.
0: Oh, I'd love to go. Are we going to see lots of animals?
1: Animals, I can guarantee.
0: Please, can I go in, Sarah?
2: Okay, if you feel up to it. But you have to get a good night's sleep tonight.
0: Oh, I will. I will.
1: May I have some salad, please?
2: I just came to give you a kiss and a cuddle good night, if that's okay. Or is that not cool?
0: No, it's cool. And Sarah?
2: Yeah?
0: I miss my mom and dad so much.
2: Oh. Phoenix, I know. I can't imagine how hard it's been for you. I miss my little sister, too. She was always there for me. You and I are going to be okay. We're going to get through this and be a family. All right? Come on, you get some sleep. It's your big adventure tomorrow. It's going to be such fun.

0: packed him a lunch. I can't rely on you to feed him.
1: No, he'll be fine. Good morning. Did you sleep well?
2: Like a log.
1: Good. We'll be leaving in 2 minutes.
0: Bye, sweetheart. Love you. Bye.
3: Love you too.
4: Phoenix, I've got a special welcome gift for you.
3: This is for me? It's so cool looking, thanks.
4: In Zulu, we call him Indlovu, the unstoppable one. And I think you are the unstoppable one.
3: Indlovu. That's pretty cool.
1: Okay, let's move on out. Your first little safari.

0: time for Bula, Alaba. I'm telling you.
1: Pepe.
2: Wow. Good quality, eh? Nice size. Where did you find this ball?
3: About 5 miles away. That way.
2: He was alone, I assume.
0: Yeah, he was just roaming around by himself.
2: He'll never make our quota if we don't find the herd. My buyers are getting impatient.
0: Yeah, but Van Steen, I think these elephants are like in the bush or the marsh.
2: I don't want your excuses. I want that herd. We need to increase our aerial surveillance.
0: Okay, Van Steen.
2: No one gets paid if we don't make our quota. Now go find those elephants.
3: Van Steen. The rangers, they've increased the activity in that area. It will be difficult for them.
2: I said no more excuses.
3: Come.
4: Sure is beautiful out here.
5: Mm-hmm. Africa's magical.
6: Yes, indeed. In spite of her troubles, Mother Africa is good to us.
5: Oh, don't worry about that stuff, Denver.
4: What does he mean, Uncle Jack?
5: Never mind, Phoenix.
7: We're going to be heading out soon.
4: Okay. Can I ride in the rear jeep this time? That seat at the front? That'd be cool.
7: Sure. Just hang on tight. Okay, everyone. Moving on. Come on.

Where are you going? Oh, there you are. Come here. I won't hurt you.

Oh, what am I gonna do? Uncle Jack! Are you there? Anyone? Anyone help!

0: was it?
1: It was great.
0: How did Phoenix like it?
1: Oh, he loved it.
0: Great, where is he?
1: He's back there in the observer's chair.
0: No, he isn't.
1: Is Phoenix back there with you?
0: Oh, no. Jack?
1: You don't have Phoenix?
2: No, boss.
0: What have you done?
1: But I sent him to ride back with you.
2: And nobody told me. I thought he was with you.
0: Where is he?
1: We're going back there right now. Stay calm, Sarah. I know the exact spot we stopped at. We'll find him.
0: I'm coming with you.
1: Oh, and we're moving out.
0: Somebody help! Is anyone there? Is anyone there?

0: It's Uncle Jack!
1: He's not here, Jack. Where is he?
2: He must be close by. This is the exact spot.
0: Everyone, spread out. Search the bush.
3: Peter, come with me.
2: Kepa, get Colonel Abori on the radio. We need his men and a helicopter.
4: Yes, boss.
1: He just arrived. He cannot survive alone.
2: We will find him.

0: Nothing?
1: Nothing. Not a trace.
0: What do you think could have happened?
1: He was going to ride back in a different jeep. He must have wandered off into the bush, and we drove off without him.
0: Okay, well, my men are expert trackers. They'll stay out all night, and the helicopter will continue the search with thermal imaging.
2: We have to find him.
0: We'll find him, Sarah.
2: He only arrived yesterday. He's out there all alone.
1: I'm sorry, Sarah. We will find him, I promise you.
2: I cannot bury another member of my family.

0: this. Who's there? I have a rock. I have more, you know. I'm not getting any sleep tonight.
1: There's a lot of helicopter activity in the area tonight.
2: Any idea why?
1: We'll be monitoring the radio chatter. Apparently a boy has gone missing.
2: A boy? Interesting.
1: Yes, an American boy.
2: An American boy? Even more interesting. But American boys don't concern me right now. Finding that herd does.
1: I don't know, boss. Maybe we should lay low for a little while until the authorities find this boy and clear out of the area.
2: I said, lost American boys don't concern me. That herd is worth millions in ivory, and I want it found right away. Is that clear?
1: Yes, boss. You've set many traps in the bush. We'll check on it again tomorrow.
2: Good.

0: Kyle. Good morning.
1: Morning, sir.
0: Have you seen Jack?
1: He went ahead with some of the men. You're riding with us today. But first, you need to grab some breakfast.
0: No, I can't. We've got to get going. Did the searchers find anything?
1: I'm afraid nothing yet.
0: What are we going to do?
1: We're going to search in a grid pattern by air and by land.
0: Okay, let's get going.
1: All right.

Please don't hurt me. Please don't hurt me. Maybe you're friendly? I'm Phoenix. Do you have a name? Only I spoke elephant, I know your name. What about Nlovu? It means unstoppable one, you know? Yeah, I think you like that. Hey, wanna see something cool, boy? Check that out, Nlovu. I think you like that. I think this means we're friends now. I'm lost, you know? Have you seen any people? You know, people like me? Yeah, that's what I thought. Maybe you could lead me to them.

0: Let's get up over that ridge and have a look.
1: Yes, boss.
0: Where is he?
1: It's okay, boss. We'll find him.
0: This is all my fault.

0: Someone is missing with us.
1: Hey, it's people. In Libu, people. In Libu, people. Hello? Hello? Anybody here?

0: on! Move to the boat! Come on! Come on, we don't have much time! Come on! Come on! Come on!
1: I want you to find whoever cut those ropes.

Come on. Come on. Come on. Come on. Come on, we have to run. We have to run. Come on. Come on. Come on. Run. Come on, run. Faster, boy. Lavu was a very bad man. They're killing elephants. I need to rest for a bit.

Oh man, that's so good. 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There you go. It's an orange. Have you seen one? You like oranges? There you go, boy. You do like that, huh? Oh. Careful, boy. Silly boy. Here. Back up. I didn't know elephants eat them. All right, let's see what else we got. Hey, canteen. That's still coming handy.

0: Check these out.
1: You love them?
0: So cool.
2: What else?
0: Fire last.

0: Anything?
1: No, nothing so far.
2: We are running out of time fast. I mean, he just wandered off into the bush without so much as a water bottle.
1: We have 100 men looking and a helicopter searching non-stop.
2: Yeah, he could be anywhere by now.
3: I'm so sorry about this. I don't know what I was thinking.
2: Well, let's just get him back.
1: Agreed. Let's set up camp for the night.
0: I've got

Oh, it's so good. Here. I got one for you right here, bud. No, you can't have all of them. Lovu. Come on, boy. Come on. Let it go. And Lovu. Come on. Give it. I can already tell I'm going to sleep so much better tonight with the fire and you guarding me and Lovu. Do you have a family in Lovu? So much I don't know about you. Maybe we both lost our families. I'll help you find them in Lovu. I'll help you find them.

0: about blue roses?
1: I don't have those.
0: Wow.

0: Boss, we have a possible aerial sighting of the head. Here are the coordinates.
1: A possible sighting? Either the pilot saw the elephants or he didn't. Give me the coordinates.
0: Here.
1: That would place the herd right about there. First light, we head back to base camp, resupply, and head out.
0: Yes, boss.
1: Time's running out for those elephants. We're going to find them.

Lover? In Lobo! In Lobo, come. Oh, there you are, boy. I was so worried you ran away from me. Please always stay right beside me, okay? Okay? Today we need to find our families in Lobo. Come, boy.

0: Something?
1: Have a listen.
0: I was afraid of this. Keep at it.
2: Jack? Sarah?
3: Yes, Colonel?
0: I've just been listening to the radio. I believe we may have intercepted some radio chatter from elephant poachers.
3: They're in the area?
0: We're quite certain they are. They may even be Blake von Steyn's men.
3: Well, who's Blake von Steyn?
4: He's a notorious elephant poacher.
3: Felix is lost out there. These are dangerous men.
0: Let's not overreact, Sarah. These men want ivory, not children.
4: She's right, though. They are heavily armed, dangerous men.
0: I know. We'll have to exercise great caution. I wouldn't be surprised if they've already been alerted to our presence here. They have a network of spies, planes, helicopters, everything.
3: This just goes from bad to worse. Not only is Phoenix lost out there, but we're now up against a private army who are better equipped than we are.
0: The ivory trade is worth millions, Sarah. They always have the advantage. But my men are dedicated and well-trained. They'll find the boy.
5: Good boy. Oh, no. Oh, no. No, no, no. Whoa, whoa, whoa.

home. Look what they've done. We have to stop this. We have to stop this. Come on. Come on. It's not safe out here. Come on. Come.

I don't know what to do in love with. I just don't know what to do. You know what, boy? But I could ride you. You're super smart. Well, you could follow what I say. Look, boy. Not yet. First, try and follow what I say. Okay. Now back up. Back. Back. Good boy. That's good. Now come forward. Forward. Good. Good boy. Now. Down. Come down. Good. Good boy. Good boy. Okay, here we go, boy. It's okay. Here I come. It's all right. We did it. All right, get up. Come on up, boy. Good, good, good boy. Good boy. There you go, boy. Good boy. See, I knew you were super smart. Good boy. Good boy. Let's go.

0: swim across that boy? I bet you can. You can do anything. Okay, let's go. Forward, boy. Forward. Now you can do it, boy. Nothing can stop you. Good job.
1: Are we any closer to finding that herd?
2: The men are all out looking, boss. There's search and rescue people in the area.
1: Yeah, I know. We've been monitoring their chatter. But they don't concern me right now. Only finding that herd does.
2: Boss, what about the cow and calf?
1: I made a deal for them with a broker who will sell them to a zoo in Germany. They'll leave in 3 days. We'll need the usual forged export documents. But in the meantime, find me that herd.
2: Yes, boss.
3: I should never have let him out of my sight. I'm really sorry, Sarah.
4: I know I've been angry these past few days, but I realize it was an accident, and I don't want you to blame yourself any longer. Let's just get him back, okay?
3: Okay.
4: Come on.
5: Yeah.

0: Jack, Sarah, I've given this matter a lot of thought. It may be too dangerous for you to continue with us.
1: What are you talking about? I've lived here for 10 years. I know the African bush and its dangers.
0: Things have changed. If we encounter Von Steyn's men, there will be gunfire. They're heavily armed and they won't be taken down without a fight. You're not a ranger. I simply can't put you in that kind of risk.
1: Well, I'm not going back. That's my boy out there.
2: Neither am I, Colonel.
0: Okay, fine. Let's leave this matter for now. But if I feel the situation is too dangerous, I will order you back. I'm sorry. Okay.
3: Good. Good boy.
4: Watch out! Watch out! Wait!
3: All right.

We're almost there, boy. Wherever there is. In love with people. We better be a lot more careful this time. Could be those bad men. Hey, stop here, boy. Stop here.

0: Come, boy. Come. 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Very slow.
1: It's them, boy. Bad men that kill elephants. Hey, Lobo. They have two elephants down there. Big one and a baby. Is that your mate? Is that your baby? What are we gonna do with Lobo? Capture your mate and baby. What are we gonna do? We have to free them. No, hey, Lobo, stop. They have guns, boy. Guns. If they see you, they'll shoot you, okay? Back. Don't you know what a gun is? Oh, boy. We'll save them, Lobo. Me and you, we'll save them. First, we need a plan. All right? A real plan. Come on, boy. Come. Come on. Good boy. Good boy. Come on. Come in, Lobo. Lobo, maybe we should just keep going. Try to find some people to help us, like the police. I know, boy. I know. I said we'd do it together. Here, boy. At least I don't have to peel yours. Go on. They have guns in Lobo. I need to think of something. I didn't love you.

0: Plan for tomorrow, Colonel?
1: At first light, we'll search the southern ridge. The other areas have been swept by ground crew and aerial units.
0: I really feel we're running out of time. There's not a trace of him anywhere.
1: He's out there. We'll find him.
0: And those poachers, they're giving me nightmares.
2: As Colonel Nobori was saying earlier, they're not interested in children.
0: I'm going to the tent to not sleep.
3: Look at this, Enlevu. This is a gun. Watch me, Enlevu. This is a gun. The gun is bad, boy. Bad. It kills, Enlevu. It kills. The gun is bad. Well done.
4: Good boy.
3: Here. Take it. Good boy. Down, Enlevu. Good boy. Good. All right. Come on, boy. Up. Let's go, boy.

0: Boss.
1: Where's that herd? I want that herd.
0: All the men are out looking now.
1: And what about the export documents for the cow and the calf?
2: They're ready.
0: I'm going to go pick them up now. We'll be ready to move them out.
2: You better be.
3: Get him, Lobo! Gun! Get him, boy, get him! Get him, boy, get him! Get him, boy! Get him! Come on, Lobo! Get him! Better run. Stop here, Wolf. Yeah, take that in, Lobo. I throw it. Awesome. Yeah, take that in, Lobo. Good boy. Nice. Down and level. Good boy. I bet there's some stuff in here we can use. Won't be any knees anymore, will they, boy? We gave those guys a good scare. Yeah. Hope you didn't need these either, will they? Okay, let's get going, boy. They're gonna be back soon and they'll be mad for sure.
0: Have you seen Colonel Ibori?
4: No, I haven't. He must be scouting just ahead. Do you have any news?
0: One of the aerial units may have spotted some poachers. I have the coordinates.
4: Well, give it to me. I'll make sure he gets it.
0: Thank you, sir.
4: My pleasure.
5: Jack.
6: Yeah?
5: I think we've spotted a way through. We move out in 5 minutes.
4: Great. I'll make sure Sarah's ready.
7: Side of the swamp. We see what we can get. Perhaps on the other side of the swamp, and maybe from the side we can also come.
5: You.
7: What happened to you two?
8: We are attacked by a giant bull, boss.
7: Why didn't you shoot it?
8: I came at us by surprise, boss. It just came out of the bush.
7: You're supposed to be professional hunters. You look quite useless to me.
8: Something else, boss. There was a boy.
7: A boy?
8: Yeah.
7: What boy?
8: There was a boy riding the bull, telling him what to do, telling him to chase us.
7: You mean to tell me there was a boy in the bush on top of an elephant, and the boy was telling the elephant to chase you?
8: Yes, boss.
9: Yes, boss.
7: You've been in the sun too long.
8: It's true, boss. I also saw it.
7: Great. Now I have two guys with sunstroke. Get out of my sight. Move it!
10: What do you think?
7: I don't know, but I'm going to find out.
10: Hey, be careful. Don't get chased by the boy and his elephant.

0: Man, sorry. No, I know you took one for the team, man.
1: I got the guns, boy. Okay, boy, let's go.
2: Gun! Grab your gun! They're gone!
3: Good boy, get the tent! Grab the tent!

Floyd! Floyd!

0: Well?
1: Well, boss, these men were also attacked by the boy riding the elephant. Yeah!

0: What are you telling me? Have you all gone mad?
1: It's true, boss. It's true.
0: Why didn't you shoot it?
1: He came in very fast. We couldn't even find our guns.
0: You couldn't find your guns?
1: The boy, he must have stolen them.
0: So he walked right into your camp and stole your guns? The boy stole guns from professional hunters!
2: Boss, what do you want us to do?
0: I want every man in this camp out there. I want you to find that boy now! Now!
3: Asambe, my daughter, asambe! Yamona ngithula mlunguza kahla.
0: Move it!
4: Thank you.

Turn right. 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I'll be right back.

0: talk to you later. Oh, well, well. Who do we have here?
1: You can't keep me here. This is kidnapping. Let me go.
0: I see you visited us before, hey boy. Where's that big elephant of yours?
1: You'll never find him. He's way too smart for you.
0: Let's see about that.
2: Boss, what do you want to do with the boy?
0: Oh, I think our fortunes have finally changed. This boy will bring us a huge ransom. Put him in the hut. You won't be needing this any longer, boy.
2: Whoa, just a kid. Hey, vula le mnyango. Close it.

0: Yeah. I'll try that area. Speak to you later.
1: Boss, are you sure keeping the boy is wise?
0: That boy's been a major annoyance.
1: Boss, maybe we should contact the authorities so they can take him back to his parents. Some of the men are getting uncomfortable, boss.
0: Going soft on me, are you?
1: No, boss. No.
0: Good.

0: At first light, we'll continue along the southern ridge. The terrain is a bit more treacherous, so we may have to search on foot.
1: That's fine. I'm prepared to do anything. The aerial searches have found nothing, so yeah, we may well have to get under the trees.
0: Agreed. We've been adding more men to the other units daily. This is frustrating for all of us, I know.
2: I can't believe he could have gone this far.
0: He may be going in circles. A team might have missed him. Anything could have happened.
1: Or maybe he made it back home, and I'm going to get a call saying he's safe and sound. And we can all wake up from this nightmare.
2: I wish you that more than anything, Sarah.
0: Well, let's keep those positive thoughts. It's what we need at a time like this.
3: Chain boy. You see the chain?
4: Good boy. Well done. It's amazing how smart you are. Okay, boy, you have to go.

0: Was no one on guard duty?
1: No, boss.
0: Only one animal could have broken that chain.
1: Yeah, this is not the ordinary elephant, boss.
0: We're going to find that boy and that elephant. And I can see I'm going to have to do it myself.

0: What are we gonna do now in Lovel? We'll never stop looking for us now. But they're really mad.
1: You need to run. Okay? Run! In Lovel, run! Just get far away! Get away from here, okay? You don't deserve any of this.
0: Oh, I know. You won't leave your mate and baby.
1: Your good dad in Lovel. I had a good dad like you once, you know?
0: Today we gotta hide. Try and think of a new plan. Find the police, the army, or something. Come on, boy. Let's go.

They almost got us, boy. They almost got us. I didn't even know they had helicopters. It's like there's an entire army out looking for us now. If only you were a chipmunk. It'd be so much easier to hide you then. You're so huge, you have your own zip code. It's just a joke, boy. I'd never change a thing about you. And we need to figure out what to do. You won't leave your mate and baby, so you have to get them out of there. And I have to get back to my aunt and uncle. They must be worried sick about me. I've been gone so long. I sure am glad to have you to protect me.

0: Maybe we just need to recruit like 10 of your friends and charge in there, huh? Nah. Can't do that, boy. Guns, remember? Guns. Well, I do have an idea. But it's risky.
1: And just what do you think they were doing up there?
2: I don't want any part in harming a boy.
1: I had the perfect shot at that elephant.
2: The men are talking, boss. They want to find the herd and move on.
1: Fine. But your place in this operation is in serious doubt. Now get out of my sight and go prepare the cow and the calf for shipment tomorrow.
2: Sure, boss.

0: Though you gotta admit, we're good at arguing.
1: And we're pretty darn good at making up, too.
2: No comment.

0: Where are the men?
1: Some of them have run away. They think the elephant is a ghost, a devil, that can't be killed.
0: Oh, he can be killed, all right. He's just another elephant.
1: I don't know, boss. I think we should just get out of here.
0: First, I'm going to hunt down that elephant.
1: What about the boy?
2: You sure have a cute baby in Lobo. It's okay. Whoa, never mind. I just got you out of there. Are you just playing with me? We can play. Hey. It's okay. What are you looking for? Probably don't smell very good right now, huh? You're a cute little guy. You're so funny. What are you doing? No, you can't eat that, boy. You can't eat that. Come on, give me my clothes. What will we do now, boy? I guess you'll leave with your family. I'm gonna miss you if you go, boy. But you should go. Those poachers will never stop looking for you. We made a pretty great team, didn't we, boy? You blew up their entire camp. Maybe you could take me as far as the next village? There has to be people out here somewhere. Okay, boy. Let's go.

0: Buchanan, you should see this.
1: Oh my.

0: wish I could take you home and keep you. I know, boy. I know. He's your baby. I know, boy. I know. He's your baby. Come on. Come on. Turn right.
1: Hold it right there, boy.
0: Whoa, stop! Hello, stop!
1: Get off that elephant.
0: No, my gun, it's a gun! What are you gonna do?
1: I said get off that elephant and move away.

0: You better not hurt him. How does it feel, huh? How do you like being scared?
1: Don't let them do this, boy! Get him away from me, boy.
0: Without your gun, you're nothing.
1: Don't let them do this, boy. Please.
0: Okay, stop, boy. Stop. Back up, boy. He's a bad man, but you can't do this. Good boy. Good boy.

0: It's over, von Stein. I'm done with you.
1: Uncle Jack!
0: Everything is going to be okay, Phoenix. Stay right there. Hands behind your head. Now.
2: Jy saam met my in die ding, man. As ek sink, sink jy saam met my.
0: Ek is bereid om verantwoordelikheid te vat vir my dade.
2: I'll put you away. You'll be finished. Let's make a duck, you and I, right now.
0: Not this time. It is over.
1: Where'd he go, Uncle Jack?

0: It's Sarah!
1: I thought I'd lost you too.
0: I'm so sorry, Aunt Sarah. I got lost and then so much happened to me.
2: Well done, Jack. Hosanna, my daughter. Tatin. Jack, we're gonna need to have a little chat. But given what you've done here, I can persuade the magistrate to be very lenient.
3: Thank you, Colonel.
2: Let's get everyone home. The main thing is we found the boy. This must be the young man who took down Africa's most notorious elephant poacher.
4: You did what?
0: Well, it wasn't just me, sir. Lobo did most of it.
2: Well, the camp is ruined, the poachers have run off, and Von Steyn is in custody.
4: Phoenix, you did all that and trained a wild elephant?
0: Oh, he's not wild, Aunt Sarah. He's super smart, very friendly.
2: Come on.
0: You gotta meet him. This is in Lobo. Down. Good boy. Good boy. Good boy. Good boy. All right, up.
4: Phoenix, is that safe?
0: Come on up. Left boy. See, it's totally fine.

See? It's totally fine. Good boy. Here's his mate and baby.

0: fine. She's just playing around.
1: That's all right.
2: You're cute. Yeah, hello. Hello. I'm glad I looked after you.
3: Good job. Come on.
4: So what happens now, Phoenix? You gonna adopt an entire family of elephants?
0: Well, now that they're safe from poachers, they can roam free again. Plus, Nlobu's a very good dad, so he'll protect them from anything.
4: Truly remarkable what you've done here. You've probably saved the lives of more than 80 elephants. Von Steyn and his men were less than 20 miles away from here, so another day it would have been too late.
2: I could not be more proud of this boy.
0: So there's another herd of elephants out there?
4: Oh, yes. I wouldn't be surprised if these elephants are part of that herd. They'll catch up.
0: You hear that, boy? Your herd's not far from here. Can you find him? Guess it's time for you to go then, boy. Guess I'll never see you again. I'm gonna miss you so much, boy. Now it's time to go back. Be with your own kind. I want you to always be a good dad, okay? Take care of that little baby of yours. You have such a nice family, Nlobu. There's one more important thing I have to tell you. Love you, boy. Love you.

There are no orphans amongst the elephants. For if a mother should fall, her sister will raise the baby as her own.

0: payphone?
1: Yes.
0: What does love mean?
1: An intense feeling of deep affection. Example, his love of football.

Once again, we have the pleasure of working with Ms. Olivia Briggs. Detective Briggs, I know you're watching. Your heart yearning and praying that I will relent and let your sister go. But, alas, I cannot. Like you, I must do my duty. You should not have meddled in my affairs. My children, you will come to understand that those who deem to have power over us are merely flesh and bone. And for us to rise, they must be crushed.

0: such a time yet? I need you!
1: No!
2: Oh my God!

0: Jack Myers surprisingly survived a gunshot to the face. Surgeons at St. Joe's say he will lose his left eye, but his quick recovery is due to a nerve disorder called sensory autonomic neuropathy. Jack Myers feels no pain, so his body never went into shock, which, according to the lead surgeon, who wishes to remain anonymous, saved his life. For more coverage, let's go to Hanson Tillman at the hospital.
1: The Chaos Killer, also known as Jack Myers, has chosen to represent himself. He's a computer programmer with a law degree from the Vegas Online School of Law. His specialty is video surveillance, and he is a licensed private investigator in the Los Angeles
2: Detective
1: area.
2: Detective Frank Williams was promoted today by Mayor Sanchez to Chief of Police. Let's go live to Lisa, who's got the story.
3: I believe this town is safe again, thanks to the efforts of our newly appointed Chief of Police, Williams, and our outstanding police force. Chief?
4: Thank you so much. First of all, I'd like to personally thank Mayor Sanchez, and I'd like to say, as a servant to the public, that being appointed to this office is my first small step on a long ladder that I intend to climb.
1: And again, another surprising turn of events as Jack Myers uncovers that the search warrant for his rural home, located in the hills of Santa Clarita, was in fact filled out wrong. The address was for the neighbor's home. This brings Chief Williams under fire yet again.
2: And a new development today in what the people have termed the chaos case. Jack Myers has filed a lawsuit against the city and Chief of Police Frank Williams. DA Jenna Knowles calls this a ploy.
5: Jack Myers will not be set free. He's a murderer. We know he's a murderer, and I will do everything in my power for him to not walk these streets again. Excuse me.
1: If we could just...
2: Can you confirm?
1: In another strange twist of events, the search warrant that was thought to be flawed was in fact correct. The DA's office claims that Jack had an accomplice hack the court's computers.
4: The search warrant always had the correct address on it. This was a premeditated ploy by Jack Myers, which did not work. That's all I have to say. Thank you.
1: Can we

0: Jack Myers pleads insanity and requests that he be evaluated. The judge has delayed the trial and sent him to Acres Mental Institution for what some say will be a year-long evaluation. This is yet another delay in the case against Jack Myers, who killed 20 young women, including Olivia Briggs, sister of Detective Allison Briggs.
1: Months ago, notorious serial killer Jack Myers, a.k.a. the Chaos Killer, was captured. Now, in 2 weeks, he's going to stand trial for those crimes. I've invited on the only person to be alone in a room with this man and live. Let's welcome Dr. Marissa Sanderson. So, you've determined that he's sane.
2: Well, I'm not sure sane is the correct term, because sane is very relative. Most people would consider the...
3: Hey, kiddo. All right, what do you think? Which ones? These or these?
4: Those. Definitely those.
3: Yeah, all right.
2: Manifestations of schizophrenia causing him to do this. What he has is a message.
1: What's the message? What is he trying to say?
2: Jack considers himself a vigilante of sorts. He's a warrior.
4: Are you going to send him to jail?
2: To wake up society. He stands for chaos and destruction.
1: And in this world that we live in, do you think he's successful?
2: Well, he certainly has gotten a lot of people's attention. Wouldn't you agree?
1: I would.
3: Did you finish your homework?
4: Not yet. Do I have to go to Stephen Lindy's?
3: Yes.
4: I'm 13, practically an adult. Carrie's mom lets her.
3: I don't care what Carrie's mom lets her do. I'm your mother, and I'm not letting you stay home alone.
4: Whatever.

0: Hey, sweetie.
1: Zach, where are you? It's the mayor's ball tonight.
2: Tonight? I'm sorry, I can't. I thought that was next week.
1: Zach, you know this is really important to me.
2: Well, my job's important to me as well, Jenna. You're not the only one with a career.
1: When are you going to be home?
2: Later.
0: You'll probably be asleep. Bye.
1: Bye. Bye, sweetie. Thank you so much for doing this, Lindy. I'll see you guys later.
3: Okay, have a good night. D.A. Knowles, can I get a comment from you about Jack Myers?
4: No, Chelsea, I'm off the clock.
3: Come on, please give me something.
4: Sorry, not tonight.
5: Thank you so much. Thank you. Well, as we enter the election year, we all have some choices to make. Ballots to cast, babies to kiss. However, this will be the last ball that I host as mayor. Aww. Well, not because I'd lose, but I plan on retiring. However, I would like to announce a recommendation for my replacement. We may not share the same political party, but do not hold that against her. She has continually supported the mayor's office, and she has made our city a better place to live. I wholeheartedly endorse Jenna Knowles, our district attorney, for the next mayor.
1: I didn't expect this. I'm honored and just a little bit surprised. Mayor, I will certainly give it some serious thought.
5: I really hope you would consider it.
1: Thank you for the endorsement, Mayor, but I wish you had talked to me about it. I'm just not sure that I'm ready for that.
5: Oh, you are.
6: Jenna! Congratulations. You know, Mike, it would have been nice if you would have talked to me about this as well. I put in for my candidacy last week and, you know, for our party.
5: You're not right for the job, I told you that.
6: You're supposed to follow party lines. Hanson talked to you about that.
7: You make too many mistakes, Fred. And you nearly put a killer back on the street all because of an address mistake.
6: There was never a mistake. Mikey had someone hack into the courthouse's website.
5: Don't forget I saw the original warrant, and I understand doing what it takes. You're lucky I didn't rip that police badge right off your chest. Hanson can kiss my ass. Please, think about it. Good night.
6: So, you're really gonna do this, huh?
1: I don't know. Maybe I should.
3: Excuse me. Jenna, can I get a few words about the recommendation from the mayor?
1: Sure, Chelsea. I'd be happy to.
8: Williams, you have a minute to talk about the campaign?
6: Yeah, sure.
8: My company would be happy to donate if you can guarantee a tax incentive. They'll provide resources,

0: payphone?
1: Yes.
0: What does love mean?
1: An intense feeling of deep affection. Example, his love of football.

0: Jenna, saw you on the news again last night. Pretty cool. You know, mayor.
1: Oh, yeah. You know, I figured, why not give it a shot? You know, my family is very supportive.
0: This is for you?
1: Oh, thanks, Ethan. You didn't have to do that.
0: Tall, skinny vanilla latte, right?
1: You got it.
0: Hey, how's your computer working? Is it okay now?
1: Oh, yeah, it's great. Yeah, thanks so much for fixing it. You know, technology's never been my forte.
0: Well, can't be an expert in everything, right?
1: No, Ethan, you can't.
0: Well, I guess I better get back down to the crypt.
1: The crypt?
0: It's what we call the server room. It's where we keep all the computers.
1: Well, I'll see if we can't get you an office with a window.
0: Oh, no. I like it down there, you know? Dark.
1: Okay. Thanks again, Ethan.
0: Yeah.

0: Hey.
1: What?
0: Monitor 2 isn't working. You want to fix this?
1: Yeah, sure.
2: We're all super excited for you, Mayor.
3: Thank you, Amber. Were there any calls for me?
2: Yeah, lots.
3: Any that count?
2: Not really.
4: Jenna. The test results on the Harper case came back negative.
3: Really?
2: Yeah.
3: I wasn't expecting that.
4: Yeah, me either. I mean, he's guilty. Everyone knows it.
3: You're probably right, Lydia. But maybe this time, he wasn't.
4: But you know that's ridiculous. I have every aspect of this case locked up. This was supposed to be the final nail in his coffin.
3: What's the jury demographic?
4: 50-50.
3: You let the defense have a 50-50 split? Damn it, Lydia. I told you to get more women on this jury than men. I was very specific. I said more women than men. This means nothing to a woman. She sees a defendant cry on the stand, point her finger, and say he raped me. This means everything to a man. Do you understand that?
4: Yes. But the jury selection took 2 weeks.
3: It should have been 3. You blow this one, I'm gonna have to let you go.
4: Are you serious?
3: I'm sorry, Lydia. We put bad guys away. Not let them skate on technicalities. Amber, can you get me Police Chief Williams on the phone, please?
5: Sure.
3: Thank you. Jenna always announces her candidacy.
5: The chief's on line 1.
3: Thank you, Amber. Chief Williams?
6: I'm reading the headlines.
3: Another time. Listen, I need you to go in and testify against Jack Myers on Thursday.
6: I was scheduled for Tuesday.
3: I know, but I need you to go in after Detective Briggs. Back her up. Chief?
6: See you Thursday.

0: Mmm, it smells delicious.
1: We were really late getting home last night.
0: Well, we made our deadline for the Vanderbilt building, and they loved it.
1: Babe, did you see the morning paper?
0: Who reads the paper?
1: Don't be a jerk.
0: I'm teasing. Mila brought it in. So does that make me the first man?
1: Ha, huh, very funny. I'm serious. You haven't been answering my calls all day.
0: It's exciting.
2: Who's that?
1: It's Jeff, my campaign advisor.
0: Oh, great. How much does he cost?
1: Calm down. The caucus is paying for it.
0: Oh, good.
3: Mom, it's some guy for you.
0: That's my basketball superstar.
3: And the starting squad.
0: That's my girl. Hey, game's on.
3: Okay, cool. Homework first.

0: Did you tell your family you were driving me today?
1: No. Never mind about my family.
0: Didn't mention it.
1: Why should I? Just another day at the office, buddy.
0: I think not.
2: Come on, let's go!
3: We're in some kind of hurry?
2: Yeah, I am.

0: Oh, morning.
1: Hey, Justin.
0: I saw the paper yesterday. Some big stuff happening for you. It's exciting.
1: Yeah, it's been interesting. How's the hospital?
0: Busy. I'm working in ER now.
1: I imagine that would be busy.
2: Hey, Justin.
0: Zach. Good morning. Have a good day.

0: Phone's for you.
1: Hello?
2: It was a hit and run. We haven't found the other driver yet. Here. Up your nostrils. We did it in the Marine Corps. Helps.
1: I think I'm okay.
2: Suit yourself.
3: Oh, good.
4: What is it, Doc?
3: These are Jack's old dental records. And this is his, from the look of it. That there is Jack Myers. He's dead.
1: I'd like a DNA sample run.
3: Takes 2 weeks, unless you want to expedite. Costs more.
5: You know what, Doc? No rush.
4: Well, it looks like my Thursday just opened up.

0: This was your big case.
1: Yeah. Jack Myers, aka the Chaos Killer. Big launching platform.
0: Your what?
1: Oh, nothing, just something my campaign chairman came up with last night.
0: I have the paperwork the judge sent over dismissing the case due to his...
1: He's dead, Amber. It's probably better this way.
0: Have a good night.

0: that. Ethan,
1: hi,
0: can you come into my office, please?
1: Yeah, sure, on my way.
0: Thank you.

0: me?
1: No. Yes. Don't let anyone touch that computer.

0: Mrs. Knowles?
1: Mila, why don't you stop?
2: How long have you two been?
1: Jenna?
2: How long?
3: Just once. I'm so sorry.
2: Stop! You! An email. Zach, 14 years of marriage, and you send me an email. How could you do that?
1: I never sent an email. And let alone post this. Somebody got into my phone.
2: I want you to pack your bags. I want you out by the time I get home.
1: Like you're any better than me.
2: That was a long time ago.
1: He still lives down the damn street, Jenna.
2: Justin was a mistake, Zach. You weren't around. It should never have happened. We talked about this. We worked through it.
1: No, you worked through it. I never did.

0: And when we come back, I'll show you how to make chorizo tacos on It's All in How You Rub It.
1: Gotta go. Basketball practice.
2: What? I'm making you a hot breakfast.
1: What's this? A lawyer? But you're already a lawyer.
2: It's a different kind of lawyer, baby. It's like seeing a foot doctor when I'm a brain surgeon.
1: Are you and Dad getting a divorce?
2: I don't know.
1: Wish you'd just make up your mind.
2: Sweetie.
3: Office has been found dead.
4: Briggs, stand up, Briggs. We have a question. Did you find
1: Lydia Manor?
5: Yes, the body we found was Lydia Manor.
1: We understand that she was found in a kill room like the Chaos Killer would use.
4: Who told you that?
1: Is it true? Do we have a copycat killer?
6: The answer's no. It's just some sick person who has no respect for human life.
1: We heard it was a copycat killer.
2: Yes, I'd like to see the photos as soon as possible. Look, Lydia was on my staff. If there's a copycat killer, I'm going to be able to help. I knew everything about Jack Myers. Okay. Thanks, Briggs.

0: You okay?
1: Yeah. Yeah, I'm fine.
0: Heard about, Zach in the video.
1: Yeah.

0: Hello?
1: Jenna, hey, what are you doing down here?
0: Well, I thought I would come down and check out the crypt.
1: Home sweet home.
0: Cozy. Listen, I'm really sorry that I raced out of my office so quickly last night. It's just been a very strange week.
1: Yeah. Crazy about Lydia, huh? Dead.
0: Yeah. So I got a couple of emails in my inbox last night, and I can't find them anywhere this morning.
1: Did you check your spam folder? Sometimes things get lost.
0: Is it possible for somebody to get into my computer and change things around?
1: Depends. Maybe. If you want, I can come take a look.
0: Yeah, that'd be great. Also, are you able to transfer over these Jack Meyers tapes so I can watch them on my iPad?
1: Wow, those are old school.
0: Yeah. So is it possible?
1: Sure.
0: Great. Thanks, Ethan.
1: Of course. Your wish is my command.
0: Enjoy your whatever. Jenna, I thought you were taking some time off. Yeah, I can't with Lydia's. Did Briggs leave an envelope for me? Yeah, it just came. Oh, great. Thanks, Amber.
2: This guy was very skilled. The wounds were made with a medical knife and then a bone saw. We still haven't found her right hand.
0: Did he stream the murder online?
2: No. He used older cameras not capable of broadcast. He left the cameras but took the tapes.
0: What is he playing at?
2: What?
0: Nothing.
2: Look, this guy is nothing like Chaos. He's sloppy, leaving fingerprints and hair samples. We've already got them in the database and we're performing a search.
0: What the hell?
2: Excuse me?
0: Nothing. You know, I do have interview tapes of Jack Meyers when he was at Acres. I was gonna use them for evidence, but, you know, he did talk a lot about his fans. I'm gonna go through the tapes and see if I can find any clues.
2: That would help. Also, if we can access his medical records, mainly the records at Arbor.
0: Son of a bitch.
2: Are you okay?
0: Yeah, Briggs, can I call you back?
2: Sure.
0: Oh, my God. Amber, I need you to get Briggs back on the phone now. I'll hold.
3: Right away.
2: Briggs here.
0: Get to the news station right now. Lydia's video is on their website and it's about to go live.
2: Jenna? Jenna?
0: What?
2: Jenna, are you there?
4: Jenna!

0: the hell is going on out there?
1: I don't know.
0: The media's going wild on this.
1: Look, I'll talk to Jeff. We'll figure it out. I mean, we can put a spin on this.
0: Spin? One of your staff is dead, and the last thing she said was your name. You sure got somewhat upset. Yes.
2: Okay.
1: What's wrong?
2: That was Detective Briggs. They have a fingerprint match. The fingerprints are yours.
3: So your husband...
1: We're separated.
3: ...put a camera in your room and sent you a video of you in the shower.
1: Yes. It was right before I received the email of Lydia's.
3: You want to file a complaint against them?
1: Have someone check my iPad. There's an email in there from someone named Jenna Lever. Maybe you can trace this back to whoever this was.
3: Jenna Lever.
1: Yes.
4: We're going to assume for now that the hair sample we just took from you is also a match to the one we found on the scene.
1: And why would you do that?
3: Besides your husband, was there anyone else that you may have recently had some sort of altercation with?
1: Like the both of you, I've put away a lot of people who want to hurt me. Do you have any suspects?
3: Besides you?
1: I'm a suspect.

0: I'd like to go through your past cases and compare them with recent parolees.
1: All right. Oh, the guy checked this out.
0: Look, we have nothing except this link to you. You were right. He's good, just like you suspected. Nothing left behind that wasn't planted. So if you're wondering if I think you had anything to do with Lydia's death, no, the answer is no, I don't.
2: Jenna! I'm sorry to hear about Lydia. I understand she was from your office.
3: Yes, she was.
2: Are you really gonna do this?
3: Do what?
2: Well, before the Chaos Killer case, I mean, it would have made sense to run for mayor, but, you know, now I'm not so sure.
3: And why is that?
2: Well, you know, with Zach's recent infidelity, it doesn't look too good.
3: Considering who I'm running against, I'd look like a saint.
4: Mrs. Knowles!
1: My guys couldn't find any recent videos from a Jenna lover.
3: What? That doesn't make any sense.
1: Now we checked deleted messages, history, scanned a drive. There's nothing there.
3: I don't understand. How can something just disappear?
1: Well, I'm sure you've been under a lot of stress lately. With, let me know if there's anything else.
2: Look, Jenna, just think it over.
5: Jenna, this is just so much. I don't even know what to say. I'm so sorry. It's a lot.
6: Thanks. Thanks, Lindy. Appreciate it.
5: I don't get it. Why would Zach send those emails?
6: I don't know. I mean, he's trying to get custody of Kira. I don't understand why he would go about it this way. You know what I mean?
5: What did the police say?
6: Couldn't find anything. No video, no email, nothing. It just doesn't make any sense.
5: It's just so strange. Strange. I'm sorry, Jenna, I can't stay. Steve and I have plans, so I have to head out.
6: Okay. How about you and Steve come by sometime this week for dinner?
5: Sure, Jenna, maybe next week.
6: That would be perfect. Hey, Kira, it's Mom. Again. Still waiting for you to call me back. So call me back, okay? I love you.

0: Please state your name.
1: Jackson Myers. But please, call me Chaos.
0: Why Chaos?
1: Conformity is predictable. Chaos allows for infinite possibilities. Paths, one might say. Society likes conformity. Imagine, if you will, a recurring episode of Cheers. Same place, same time, same people. Everyone knows your name. Nothing to fear. With Chaos, there's always fear.
0: Fear is very important to you.
1: It's the power of the unknown.
0: And you want that power.
1: Don't I already have it? Isn't that why we are here? Fear is control.

0: Briggs. It's Jenna. Hi, I'm...
1: So you live in my room now? Have you seen Nona?
2: Wasn't she downstairs?
0: Wasn't she downstairs?
1: No. No, I mean, I knocked, but...
0: And, it sounds like she's back.
3: Oh.
4: Sorry, I thought my mother and I were the only ones still working.
3: I was just heading out.
4: Oh, I didn't know anyone actually read these. It's so...
3: Romantic? Yeah, I haven't gone very far. I keep going back to the start. I like how these two meet.
4: That's just wrong. Don't you want to know how it ends?
3: I read the last page. It's a happy ending, as all great love stories are.
4: You don't actually believe that, do you?
3: In love?
4: In fiction. There's so much more concrete literature out there.
3: But concrete doesn't have the same emotional impact, does it? I mean, there's a certain spark to getting lost in the pages of somebody else's imagination, especially when it comes to romance.
4: Spark?
3: Yeah, something exciting and intangible. After all, there's nothing more magical in the whole world than falling in love.
4: Well, I just got your inventory report. Let's hope it's not intangible.
3: Good night, Jack. Thank you for all of your hard work today. You know, you're welcome, Kate. You have wonderful eyes.

0: Though you gotta admit, we're good at arguing.
1: And we're pretty darn good at making up, too.
2: No comment.

0: Sorry, I know it's late. Listen,
1: She's really terrified.
2: Paranoid sounds more like it. I'm going back to bed.
1: Steve! Please don't tell Zach.
2: You don't tell me what to do. Zach's my friend, and she's nuts.
3: There's no sign of anybody breaking in. We scanned the bathroom if there's a camera in there. I don't know where.
0: Are you sure you looked everywhere?
3: You skipped the panty drawer.
0: This doesn't make any sense.
3: Brad here. Okay, I'm on my way. I'm going to leave a man out front just in case. You have a good night.
0: Thank you.
2: You okay?
0: Yeah, I'm just a little shaken up.
2: What's going on?
0: It's a long story.
2: Look, if you need a place to stay, you know that.
0: It's fine. Thank you.
2: Yeah.
0: Oh, God.
4: Look at you two, huh? Happy couple.
0: Zach, what are you doing here?
4: I was out celebrating our victory when Steve called, so I came over, but it seems you've already got some help. Hello, Justin.
5: Zach.
4: Well, I'm not even out, 2 weeks and you're already moving in?
0: Zach, he was just checking in. The alarm got tripped.
4: Oh, yeah, I'm sure that's it.
5: Maybe you should go.
4: You know what, Justin? It's gotta be unreal. The amount of guilt you must carry every day, knowing the affair that you had with my wife killed Claire.
0: Zach! Justin, stop it!
4: No, it's okay, officer. We're just playing here. For now, I'm watching both of you.
2: Jenna, I'm sorry.
0: Justin, please, I have to go.

0: do that. You scared me.
1: What are you doing?
0: What does it look like I'm doing? Going to live with Dad.
1: What? Why?
0: Because Dad said he has a judge who says I have to live with him. Here. This is from Dad.
1: Kira, he can't just do that.
0: I gotta go. Kira, wait! Oh, I gotta go. Kira, stop!
2: Zach, what the hell are you doing? You can't just take her away from me.
3: Yeah, those are the papers we had signed this morning by Judge Reinhardt.
4: I have temporary full custody. Hostile environment.
2: Hostile environment?

0: Hey, you really think these things are gonna work, Ethan?
1: You should do the job. You know, I've seen a few of those shows where they put cameras up. They usually find out it's the ex-husband who's behind everything. Then again, I'm surprised nobody's bothered you before, you being the DA and all.
0: Hey, thanks for coming out on a Saturday.
1: Hey, you got it. One down.
2: State of the art.
0: Yeah, and it costs about as much as a Picasso. Spy on the neighbors, too.
2: Cool, huh?
0: Yeah.
3: You don't have any conspicuous files, and your firewall is working.
0: So how did they do it, then?
3: Well, Jenna, hacking isn't so much a science as it is an art. Whoever did this had mad skill.
0: Like chaos?
3: No. Chaos. There are very few people like him. 3 years, he hid behind a variable IP. Do you have any idea the math behind that? If I had half of his skills...
0: You know he's a murderer, right?
3: Nobody's perfect. That's a bad joke.
0: Hey, thank you so much again, Ethan. I really appreciate this.
1: Hey, I was thinking maybe we could go out sometime.
0: Oh, you mean like on a date?
1: Yeah.
0: Ethan, I'm really not ready for anything, so...
1: No, I meant, like, friends. Coffee.
0: Yeah, for sure. My treat.
1: I mean, it's not like it's a big thing.
0: Okay. Well, thanks again.
1: Yeah. Thank you again.

0: These are bad.
1: You can't. Oh, sorry. Brad's waiting for me at home. You're lost.
2: I'm sorry.
3: See ya.
1: Take a shot for me.
2: Bye. Maybe four.

0: You talk about your fans as though they were children.
1: Why do you suppose that military leaders recruit children to fight their armies? Children are a blank slate, easily molded, easily led, even to their deaths.
0: So you consider them an army?
1: No, my dear doctor, I make no considerations. My fans are an army. Even as I sit here and enjoy my time with you, they plan, they scheme, they make ready.
0: Ready? Ready for what?
1: One day, the pillars of conformity will come crashing down, and chaos empowered. Then, my dear doctor, you and I will have a different conversation. One of pain.
2: Detective Briggs.
3: Briggs, he's got her.
2: Who?
3: Amber, please. She's online. I don't know the website.
4: Come on, Jenna. You're smarter than that.
3: He can hear me.
4: And see you.
3: Briggs, check the old website for chaos.
4: Now you're thinking.
2: We've locked that site.
3: Please, just do it. Don't you dare hurt her!
2: Oh my God, Jenna, you're right. We can see and hear you as well.
3: Can you see it?
2: Oh my God.
3: Can you trace it?
4: I declare war on the district attorney's office for crimes of hate. Tampering with evidence.
5: They found her yet?
6: No. What do you know about Ethan Fisher?
5: Well, he's a network admin. I don't think... There's just no way.
7: Do you know his current location?
5: No, but why... You know what? Ethan actually helped me put the cameras in my home.
6: And has access to your computers? Get one of our guys to pick him up.
7: Right.
6: Briggs. Okay. We found Amber. He had this whole thing set up.
0: Chaos loved the attention. Putting on a big show.
6: After he killed my sister, I used to ask myself the same question.
5: Did you find an answer?
6: No.
5: I'd like to ask you a favor. Can you have a man watch my daughter and Zach, please? He can get to me, he can get to them.
6: You know, things would have been a lot better if you and Williams hadn't tampered with that warrant. Left Jack Myers out on the street. So I could have had one last shot.
5: Doesn't matter now, because he's dead.
6: But we didn't win, Jenna. Now somebody else is killing in his name, and he gets to live on a martyr. Of course, I'll have somebody watch them.

0: Hey, Justin. Hey, what are you doing here?
1: I wanted to check on you.
0: Oh, I'm okay.
1: Do they know who's doing this?
0: No. I saw her. I

0: Wendy?
1: What do you want, Jenna?
0: Nothing. I've been calling and calling you. You haven't been answering. I guess I'm a little bit jumpy.
1: I've been sick.
0: Okay. Do you need anything?
1: Just some rest.
0: All right, well, let me know, okay?
1: Okay, thank

0: I'm sorry about the mess. Pratt asked us to be thorough.
1: It's okay. Is my bedroom okay?
0: Yeah, we swept it. Found this. Tricky little bugger. Its optics are set so when you look for it, it throws you way off. That's why you thought it might be a light bulb unit. But it was drilled in the ceiling.
1: Okay. Thank you.
0: Yeah.

0: Zoe? That's amazing.
1: It goes quite nicely with my eyes too, doesn't it?

0: Looks like a new phone.
1: Yeah, Dad bought it for me.
0: So how's school?
1: I hate school.
0: Okay.
1: So are you guys really getting a divorce?
0: Kira, look, there's some stuff that your dad and I need to sort out. Sometimes...
1: Tell me the sermon, Mom. I've already heard it all from Dad.
0: So how are things over there with your dad?
1: We have a pool and a weight room. It's pretty cool.
0: Actually, I meant how are things between you and your dad?
1: Well, he keeps going out with Steve all the time. They go for beer and watch stupid football.
0: Look, Kira, there's some stuff that I need to sort out, some legal stuff to get custody of you. Once I figure all of that out, you're gonna be able to come back home, okay?
1: What if I don't want to come back home?
0: Well, when the time
1: what?
0: Is right. Kira, living with your father is just temporary.
1: I'm not living with Justin.
0: Whoa, who said anything about Justin?
1: Dad. And he also said I'm old enough to decide where I want to live.
0: Yes.
1: It's my choice.
0: Yes, Kira, you're right, it is your choice. And I don't know what your dad's telling you, but there's nothing going on between me and Justin. Do you understand that?
1: Whatever.
2: Is Dad home?
1: Maybe.
0: Kira. Hey, listen. I need you to lock the doors behind you and never let anyone in, okay?

0: Briggs, what are you doing here?
1: I got an email from you saying you wanted to show me something.
0: I didn't send you any email.
1: Is that normal?
0: No,

0: Lindy, are you home?
1: Steve?
2: Good evening, Jenna. I have brought you here to demonstrate the power of suggestion. Lindy has been abused by Steve since high school. She's gotten very good at hiding it.
1: Oh, my.
3: Oh, thank God. Get me down from this. Please, hurry.
2: She's accepted him, even though he does not accept her.
4: Where are they?
1: What? Somebody help us! Please! Somebody! Please help us!
4: Turn the TV down.
1: Somebody!
4: Oh my God! Stay here! They're here!
1: Lindy! Please help us! Somebody! Please help us! Somebody!
0: Here!
1: Please help us! Lindy!
3: Somebody's at the door. Go open it, baby.
2: How many more times will you let him hurt you?
1: Who said that?
0: Briggs, he's in there with them. Open the door!
2: Every night you fear him coming home drunk. Then you powder the pain away. Your bruise is covered, yet painful.
3: I love you. Baby, just run. Just go open the door, please.
1: How do you know that?
2: I've been watching you, Lindy.
3: I promise I'll never hurt you again.
2: You know that's a lie.
3: Baby, don't listen to him. I love you.
2: You've heard it all before. Lies. All you have to do, Lindy, is nothing. And your life will change for you.
3: Open the door.
2: All you have to do, Lindy, is nothing.

0: She did a good thing. Opening that door took guts. A guy didn't expect it.
1: So he got away?
0: Through a window. But he left shoe prints. It's getting sloppy.
1: He wants to get caught.
0: And he will at some point.

0: Drink this. You'll feel better.
1: Thank you.
0: Mm-hmm. How's Steven?
1: He separated his shoulders and dislocated his knee, but I think he'll be okay.
0: I'm gonna stay for a bit.
1: Justin, it's okay. I appreciate it, but the police are gonna be outside all night, so.
0: You're exhausted. You need to sleep.
1: I just can't get it out of my mind.

0: We all just need to take a deep breath and focus. If you let them walk all over you, they will.
1: She's smart and brave and determined. She's willing to take risks to turn heads. Even risk her own mother's disapproval if it's the right thing to do.
0: Catherine.
2: Mom, love is intangible and chaotic and impossible to believe in unless you feel it. I feel it.
3: Rebecca, look at me. Tell me that you still don't think about me.
4: This is exactly why I mind my own business. Now you're my responsibility.
5: I'm not your responsibility, okay? I'm a big girl. I decided to come on this trip. All I'm saying is, if you're willing to try, then I'm willing to try.

0: Really? That's amazing.
1: Goes quite nicely with my eyes too, doesn't it?

0: Hello?
1: Jen, it's Briggs. We found Ethan.
0: I'll be right down.
1: See you soon.
0: Where did you find him?
2: Hotel down on Fifth Street. Real red trip.
1: He used his credit card to rent the room.
0: Has he talked?
1: Nope. But we found this on him.
3: Look, I know what you think, but I...
1: Come on, Ethan. Look, we know you're pretty savvy with the tech end of things.
3: I know. I know that you want to connect the dots, and I know that they add up in some sort of way, but I would never kill someone. Come on. Why would I do that?
2: Lots of reasons, kid. Love. That's numero uno.
3: Love who?
1: Jenna Knowles.
3: Jenna's here.
1: Why were you hiding out?
3: What are you talking about, hiding out?
2: Come on, you're asking more questions than we are. Start making some sense.
3: Okay, I was at the hotel. Right. I was there seeing a friend.
2: Come on!
3: A woman, okay? I was there with a woman. I'm not the most popular guy. I either have to work really hard or I pay for it.
1: And the mask?
3: I bought it on eBay. It's a hot item. I figured that I could flip it to a friend.
4: You really think he did it?
0: No.
1: So you were home all day yesterday?
3: No, I was at the hotel.
2: How long?
3: It's expensive. I like to spend some time with her before.
1: Yeah, can she confirm this?
3: What, bring her here?
1: You call her, we meet her, she corroborates your story, you're free, it's simple.
3: She's a hooker. She doesn't talk to cops.
2: Well, then I guess you're just up the creek.
1: We've got a team at your house right now, Ethan. What do you think they're gonna find?
3: Nothing. I didn't do anything.
4: Do you want to file charges?
0: Just wait and see what the team finds at his apartment.
3: Is Jenna here? She'll tell you. Just Jenna, tell them.
2: Hey,
5: Lydia, Amber, those women are dead because of you, aren't they? Because you thought some freak in a mask was a hero?
3: I didn't kill anybody, I swear. I'm a lawyer.
4: Looks to me like you got your man.

0: he's lying.
1: How do you know?
0: There's just something he's hiding.
1: Hold him for the full 24. Then question him again. With a lawyer if he wants.
2: We got another victim.
3: Staff said they smelled something about 7 p.m. They traced the smell down here. Heard Dr. Sanderson calling for help. When they pried open the door, boom. It's a trap. Filled this place with propane.
4: The video?
3: It's already made internet history. A lot of whack jobs out there that like this kind of stuff.
1: When Dr. Sanderson was interviewing Chaos, this was the exact room they were in, every single time.
4: How many people have seen those tapes?
1: Just Dr. Sanderson and me. And Ethan.
3: Punk made copies. Mask wasn't the only thing he was selling.
4: This one's different.
1: What do you mean?
4: He's always required an audience, but lately he's wanted you to witness every time he kills, even interact. Not this time. Psycho killers don't like change. They like a thread that runs through every kill.
1: So we need to see this video.
5: Hello, Jenna. How I missed playing with you. Perhaps a date.
4: Is that it?
3: The skull thing spins for a bit, but yeah.
4: The end is an invitation. The thread's still intact.
1: And I'm next.
4: We're gonna hire a security specialist to shadow you.
1: Okay. First, we need to talk with Ethan, find out who he sold those tapes to.
4: We can't. He asked for a lawyer.
1: I'll handle him.
6: Jenna?
1: I need to talk to you.
6: Did you tell them that I didn't
1: The tapes I had you make copies of. You sold them, didn't you? The ones that you gave back to me?
6: I'm sorry, Jenna. I know it looks bad.
1: You sign this, you get to leave. But only if you tell me who bought them. No lawyers, no games. I want a name.
4: We're already tracking down the eBay user. Good job.
1: You can let him go.
4: We'll get it started. In the meantime, let's get you safe. This is security specialist Jones. He will be no more than a room away from you for the evening.
1: My daughter and Zach.
4: We've got two teams with them. This guy's not killing anyone tonight.
1: Just make sure my daughter is taken care of.
3: It's gonna take a few hours to track down this email. The guy that bought him used an email chain.
4: Like Chaos would use. Hey, when Ethan's released, keep a tail on him. Don't let him breathe without me knowing about it.
7: Right. Hold up. Let me check it out first.
1: Hey, sweetie, it's Mom. I'm just calling to say hi. I miss you. Like, a lot. So call me as soon as you can, okay? Love you.
7: It's clear.
1: Sure I can't get you anything else?
7: No, the sandwich is fine.
1: So, where are you from?
7: Chicago.
1: Oh, yeah? What part?
7: Southside.
1: So there's drinks in the fridge if you get thirsty.
7: Thank you. I'm gonna go check the perimeter before we lock down.
1: Sure. Hello?
8: Hey, Jenna.
1: Hey, Justin. Where have you been?
8: A triple car accident on the freeway. Filled the ER. I've been in surgery for nearly 16 hours. Sorry.
1: It's okay.

0: Justin, call the police! Justin! Send units to this address. There's a man down. Contact Detective Briggs. Tell her that Jenna's in trouble.
1: Jenna!
2: Are you okay?
3: I heard gunfire.
0: Justin, get back.
2: What are you doing?
0: I know that it was you. I saw the tapes.
2: What tapes?
0: Don't act stupid. I saw them in the kitchen. Move! Go back!
2: Okay, you're acting crazy.
0: Why did you kill them?
2: Who?
0: Tell me why!
2: Okay, can we just put this...
0: No, I tell you! Tell me why!
1: Okay,
0: get back!
1: Okay! Just relax.
0: Open the door.
1: Damn it, Jenna! I loved you. All right, the time that we spent together was incredible. Claire never made me feel the way that you did. And then she got sick, and you and Zach fixed things.
0: Stan, what are you saying?
1: Claire was already dying of cancer. I helped her. She asked me to.
0: You killed Claire.
1: You don't know what it was she was going through. You didn't have to hear her at night crying from the pain.
0: Why, Lydia and Amber?
1: I don't even know.
0: Put your hands on top of your head.
1: Not yet! I did this for you. This is a mistake. I just wanted to talk to her.

0: We found hard evidence. Cameras, computers, new devices.
1: Devices?
2: The guy had a chair with a large metal spike for a seat.
0: There's evidence he sent texts and emails to you by rerouting them through anonymous IP addresses. We also have a copy of all the videos he sent you. There's a video of you and Justin.
3: Yeah. I'm sorry, Jenna, but I think you'll have to set this case out. Have one of the staff do it. Conflict of interest. Oh, one other thing. You know, Jeff says that your poll numbers are through the roof, so you really need to start focusing on this election.
4: Mom, baby, I'm so glad you're okay. Is your ankle okay?
1: Yeah, they said it's just twisted.
5: Hello?
1: Well, can we meet up and talk about it?
6: Yeah, I'd like that.
1: Maybe over dinner?
6: Yeah, our place.
1: That sounds great.
6: Say I pick you up at 7?
1: All right, I'll see you then. Bye, Zach.
7: Bail isn't going to be a problem, so I'll see you on the streets.
0: Yep, for now.
1: Something doesn't feel right.
2: You're getting that too.
1: Zach, where are you? It's almost 8. Our reservations were like 15 minutes ago. Call me.

0: Zach, this isn't funny. Where are you?
1: Hello, Jenna. So good to see you again.
0: Who is this?
1: An old friend.
2: Mom!
0: Kira?
2: Mom, is that you?
0: Don't you hurt her. I will kill you, you son of a bitch! Open the doors!
1: Now that I have your attention, there's a van outside. Do you see it?
0: Yes.
1: Go to it. Knock on the passenger door twice.
0: Is my daughter okay? Is she okay?
1: Not if you don't hurry.

0: What now?
1: A shock.
2: Is this the face of our killer?

0: Been on the job for 35 years. One thing I can tell you is, trust your gut.
1: We get the DNA results back from Jack Meyer's burnt body yet?
0: Never saw it.
1: Call the morgue. Find out where it is.

0: Let them go! You were dead.
1: And was resurrected! After 3 days in the ground. Life after death is so much more fun. And the cost! Was my teeth!

0: You'll never guess what I found.
1: It's not Jack Meyer's body.
0: No, we still don't know. The test was canceled by Chief Williams 2 weeks ago.
1: I gotta show you something.
2: Sanderson had this office downtown where she sees other people. Real scum hole. Most of the building is vacant.
1: I thought you sent some of our guys to check it out.
0: I did.
1: Jenna, it's Briggs. Call me as soon as you get this. We gotta go.
3: Just had to see for yourself, eh?
4: Quit messing around and finish it. There's the rest of the cash.
3: I think not. We requested double.
4: And I said no. Now finish the job.
3: Not without proper compensation.
4: For Christ's sake. You're a worthless scumbag! And now you're dead.
5: Oh. Fred, please, what's that mean?
4: Well, hello, Jenna. Funny seeing you here.
5: Oh, this rope is choking me.
4: Well, let me see if I can fix that. You know, I usually prefer the bone saw, but I think for this particular procedure, I'm gonna need something a little more delicate. Now I just have to be careful not to slip.
5: How did you find me?
4: Oh, no. Jenna, I'm not here to save you. So you need to die.
5: What?
4: Briggs! Should I answer it?
5: Yeah.
4: Can you hear me now, Briggs?
5: Murder! You were supposed to serve and protect.
4: And I have. 25 long years of protecting and serving up political bullcrap. I was primed to be mayor, and you took that from me. This city is mine. I have plans, and people are counting on me for change. There's a lot of money at stake, and I can't let them down.
5: So you broke chaos out of prison.
4: Well, it was a pretty good plan. Until somebody got greedy! And now I have to finish what he started. But that's okay. Do you know why? Because after you die, I will swoop in, save your daughter, and be the hero again.
1: It's going straight to voicemail.
2: It's not good.
6: Detective Briggs?
1: Go for Briggs.
6: We are unable to locate Police Chief Williams at this time.
1: 10-4. Step on it.

0: Now, which button do I press?
1: Don't do this! Please.
0: Eeny, meeny, miny. No. People want to see you die. You know, I think maybe I will just use the bone saw.
2: Me. Gah!

0: Jack Myers was pronounced dead at the scene. There is an ongoing investigation into the involvement of Police Chief Williams, who was murdered by Jack Myers. In the meantime, the mayor has appointed Detective Angela Briggs as acting police chief.
1: I'm gonna get it.
0: And in other news, Jenna Knowles has retracted her bid for the mayor's office, citing the need to rebuild the DA's office after such a tragedy.
2: Who is it?
1: I'm gonna go do my homework.
3: She definitely takes after you.
4: Maybe a little.
3: Sorry I missed your dinner date.
4: You had a pretty good excuse. This time.
3: I miss my wife.
1: Mom. Can I interview you for my class project?
4: Sure, honey. I'm sure you can. Okay.

0: May I help you?
1: Yes.
2: We're looking for an engagement ring.
0: Congratulations. Anything particular in mind?
1: Well, I really like Kate Middleton's.
0: Real or faux? We don't sell faux jewelry here.
1: Real.
0: Well, Kate's ring is a 12 carat sapphire surrounded by 14 exquisite diamonds. Mm. That would be a special order.
1: Okay.
3: May I be of assistance?
2: Yes, you may. Let's go to the back. Now!
4: Courier!
5: Just a sec.
4: Get inside! Move!

0: seemed normal, and then we ordered food, and he said, do you have any phobias?
1: Oh, no.
0: Uh-huh. Mm-hmm. But wait, there's more. Ew.
1: Storage?
0: Yeah. Who bought a barrel mug?
1: You did.
0: Right. Anyway, so then he says, I keep spiders as pets.
2: What, are you kidding me?
0: No.
2: What did you do?
0: Well, I said, why didn't you put that on your profile? He said, because no one would date him.
1: What a weirdo.
0: Oh, welcome to the world of online dating. There we go.
3: Is that it?
1: Yes, that for now. That
0: okay.
1: is it.
0: All right, I got it.
3: You got it?
2: Yeah, there we go. All right.
1: There we go.
3: I got it.
2: Oh, I see that.
3: I got it.
2: You got it.
1: Yeah, you got it real good.
3: Yeah.
1: Mm-hmm.
4: Either you learn the software or I do.
5: Oh, you. I hate bookkeeping, and you're the one who always says we have to be more businesslike.
4: Well, as opposed to saying we should manifest success.
5: It's called The Secret.
4: Oh, did you just manifest that?
5: No. No. We're on our way to our storage unit. We're loaded.
4: I think we got a little room.
5: Yeah, why not?
4: Thank you. Well, I can't help it. It screamed by me.
5: I didn't hear it.
4: Sometimes these old bats are worth a lot.
5: And sometimes?
4: You gotta trust your gut. And I have a pretty good batting average.
2: Mm-hmm. Oh. Just see what I did there?
5: Yeah. Yeah, hard to miss it.
2: Wow.
4: I think we might need another storage unit.
2: Oh.
5: Yeah, maybe a small one.
4: I'll talk to Martin. Maybe there's one near here.
5: I'm gonna look for the box with the repoussé.
4: Okay, look for the one that says repoussé on the outside.
5: Uh-huh.
6: Are you sure?
4: Oh, no, thank you.
6: Anyway, I owned this place before we met. Now she wants half. Not gonna happen.
4: I'm sorry about the divorce, Martin. I only met Louise a couple of times, but it's rough anytime something like this happens.
6: We're still living together, roommates. Now she wants the house? That's gonna be a real battle.
7: We need to talk, now. You think I'm gonna take this?
6: You gonna do something?
7: Oh, don't push me.
6: Oh, yeah? Then what? Huh? Let's take it outside.
7: Sure, let's go.
8: What's your problem, pal?

0: so sorry you had to see that.
1: Are you okay?
0: I'm a 64-year-old Marine Corps vet. I don't back down.
1: What was he so upset about?
0: Guy lost his storage unit some time back. Seems he just found out. You don't pay your bill, you lose ownership. We auction it off so we can try to make some of the money back.
1: And you must have given notice.
0: Yeah. Well, we wait until it's 3 months overdue. We send out letters, we phone, we put a notice in the paper. You know, there's an auction this Saturday. You should come. It's like the best garage sale you've ever seen.
1: We've been talking about it. It sounds like fun.
0: It's the wife, soon to be ex. Ain't gonna be pretty.
1: Good luck, Martin.
0: What do you want?

0: So what do you know about solar panels?
1: Hannah's dormant school has solar panels on the roof.
0: Well, these are actually flexible. This is the first building I've worked on that will use them.
2: You can actually bend them?
3: You can cloud the entire building with them, even the curb sides.
2: That's impressive. Mm. I recently discovered a completely non-polluting transportation system.
4: Come on, I'll show you. I looked it up online. See this? It's an Elgin, pre-World War II. Restored, it could be worth buku bucks.
5: This is really cool, but be careful. Sometimes when you repaint something, it's worth less.
4: I mean, I'm gonna need a car in a couple of years. This could help pay for it.
5: Mm-hmm. How cool would it be to go to college riding a vintage bicycle?
4: It'd be cooler to use that vintage bike to buy a vintage Volkswagen.
6: Looks like a lot of work.
4: Well, I'll help you with it.
5: Clever. Well, you two have fun. And remember, originality is value.
6: Honey?
5: Good luck, sweetheart.
4: Oh. Yeah, check it out. This looks like a gas tank.
6: It does.
4: No motor.
7: How old is your mom?
8: Oh, she'll be 77. She's been collecting Nancy Ann since she was a kid.
5: Well, here you go. Jenny, original Nancy Ann storybook doll, 1940s with straight legs and jointed arms.
8: Amazing. Original outfit?
5: Yes, original outfit and original gold foil wristband.
8: Oh, I'm afraid to ask. How much?
5: Hey, Danny, how much for storybook Jenny?
9: I'll check it in a sec, but you guys, come look at this.
5: She's been doing this online dating.
9: Oh.
10: Finally a contender.
5: Cute.
9: Okay. He's 6 feet tall, works in medicine. His name is Stan.
8: Ooh, I never got to do computer dating. It looks like fun.
10: Ugh, you didn't miss anything. But I'm liking Stan. You think he's a doctor?
5: Says medicine.
8: Probably.
11: Hi.
5: Hey, Frank.
11: Hey, Jen. Danny, how you doing?
10: Detective Linwood, any crime in our fair town today?
11: Let's see. A couple jaywalkers.
10: Oof.
11: Yeah, I think we got it under control.
5: Good job, honey.
11: Did you get it?
5: Yeah.
11: Mm-hmm. All right. How much?
10: Oh, $75, only because we don't have the original box.
11: $75?
10: Please.
11: Okay, what about the police discount?
10: Oh, the police discount.
5: The police discount.
11: Right, right.
5: That's right, of course. With the police discount,
10: it works out to $75.
11: That's fine. That's good. You know we can get a new one for this, right?
10: Hmm? Thank you. Ooh.
11: Tell Jason to give me a call. We're trying to put a card game together on Saturday. Okay?
5: I will. Nice doing business with you.
11: Cute. Yeah, as always.
5: $75.
10: Let's just spread it out and roll around.
5: Rolling the money.
12: Excuse me. Thanks. Thank you. Thank you. Oh, hi, Jen.
13: Oh, hi, Vern.
14: All right, you know the rules. Don't go inside. Don't touch anything.
13: Could be treasure in there.
15: Or somebody's thrift store discards.
16: Or a lot of boxes to move.
14: All right, let's get this party started. Who's going to start the bidding out of the spying unit?
12: $50.
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17: Now, $500.
14: $500 is bid. Now looking for $600. Do I hear six? Once. $600 going twice. Sold to the man for $500.
13: See? That was fun and it didn't cost anything.
11: Hmm. You know what? These fools are going to drive me right out of business. Good luck, Jennifer.
13: You too, Vern.
18: Thanks for nothing, Martin.
13: Hmm. Let's go check out the next unit.
16: Yeah.
10: Vern didn't look too happy.
13: Oh, I know his store's not doing well.
10: If he keeps getting outbid, he won't be able to get new stock.
13: I know, hard to make money when you have nothing to sell. This is it, number 23.
10: Okay.
14: Nice. All right, guys, heading this way. Unit 23, again. Don't go inside.

0: Come on, take a close look. All right, we got a beautiful unit here. I'm gonna start the bidding out at $200.
1: 200.
0: 200, I have 200 now, 250. 250's now, 300.
2: Danny, table legs, see it? I think it's an old federal table.
0: 300 now, 400. Four now bidding $500. 500?
1: $600.
0: 600's bid now, 600. 600.
3: 800.
0: Now. 800. I have $800 now, 900. $900 going once, going twice.
2: 900.
4: No.
0: Nine's here now, 1,000.
3: $1,000.
0: 1,000.
1: Come on.
0: $1,000 bid, looking for 1,100.
2: 11.
0: 11 is.
3: 12.
2: 13.
3: I bid $1,500.
2: 1,650.
0: I have 1,650, 1,700 now. $1,700 going once. Going twice, sold to the lovely lady for $1,650. Well done.
5: I won.
2: Sure did. Wow. 14, 15, 16, 50.
6: Mm-hmm. Oh, sign here, and she's all yours.
2: That angry guy ever come back?
6: Nah, I think I scared him off. Well, congratulations on the unit. You've been like a pro.
2: Martin, you have some very cool things here. If you ever want to sell them, we take things on consignment.
6: Nope. I love my toys.
1: Here we go. Oh.
2: See, what did I tell you?
5: That looks real. Genuine Heppel White 1800s.
4: Okay, Mom, you can only see the leg from like 10 feet away. That could be a reproduction.
5: Yeah, but it's not. But it could have been a repro.
2: Except I saw this. Hayworth's Black Wax, 100% beeswax. Anyone with the repro would have never even heard of this.
4: Mom, you are a furniture whisperer.
2: I try. Okay, kitchen utensils, clothing to the women's shelter, everything else to the shop.
5: Okay. Gotta move on. I have a date tonight.
2: Oh, with the handsome doctor?
5: Maybe a doctor.
4: Hey, check it out. This newspaper is dated 5 years ago.
5: Well, now you know when it was packed.
4: Oh, actually, this is pretty cool, too. Its initials are DB. Hey, I wonder if it's the same guy who jumped out of that jet with all the money.
5: What?
2: You mean DB Cooper?
4: Yeah, that guy.
2: Well, I think his initials would have been DBC.
4: Oh, huh. Well, anyway, the money's still missing. Wouldn't mind finding that in a storage unit.
5: Yeah, and when you find it, you can put it in your nice new purse. What do you have here?
6: Closed. Come back tomorrow.
7: It'll just take a second. I got your letter and I drove a check down.
6: Let's put it through the slot.
7: Please, sleep a lot better tonight if I could just hand it to you in person.
6: All right, come on in.

0: Just drink it. Ah, see, what you're tasting is the kale. It's kind of like super spinach.
1: Oh, no. This is really, really bad. I'm just saying.
0: Yeah, well, the worse it tastes, the healthier it is.
2: Oh, well, I am going to live forever. He really said he thought your ears were attractive?
0: Yes, my ears. Probably because his were so weird, which would have been fine if he were sweet. Is that asking too much, a nice guy with normal ears?
2: Hey, Byrne.
3: Oh, hi, Jen. Hi, Danny.
2: Hi.
3: Man, that auction was brutal, huh?
2: Oh, well, that was our first one, so hopefully we did okay with the unit we bought.
3: Yeah. Oh, listen, if you see anything that might be right for my store, let me know.
2: Oh, we will. We haven't started sorting it.
3: Oh. Heard the news, right? Yeah, there's some kind of break-in down at the self-storage. Manager's missing, cops are all over the place.
4: Okay, tell me more about this altercation with this guy.
5: His storage had been auctioned. He was very angry. I thought it might get violent.
4: When was this?
5: 4 days ago.
4: Well, Foley's wife says he's usually home around 7. By 9, started calling, couldn't reach him, went to bed. Wakes up in the morning, sees he never came home, drives over here, finds this. There's some blood on the carpet, not a lot. And since Mr. Foley's missing, the assumption is that it's his.
5: Robbery?
4: Not a very good one. $600 was found on Foley's desk.

0: want my opinion?
1: I think you're going to give it to me anyway. So go ahead.
0: I think someone was killed. And I have a pretty good idea of where you can find the body. Okay to go inside?
2: Already processed.
0: Martin was an ex-Marine. Tough.
2: Well, a fight occurred, that's obvious.
0: A fight that escalated to murder.
2: Not necessarily. We only have a little bit of blood and a missing person.
0: This held a Japanese sword. Short one. If someone had been stabbed, there wouldn't be a lot of blood, right?
2: Right. Be a small but deep wound, mostly internal bleeding. So, where's the body?
0: Well, the killer wanted to get rid of the body for obvious reasons. Those store locks are what they put on empty units. Martin said they were 95% occupied. There were four locks hanging there yesterday. There are now three. There are two marks on the floor here.
2: Where?
0: We've got to get in the right light to see them. Look what the heel of a shoe would leave if you were dragging a body.
2: Okay. Yeah, I see him now. They only go to here. It's not like he just got up and walked away.
0: You're right. The killer used one of these. Put the body in the empty unit and locked it with the storage lock.
1: That's impressive.
0: Just a hunch.

0: Hey, guys.
1: Hey, hon.
2: Yeah.
1: How's your day?
0: Honey, can I talk to you for a second?
1: Yeah, sure. I'll be right back. Jan? You okay? What happened?
0: Martin Foley was killed.
1: Who's he?
0: He owns the storage place.
1: Wow, that's terrible. So how does this involve you?

0: I seem to have a knack.
1: It's pinches.
0: Last time I saw Martin was right after the auction. A couple days before that, we spoke longer.
1: And that's when you witnessed the altercation?
0: Yes, last Thursday.
1: Can you describe this man for me?
0: Late 40s, 5'9", in shape, blue-green eyes, interesting color, dark hair, beard, a little gray around the temples. Don't they have a security camera?
1: Yeah, no, it's broken. Long time ago. Did you hear any specific threats?
0: Just a lot of angry shouting. I couldn't make out any words.
1: And then when Martin came back in the office, was he visibly upset?
0: He was heated, but that passed.
1: Would you recognize this guy again?
0: Oh, yes.
1: That's what I like to hear.
2: That's not what I said.
0: Well, that's what it sounded like.
2: Honey, I just want you to be safe. That means telling the police what you saw, then staying out of it.
0: I'm not in it.
2: Yet you helped the police find the body.
0: Only because I was the one in the office when the guy came in and they had the argument.
2: Exactly. So if that man were the killer, then who can identify him? You've done what you should do. Now let the police do their jobs.
0: I will. But I can't promise you I'll stop thinking about it. Mm-hmm.
2: Thinking's fine.
3: Wasn't premeditated.
2: Here we go.
4: This is for your collection. It's Bakelite from the 1950s.
5: I want to make a display for all my buttons.
4: That's a good idea.
3: Let me pay you for that.
4: Don't deny me the pleasure of spoiling my godchild. Yeah. Okay, you guys.
5: Okay.
3: Have fun working.
4: Bye, Froggy.
6: Oh, that kid.
4: Thank you.
7: You're welcome. Hi.
8: Hi. I'm Danny. Can I help you?
7: Hi. I'm Alan. Bernard. I'm just buying this house, so I'm on the lookout for interesting pieces.
8: Oh, well, welcome to Rags to Riches. We specialize in interesting.
7: I can see that. Pennsylvania Dutch?
8: Nice eye.
7: Yeah, it's a dowry chest, right?
8: Exactly. Yeah, father would build that for his daughter, and there's the date right there. She'd sew quilts in preparation for her eventual wedding.
7: Well, I hope it worked out. Look, I hope you don't mind my asking, but I've always been curious. What do you guys do? Just walk around and knock on farmhouse doors? Like, how do you find all this great stuff?
8: We knock on a few doors. We go to estate sales, garage sales. People bring things in. Are you looking for anything specific?
7: No, not right now. If I close on the house, then I'll get a bit more serious.
0: Hello? Oh, hey, Louise.
7: My personal weakness has always been vintage baseball stuff.
8: Really?
7: Yeah.
8: Hey, Jen. Do you have that old baseball bat?
0: Oh, it's still in my car. You want me to go get it?
7: No, that's okay. I'm actually a bit more into baseball cards and autograph balls, that kind of thing. Big Cubs fan.
0: Oh.
8: Cubs.
7: Yeah.
8: Well, we've got a baby bear. Oh. It's a vintage teddy from 1920.
7: Well, I'd love to see that.
8: Come on. Got it in an estate sale last year.
7: It's very nice. So, Danny, is that short for anything?
8: Danielle.
7: That's a very beautiful name. I'll come back when I have a bit more time,
8: sure.
7: Okay? All right.
9: Oh, did you see that?
0: Oh, I saw that. Married?
8: No ring. I know it's not a guarantee.
0: Listen, I have to run. Martin's wife, Louise, just called me. She wants me to come over.
8: Oh, why?
0: Yeah, I'm not sure. Maybe she wants someone to talk to.
8: Yeah. Yeah, well, you're good for that.
9: Still seems so unreal. I look at the door, expect him to come home. It's horrible. The detective said that you've been very helpful, that one of their leads is someone who'd been angry with Martin, that... You saw them fight?
0: Yes, I was there when a man came into his office. He was very upset. They argued outside. I couldn't hear what they were saying. Martin told me that he was angry because his storage unit had been auctioned off.
9: But you saw him?
0: Yes.
9: Good.

0: Good. I hope they locate him soon.
1: Well, the police said he might not have any connection to the case.
0: You never think something like this is going to happen.

0: I'm sorry, Louise.
1: I loved him very much. He wasn't perfect, but we found a way to make it work.
0: I really don't feel like unpacking these boxes from the auction until we clear some more space.
2: Well, Jason is not going to be happy about you loading up the garage.
0: Or just the overflow. Besides, I don't want to go back to the storage unit right now.
2: I don't blame you. Now, this is cool. Stay or go?
0: Garage.
2: So, what's weird about Louise?
0: I know. And I was not about to say to her, well, if you were so in love with him, why were you divorcing him?
2: But if they were having problems, would she really be talking about them now?
0: Maybe not.
3: Hey, Mom.
0: Hey, Logan, will you do me a favor and take the boxes out of the back of my car and stack them near the workbench?
3: Well, Dad's rule, no junk in his garage.
0: Hey, it's not junk. Maybe he won't notice.
3: He notices if I put a screwdriver in the wrong place.
0: Thank you. Well, hello, handsome.
4: Nice try. I saw the boxes.
0: That didn't take long.
4: And?
0: Oh, just a few days, I promise.
4: Define a few.
0: Five.
4: I'll give you a week.
0: Thank you.
5: You're welcome.
4: Oh, you have that insurance paperwork you wanted me to sign?
0: Oh, shoot, I left it at the store. I'll go get it after dinner.
4: Well, I'd say it could wait, but...
0: But it can't.
4: You want some help?
0: That would be great, thank you.
4: All right.

0: In here.
1: Hey, you gotta see this. Here.
2: Whoa.
1: Oh. Look, hidden in the seat stem. This is a real treasure map.
0: Oh, I love a good treasure hunt.
3: Hold it. Just because it looks old doesn't mean it is.
1: No, the bike is from 1934. I looked up a picture of one online.
3: Well, that makes it about 80 years old, not pirate era.
1: Yeah, the bike, maybe, but the map isn't on paper. It's thicker, like old...
0: Parchment.
1: Right, yeah.
0: Well, he's right. Pirates used parchment paper.
1: Ha.
3: Okay, well, where did the pirate get a bike?
0: You know what, you guys? I'm going to run to the store quickly and grab that insurance paper.
3: You want me to come?
0: No. You guys stay. This is very exciting.
1: Yeah.
3: I really don't mind.
1: So, Dad, what do you think? Check it out.
3: Yeah.
1: See that? X marks the spot, right? It's gotta be legit.

0: Hi. What'd they get?
1: Just this stuff.
0: It's costume jewelry. That's hardly worth stealing.
1: Mm.
0: You know, I was here last night. I came back around 10 o'clock to get some mail.
2: Could have been any time after that.
1: So the back's pretty trashed.
0: Oh, no. Oh, what a mess.
2: This was a thief who knew what he was doing. See how he carefully cut the window? Usually they just smash it.
1: Came and left through the back door.
0: Well, other than the costume jewelry, was anything else taken?
1: It doesn't seem like it.
2: Yeah, I must say, ladies, your security system is really outdated.
3: Mm. Well, we have a list of things to do.
1: Yeah.
3: But well, we had to fix the roof first.
0: It was, yeah.
4: Pay you back every penny, even if I have to come to your house and pull weeds.
5: I'll hold you to it. You too.
4: Thank you.
0: I don't think there's a connection, do you?
5: I don't know, but I don't like thinking you might have walked into a burglary last night, and then last week a murder scene.
0: I won't be going to the store by myself anymore at night.
5: No, you will not. And we should have upgraded the alarm system a long time ago.
0: I know.
1: Check it out! There's a whole box of these. That's money right there.
0: Cute. Well, here we have a sign.
1: Nice.
0: And a box full of travel books. Europe, Belgium, Costa Rica, India.
1: Mm, got some books here, too. Nothing old enough to be worth any money, I don't think.
6: Love this, though.
0: Famous diamonds and their history. I should put that in the house. It might inspire Jason. Oh, what do we have here? Oh, just little things. Pens, notebook.
6: Oh,
0: money.
1: Did you say the magic word?
0: Well, except it's from Costa Rica and Belgium.
1: I'll have to check the exchange rate.
0: Here, help me with this box.
1: Oh.
0: Kind of heavy.
1: Oh. Ooh.
0: Wow. Hey.
6: Oh.
0: Neat.
1: Oh. So now who would use that? Pharmacists?
0: And gold dealers, I think.
1: Neat. What have we here?
0: Tools.
1: For your watchmaker or something.
0: Okay, well, I think we can definitely sell the toolbox and the scale. Agreed?
1: Yes. Now, what about the federal table?
0: Oh, possible buyer coming this afternoon.
1: Sell it.
0: Who would let all this cool stuff go to auction?
7: George Heppelwhite was British. The pieces made in New England are after his style. I would date this early 19th century. It's very nice.
0: I already have some interest.
7: Jennifer, please. The only buyer for this wonderful piece would be me.
0: Make me an offer.
7: I think $1,500 would be more than generous.
0: A real offer.
7: I need to make some money on it when I sell it.
0: So do I.
7: What are you thinking?
0: More. A lot more.

0: Not quite in season, are they?
1: Hey, hello again.
0: Hi.
1: Not really, but getting there, I think.
0: Yeah. Do you always buy organic?
1: Well, yeah, when I found out what they spray on the other stuff.
0: Yeah.
1: Yes. I see you like,
0: Kale.
1: Kale.
0: No. Well, it's kind of bitter.
1: Yeah.
0: But I put it in green drinks, and if you mix it with apple juice, then it's not so bad.
1: Hmm.
0: Do you juice?
1: Hmm?
0: Do you juice?
1: Juice? Well, yeah. I'm learning. Sometimes.
0: Well, you should come by the shop, and I can make you one with juice.
1: Yeah. No, I would love that. That'd be great.
0: Great.
1: We'll do that. Okay, this is going to be a little spur of the moment, but if you know, like a really good organic restaurant, maybe I could take you out for dinner tonight.
0: Yes.
2: Hello?
0: Okay, Alan was at the grocery store.
2: Wait, who's Alan?
0: Alan. Alan Allen from the shop. And he was at the grocery store, and I just walked up and I started talking to him.
2: Wait, you mean to tell me you made the first move?
0: Yes. Yes, and now we're going out for dinner. Organic. Can you believe it? What am I going to wear?
2: Oh, I know. How about that cute dress you bought last week?
0: Oh, really?
2: Really? That looks so hot on you. Are you kidding?
3: Oh, and I have the perfect pair of gold hoop earrings that you can borrow.
0: Okay. Yeah, okay. Good. Okay. Bye-bye. Bye. Where did I park?
4: An honest man lives long, and a thief gets his just due. Be careful not to venture unto what belongs not to you.
2: Whoa. That sounds like a warning.
5: Well, I'm not scared. If you look at the map, there's a small lake with a stream flowing into it. I'm satellite searching a 50-mile radius of here to see if I can find a match.
4: Logan, that is very smart.
5: Oh, hey, and there's also a riddle. Here, check it out.
4: Oh, boy. Okay. There is no taller to be found. An old sailor could take me down and make me a boat to sail around. Here exact is found the ground. Oh, X.
5: Hey, come on, Mom. What's it mean?
4: I'm not sure. Well, what do you think?
5: The X is obvious. That's the treasure. But the rest?
4: Well, sometimes it's easier to crack these things if you don't hit them head on.
0: Well, I liked it when I was there. I really like being on the water.
1: Oh, yeah, on the water, it's great. In the water, not so great. The rain in Seattle gets old really fast.
0: Wait, is that why you moved?
1: Yeah, that and the real estate market got overheated and there's better opportunities.

0: Pretty much everything. Minibus ride to work, sushi for lunch. It's crazy. Wow. And this is great. It's awesome.
1: Oh, good. Good.
0: Yeah. Listen, if you don't mind my asking, do you ever do any interior design?
1: Oh, well, not professionally, but yeah, I help my friends when they ask.
0: Well, good. Because when I find a place, I am going to need some help.
1: Would you be living alone, or?
0: Yeah, well, I'm divorced. Oh. Actually, no, it's funny. I ran into my ex-wife at my daughter's graduation for the first time in about 10 years, so. Yeah, that was something.
1: Wow.
0: It's like running into somebody at a high school reunion, you know?
1: Oh.
0: How about you?
1: Oh, same. I mean, I'm divorced, not the thing about the ex-wife and the daughter's graduation.
0: Well, that's good, because that would be a little weird.
1: Well.
0: Cheers.
1: Cheers.
0: To a great night.
2: Honey, how much was that alarm system today?
3: What, you forgot already?
2: Remind me.
3: $1,700. But we can work on a monthly plan.
2: I think I'd prefer to take care of it right now.
3: Where'd you get this?
2: Well, bought a table, sold a table. But thanks for the loan.
3: Whoa, not so fast. We still have that junk to deal with in my garage.
2: It's not junk.
3: Hmm.
2: Are you really counting that? Jason?
4: Well, that sounds like a great date.
5: Mm-hmm. It was. So I don't think I want to see him again.
6: What? Why not? Well, because if I don't see him again, then I'll always have the memory of one great date with a nice guy.
4: Oh, you're crazy.
6: Maybe. But with my luck, he'll end up being a polygamist or a guy who keeps lizards as pets or a guy with a lingerie closet.
2: Danny, that's the guy.
7: What, he's here?
2: No, not that guy. The guy who was fighting with Martin.
7: Oh, that guy.

0: Can you tell what kind of truck?
1: No, but I do think you should slow down.
0: I just need to get a glimpse of the plate.
1: I can't believe this. I finally meet a nice guy and now I'm gonna die.
0: Almost. Is that a 3 or an 8?
1: It's a 3.
0: Oh.
1: It's an 8.
0: Oh, I don't believe it. That guy could be involved in Martin's murder.
1: It's okay, I'm sure the nice officer will understand.
2: License registration, please. Do you know how fast you were going?
0: 50?
2: Actually, I clocked you at 55 in a 40 zone. I'll be right back, ma'am.
0: Frank, hey, it's Jennifer. Listen, I just saw the guy that was arguing with Martin. We tried to follow him to get a plate number. He was driving an old yellow pickup truck. I'm not sure what kind. Yes, I'm listening. I know. I'm sorry, it won't happen again. Detective Linwood says we're not supposed to be following potential suspects.
1: Oh, I'm so surprised. There you are. Thank you so much. Enjoy. Oh, that's nice. Haida Gwaii?
0: Coast Salish, I think. But I have to get it checked out. Nice, though, huh?
1: Yeah. Oh, hang on. Incoming. It's from Ellen. Thank you for a wonderful evening. Let's do it again Saturday. Winky face.
0: Ooh.
1: I'm coming to your house on Saturday.
0: Invite him.
1: Really?
0: Jason's barbecuing fish, it's easy.
1: I don't know if Alan eats fish.
0: Ask him. It's gonna be okay.
1: Okay.
0: Deep breath.

0: Where are you? Oh, yes? Could you be? And a stream flowing in?
1: Bingo.
0: Now just drop a pin on the lake. Oh yeah.

0: Hi.
1: Hi.
0: What do you think?
1: Nice.
0: It was a little creepy before. Feels better now that everything changed. So, you want a coffee? Got a new espresso machine.
1: Oh, I'm fine, thank you. Louise, I was at a garage sale earlier today, and I saw the man that was arguing with Martin.
0: Really? Oh, that's kind of scary.
1: I called Detective Linwood, but I just thought you should know.
0: Oh, thank you. I got those security cameras fixed, and I'm never here alone. Sam's here whenever I am. I don't work late.
1: Do you have any idea who would want to harm your husband?
0: No. But Martin was never very diplomatic. It could get ugly if he thought someone stole a parking space down at the mall.
1: Did it ever go beyond arguing?
0: No. He was all bark. I don't know if the police are making any progress with this at all.
1: What's your best guess?
0: Robbery, maybe? I know Martin had some gold coins somewhere. I haven't been able to find them.
2: Hi. Hey, thanks for coming over. I told Jason we'd get our stuff out of the garage.
3: Sure. So I spoke to Alan.
2: And?
3: He's coming on Saturday.
2: Great.
3: And he's okay with fish.
2: Well, I like him even more. I think most of this stuff is gonna go to the shelter.
3: Yeah.
2: Oh, look. Teddy bear.
3: Oh. Well, the eyes are replacements. Mm,
2: and his one ear is not original. Not worth much.
3: Still cute.
2: Hey, why don't you give him to Allie?
3: That's a good idea. You should ditch that old frog.
2: Now, what about the suitcase? Should we donate it or put it in the shop?
3: I think it'll look good in the store.
2: Hey, I was thinking about asking Susan and Frank Linwood to join us on Saturday.
3: It's fine by me. I think Alan will be more comfortable with another couple there.
2: Perfect.
4: You failed me, Mom.
2: And how is that?
4: You've got the great analytical mind. The domestic detective. Mom Locke Holmes. And you can't even solve a simple riddle.
2: Oh, no, I solved it. The point is for you to solve it.
4: Well, tell me. I'll do the dishes.
2: Okay. Say the riddle.
4: There is no taller to be found. An old sailor could take me down and make me a boat to sail around. Here exact is found the ground. X.
2: And what are boats made of?
4: Fiberglass, steel, wood.
2: Okay, wood. Let's go with wood since we're talking about pirates. Where does wood come from?
4: It's about a tree, right?
2: Yes.
4: Oh, there is no taller to be found. So I just look for the tallest tree, and that's where the X is found, right?
2: Bingo.
4: Oh, Mom, you're the best. I gotta go till death.
2: Wait. Aren't you forgetting something?
4: What, wait, a hug? Okay, yeah, sure, fine.
2: Oh, I will always take the hug, but I was talking about the dishes. Good job.
5: Ta-da.
6: Oh, she'll love it. Yeah, she's in the playroom. I'll get us a couple glasses of wine. I want to hear all about this new guy you met.
5: Okay.
6: And these dimples.
5: Oh, the dimples. Oh.
7: Hello, miss. Mm-hmm. What you up to, sweetie?
8: Just coloring my beanstalk book.
7: Mm-hmm.
8: What's in the bag?
5: What makes you think I have something in the bag?
8: Because you like to surprise me.
5: Oh. I brought you a friend for Froggy.
8: Thank you, Danny. What's his name?
5: I think it's Teddy. He's a real teddy bear. He's very old.
8: I love him. He's going right next to Froggy.
5: Oh. Best hugger in the world.

0: No. I'm not giving you access to the forensic details.
1: Okay, how about I guess and you nod your head one way or another?
0: How about no?
1: Given the struggle in the office, I have to assume there were fingerprints everywhere.
0: I love the pancakes here.
1: Me too. And if there was DNA under Martin's fingernails, you still need to find a suspect to match it to.
0: Can you pass the syrup there?
1: Oh, clearly wasn't premeditated.
0: Oh, you think that's...
1: Killer didn't have a weapon. He found it there.
0: You know, I must admit, you sure got a mind for this stuff. Problem is, this is the real world. People get hurt. You're trailing somebody because you think they might be a suspect in a crime? It's a bad idea.

0: things.
1: Give me what you got.
2: I like that. We do it
3: better. Idea.
1: I know.
3: Well, you know.
1: I do. I really do. We were a long way back, and my intent was to get a license plate number.
3: Outside of an argument a few hours before the murder, we have nothing to tie into this case.
1: Pretty intense argument. Do you have other suspects?
3: All right, here's what we know. Or at least what I can tell you. Martin most likely had no relationship to the killer. Somehow, somebody gained access to the office. Could have jumped a fence. Martin possibly could have buzzed him into the property. Either way, guy demands cash, whatever. Struggle ensues. Martin winds up dead.
1: But you said yourself there was money left in the desk.
3: Yeah, but there could have been other money. Martin could have had cash and some files, gold coins, other valuables. His wife said he had little stashes like that all over the house. Went out of the office, too.
1: What about her?
3: He's fully.
1: Is she a suspect?
3: Spouse is always a suspect.
1: Martin told me they were getting a divorce. Not friendly. She wanted half the business and their house.
3: That's a classic. Classic motive. I highly doubt she would have taken Martin in a fight.
1: She could have hired someone.
3: Could have. Do you know Vern Miller?
1: Oh, casually. He has a secondhand store, more like a thrift shop. He was at the auction.
3: I know.
1: Is Vern a suspect?
3: Well, some people at the auction say he was pretty angry. Was he?
1: More about the units costing so much money. I have no idea what his relationship with Martin was.
3: You think of anything else? Just let me know. Oh, hey. You're gonna get this? Thanks so much. You are the best.

0: Detective Linwood.
1: Hey, Frank, it's Jennifer. Remember you asked me about Vern Miller?
0: What about him?
1: His store is shut down. He's gone out of business.
0: Left town, too. We're on it, Jen. But thanks.
2: It's absolutely gorgeous.
3: Yeah.
2: These floors look like reclaimed maple.
3: Yeah, old farmhouse, I think.
4: Pretty cool, huh?
2: Very nice.
4: Yeah.
2: You really gonna buy it?
4: I don't know, maybe. Just trying to envision it done and livable.
2: Mm-hmm.
4: You've got a couple pieces of the store that would really work in here.
2: The curio cabinet?
4: Exactly, yeah. Mm-hmm. Anything arts and crafts would be amazing. So what else you got hidden away? I mean, you must store your overflow somewhere.
2: Oh, we have storage at the back of the shop.
4: Right.
2: And then we rent a space for everything else.
4: Oh.
2: But we might have some things, I don't know.
4: Maybe we should take a peek. Yeah. Yeah, look at this.
2: Coffered ceiling.
4: Yeah.
2: Looks great.
4: But this, my favorite. Look at this. Travertine.
2: Ooh. Italian?
4: I think so.
3: Yeah. Well,
4: what do you think? Should I do it?
5: I was able to reconstruct some of the missing files. The one I was really interested in was the list of customers who might have defaulted on their units.
6: There's quite a few here.
5: We had 6 auctions in 3 years, 38 units sold.
6: Has Detective Linwood seen this?
5: Yeah, I already gave him a copy. You can keep that if you want.
6: Great. If you can put a picture to a name, I might be able to recognize the man Martin was arguing with.
5: That's what I'm hoping for.
6: There's something else. I'm hesitant to ask, but it's been bothering me.
5: What is it?
6: Were you and Martin getting a divorce?
5: Did he tell you that?
6: He did.
5: Did you really know him?
6: Only from the self-storage.
5: I lived with the man for 25 years, put up with his nonsense. It got worse as he got older. He threatened to divorce me if I even argued with him or expressed a viewpoint of my own.
6: I'm sorry, I had no idea.
5: But we weren't about to get divorced. I wasn't brought up that way. Is there anything else bothering you?
6: No.
5: Good. I came here because you may have seen the man who killed my husband. His name may be somewhere in that file.

1, 2, 3, 4, 5.

0: buried treasure on my property.
1: Yeah, yeah, look, if I'm right, X marks the spot, 5 paces from the base of that tree. Oh, wait, has that always been the tallest tree?
0: Why would I tell you that?
1: Because I share the treasure.
2: Terms?
1: I give you 25%.
0: I'd let you keep 25%.
1: That's a lot.
0: Counter?
1: 50-50. Partners.
0: Fair enough.
1: Cool.
0: How deep do you want to go?
1: Oh, I'm not sure.
0: 3 feet. Any deeper, I'd have to talk to your parents.
1: Oh, hey, can I borrow a shovel?
3: Okay. So, how fast do those elevators travel?
4: Well, in the new skyscrapers, 20 miles an hour.
5: No.
6: What?
4: Mm-hmm.
6: Wow. How do you engineer something like that to be safe?
4: Multiple cables. They can each hold 10 times their design load. It's very, very safe.
5: Amazing.
4: Well,
7: no, I'd be way more worried about being trapped inside one.
5: Right? I read about a guy who got stuck in his office elevator for an entire weekend.
8: What? That is my nightmare.
9: Didn't anyone miss him?
1: Hey, everybody.
10: Hey, Logan.
9: Hey, honey.
1: Hi there. Hey.
9: Did you find it?
1: No, not yet.
6: I didn't know your son was a coal miner.
9: Logan, this is Alan Bernard. Hi. Alan, this is Logan. Well, tell him all your dirty.
1: Oh, yeah, I'm digging for buried treasure. I found a map and...
11: Oh, arm.
1: Okay, I know it sounds crazy, but
6: no,
1: it's real.
6: No, not at all, not at all. Go for it. Hope you find something.
4: Did you get permission?
1: Yeah, but he won't let me dig deeper than 3 feet without talking to you.
4: Good.
9: Because we don't want you getting in over your head.
1: As I'm in the hole, that's I get it. I'm starving, by the way.
9: No. Oh, no. In the garage, drop the dirty clothes. There's a clean change in the dryer. Wash your hands, your face, and then you can eat.
1: Okay.
9: Thank
1: okay.
9: you.
1: Good.
5: Is he really digging for treasure?
7: Yes. Must be in the genes. We go to garage sales looking for buried treasure.
9: That's right.
6: And what treasures have you found?
7: Oh, the federal table.
9: Oh. That's right. We recently bought an abandoned storage unit, had a small table worth $3,000.
6: Oh, wow. Boy. Wow, that is treasure.
9: Yes, and it was buried way in the back.
3: Hey, Alan, isn't it kind of like what you do when you're looking for old houses and trying to fix them up?
6: Well, when I look for a house, you don't want to see anything buried. Buried means problems.
5: Where'd you grow up?
6: Chicago. Yeah, I'm still a big White Sox fan.
3: Oh, man. Boo.
5: Awkward.
6: Oh, come on now.
4: Well, to buried treasure.
7: To your new house.
5: To good health.
6: Pura vida.
4: Pura...
9: Pura vida, does that mean pure life?
6: Close. Good life.
9: Oh, well, then, good life.
11: Good life.
9: Ah, good life. Yeah, yeah, drink to that. All right.
4: Good morning.
9: Hi, honey. Sweetie, are you on site today or in the office?
4: Office. We're having a problem with the supplier, so phone conferences.
9: Home for dinner?
4: Late. I'm going treasure hunting after work.
9: Oh, please change in the garage.
4: Oh, I don't plan on digging. I'll be supervising.
9: Seriously, how deep can he go?
4: I think blisters on hands, sun on head will determine depth of excavation.
9: So maybe 4 feet?
4: You could do 5 if the dirt is soft.
9: Well, how about you treasure hunters bring some pizza home for dinner?
4: You sure you don't want to help us dig?
9: Blisters on hands, sun on head. I don't dig it.
4: Really?
9: Really. Love you.
11: Love you more.

0: How sure are you it was him?
1: 100%.
0: And it was Louise Foley's garage?
1: Yes, and I'm assuming he had his own garage door opener.
0: All right, what's the plate?
1: 3471J2.
0: Let's see what we can find. Is that him?

0: you do?
1: Yes, that's the guy I saw arguing with Martin.
2: Earl Conroy. Outstanding warrants, failure to appear, petty theft, simple assault. I mean, this is no choir boy. He's not a murderer either. You know, I don't know whether to be completely upset with you for putting yourself in harm's way or happy that you may have found a break in the case.
1: Let's go with happy. Jason will cover the other.
3: You have certain talents that maybe I wish you didn't. What's his name?
1: Carl Conroy.
3: And Frank really thinks he might be involved?
1: He's questioning him. Louise lied to me. Martin did too, for that matter. That argument wasn't with a customer who was angry about losing his storage unit.
3: No, it was with a man who was having an affair with his wife.
1: It's the perfect motive. Carl and Louise get rid of Martin and they get the entire business plus the house.
3: Conroy may have been acting entirely on his own, you know.
1: Maybe. Doesn't seem likely, though.

0: Young couple came in the store looking for a very expensive engagement ring, but they were just using the store as a means to gain access to the courier truck.
1: The young couple?
0: Horrible. Shot to death. Bodies found in a car.
1: Do you have any idea what became of the diamonds?
0: Probably cut into smaller sized stones. It's easier to sell that way, but the value is greatly diminished. These were 3 to 5 carat diamonds of exceptional quality. Why are you so curious about this?
1: Oh, I have a second-hand antique store. Rags to riches. I recently got this book on diamonds, and inside there was an article about the robbery. Hmm. I've always been fascinated by diamonds.
0: Well, this was 5 years ago. Those diamonds are long gone.
1: If someone got the proper tools, could you cut them yourself?
0: One wrong cut, and I'd ruin the diamond. You'd need a master cutter, and one without ethics or regard for the law.
1: Not someone you'd find on Yelp.
0: No, you'd have to go to Mumbai or Antwerp. And you would have to smuggle the diamonds into the country first.
1: Antwerp. That's Belgium, isn't it?
2: Mm-hmm. Hi, you've reached Danielle. Please leave me a message.
1: Hey, Danny, I know you're on a date, but call me. I have some thoughts about that storage unit we bought. One, newspaper padding from 5 years ago. Diamond robbery 5 years ago. Two, balancing scales and tools that a jeweler might have. Three, money from Belgium. But why money from Costa Rica? Four, book on diamonds. Five, newspaper article on diamond robbery and death of suspects. Vita. Literally, pure life, good life. Popular saying used in Costa Rica. To good health.
3: Pura vida.
1: Pura vida, does that mean pure life?
3: Close. Good life. Good life.

0: Oh, wow, this is really nice.
1: Thank you. Now, there is a bottle of wine in the fridge that needs opening.
0: Okay.
1: And glasses are in the rack.
0: All right, I can do that.
1: I'll be right back.
0: Okay.
2: You have a corkscrew anywhere?
3: Top right-hand drawer of the island.
0: The island top right.

0: bear.
1: Yeah, that's my godchild.
2: Yeah, well, she's cute too.
1: No, the bear in the shop was all original. This one we found in a storage unit. It's been refurbished a little.
3: Well, that'll kill its value.
1: Yes, it will.
3: Yeah. I had a wonderful evening.
1: So did I.

0: That's very nice.
1: It was very nice. I gotta go.
0: Why?
1: Because if I don't leave now, I'll probably stay a long time.
0: Okay.
1: I got a big morning.
0: Right.
1: I'll call you, okay?

0: Hi, Jen.
1: Danny, is he there? Say yes or no.
0: He just left, but it was really weird.
1: Danny, it's his storage unit that we bought. His name is Derek Brooks, and somewhere in all that stuff are some diamonds.
0: Oh, no. Oh, that could explain it.
1: What?
0: Could the diamonds be in the bear? He saw the picture of Allie and the bear, and he couldn't get out of here fast enough. And he took the envelope with Marianne's address on it.
1: Oh, my goodness. Danny, call Marianne.
2: Tell her to grab Allie and get out of that house.
1: I'm calling Frank.

0: Frank, it's Jennifer again. I'm on my way to 145 Sycamore Street. Alan Bernard is on his way there, too. I think that he's the one that killed Martin. Marion and Allie could be in grave danger. Please call me back, Frank. I'm calling 911.
1: Hello?
2: Allie, it's Auntie Danny, honey. It's really important I talk to Mommy right now.
1: She's in the shower. Want me to have her call you when she gets out?
2: No, honey. Right now, take the phone up to Mommy and tell her it's an emergency.
1: Okay.
2: Run.

0: careful. Yes, Danny, I'm going straight to my car.
1: Marianne?
2: Put the phone down.
1: Hello?
2: Put the phone
1: Marianne.
2: Down.
0: Just take what you want. My purse is right there. There's an ATM card.
2: Shh. Where's your little stuffed teddy bear? Huh?
3: In my playroom?
2: Okay. It's only gonna take 2 seconds. No one's gonna get hurt. But I think we should all go look for it together. Okay? Let's go. Let's go.

0: Wow. You have lots of nice stuffed animals, don't you?
1: Huh?
0: There he is.

0: Okay. Where are my toy diamonds, sweetie pie?
1: In my jewelry box.
0: Thank you.
2: Well, yes, they are.
0: Thank you.
3: The police are on their way.
0: Well, we don't have much time then, do we? You know, I was just gonna take the diamonds and leave, but unfortunately now I have three eyewitnesses, so...
3: Four.
0: Pretty much the same thing.
3: You will get two steps out the front door.
0: Make this quick, Danny.
3: Derek!
0: Come here, Beeson. I'm gonna pick up these diamonds, and I'm gonna walk out that door.
3: I don't think so.
0: You know, shooting somebody is a lot harder than you think. Trust me, I know. It's gonna make a nice lifelong memory for that little girl, too, don't you think?
3: Marion, get her out of here. Let's go. She will shoot you.
0: No, I doubt it.
3: One more step, Jerk.

0: You have no idea how close you came.
1: I got it, Danny. Put the gun down before you hurt somebody.
2: Danny.
3: Face down on the floor.
1: Now.
2: You're okay. You're okay.
1: Ah!

0: Remember at dinner he said he was a White Sox fan?
1: Yeah, but he also said he grew up in Chicago.
0: Yes, but when he came to the shop, he said he was a Cubs fan. You're one or the other. You're never both.
1: All right. Oh, I got to head down to the station right now to process them. Tomorrow, come by the shop first thing to get full statements.
2: How is she? Oh, fast asleep. Her biggest concern was getting the bear back.
3: Oh.
1: Oh. Right. Well, it's going to be in evidence for a while. 9 a.m. tomorrow?
0: Yes, 9 okay. a.m. I'll see you then.
4: Huh. Hey. You missed all the gunplay. Danny there, well, she was doing all the shooting. But your wife, well, she was jumping on a bad guy after throwing a baseball bat in his face. Would you take her home, please?
5: Yeah.
4: And make sure she stays there.
5: All right.
6: Sorry. Yeah. Jen?
0: Oh, hi, honey. Before you jump to conclusions, let me explain.
6: I'm just happy you're safe.
0: Yeah, I'm okay.
6: Now, I'm gonna take you home. You too, guest bedroom.
7: Are you gonna be okay?
2: Yeah, David's on his way home. And I have a bottle of wine that needs drinking. I really thought you were gonna shoot him.
7: Should've.
5: Honey.
2: I'm just saying.
0: Derek Brooks. I put that name into the computer and up pops...
1: Helen Bernard. Younger.
0: And an article that says he is presumed dead in a boating accident. No body found 5 years ago.
1: So, he masterminds a jewel heist, kills his partners, fakes his own death.
0: Puts the diamonds safely in a storage unit, moves to Costa Rica, thinking he'll come back years later when the heist and the murders have been forgotten. He was then planning on going to Belgium or India to have the diamonds cut down.
1: And the storage unit was paid by credit card that was on autopay.
0: Yes, and when I signed for the storage unit, I noticed that that credit card had been canceled due to foreign transactions.
1: And by the time Alan found out, it was too late.
0: He shows up after the auction, demands to know who bought his stuff. Martin won't tell him. A fight escalates. Martin ends up dead. Alan then tears through the files trying to figure out the person who has his stuff. Then, he put the body in the empty unit and locked it with the storage lock.
1: And that explains the break-in here at the shop and why nothing was taken. He was only interested in that suitcase with the bear in it.
0: Which was sitting in my garage. He kept trying to figure out where we kept our excess inventory.
1: And by the way, the items from that auction are now evidence.
0: What?
1: And that table you sold?
0: Oh, don't say it.
1: You have to get it back.
0: Well, I guess you're gonna want this back, too. Marianne brought it by. They must have missed it last night.
1: Yeah, I guess so. Wow. Thank you.
0: I owe you an apology.
8: No, you don't. Anyone would have been suspicious after what you saw. Jennifer, my marriage with Martin was over a long time ago. But he wouldn't accept that I'd found someone new. That doesn't mean I wanted any harm to come to him. I was horrified at what happened.
0: I understand, but I feel so badly that I suspected you.
8: Isn't the spouse always the most likely suspect? I knew how it looked. But thanks to you, the man who did this has been caught.
0: Very nice. And I see you're helping.
9: I am. I'm the safety engineer.
10: Hey, I hit something. I hit something.
9: Okay, now I'm digging. Hey, hon, can you grab Henry? He's up at the house.
10: Yeah, he's part owner of whatever we find.
0: Oh, you got it.
10: Come on, Dad.
9: All right, finally. Oh, that sounds good.
10: Yeah.
9: That sounds good.
10: All right, let's get around the hole.
0: I don't know what it is, but they found something.
11: Well, it's probably some old trash.
10: Treasure chest. A real treasure chest.
11: Oh, my.
10: Come on, open it, Dad.
9: Henry?

0: It's all fake.
1: Please, look under it. I remember. It was my son's 8th birthday. It was going to be a pirate party. But there was a polio scare, and everyone wanted their kids safe at home. We were all frightened, and the party was forgotten. A friend of mine made that map, buried the box. We didn't know where. It was so long ago. This is a letter from my wife to our son. Both have passed. You have no idea what this means to me.
2: Oh, Henry. We're so happy we could help you find it. Aren't we, Logan?
0: Yeah, very happy.
1: I'm sorry there's no pirate treasure. But I see you're pretty handy with a shovel. If you'd like to earn some money, I do have some yard work needs doing.
0: That sounds great.
1: Logan's told me about your shop. And I have an attic here that nobody's been in for like 50 years. Are you interested?
3: Oh, no.
2: Always. What do you think's up there?
1: Furniture and boxes and junk and my comic book collection.
2: Wait. Your collection?
1: Well, I was young once. I used to buy them all when they first came out. I think they're all first editions. Do you want them?

0: fate brings people together, and if it's meant to be, it should be easy. There's no point in trying to figure out the ending to my novel without first finding out how my love story ends.
1: I think it's great that you want to reflect your life experiences in your writing, but don't forget that relationships take work.
2: Are you sure this is what you want?
3: I've never been more sure of anything in my life. What I feel for you is priceless.
4: All I'm saying is that love happens to a person whether they like it or not. You know, it sneaks up behind you when you're least expecting it.

0: Give me what you got.
1: I like that. We do it better.
2: So you live in my room now? Have you seen Nona?
1: Wasn't she downstairs? Wasn't she downstairs?
2: No. I mean, I knocked, but.
1: And it sounds like she's back.
3: Oh.
1: Sorry, I thought my mother and I were the only ones still working.
3: I was just heading out.
1: Oh, I didn't know anyone actually read these. It's so...
3: romantic? Yeah, I haven't gone very far. I keep going back to the start. I like how these two meet.
1: That's just wrong. Don't you want to know how it ends?
3: I read the last page. It's a happy ending, as all great love stories are.
1: You don't actually believe that, do you?
3: In love?
1: In fiction. There's so much more concrete literature out there.
3: But concrete doesn't have the same emotional impact, does it? I mean, there's a certain spark to getting lost in the pages of somebody else's imagination, especially when it comes to romance.
1: Spark?
3: Yeah, something exciting and intangible. After all, there's nothing more magical in the whole world than falling in love.
1: Well, I just got your inventory report. Let's hope it's not intangible.
3: Good night, Jack. Thank you for all of your hard work today. You know, you're welcome, Kate. You have wonderful eyes.

0: Reset! What are you doing?
1: Ripping my shirt off wasn't in the script.
0: Was it 10 minutes ago? It was.
1: Somebody should have told me.
0: Look, just... the scene needs more provocative visuals. Okay?
1: Like flashing?
0: Exactly. Okay, now that you understand, let's get back to work, everybody!
1: What if I'm not comfortable with that?
0: Get comfortable or get fired. Your choice. Reset, people, reset.
1: I can't do it.
0: Well, then you're fired. You're fired.
2: Get out.
3: What do you call casting? Right now, give me somebody that can act. Maybe a stripper.

0: Hello?
1: Dana, Wallace River here.
0: Mr. River, I'm so thankful you took me on as a new client, and I am so sorry about the screw-up today, but when I accepted that job, they didn't say anything about nudity.
1: Well, first of all, call me Wallace, and don't worry about that director. He's a hack. I got a great part for you. A very, very interesting role.
0: Really? That's great.
1: Can you meet with these people involved tomorrow afternoon?
0: Absolutely.
2: Okay, great.
1: What do you say I pick you up 1 o'clock sharp?
0: Great. Thank you.
1: Okay, I'll see you then.
0: That was my agent. I think he got me another acting job. Must be karma.
3: If you don't get your sorry ass to work, I'm going to show you karma. It's called the unemployment line.
4: Okay, Sal.
3: Am I talking to myself? Move it, ladies.
5: Hey, man, how's it going?
3: Hey, what can I get you?
1: I'm feeling very confident that this role is yours. Of all the pictures and resumes they saw, they picked you.
0: And it's a paying gig, right?
1: Well, it's a very well-paying gig. This is going to be a big break for you, Dana.
0: I really appreciate this. And I promise I'm not going to let you down.
1: I know you won't. Okay, well, here we are.

0: beautiful.
1: Sure is.
2: Hello. Hi. Nice to see you again, Wallace.
1: Nice to see you.
0: And you must be Dana.
2: Yes.
0: Yeah, hi.
2: Nice to meet you.
0: Come on in.
2: How was the drive from the city?
0: Wonderful.
2: I really appreciate you taking the job, Dana. It's,
1: Yes, your flight is confirmed, and we look forward to meeting you.
2: Sorry.
1: All right. Well, safe journeys.
2: Okay, this is my husband, Mark, and this is the very talented Dana Tilly.
1: Pleasure.
0: Hi, nice to meet you.
1: Good to see you again.
3: How are you, Wallace?
0: Your home is stunning.
1: Thank you. We designed it ourselves.
0: Oh, wow. I would love to live in a place like this someday.
2: Oh, yeah, it's not always this glamorous.
3: Somebody had to unplug a sink this morning.
2: Oh, okay. All right. Anyway, please, have a seat.
1: Go ahead.
2: We are really very happy that you're doing this for us, Dana. It's very important to us.
0: What exactly will I be doing?
2: Oh, Wallace hasn't told you, has he?
4: Guilty as charged.
2: Oh,
0: all I know is that I'm perfect for the role and that the pay is great.
2: Yeah, well, I think you are. So why don't you get us some drinks and then I will explain.
3: Will do.
2: So we need an actress who looks like me to double as me for a very, very important business.
0: So let me get this straight. You want me to pretend to be you for a meeting on October 12th?
2: Yeah.
0: Won't anybody notice?
2: Thanks. No, we've actually never met these investors in person, but I have to be at another meeting in Chicago at the same time.
3: Lisa and I are business partners. She has to be here if we want them to invest in our development, and since we haven't figured out cloning...
2: We will pay you $10,000.
0: $10,000? Are you serious?
2: We are.
0: How can I say no?
2: You can't.
0: You do realize I've never impersonated anybody before.
2: Well, it's all about acting, right? And after all, you are an actress, right?
4: She's a great actress. And it's why I'm her new agent. And it's why I believe in her.
2: Well, I'm sure you'll be just fine. And I will be sure to get you a copy of our infomercial so you can watch my mannerisms and hear my voice and...
0: What about wardrobe?
2: Well, you can check out my closet. After all, we are the same size.
3: One last thing. You gotta be quiet about this. Not a word to anyone.

0: course.
1: Okay.
0: All right.
1: Okay.
0: Where do I sign?
2: Right on the line, sweetie. There you go.
3: Big night. All right, your share of the tips comes to 26 big ones.
0: Oh, damn. Wow, $26.
3: Right?
0: Yeah.
3: Speaking of money, 10 G's from your new job. It's a lot of money. What are you going to do with it?
0: Well, I'm going to pay off some debts to start. And pay back my friends first.
3: Thank you. Don't you think it's a little weird? I mean, some rich couple paying you to pretend to be the wife?
0: Anyone.
3: Well, you know the saying? It sounds too good to be true. It probably is.
0: Can't you just be happy for me?
3: You're right. Yes, I can. Congratulations.
0: Thank you. I know you're just jealous.
3: A little bit.
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0: Thank you so much for bringing me. I really appreciate it.
1: Of course.
2: Besides, I have a vested interest in you since you owe me money.
0: I know. I haven't forgotten. Wish me luck.
2: Break a leg.
1: Dana! Forgot your purse!
3: Oh.
0: Thank you so much.
2: I guess I'm a little freaked out. Hope I can pull this off.
4: You'll be fine. Besides, you have to be a better actress than you are a waitress. Get in there. Go kill it.
0: You know what? I don't think I can do this.
3: You know what? I can't do this. I need to go home. I need to go home now.
4: I'll get you home.
3: Gotcha.
0: I guess I am a better actress than I am a waitress.
4: Good. You better get in there before I do something I'll regret.
3: All right. I'll call you when I need a ride.
4: All right.
0: Bye.
4: Bye.

0: Go big.
1: We do it better.
2: I can do this.
0: Give me what you got.
1: I like that. We do it better.
3: Allie, what do you want me to do?
4: Know where you weren't gonna show.
2: Oh no, I'm here.
4: You look great.
2: Thank you.
4: You ready to earn your money?
2: I'm ready.
4: The guests are gonna be here any moment.
2: Okay.
4: Let's go to the plan one more time. In phase one, the detached units are gonna be discovered just under. Thank you for joining us. Enjoy yourselves. Enjoy yourselves. Ready? Good. You come into the presentation, right? Don't miss it.
5: Mr. Thomas.
4: Mr. Mora, this is an unexpected visit.
5: Yes, it is unexpected. I had some other business in America, but I wanted to make time to see you.
4: Fantastic. You remember my wife, Lisa?
5: Yes, of course. Lisa, you are even more beautiful than your videos.
2: Thank you. Thank you for saying so. And please, call me Lisa.
4: No one looks for you. She is as gifted with business sense as she is with beauty.
5: I'm sure that's true. Perhaps your wife would be so kind enough as to entertain us.
4: Of course. Shall we go to the bar for a drink?
5: Please. I'm sure you could spare a few moments of your wife's time. I'd like to get her personal insight. And you did say that she is gifted with business sense.
4: Certainly.
2: It would be my pleasure, Mr. Mora. Cheers.
4: We'll get him, Lisa.
5: Please refresh my memory. Was it last April or was it May that we met in Paris?
2: If my memory serves me, it was May.
5: Yes, you're absolutely right. Dinner at Maison de la Rose. The evening was spectacular. Enough of the small talk. You know, when I heard that Mark was presenting another venture, I and my associates felt compelled to visit.
2: Well, you made the right decision, Mr. Morrow. It is absolutely a great investment. The fall in property values has made California a very attractive opportunity for those with a vision.
5: So true. You know, 2 years ago, I invested in one of your husband's ventures. He persuaded that in crisis, there is opportunity. Unfortunately, I'm still awaiting my return. Now, this new venture, what actually does it involve?
4: Willow Acres. Hi. Lisa, can I have a couple of moments with Mr. Moore?
2: No problem.
5: Very good.
4: This is causing unnecessary attention. Can we please have a private moment?
5: As you wish. Make sure no one disturbs us.
4: Samora, this is awkward.
5: Enough excuses. My associates and I are concerned. Where is our money?
4: Give me another 30 days. You'll have your money, I promise.
5: Same hollow promises we have heard before.
4: I'm onto something big, huge. You gotta trust me on this.
5: Trust you? And should I trust your wife as well?
4: Of course, I trust her with my life.
5: Perhaps you'll have a chance to prove if that is true. Your wife, where is she?
4: We just left her near the room. You want to talk to her again?
5: Not the imposter. Your wife. I asked, was it April or was it May that we had met in Paris? Of course, she had no idea that we'd never met in Paris.
4: Let me explain.
5: The only thing that concerns me is the money you owe my associates and I.
4: If you give me another 30 days, I'll get you your $2 million plus $250,000.
5: $500,000. And you have 30 days.
4: Done. Lisa, here you are.
5: Your husband is a very smart man, Mrs. Thomas. Now he understands that investors need to be taken care of.
2: Oh, you will not be disappointed, Mr. Mara. My husband has made a lot of money for a lot of different investors.
0: Everyone will do well in this development. Everyone.
5: I look forward to that. Once my investment from our last venture has been recouped.
0: I assure you again that all the loose ends will be tied up shortly.
5: Good. Then we understand each other. You've been a very gracious host. And you're very fortunate to have such a wonderful wife.
2: Oh, it was my pleasure, Mr. Mara.
5: Now, I guess it's time for us to leave. But my associates and I will be keeping a close eye on this venture.
0: Great. Tillman.
6: Should we attend to the other guests? We still have work to do. If you would all like to join us downstairs for the presentation, right this way, please.
0: All right, I think we did it. Dan, you were amazing.
2: Really? Mm. You think so? You're not just saying that?
0: No, you were perfect.
2: Hey, you know, I couldn't help but notice you arguing with Mr. Mora.
0: It was nothing. We just lost some of their money on another real estate deal. That's why they wanted to be here in person. Anyway, it's all cleared up. A little bit of bad blood, but business is business, and they're going to be fine when they make a fortune on this deal. You were great. Oscar-worthy.
2: No.
0: Hey.
7: Hey, honey.
0: So, how'd it go?
7: It went great.
0: Excellent. Excellent. So it's done?
7: Yep. Wasn't easy, but everything's taken care of.
0: Good.
7: You?
0: Well, Mr. Moore showed up.
7: You're kidding.
0: No, everything was fine. They're on board.
7: Everything went okay with the girl?
0: She was a superstar.
7: Glad to hear it. All right,
0: when are you coming home?
7: I'll be leaving here soon.
0: Fantastic. I love you.
7: Love you, too.
0: Doubleheader. Wow. Let me tie things up here, and I can give you a lift home.
2: Oh, no, my friend texted, and she's outside. Had her pick me up.
0: Your friend?
2: Yeah.
0: You didn't say anything to her, did you?
2: Nothing. Oh, I didn't tell her anything.
0: Okay, well, thanks again.
2: Yeah, you should probably get going.
0: All right. See ya. You are very talented, and thank you.
2: Thank you.
0: Okay,
2: thank you,
0: I'll send the check to your agent.
2: Great. Sounds great. Thanks so much.
8: Hey, so how'd it go?
2: Good. I was a little nervous. It's kind of creepy playing a guy's wife.
8: If someone offered me 10 grand to play their wife, creepy or not, I'm in. Found a shortcut on the way home. We'll take the scenic route.
2: Sounds good.

Jesus. What is he doing? Why is he following so close?

0: doing?
1: I don't know. Is he drunk?
0: What do we do?
1: He's leaving.
0: No. Who are you calling?
1: The cops?
0: No, don't call the cops. Oh my God.
1: Are you sure?
0: Yeah, just it'll take forever for them to get out of here. You know what? Let's just get out of here before that idiot comes back.
1: Let's just go.

0: reached Wallace River, please leave me a message.
1: Mr. River. Wallace, it's Dana. I've called you the past couple days a few times, but I haven't heard back from you. I wouldn't be pestering you so much if I didn't really need the money, but it's the end of the month and all, and my rent's due, so if you could just give me a call back, I would really appreciate it. Thanks. Bye. Hello?
2: Landlord.
1: I'm not decent.
2: Just warning you, if you're late with the rent again this month, you're out.
1: Okay. I understand.

0: this river, please leave me in this one.
1: Hey. This is really embarrassing, but can I borrow 20 bucks? Seriously? What happened to the money from your acting gig?
2: I can't get a hold of my agent, and he has the money. It's been 3 days now.
1: Well, did you go down to his office?
2: No, not yet, but I really, really need the money, and I mean, rent's due.
3: You, your shift is done. You, get on the floor.
1: You are such a brat. Last time.
2: Thanks. Thank you.
1: Bye.

0: Wallace River, please leave me a message.
1: Great.
2: You okay?
1: Yeah, I think so.
2: I got a code 5 coming out of South parking lot, south on Floral, heading east. Dark sedan, tinted windows. I didn't get a read on the license.
3: Roger that. We'll alert local units.
1: It's twice in a week.
2: I'm Detective Rob Billings.
1: Detective? Wow, you're fast.
2: Right time, right place. What can I say? You sure you're okay?
1: Yeah, I'm fine. Thanks to you.
2: Okay, I need your name and number. Here's my card.
1: Oh, thanks.
2: You know, just for the record.
1: Dana Tilly, 555-869-2585.
2: Thanks.
1: Thank you. I gotta get to work.
2: Okay, you sure you're okay?
1: Yeah, fine. Thank you. Thanks.
4: Hey, okay, spill the beans. Who's the hunk?
1: It's a cop.
4: You're right.
1: No, he just saved me from almost being run over.
4: And you want me to believe this story?
1: Are you still coming over for movies tonight?
4: Yes, but I'm changing the subject.
1: What?
4: Man, that's unbelievable. What a scam.
5: Tell me about it. My agent is nowhere to be found.
1: And things were starting to go so well.
4: All right, well, don't worry so much. I mean, it's probably all going to work out.
1: I hope so. Thanks for listening to me.
4: That's what friends do. We stick together, right?
1: You want to spend the night?
5: You can sleep in my room and I'll sleep out on the couch.
4: Oh, sweet. I get the bed.
6: Deal.
4: What's up with the hot cop?
1: What do you mean?
4: Oh, come on. There's a little something there.
1: Oh, it's nothing. Oh, God. I am so tired.
4: You like him.
1: We should go to bed.
4: Sounds good.

0: better statement, please?
1: If you're not sure, Henry, just go.
0: He said he was how tall?
1: Henderson, can you have this case?
2: You okay?
0: Yeah.
2: Your friend Isabel's alive. She's going to be okay. She's lost a lot of blood, but she's going
0: to
2: be all right.
0: She came over to keep me company because I had a bad day.
2: Guys, hang on. Listen. If you're up to it, I want you to take a look at the attacker, see if you recognize him. Can you do that? Are you up to it? Take a deep breath.
0: My God. That's my agent, Wallace.
2: Okay, guys. Okay, I'll take you back to your apartment, okay?
0: Thank you.
2: You probably won't be surprised to find out that this guy is not Wallace River at all.
0: Who is he?
2: David McWilliams, 2-time felon. Charges for assault and bank robbery.
3: And the office address he gave you doesn't exist.
2: This guy's a career criminal to the core.
0: Great. My first agent is a sociopath.
2: How did you meet this guy?
0: He ran an ad in the newspaper. He was looking for actresses, so I sent him my headshot and resume. He got me a couple jobs. He got me a low-budget horror film. He got me the Thomas gig.
2: And what is the Thomas gig?
0: I was paid to impersonate this rich woman named Lisa Thomas at a business function on October 12th.
2: Now, what do you mean impersonate?
0: She had a business meeting in Chicago, and she had a business function here in town, so she couldn't be in two places at the same time. So they hired me to pretend to be her.
2: And how much did they pay you for this?
0: $10,000.
2: Wow. They had to have planned to scam you. I mean, no one pays $10,000 to someone new in the business. No offense. I mean, McWilliams probably figured that he'd hit the jackpot with your thing, and he got greedy.
3: Did you get your money?
0: No, Wallace, or David McWilliams, he had everything. He had the money and the contract, everything.
2: Well, my guess is that he was scamming actors looking for a break. Look, I'll talk to the Thomases and see what I can dig up. Are you okay?
0: Yeah, I really want to get to the hospital and see my friend.
2: I understand. Look, we're done here. CSI will clean up, and if you need a ride, I'll give you a lift.
0: Great. Let me just change.
2: Okay. I'll wait for you outside.
0: Okay.
4: I'm sorry about your friend.
0: It's my fault. If I'd never met Wallace, this would have never happened.
4: It's not your fault. She's gonna be okay. Don't beat yourself up over it. How'd you get into acting?
0: I've wanted to be an actor ever since I can remember. I'm from a small town, Pennsylvania. I used to go to the movies every single Sunday. I told myself as soon as I could, I would leave that town and I'd try to become a star. It sounds cheesy, but it's always been my dream to be an actor.
4: Well, here you are. You're pursuing it, which is more than a lot of people can say.
0: Yeah, look how good I'm doing. In my first low-budget film, I get fired. And then I almost get my best friend killed.

0: Hi, I'm here for Isabel Johnson.
1: She's in the OR. You're welcome to wait.
0: Okay.
1: They said she's in surgery. I'm gonna wait.
2: Okay. Is there anything I can do?
1: No, I'm fine. Thank you so much for your help, Detective Billings.
2: Sure. Call me Roth.

0: Though you gotta admit, we're good at arguing.
1: And we're pretty darn good at making up, too.
2: No comment.

0: what you got.
1: I like that.
2: We appreciate you taking the time to speak with us.
3: What is this about, Detective?
2: Do you know someone by the name of David McWilliams?
4: Doesn't ring a bell, honey.
3: Nope. But we know a lot of people, so I can get my secretary to check our logs.
2: How about Wallace River? Dana Tilly said that you hired her through his agency?
3: We don't know either of those people, Detective.
5: So, you didn't hire Dana Tilly to pretend to be you for a business function a week ago?
3: That is absurd. No! Do we need to talk to a lawyer?
5: I don't know. Do you?
4: I'm sorry we couldn't be more help.
2: One last question. Where were the two of you on the night of the attempted murder?
4: Attempted murder? Oh, we don't know what you're talking about.
3: You're scaring us, Detective.
4: Yeah.
2: It happened 2 nights ago.
3: Oh, well, 2 nights ago we were at the Hyatt, speaking to about 150 possible buyers for our new development. I can get you the contact at the hotel. I can get you the guest list, if you like.
2: Thank you. My email's on the bottom of the card.
6: If you think of anything, let us know.
3: Great.
5: And we'd appreciate that information.
3: Of course. All right.
7: Thank you. Appreciate your time.
3: Best of luck.
7: What do you think?
8: I don't know. If their alibi sticks, which I think it will, then something's not right with Dana's story.

0: Dana?
1: You scared me.
0: I'm sorry.
1: I've just been a little jumpy lately.
0: I understand. This is my partner, Detective Maitland. Is there somewhere where we can talk?
1: Sure. Right over here.
0: You said you work for Mark and Lisa Thomas.
1: That's right.
2: Yeah, well, we spoke to them this morning. They claim they never met you.
1: What? Why would they say that?
0: Do you have any proof you work for them?
1: No, I told you. Wallace, the guy who tried to kill me, he had everything, all the paperwork.
0: We also received an anonymous tip from someone who said that you and McWilliams are together.
1: What? No, that is ridiculous. He was my agent. He hired me to impersonate Lisa Thomas. Why would I lie about that?
0: I'm not saying you're lying, Dana, but people lie all the time for all kinds of reasons.
1: Okay, I'm telling you, I was hired to impersonate Lisa Thomas by Wallace, or whatever his name is.
0: McWilliams attacks your friend, almost kills her. The Thomases claim they never heard of you or Wallace River.
2: Now, the department is not happy about where this case is going. I'm warning you, obstruction of justice is a criminal offense.
1: I'm not lying. You have to believe me.
0: I want to, Dana. I really do.
2: Now let's see if the good cop, bad cop routine shakes anything loose.

0: Sal, do you mind if I left? I don't think I'm going to be any help to the customers.
1: Sure. That's fine. We're good here. How's Isabel?
0: I don't know. I'm going to go and see her tonight.
1: Give her my best. All right?

Please don't believe me. You think I'm lying. I promise you. I'll be here for you. I'm so sorry this happened. I promise I'm gonna find out who's responsible for this.

0: how can I help you?
1: Hi, I want to see Mark and Lisa.
0: May I tell him who's calling?
1: Dana Tilly.
0: Mr. Thomas, there's a Ms. Dana Tilly here to see you? Oh, okay. Absolutely. No problem, sir. I'm sorry, but neither of them are in the office today.
1: You just talked to him.
0: It connected to his cell phone, but if you'd like to leave your contact information, I'll be happy to pass it along.
1: To hell with that.
0: Excuse me, you can't just go running down there. You can't just go barging through our offices. There's people trying to conduct work here. Mr. Thomas said that if you leave your information, he'll be happy to make an appointment with you another day. Ms. Tilly.
1: What the hell are you doing?
2: You are?
0: I tried to stop her, sir.
1: You know damn well who I am.
2: No, I don't.
0: I'm going to have to ask you to leave the premises.
1: Get your hand off of me.
2: Easy.
1: Look, I don't know what your deal is with David or Wallace or whatever the hell his name is, but my best friend is in a coma because of him, and I was almost killed.
2: I'm sorry to hear about your friend.
0: Would you like me to call the police?
1: Oh, yeah, call the police. That would be great, because then you could let them know how I know the layout of his house and about his meeting with a group of Asian businessmen.
2: It's okay, Rachel, I'll deal with this. She's obviously mistaken.
0: Sorry, sir.
2: Not a problem. Having fun yet?
0: I'm not gonna let you get away with this.
3: Hey, honey.
2: We have a problem.
3: With the girl?
2: Yeah.
4: Crazy about that guy, huh?
0: What guy?
4: Philip Hatcher, the president.
0: What happened to him?
4: Shot him right between the eyes.
0: When?
4: Oh, about a week ago, I guess.
0: October 12th?
4: Yeah, I think so. Probably looked him right between the eyes and pulled the trigger. He asked me if he was involved in organized crime. All these guys are.

0: Dingo. Not as smart as I thought you were, Wallace. Let's see who you've been calling. Magni, Terrence, and Guilford.
1: I'm here to see Dana. Tried to warn Billings about you, but he just wouldn't listen. Can't say I'm surprised.
0: What the?
1: That's what happens when you stick your nose where it doesn't belong. It's a restraining order. I wanted to personally serve you. And just to make sure that you understand, I'm going to spell it out for you. Stay at least 100 yards away from the persons or property of Mark and Lisa Thomas. You are to have no direct or indirect contact with them by any means written, electronic, or by phone. And you are not to follow them or disturb their peace. Understood?
0: Yeah.
1: Have a nice day.
2: Dana, it's twice the police have been here to talk to you.
3: I got some bad news.
4: People are complaining and they're not comfortable.
0: What are you saying?
3: They heard that you were a stalker and that you can't be trusted, all right? There's nothing I can do.
0: So you're firing me?
3: I'm sorry.

0: Did you see his face?
1: You don't believe me, do you? You think I'm making this up?
0: Well, don't you see what this looks like? You claim that a high-profile wealthy couple hires you to impersonate them, and they say they've never met you. Then you assault the husband at his work, and they take out a restraining order on you, and now you claim he was in this apartment.
1: I went to Mark's office because I wanted him to admit to hiring me, and that he knew Wallace. What would you do?
0: Look, Dan, I want to believe you, but some of the stuff just doesn't add up.
1: I found this earlier. It was underneath my couch. It's Wallace's, no doubt. He must have dropped it when he attacked me.
0: Dana, if this is evidence, you've compromised it.
1: Can't you just look into who he called? I don't know who they are, but he called Mackney, Terrence, and Guilford several times.
0: Okay, I will look into it. On one condition, promise me, if I don't find anything, you'll stop this.
1: Absolutely.
0: Meanwhile, stay away from the Thomases.
1: With pleasure.
0: You all right?
1: Yeah.
0: I'll call you if I find anything.

0: next.
1: Mr. Mackey? Detective Billings, this is my partner, Detective Maitland.
2: Rather unusual to be asked to meet outside the office, Detective. Why the clandestine meeting?
1: Well, we thought it might be better if we met you down here.
2: And what can I do for you?
1: We're searching out some information concerning one of your clients.
2: I'm afraid without a warrant, I can't release any confidential client information to you, Detective.
1: We're not looking for any detailed information. We'd just like to see your client list.
2: Are you harassing other law firms or just ours in the pursuit of this case?
1: We're not harassing you at all, Mr. Mackey. We're just pursuing a lead that may involve one of your clients.
0: Yeah, do we really need a warrant?
2: I think it would be best for all concerned if you were to do that paperwork now.
1: Mr. Mackey, we can certainly go back to the precinct and fill in all the paperwork if that's what you want. But if we do, then it will be for a full search, not just a look at your client list.
2: Well, then I look forward to your return when you have everything in order, Detective.
1: But I don't think you want to run the risk to your firm if we find out you've been aiding a felony, specifically a homicide.
2: Are you threatening me?
1: We have reason to believe that through the use of your firm, you may facilitate a homicide. Now, all I'm asking is to see your client list.
0: Yeah, I think he's offering you a choice, unwilling victim or accessory.
2: Give me 20 minutes and I'll have it ready for you.
1: Who's to say a little gentle persuasion doesn't work?
0: Yeah, remind me not to play poker with you. I couldn't afford it.
3: Thomas and Hatcher, how may I help you?
4: Hi, this is Rhonda Griffiths from Merrick Architects. I was wondering, is Mark or Lisa in the office today?
3: I'm afraid not. They'll be at Mr. Hatcher's funeral all afternoon.
4: Oh, I am so sorry to hear about that. Do you know if they'll be in the office tomorrow?
3: They should be. Can I take a message?
4: Oh, no, I'll just call back then.
5: Thank you so much.
3: Have a good day.

0: Looks like somebody ticked you off, Lisa. Love, Goldblatt. Unfortunately, I can't make the funeral today. But this is just to confirm our meeting. It'll be a pleasure to finally meet you in person. Oh, I look forward to meeting you in person, too.
1: Goldblatt, Kirchner & Jones, how may I help you?
2: Hi, this is Lisa Thomas. I was wondering if I could change my appointment with Mr. Goldblatt.
3: He could see you at 4:30. Do you have anything earlier?
1: I'm afraid not. That's the only space in his calendar.
3: Well, I'll just have to make 4:30 work.
1: All right, very good then.
2: Thank you.
4: Are you sure she didn't see your face?
5: I told you. It was dark. I was wearing a mask.
4: Okay. I'm sorry. It's just that we're so close.
5: If she goes to the police, they'll think she's even crazier than they already do. Tomorrow, we go to Goldblatt's office. We finalize the paperwork. Then, we deal with Little Miss Hollywood on our own time.
4: Right.
5: One good thing about Wallace's unfortunate accident.
4: What's that?
5: We don't have to pay him the $100,000.
4: True. Did the lawyer talk to Philip's mother?
5: Not yet.
4: Okay, we gotta get on that. She is Philip's executor. She could really throw a wrench into the works if she talks too much to Goldblatt.
5: Oh, it's all legal.
4: If she gets an injunction, she could slow us down for 6 months and we will be bankrupt, honey. Okay?
5: All right. I'll call him.
4: Thank you.
5: We still gotta get changed. We're gonna be late for the funeral.
4: Who cares? He's dead.
5: Because, sweetheart, it's gonna look bad to be late for the funeral of our business partner. You could be so cold. And that's what I love about you.

0: What are you doing here?
1: Well, I just dropped off Lady. She's inside getting something. You know, she looks just like you.
2: You seem to be sisters.
0: She's here.
3: I need officers at 187 Hollywood Crescent. We have an intruder. Patrol cars in the area.
0: Beatrice on the computer.
4: Am I still being in the house?
0: Yes. I'm gonna check the bedroom. You go upstairs.
3: Right.
5: Where'd she go?
0: I don't know. What are we gonna do?
5: Nothing. She's buried herself.

0: What the hell were you thinking? Breaking and entering, posing as Lisa Thomas?
1: What am I supposed to do? These people are trying to kill me. And you think that I'm lying or crazy or both.
0: You were supposed to give us a chance to talk to the lawyers.
1: Yeah, well, I didn't think you'd bother.
0: Well, I did.
1: What did you find out?
0: Okay, you were right. Mackney, Terrence, and Guilford represent the Thomases.
1: Well, can you arrest them?
0: For what?
2: Lying about knowing David McWilliams?
1: No, for obstruction of justice, for killing Philip Hatcher.
2: Oh, now you're saying they killed him.
1: They were partners. I think that's why Lisa had me pretend to be her, so that she would have an alibi while she's killing Philip.
3: Do you know how crazy that sounds? That he didn't have a restraining order against him and they weren't caught breaking and entering, were they?
2: I talked with the head of homicide. He said he wants to close this case and close it now. I told him we need you to crack this thing.
3: First, he had to argue there actually was a case.
2: You're going to be released into our custody. Time is running out. We need to do something.
3: Yeah, we sure as hell can't bring this alibi story to the chief. He'll laugh us out of our jobs.
1: Wait, you have a better idea?
3: Yeah. You're nuts, and he's a sucker. You know what? Don't start thinking that you're some kind of partner in a crime-solving trio. You know what you are? Bait. That's it.
1: What is he talking about?
2: When you're released into custody, we're going to put the word out. We're going to put all the surveillance around you, and when Mark Thomas shows up, we're going to arrest him.
1: No, that's not gonna work. They're not gonna risk attacking me within the next 24 hours. You need to go after them.
3: You know, this is not up for debate. The paperwork to release you into our custody has been signed.
1: You don't actually think they're gonna show up here, do you?
0: I don't know, Dana, but this is the best I can do. I'm putting my neck on the line.
1: I appreciate that.
0: We've got surveillance around the building.
1: Thank you for your help.
0: If you need anything, you call my cell. Do you understand?
1: Okay. Well, I'm not gonna stay here like live bait. Not a chance.

0: She must be getting to you.
1: What do you mean by that?
0: You're not sticking your neck out for this woman just because you think she's the greatest detective since Philip Marlowe.
1: You saw the client list at the law office. Was that more than a coincidence?
0: You're gonna need a lot more than that, my friend.
2: I'm telling you.

0: Come here.
1: Hi. What's up?
0: You girls looking for some action?
1: Aren't we all?
0: You see that car over there? I think they might need some company.
1: They look like cops to me.
0: Do a girl a favor. I need a distraction.
1: Okay, let's go.
2: Check these two out.
1: What brings you two around here?
2: Soliciting is against the law, girls. Take a hike.
1: Now that's insulting. Suggesting we're working girls?
3: Why do you think taking a black back across the street before we sack all the bulk of jail? You want us to get placed down here? Would that be too insulting for you? No way.
4: You're interfering with police business. Keep it up, we'll run you in.
1: Ooh, last time I checked, it was a free country. Maybe I should call a cop.
2: Get the hell out of here. Get out of here!

0: Mrs. Hatcher?
1: Yes.
0: Mrs. Hatcher, I'm Lisa Thomas. I'm so sorry.
1: No, you're not. If you were Lisa Thomas, you'd know better than to show your face, especially here. Frankly, you're lucky you're not her, because I'd do more than call the police, which is what I'm about to do.
0: No, you're right. I'm not Lisa. But they hired me to impersonate her, and then they tried to kill me. I think they were using me so that Lisa would have an alibi.
1: An alibi? For what?
0: For killing your son.
1: You're crazy.
0: They have a meeting today with Philip's lawyer. They had their lawyer call you so that they could reach some sort of settlement.
1: How do you know that?
0: Look, I just need proof of what they've done.
1: How can I help?
0: Just tell me anything you know. Did Philip have a falling out with the Thomases?
1: They blame Philip for a real estate deal gone bad, as though he were responsible for the real estate market. It was at least a stupid idea. But when it went belly up, they threatened to sue Philip. They didn't, of course, because they had nothing.
0: So is that why they ended their partnership?
1: It was too late. They lost everything. Philip was going to have to sell his house. They'd be bankrupt, too, if it weren't for the fact that they got some loans from some very dodgy people.
0: They were broke?
1: Yes, that's why it makes no sense that they would kill Philip. To what end? All they'll inherit are his debts.
0: Thank you. I'm so sorry for your loss.
1: If they killed my son, God help them.
2: She's not answering. That's the third time we've called.
3: You think she,
2: I don't know. Let's go.
4: Dana! Dana, open the door! Let us in or we'll break the door down!
2: Check the bedroom. Damn it.
5: Clear!
6: She played us, buddy.
2: Let's go.

0: All right. All right, bye. Mrs. Thomas, right?
1: Yes.
0: Mr. Goldblatt is just finishing up. He won't be long. Have a seat. Can I get you a coffee?
1: Oh, no. I'm fine. Thanks.
0: Okay.

0: Go big.
1: We do it better.
2: I can do this.
0: Give me what you got.
2: I like that.
1: We do it better.
3: Mrs. Thomas, I'm terribly sorry.
2: Oh, no worries.
3: It is such a pleasure to meet you finally. You're even more beautiful in person than on your infomercials.
2: Oh, thank you. You keep that up and my lawyer's going to sue you for stealing me away.
3: Come, we'll make this a high-speed meeting so you don't miss your next appointment.
2: Great. Great.
3: You know, Philip left pretty much everything to his mother and sister. Except, of course, for the business which he left to you.
2: Wow, that was nice of him.
3: Oh, I'm sorry. I thought you were being ironic. In any case, please, sit down. Fortunately for you, Philip's death will solve many problems. The joint insurance policy that you and he purchased will pay out the entire amount, and that ought to cover all of the current liabilities.
2: Oh, and how much is that policy again?
3: The total amount, after deducting for the various charges and fees, is $8,753,482.26. And after the standard investigation and processing procedures, the payout shouldn't take any more than 30 days.
2: Great. Could I get a copy of that?
3: Sure. I'll have Lana mail it to you.
2: I'd like to take it now. I'm going to be seeing my lawyer tomorrow morning, and it would just be more convenient if I could just pass it off to him in person.
3: No problem. Lana, can you please give a copy of the Hatcher insurance file to Mrs. Thomas on her way out?
4: Certainly, sir. I have a copy here.
2: Thank you so much, Mr. Goldblatt. You've been quite a help.
3: Lev, please. It's been my pleasure. And say hello to your husband.
2: Yes. Hi. There you go. Thank you. Thank you.
5: Where the hell are you?
2: I'm at Lev Goldblatt's office, Philip Hatcher's lawyer.
5: Are you crazy? You were supposed to stay at the apartment.
2: Yeah, and wait around for nothing to happen? You should be thanking me for getting you more evidence.
5: Evidence that we probably can't use, Dana. There are rules to this game.
2: Yeah, you wouldn't be calling it a game if it were you they were trying to kill.
4: Goldblatt just gave me a copy of the life insurance policy that
2: Philip and the Thomases had in common. If any one of them died, they got a payout. Almost $9 million.
5: They're already rich, Dana. Why would they kill for an extra few million dollars?
2: No, they weren't rich. They were about to lose their shirts on the Willow Acres deal.
4: Look, I've seen enough CSIs to know about motive and opportunity, and they had both.
2: Almost $9 million worth.
5: We can't use any of this as evidence, Dana.
2: Why? I don't need a search warrant. I'm not a cop.
6: You're released from custody under our supervision.
5: Any judge will say we got around seeking a search warrant because we didn't have any evidence.
2: So what now?
6: Let us do our job.
5: Now stay there.
2: Okay. Just get here, all right?
7: What's she doing here?
8: Spiders, go, go, go, go, go!

0: Monstrous!
1: You took forever!
0: You were running after her! Quiet!
1: We gotta get her back. We gotta get her out of here. You drive.
2: You know, you really gotta stop bossing me around.

0: I'll check the offices, you check here.
1: Hi there.
2: Hey.
1: I'm Detective Billings.
2: How can I help you?
1: You had a Dana Tilly come and see you recently?
2: Sorry, I don't think we...
3: What is it?
1: I'm looking for a Dana Tilly. Blonde, attractive woman. She was in your office last 20 minutes.
3: No, I don't know anyone by that name. What is this about?
1: It's a murder investigation.
3: The only woman I met today was a Mrs. Thomas.
1: A Mrs. Thomas?
3: Yes.
1: Did she say where she was going?
3: No, but she left in a hurry.
1: I see. If you hear anything, can you give me a call? This is my card.
3: Of course.
1: Thank you.
4: I got nothing. She just disappeared. If we don't get her back, we're done.
5: I'll drop you off at the precinct. You get a search warrant for the Thomas's house. I'll head straight there.
4: Chances of getting a warrant are slim to none.
0: If we can get into their house, maybe we can get some answers.
4: Well, that's an awful lot of ifs, my friend.
0: Have you got a better suggestion?
4: Stay in bed this morning.

0: We have to get rid of her.
1: We don't have time to do that right now. Mr. Morrow's already linked to the site.
0: Then what are we going to do with her?
2: We do a quick tour of the site, get him to sign the papers, send him on his way. Then we do a Hoffa. We bury her in the foundation. No one will ever know.
0: Then we're all free with $9 million. I told you planning a great alibi would work.
2: Yeah, you did, baby.
3: Yep.
4: How's the warrant coming?
3: Well, no, it's Judge Seal. I'm not sure he's going to buy it.
4: Well, do what you got to do. I've been waiting for you at the Thomas's.
3: Come on.

0: Just smile.
1: Hello.
2: Hi. Oh, Mr. Mura, our sincerest apologies for being late. All the paperwork has been done. The funds will be transferred into your account within 30 days.
3: Oh, how fortunate for you, considering the circumstances.
1: The circumstances?
3: Yes, the tragic loss of your partner.
2: Yes, very tragic.
3: And to think that my investment was saved on an unfortunate death and an insurance payout.
2: Philip was a forward thinker. He didn't want the company to suffer in the event that one of us would meet an untimely death.
3: Oh, a smart man.
2: Mm.
3: Well, shall we look at the property?
1: Yes.
2: We have 1,500 townhomes overlooking the hills.

0: Yeah, talk.
1: How much longer?
0: It's hard to say. He's still in chambers.
1: Well, get another judge if you have to.
0: You got it.
1: Screw it.

0: Hey, I'm inside the house.
1: I couldn't wait for the warrant. There's no one here. I don't have a good feeling about this.
2: Well, what about their cell phones?
0: Good idea. Let's put a trace on Dana's and Thomas's cell.
1: See if we can get a GPS lock.
2: I'm on it. Well, hey, fella, not so fast. I need you to track a couple numbers for me, and don't even ask if I have a warrant, all right?

0: Hey.
1: No ping on Dana's cell, but we got a hit on both of Thomas's phones. They're about
2: 10 miles south near Lincoln. They could be anywhere within a 1 mile square.
1: I know where they've gone. The development site near the Lincoln Golf Course. They're at Willow Acres. Yeah, I'll send backup.
0: I'm on my way.
2: We'll keep pinging Dana's phone.
3: So, Mr. Mora, what'd you think?
4: I thought it was very impressive.
5: Okay. Very impressive. Thank you, and we look forward to working with you.
3: Safe journeys.

0: There's nowhere to run, Dana. Look, we don't have to do this.
1: No, I'm afraid we do.
0: Seriously, I don't care about Philip. It's none of my business.
1: You think we're gonna trust you after all you're snooping around?
0: You don't want more blood on your hands.
1: I don't care.

0: What?
1: I will give you $1 million to disappear.
0: How do I know you won't come after me again?
1: Just imagine what you can do with all that money.
0: Cash?
1: Crisp $100 bills. Do we have a deal?
0: You know what, Lisa?
1: What?
0: You're such a bad actress.
2: Drop it! Sweetie, you okay?
1: I know the perfect place we can bury her. And they'll never find her body. She'll just disappear.
0: Please, please, you don't have to do this.
2: You couldn't leave it alone.
0: The cops are gonna figure it out.
1: Figure what out? There's gonna be no body. And of course, I have the perfect alibi.
2: This circumstantial evidence, but $9 million gets you a great lawyer.
1: Do it. Just do it. Now.
3: Right here?
1: Yeah.
4: You put a scratch on her and you're done. Drop the knife and back away.
2: All right. Just take it easy.
4: Don't even think about it. You okay?
0: Yeah. Just a sore fist.
5: No, that's fine. Just leave it there.
6: Good news. They both confessed. Lisa said it was all Mark's idea. Mark said it was all Lisa's idea.
7: Oh, well, lock them in a room together and let them fight it out.
6: Well, they're about to discover there's no get-out-of-jail card for throwing your partner under the bus to save yourself. Now this is all over, I'd like to take you to dinner to thank you for your help.
7: Oh, my help?
6: Yes.
7: How did I help?
6: Even though you almost got yourself killed, if you hadn't been so stubborn, we'd still be looking to solve this case.
7: You're right. You do owe me dinner.

0: Yeah, we're gonna have to set up lights right now.
1: Hey.
2: Oh my gosh! Why the flowers? You're not in trouble?
1: Not yet. I can't believe they're making a movie of this crime with Billy Bob Thornton playing me.
3: And Julia Roberts playing Dana. It's so crazy.
2: I know, who would have thought that a simple alibi would turn into this?
4: The best part of it is that my favorite actress is playing me.
2: The wonderful Dana Tilley.
5: So thank proud you. Of you.
6: Thank you.
1: I couldn't agree more.
7: Dana, to your mark.
5: You're up.
2: It's showtime.
1: Good luck.
7: All right, stand by, people.
2: It's for you, pumpkin.

0: Go big.
1: We do it better.
2: I can do this.
0: Give me what you got.
3: I like that.
1: We do it better.
4: Come on now, folks. This is the last item, and we still need $3,000 to put us over the top. Now, I know for a fact that Linda and her mom spent 5 months working on this beautiful quilt. I'm telling you, 5 months. Look at this quilt. It's beautiful. So, we're going to start the bidding at $1,000. Who'll give me $1,000? Come on. $1,000. $1,000 from Miss Robin Jane. Thank you kindly, sweetheart.
5: $1,100.
4: $1,100. There you go, Bill. Who's next? Come on.
6: Can I?
3: $1,200.
4: $1,200 from Beth Jane. Why do I have a feeling you're behind this somehow, Paul?
5: $1,300.
4: $1,300. All right, looks like we have two members of the vestry doing the bidding. This is getting exciting. We are at $1,300. Who's next?
7: $1,500.
4: Paul going once, going twice. Paul, let me just remind you here that your daughter is a hard-working member of our youth group. Now, can't you not just imagine her in Andalusia painting a church? I know I can. Come on. What do you say? Okay, all right, $1,700, going once, going twice.
7: $2,000.
4: $2,250. We hear 25. All going once, going twice.
3: $2,500.
4: $2,500. All right, now, Bill, just take a moment here. 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Come on. What do you say? All right, Beth, you just bought yourself a quilt. $2,500 going once, going twice.
5: $3,000.
4: $3,000. Sold!
5: I don't know.
4: Congratulations, Paul. You are the proud owner of a beautiful quilt. Thank you, everyone, for supporting the auction.
3: So sweet.
4: See you next Sunday. Everyone, have a safe drive home.
8: So, have you given it any thought, Paul?
9: I'll see you tomorrow.
8: Can we get you to run for city council this year?
10: It's been on my mind, Bill.
11: Sure, all your plants are watered while you're gone, Jane.
8: We need your help to run this town.
7: Thanks so much, guys.
10: I'll talk to Beth and Robin about it. But the time may be right.
8: Oh, that's great, Paul. Good news for everyone in Fenton. See you on Sunday.
10: See you on Sunday.
12: Good night.
8: Good night, Robin.
13: Good night, Beth.
12: Good night, Bill.
13: Very nice quilt you got there.
12: Yeah.
14: Bye, Daddy.
12: Where are you going?
10: Oh, she's sleeping in Andrew's tonight.
12: Oh.
10: Sorry, I forgot to mention. Yeah. You be a good girl now.
14: Daddy.
10: You know, sneaking out and riding around with the older boys.
3: Go have fun, sweetheart.
14: Bye, Beth.
3: I love you.
14: Love you, too.
3: So, City Councilman Paul James?
10: What do you think?
3: I love it.

0: So Jane gave me your keys. She said thanks. She'll watch our place when we go to the mountains.
1: 3 weeks on a cruise ship, I'd be bored out of my mind.
0: Yeah, well, I think that's what she's hoping for. The door. Wow.

0: nice quilt.
1: Thank you. Oh, National Geographic loved the piece that I did on camping in the Adirondacks. Uh-huh. They want me to edit a piece on deep sea fishing in Isla Morada.
0: That's wonderful. Mm-hmm. You're wonderful.
1: We have the house to ourselves.
0: I have to go to the office.
1: What?
0: There's a meeting on Monday. It was supposed to be next month.
1: No.
0: There's a file I need.
1: Come on, do you have to go?
0: It's a McGregor deposition. I'm their lawyer. Yes, I have to. Mm-hmm. Oh, Beth, I have to go.
1: Yes, but you have a stain on your jacket.
0: No one's gonna notice.
1: I noticed. Future city councilmen. They don't walk around town with stains on their jackets. Let me see. Oh, so handsome. Not ones that are married to me.
0: All right. I'll see you later.
1: Hurry back.

road. Please.

0: You got everything here printed up? Man, that is brutal. Any witnesses?
1: We're canvassing the neighborhood. So far, only Mrs. James.
0: Okay, I'll go talk to her. Mrs. James? I'm Detective Vanessa Rhodes. I'm in charge of the investigation. We found your husband's dog tags on him. I'll make sure that we get them back to you after they're processed. I met your husband a few times. I'm very sorry. You saw it happen?
2: I was in the window.
0: I'd like you to walk me through it, you know, if you feel that you can.

0: He had a hat on. I know I couldn't see his face. And he went that way and he ran. And you have to go find him.
1: Sister, look, you know what? We are all over the neighborhood. We will do everything that we can, okay? I promise you that.

0: bed.
1: Oh, no.

0: I don't remember my mother. I was only 2 when she died. All I remember is Daddy laughing at my stupid jokes, reading me books before bed, teaching me how to throw like a boy.
1: You know, when I met your dad, he told me that he was a lot of things to a lot of people, but what he was most proud of was being your dad. He loved you so much.
0: He was all I had until you came. And I had both of you. Now, I love you, Beth.
1: Oh, baby, I love you.

0: did take out a $750,000 life insurance policy on your husband just 3 weeks before he was murdered.
1: Yes, I did. Paul told me to buy that because he didn't think that he had enough insurance and he wanted to make sure that Robin and I were taken care of.
0: I see. Nevertheless, an official Secor is withholding payment until the matter of your husband's murder has been resolved.
2: Beth, why don't you have a seat here? Beth. Would you like a coffee?
1: Oh, no, no, thank you.
2: Beth, until this insurance business is taken care of, I need to know how you're planning to meet the mortgage payments.
1: Oh, sorry, Bob. What are you talking about?
2: Well, the house payments, the credit cards. Where do you plan on getting the money?
1: From our savings accounts, mine and Paul's. And Paul took out several retirement plans. Bob, what's going on here? You're the president of the bank. You don't know this. Paul said everything was fine. Why didn't you talk to him about this before?
2: I did, Beth. Several times during the last 6 months.
3: I'm sorry, Bob. I can't even spare 10 minutes. It's an arbitration. You know how that goes.
4: You're 3 months behind on the rent.
3: Bob.
4: You're taking advantage of me, and I don't like it.
3: Bob, relax. Okay, let's meet for lunch next week.
4: This can't wait until next week.
3: I've had my office in your bank building for 12 years.
4: Oh, listen to me. This is not my building. This is not my bank. Now, I have a board of directors that I have to answer to.
3: I have always paid the rent.
4: It's not just about the rent, Paul. You're 3 months behind on the mortgage.
3: What about my...
4: 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Now, this is serious business, Paul.
3: I need more time.
4: I can't give you any more time. The board has directed me to start proceedings, and I can't put them off. This whole mess is going to get very public unless you deal with it right now.

0: Okay, Detective, I want this to stop. I don't care that you have a warrant. This is my home. My daughter and I, we live here. Detective, the man you're looking for is still out on the street, and you're ripping up my home.
1: Mrs. James, we have looked and looked again, and we're still looking for this man. We can't seem to find him anywhere. No one saw him.
0: I saw him.
1: Okay, well, we'll keep looking. But right now, we've got some issues that we need to resolve.
0: What kind of issues?
2: Master bedroom is clean, and there's nothing in the living room. Car keys.
1: Mrs. James. Car keys.

0: Detective, what issues?
1: It was a gas fire. We dug up the dirt around your husband's car, sent it off to the lab. That's all we know. They analyze the gas, chemical composition, the additives. It's like a fingerprint. They can even tell me what station it came from. Anyway, that's why it burns so hot and so fast. Bullets ball up in a fire that hot. Can't do the ballistics.
0: That's what happened to the bullets in my husband.
1: Two out of three. But the one on the head was protected from the heat by the skull. Ballistics was able to read that one. 45 caliber ACP, came from a Colt 1911. Semi-automatic sidearm used by the Army for 40 years. You know, your husband owned one.
0: You think the man that shot my husband used his own gun?
1: Well, we need to look into that possibility.
0: Detective, my husband's gun is not in my car.
1: Mrs. James, it's our responsibility to make sure no stone is left unturned.
2: Detective Rhodes, over here.
3: Hey, let's get a picture of this.

$25,000. Mrs. James, can you tell me why you have this much cash in your desk? And I'd advise you to think carefully about your answer.

0: Doug Zwick, you know who he is?
1: No. We all just need to take a deep breath and focus. If you let them walk all over you, they will.
2: She's smart and brave and determined. She's willing to take risks to turn heads. Even risk her own mother's disapproval if it's the right thing to do.
3: Catherine.
4: Mom, love is intangible and chaotic and impossible to believe in unless you feel it. And I feel it.
5: Rebecca, look at me. Tell me that you still don't think about me.
6: This is exactly why I mind my own business. Now you're my responsibility.
1: I'm not your responsibility, okay? I'm a big girl. I decided to come on this trip. All I'm saying is, if you're willing to try, then I'm willing to try.

0: fate brings people together, and if it's meant to be, it should be easy. There's no point in trying to figure out the ending to my novel without first finding out how my love story ends.
1: I think it's great that you want to reflect your life experiences in your writing, but don't forget that relationships take work.
2: Are you sure this is what you want?
3: I've never been more sure of anything in my life. What I feel for you is priceless.
4: All I'm saying is that love happens to a person, whether they like it or not. Now it sneaks up behind you when you're least expecting it.

0: No, but that was found in my husband's jacket the night he was killed. Friday, 10:15, that's when he was murdered.
1: You say you found it in his jacket?
0: I don't say I found it. I did find it.
2: Look, it could be anybody. It could be nobody.
0: Yeah. Or that could be the man that murdered my husband. Or he might know something about it.
2: Okay, we'll look into it, all right?
0: I didn't do it, Detective. You're making a big mistake.
2: I'm trying not to, Mrs. James.
3: Hey, Robert, can you take a phone?

0: Nice office.
1: What are you doing here?
0: Well, it's a misplaced question. I'm not the one who broke in.
1: I have a key, Mr. Calhoun. This is my husband's office. I have every right to be here.
0: Well, as a point of law, Mrs. James, this office became the property of the Fenton Police Department the moment your husband was murdered.
1: But you don't have to stay.
0: Why don't you tell me a little bit about him? No? All right, I'll tell you what I know. Born and raised right here in Fenton. Joined the Army right out of high school. Finished his tour of duty, and then he put himself through college and law school. Came home a hero. Marries the local girl, has a kid. Hangs out a shingle, joins a church. Life is good. Till 2 years later. His first wife dies in a horrible car accident. So he raises his daughter on his own. Becomes a member of the vestry, Little League coach, PTA co-chair. Finds a time to rise to the rank of major in the Fenton Detachment of the Army Reserve, while at the same time expanding his law practice. All around, pillar of the community, then he meets you.
1: I don't like you, Mr. Calhoun.
0: Yeah, I get that a lot. 4 months into a whirlwind relationship, he decides to ask you to marry him. You say yes. You honeymoon in Martinique, return to Fenton, where you legally adopt his daughter, Robin, as your own.
1: You're arrogant, and you're annoying.
0: A year after that, you take out a $750,000 life insurance policy on him.
1: And you're unbearably smug.
0: 3 weeks after that, he's dead.
1: Well, you know everything, don't you, Mr. Calhoun?
0: Not by a long shot, Mrs. James. Not yet. But I will.

0: Everyone here is very sorry about the Major's death, ma'am.
1: Listen, Jack, I wanted to ask you about another soldier here. He might have been a friend of my husband's, Doug Zwick.
0: Well, yes, ma'am. They were friends they met in the Army.
1: Oh, well, is he here? May I talk with him?
0: No, ma'am. He's on extended leave. He'll be gone 6 months.
1: Well, is there somewhere that I could reach him? Jack, I wouldn't be asking you this if it wasn't important.
0: I don't know where he is, ma'am. This isn't the first time he's taken extended leave, and when he's gone, he's gone. Listen, Beth. As far as I know, Sergeant Zwick manages a used car dealership in Warren County. It's about an hour 10 from here. It's called Hare Auto. Maybe they can help you out.
1: Thank you.
2: Yes, I need a number for Hare Auto in Warren County, please. 2324. Thank you. I wish he would have told us. Because he just thought he was letting us down.
3: He never let me down.
2: I know, sweetheart, I know.

0: I'll get it.
1: Yes, hi, is this Herr Otto? I'm looking for Doug Zwick.
0: Please.
1: Do you expect him back later? Will he be coming in tomorrow? Can you please leave him a message for me?
0: Elizabeth James,
1: what are you doing?
0: Charge you with the murder of Paul James, you're under arrest.
1: What? Are you kidding?
0: The gas, the canister, the fire, the ballistics of your husband's
1: gun,
0: the
1: wrong.
0: One we found
1: this is wrong. You're making up a
0: You put the murder weapon in your hands.
1: Robin,
0: it's no mistake.
1: I didn't do this, okay?
0: It's
1: I did not do this!
0: Let's go!

0: Hey, Jerry, how's it
1: going? Hey, Steve, how are you?
0: Nice tie.
1: This one? Really? I was gonna throw it out. Ex-wife gave it to me.
0: I hear ya.
1: Thanks, man. This is James.
2: Isn't this over for you?
3: Wife murders husband for insurance money, held without bail, case closed.
1: The way I understand the system, you're innocent until proven guilty. Unless, of course, you're just telling me that you are guilty.
0: That would make my job a lot easier, you know.
3: I didn't do it, Mr. Calhoun. I didn't do it.
1: And who did?
3: I don't know. But he was supposed to meet a friend from the reserve that night.
1: Doug Zwick.
3: Right? Yes, and somebody needs to be talking to him. Find out what he knows.
1: Taylor and Rhodes ran that one down. It was a dead end.
3: No.
1: Yes. Well, I was talking to the DA. He's getting ready to file an additional charge against you. Embezzlement. Says he has reason to believe that you stole and hid $800,000.
3: You're with me at the bank, Mr. Calhoun. You told me my accounts were empty. I don't have $800,000.
1: You really don't know, do you?
3: No, I don't. Mr. Calhoun, but you do, don't you?
1: Your husband had a client, a real estate developer with a problem.
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Hey, Ellen, it's Beth. Not so good. Listen, thanks for taking care of Robin. Yeah, can I please talk to her? She's with Andrea Ware. Can you just tell her that I'm on the phone? I don't have a lot of time. Yeah, I know, she's upset, but just get her on the phone. I know. Mm-hmm. Okay, well,

0: I'll call her in a few days.
1: Ma'am, it's time to wrap it up.
0: Can you tell her that I love her?
1: Okay, right this way, please.
2: I think we should accept a plea. If you plead guilty, the DA will take the death penalty off the table. Look, Mrs. James, your husband grew up here. Everybody loved him. They don't know you.
0: I didn't kill my husband.
2: They have a murder weapon with your fingerprints on it.
0: We went target shooting 5-6 times. His fingerprints are on it, too.
2: They have a very strong case.
0: I don't care.
2: We can't win.
0: I didn't kill him, and I'm not telling Robin that I did.
2: Okay. Okay.
0: I'm never going to tell Robin that.
1: Hey, guys, how many electricians does it take to change a light bulb?
3: Very funny.
1: Guess you heard that one, huh? Uh-oh, look who's back. You catch anything?
4: Just a bad cold.
1: Well, that'll teach you to go camping when it's raining.
4: Next time I'll call you first and you can put in a good word for me.
1: Oh, yeah, me and Mother Nature, we're

0: Call an ambulance. Peters, get over here. Call an ambulance, ma'am.
1: Don't move.
0: Ma'am, are you... Peters, get in here right now. Call an ambulance. Shut that power off. Are you okay?

0: Are you all right?
1: Son of
0: Look
1: a
0: at
1: bitch.
0: Me. Just stay calm.
1: Son of a bitch, he's gone!
0: You stay with
1: me. Call the security area!
2: Get someone over here now. Lock down the perimeter!

0: Where were you?
1: I was on my way to the courthouse. She was being arraigned on the embezzlement charge.
0: You talked to Fugitive Task Force in Sacramento. They're going to handle it nationally.
1: They got state patrols, got cars on all highways coming in and out.
0: I want this town sealed, okay? Buses, trains, I want the roads shut down. This is Paul James we're talking about. Respective city council member, local hero. I don't want any excuses. I want to know where Beth's at. I want her in custody, and I want her sitting in this office now.
2: Yeah, this is Calhoun. Someone that paged me.
3: Mr. Calhoun, it's Beth James.
4: We're fine, we're working.
5: What time is he on?
3: I need to talk with you.
0: You're the only person, it seems, that might believe me.
2: Well, this isn't exactly the best time, but sure, go right ahead.
3: No, not on the phone. Yeah, I have a place in mind.

0: had to make sure you were alone.
1: It's my responsibility to tell you to go back and give yourself up. Anyone who had their doubts before, Mrs. James, well, you can pretty much bet they know you're guilty now.
0: Well, then you have to help me.
1: Aiding and abetting. That's what they call helping a fugitive. You put me at risk just coming here, you know.
0: Put yourself at risk.
1: I'm criminally liable from this point on.
0: Yeah, and I'm under arrest for a murder.
1: If you really didn't do it, let the cops and the courts handle it. You're just making it worse for yourself. This is what I cannot wrap my head around. Why?
0: Mr. Calhoun, do you have any children? I was married once before. And we wanted to have a child, but I worked too much, he worked too much, it didn't happen, then the marriage ended, and then I met Paul and Robin. She's my daughter. That's why I'm doing this.
1: Yeah, I have a daughter. Her mother will tell you that I was married to the job long before I was married to her. LAPD, Vice, 10 years.
0: Well, then you have to believe me.
1: That's just it, Mrs. James. I don't believe anything. Not until I know for a fact that it's true. I'm a natural-born cynic that way.
0: I'm counting on it.
2: I should not be doing this. All right.
1: This is Doug Zwick's address in Warren County. It's the Grandview Trailer Park. And just in case it slipped your mind, every police official within 500 miles has your picture on their desk right now. So if I were you, I would not think about running.
0: I'm not gonna run.

0: My old lady kicked me out last night.
1: Who the hell are you?
2: I'm Jane Sweeney. Is Doug here?
1: No, he's out of town somewhere.
2: Mm. Well, I'm sort of an old friend of his.
1: Yeah. Yeah, well, he's probably on a bender. You know, Dougie.
2: Yeah.
1: Yeah.
2: So that's what he's driving these days?
1: Yeah, but he took his truck.
2: He didn't happen to say when he was coming back, did he?
1: He didn't say nothing. But you're welcome to hang out here if you want.
0: Mm. I gotta go make peace with the old lady, so I'm out of here.
2: Yeah, I was concerned about him, you know, on account of that guy Paul James getting murdered. And, well, I know that him and Doug were buddies.
1: Buddies. Yeah, I guess you could say that.

0: He'll take $400 off the silver one for you, man. Paul? Paul James! What's a good word, man?
1: Let me guess.
0: You come down here to buy a car for your daughter, Rachel.
2: Rob. Right? Ah.
0: Well, you come to the right place, man. I can help you out, pal.
2: That's not why I'm here.
0: No kidding. So what's up?
2: I'm in sort of a tough spot, Dougie. You once said, I remember you once said that if ever I, you know, if I needed money, I could come to you.
0: Oh. Is that really why you're here? What's up?
2: Well, it's a long story. I had some bad investments. The bank called in my line.
0: You used to gamble, right? Is that bad investment we're talking about here?
2: I'm turning things around. I just need a little help.
0: Hey, it's nothing to be ashamed of, you know? I mean, it happens all the time. Good people like yourself, they make honest mistakes and get themselves in the hole, and then they have to bet the house to get out. Am I right? Polly, it's nothing to be ashamed of. Okay? So, what kind of number are we talking about here? Ballpark.
3: 50,000.
0: 50,000. Got yourself a number there, Paul James.
2: Well, you get it all back.
0: Oh, I'm sure I will. I know. Well, you see, we got a little problem here, because it's not my money. I mean, I just run the lot. I don't own it. Know what I mean? So, let me talk to Bronski. I mean, it'd be up to him. Polly, relax. I will take care of this. Tranquilo, amigo. Well, come on.

0: Robin. Robin, I need to talk to you.
1: I just have to tell you something, Robin. Please.
2: The police are right outside.
1: I know they are. Just listen to me, okay?
2: I'm gonna turn you
1: just
2: in.
1: Just listen to
2: Let
1: me.
2: Let me go.
1: Not until you listen to me. Your father borrowed money from some really bad men. I know who they are. And I think they had something to do with his murder.
2: You're lying. I hate you.
1: I'm gonna find out what happened. Okay, but if they killed him, they could kill me too.
2: You murdered my father.
1: I might not get this opportunity again, and I need to tell you that I love you.

0: She was here. She dyed her hair red, walked right past everyone.
1: How long ago?
0: 10 minutes.
2: Hey. You okay?
3: Yeah. After she left,

0: I came outside and told the policeman.
1: You did a good thing by doing that.
0: I know whose car she has. I know where she's hiding.
1: Where?
0: She's house sitting for her friend, Jane Clark.
2: I can't promise you everything, okay, guys? Now, this one here you might like, but that's more of a lady's car. Now, this is a guy's car right here. You'll be interested. And I got these two here. They've got very low mileage. Good cars, okay? Good cars. Now, this one here, that's an excellent one right here. You're going to like that one. It's got very low mileage. Lady driver on this one. And this one here is our special for the week, okay? It's a good deal. So you might be interested in that.
3: How much for this one?
2: This one here, well, this one you're gonna like, huh? Low mileage, it's a big gas guzzler. This one here,

0: Who is it?
1: I'm Diane Calhoun. I'm an insurance investigator. Mr. Bronski, I'd like to ask you a few questions.
0: So who's suing me now?
1: No one. Yet.
0: Then what the hell do you want?
1: I'm trying to find out what happened to Paul James so a determination can be made regarding a life insurance settlement to his family.
0: Who the hell is Paul James?
1: Well, he was an attorney in Fenton County. He was murdered.
0: Oh, yeah, I read about that.
1: Listen, Mr. Bronski, I know that Dugswick worked here, and I know that he introduced him to you.
2: How much for this one over here?
0: Look, whatever he tells you, take $200 off of that.
3: Hey, that's straight from the boss, pal. Huh? Right off the bottom line.
1: Listen, is Dugswick here now?
0: If he was, you think I'd be doing his job?
1: I don't know.
0: Look, I have no idea who it was. I mean, his wife did it. That's what the papers say. I don't know what else to tell you.
1: Mr. Bronski, I'm just looking for information about a claim. Now, the police don't know that Paul James was here, but that can change.
0: James. Paul James. Yeah. I remember him now.
4: Well, here's a good one. You let me know when you're ready, Paulie. Pontiac Grand Am, $6,350. I had a Grand Am once. It was white, tan seats. God, I love that car. It was one of the older ones, so I like the older ones better than the newer ones. Newer ones got those round bodies. I don't like them. What do you think, Pete? You like the new ones or the old ones?
0: There's only one car worth anything anymore.
4: Caddy.
0: Everything else is garbage.
4: Yeah, well, I think this one's good enough for Paul. Chevy Blazer, 55,000 miles, excellent condition, like a rock, $9,575. Hey, Pete, did I ever tell you Paulie's war story?
0: No.
4: I first met this guy in Cairo in 80. Yeah. I was a depot driver back then, used to haul supplies and troops all over the Middle East. You see, Paulie here worked in the motor pool, gassing up the jeeps, changing the oil.
5: I did more than that.
4: Oh, yeah. Oh, he rotated the tires, too. Anyway, so that was when Carter sent all the Marines over to Iran, rescued the hostages. Yeah. Everything got screwed up. Helicopters crashing, people dying, mission aborted. You remember that? Anyway, so that night, there's a fire back on the base in Cairo. And all the personnel files got wiped out. So Paulie goes in there and writes up his own file. Oh, I swear to God it's true. I was there. He told me all about it.

0: himself a war hero.
1: He made himself a real cowboy. He went in there, guns blazing, rescued a whole squad of Marines. The way he puts it. But the guy wasn't even there.

0: How much is that?
1: $41,885.
2: Chevy van, $5,370.
3: We just talked to the janitor at the bank.
4: You broke into his office?
3: No, she broke in. I followed her. It didn't occur to you to tell us this? Jeez, I guess it must have slipped my mind.
4: You say anything to her?
3: Look, I told her that the police had custody of her husband's office, that she was violating a crime scene, and she should leave right away.
5: But she didn't.
3: No, not right away.
4: She say anything to you?
3: Come on, guys. I told you every...
6: Wait a second. You know what? She did say something. She told me that I was arrogant, annoying, and unbearably smug. Does that mean anything?
4: If anything else slips that unbearably smug mind of yours, I'll just nail your ass to the wall.
6: You know, you keep grabbing me like that, we're gonna have to get hitched.

0: blue roses.
1: I don't have those.
0: Wow.

0: I don't know how many checks you wrote.
1: 8 checks the first time.
0: What do you mean the first time?
1: Yeah, 2 weeks later he did it again. Wrote 9 checks, bought 9 cars for another 50,000. 17 cars in all, 100 grand. Every check made out the cash.
0: So he's paying Bronski back for the money that he borrowed.
1: Yeah. Except he never takes possession of any vehicles. Bronski writes up a phony bill of sale, bank cashes the checks, no questions asked. I'm laundering the money, Mrs. James.
0: The trust account. That's where he got all the money. It's embezzlement.

0: We wouldn't do that.
1: He didn't.
2: Mrs. James, you did.
0: Me?
2: You're signatory to the account, right?
0: Yeah.
2: All right. Sign this. I want to show you something.
0: Paul did that in case he was ill or he was out of town. I could still give clients access to the money, but I never signed any checks.
2: Well, actually, Mrs. James, you signed every last one of them. More or less. Carbon copy, you just trace the signature. It's an old trick, but it still works sometimes. 2 weeks later, he writes check number 18, $800,000 MTC account.
0: Why'd he do that?
2: I don't know. Maybe they threatened to kill you if you didn't cooperate. Maybe they threatened Robin. That's how they do things, Mrs. James.
3: Jackie Fisher, I'm Robin's aunt. Can I talk with her, please?
4: Yeah, just a sec. For you, it's your Aunt Jackie. Hey, Aunt Jackie.
5: Robin, it's Beth. Don't hang up. They did it. They killed him.
3: I know they did. The men that your father borrowed money from, they stole his trust account.
5: And they killed him.
4: I don't believe you.
3: Robin, call Mr. Calhoun.
5: He'll explain this to you.
4: No.
5: Robin, I love you.
3: Robin, I am going to prove this to you.
5: Just call Mr. Calhoun, okay?
3: He'll explain everything. Please, Robin, just call him.
6: Here she comes.

moving.

0: gonna say, please.
1: Please, just hold it right there. I'll be right there, sir. Thank you very much.
2: Units 3 and 4, go back to the station. It's not her.

0: hurry back.
1: That's how they do things, Mrs. James.
2: I hate you.

0: Yeah, Calhoun.
1: Mr. Calhoun, this is Robin James.
0: Robin? Are you okay? What's wrong?
1: The cops are here. They follow me everywhere. They're watching me.
0: Listen, sweetheart, it's not you that they're after. It's Beth.
1: Where is she?
0: I don't know, Robin.
1: She called me last night. She sounded so scared.
0: Listen, they didn't get her, Robin. Okay, I know she's still out there.
1: Did she kill my father?
0: I don't think so.
1: Police say she did.
2: Listen to me, Robin. Sometimes the police can be wrong.
0: And sometimes it's just easier that way.
1: She was telling them about this guy, Doug Zwick. Did he kill my father?
0: Yeah, he might have. Listen, Robin, your father got himself in way over his head. He borrowed a lot of money from this Zwick guy and some of his friends.
2: Well, they're a dangerous crowd to run with.
1: I don't know who to believe.
0: Listen, where are you right now?
1: I'm at my school.
2: Okay.
0: In about 5 minutes, I'm going to be coming around the back. All right?
2: Okay, stay put.

0: You okay?
1: Yeah. Are you?
0: Been better?
1: I used to come here when I was little. Daddy took me.
0: My dad used to take me to the park, too. There was a duck pond, you know. We used to leave the bread out, so it got really stale. I must have been 5 or 6.
1: I told them that you were staying at the Clarks. That you were driving Jane's car. I saw you leaving the school, that's how I knew.
0: Yeah, but you called Mr. Calhoun.
1: Yeah. He said the police didn't want to hear about Daddy borrowing money from Doug Zawick. He said they called him, couldn't find him, and that was it. They don't care. But if Doug Zwick really did murder my father, someone has to find him.
0: Yeah.
1: I like your hair.
0: Oh. Yeah.
1: Thanks.
2: Forget to lock up, boss. I'm out of here.

0: if you forget this time.
1: Sit your ass down.
2: What?
3: Sit!
4: You guys are making a big mistake.
2: Stay.
4: What the hell is going on here? Who do you two idiots think you are?
0: Hey, I know you. You're that insurance lady here. Calhoun?
5: Actually, it's Beth James, Mr. Bronski. Yeah, Paul James' wife.
0: Oh, for God. Well, who the hell are you?
2: You don't ask the questions, fat man.
5: My husband owed you money. He wrote you 17 checks from our trust account to pay you back. That wasn't enough. You had to murder him for the rest of it.
0: I didn't kill anybody.
2: Maybe. Maybe not. This right here? Looks like it's good for a nickel stretch of Chico, fat man.
5: Well, I guess we're just gonna have to take this to the police.
0: For Christ's sake, lady, are you out of your mind?
4: You really want to mess with me?
5: You murdered my husband, you son of a bitch! Yes, I am completely out of my mind.
2: Talk to the lady.
0: All right. It wasn't me. It wasn't me.
4: I'm not taking the heat for this stupid idea. It was Dougie, for Christ's sake.
0: It was Dougie. He's got a screw loose. You never know when it's going to go off.
4: And there was no way to talk him out of it.
6: Look at that poor, stupid son of a bitch. There's 800 grand in that trust account. I saw the statement.
4: As long as it's there, no one's gonna miss the 100 large we skimmed off his ass already.
6: I'm gonna do him.
7: And do the lawyer. Someone's gonna come looking for you.
0: What the hell?
6: I'll put it on his wife. That's her signature on the checks, Pete.
0: Yeah. So she'll take the hit for the cash. But not so you can kill him.
6: It's motive. That's what it's all about. The rest I will take care of. By the time I'm done, everybody's fingers are gonna be pointing at Miss Paulie James.
0: Doug Zwick is the coldest, most calculated con man I've ever worked with. I wouldn't put anything past him. He went by an alias when I met him, Loan Shark, 6 years ago. Christopher Kurtz, C-U-R-T-S. He used it whenever he had to lay low from the cops. I'm guessing that's what he's doing now. Look. It wasn't me. You know it wasn't me. I don't know where he's hiding out this time, but if you find Kurtz, you'll find Doug Zwick.

I'm Christopher Kurtz. Woodbridge Road, Zwick. You should have listened to Bronski.

0: Yeah, Calhoun.
1: It's me.
0: Hi. I think we're gonna have to stop seeing each other. Cops found out I took Robin to the park. They're all over me. They got a guy outside my motel right now.
1: I know.

0: What did you tell Rhodes?
1: Well, you know, that she asked me for a ride to the park. I said yes, we hung out for a while, I took her home.
2: It's basically the truth of it,
1: if you look at it that way.
0: And what about Robin?
2: Oh, she's okay.
1: She didn't say anything.
0: I found him.
1: Really?
2: Yeah.
0: He's in the mountains, about 3.5 hours, Indian Lake.
3: I'm going. I have to confront him myself if anyone's gonna know the truth.
1: Uh-huh.
3: The cops aren't gonna believe me.
1: Uh-huh. That's great. Well, you know, I don't know if you knew this, but right behind the hotel, there's a little alley. In about 5 minutes, I'm gonna be the guy climbing out the bathroom window. Uh-huh. You bet.

0: it again?
1: Yeah. Doug Zwick, I'm Beth James. You murdered my husband.
0: All right, you're not gonna say that.
1: He killed Paul and he framed me.
0: All right, maybe, but you're not gonna say that.
1: Listen, I have to get him to admit something that he most likely won't admit, and I think the truth is gonna shake him up.
0: The truth?
2: Doug Zwick, I'm Beth James. You murdered my husband.
1: Yeah.
0: No,

0: This is James. Just in case.
1: Look. No one would blame you if something happened, you know. All right. I'm right around the corner.

0: Come on, talk to me.
1: Wait! What are you...
2: I was worried about you.
1: What?
2: I read the papers. Heard what happened.
3: I never wanted this to happen. I didn't want it to be like this.
2: You have to believe me. It was a mistake. All a mistake. Here, let me make it up to you.
1: But you killed Zwick.
2: Fine. But let's make it earlier. I have a church function at 7:30. 6 o'clock it is. See you then.

0: There was no other way.
1: You burned him in the car?
0: He was gonna kill me.
1: Yeah. Then you put a gas can in the garage where you knew they were gonna find it.
0: Everyone wanted something.
1: Yeah, then you dropped the gun in the sewer with my fingerprints on it.
0: They wouldn't leave me alone.
1: You planted the money in my desk.
0: I had to get out.
1: You signed my name on those checks.
0: I had nothing left to give.
1: It was
0: come on, come on. Everything was gone. Everything I was, my life, I got...
1: This was all your idea, all of it?
0: I had to get out. My life was a lie, and everyone would know.
1: You shut me up!
0: I had no choice!
1: Yes, you did! Yes, you did! Don't touch me! Don't touch me! Get up! Don't stop!

can hear you out here, Ben!

Let her go, Mr. Swift! Quick, let her go! I'm gonna warn you again!

0: Mrs. James, are you all right? Mrs. James, are you okay? Okay?
1: Yeah, it was all. It was all.

breakfast, James. I'm sorry. I'm really sorry.

0: Well, this looks like it'll be all over the news.
1: Yeah. It will.
0: You got what you wanted, Mrs. James. Everyone will know the truth.
1: Thank you.
0: Innocent until proven guilty. Right?
1: Right. Not too bad for arrogant and annoying.
0: Hey. Don't forget unbearably smug.
1: I'm not gonna forget anything.
2: If you count on my mistakes, I would have to walk away. I just could not take another yesterday. I've not the strength,
1: Robin,
2: to fade away.
1: Robin!
2: Now if I admit defeat, tell me what then will that mean? Will I cease to be? Or will I be redeemed?

mistakes, I would have to walk away. I just could not take another yesterday.

0: Billy? That's amazing.
1: It goes quite nicely with my eyes too, doesn't it?

0: The party's about to start. This is a no-work zone for the rest of the night.
1: Well, it's not work. It's a gift.
0: All right, 5 minutes or you're on the naughty list.
2: Woo-hoo! Babe, what do you spike the eggnog with? Rum or bourbon?
0: Either. First guests.
1: I'm not a guest.
2: Girl, no. You're family. I'm gonna use both.
0: Never mind, it's just my brother.
3: Wow, let's dial down the enthusiasm, sis.
0: And careful spiking that punch, Martin. This is a Christmas party, not a frat party.
1: No, Jack, please. Don't get up. I've got it.
3: And a Merry Christmas to you too, Jolie.
0: Enough squabbling, you guys. Jack gets a pass from helping because he showed up.
1: That's not fair.
3: We made a deal. If I came to the party, I didn't have to help decorate.
0: A deal's a deal.
1: Seriously, that is the standard he's held to, showing up?
3: Yep.
0: I do not want a repeat of my wedding where you two are just fighting all night about who's giving the last toast.
3: Yeah, I'm a writer and her brother, so it should have been me.
1: I was the maid of honor.
0: All right, look, just be pleasant when the guests arrive, all right?
3: Okay.
0: What, him? He's always a grump, but you? Why are you so fussy? Come on, it's Christmas. Aren't you excited to go home?
1: About that.
0: What? You're not going home?
1: No, I'm going home, but so is Foster and his new girlfriend.
0: Already?
1: Mm-hmm. I know, I just found out today.
0: It's only been 6 months.
1: I know. I was freaked out knowing that I was gonna have to see him, and now I'm gonna have to hang out with him and her the whole time.
0: Do you have to see him?
1: Yeah, our dads are getting this big award because they've been putting on the Christmas market for like 30 years. So the mayor's giving them keys to the city. And then our parents do this big bonfire right before Christmas Eve every year, and they've been doing it since we were kids.
0: Any chance of breaking those traditions?
1: I mean, I could probably skip that bonfire, but no, the market's really, really special to my family and me.
0: What if you bring a date?
1: Oh, yes. Cool. I'll just go get a date real fast. Every guy I know is either married or related to me.
0: All right. It's going to be okay. We'll think of something.
4: Oh, jingle bells, jingle bells, jingle all the way. Oh, what fun it is to ride in a one-horse.
0: All right. Let's find you a date.
4: Jingle bells, jingle bells, jingle all the way. Oh, what fun it is to ride in a one-horse.
0: Nope. Here we go.
3: But like, it's not as exciting as it sounds. You know, in fact, most publishers, they only want to sell books.
0: And bingo.
3: Just like ghostwriting.
0: Hey, big brother, remind me of your Christmas plans again. You know how I'm going to Colorado with Martin's family and Mom and Dad are doing that Mediterranean cruise?
3: I feel like you've lectured me about this already. I don't have any plans. I'm just going to be writing.
0: You should go home with Jolie.
3: What?
0: You know, spend Christmas in Louisiana with the Guidrys.
1: What?
0: You're always saying you want to travel more.
3: Yeah. Alone?
0: You could be alone anytime.
2: What am I missing?
1: What Naomi is doing with the subtlety of a baboon, I might add, is trying to get me a date for Christmas because Foster's bringing home a new cute girlfriend. So, you don't have to go with me to Louisiana.
2: Oh, no. You should go. Listen, the food alone is worth the trip.
1: Martin.
0: Exactly. And you can write from anywhere.
1: Guys, he'd be like pretending to be my boyfriend. It's weird.
2: I'm weird?
1: No, I mean, you're not weird, but the situation is weird.
2: See, there you go. You already sound like a couple.
3: No, we don't.
0: Okay, what if it's more like a buffer than a boyfriend? You know, a plus one to make it less awkward.
1: Oh, less awkward. Cool.
2: Exactly. But, baby, what would Jack be getting out of this?
3: Yeah. What would Jack be getting out of this?
0: The joy of knowing that you're helping out a friend.
3: Ooh, hard pass. Actually, I could use a website for my novel.
0: Yes, perfect.
1: No. I mean, no offense, but you're just not the most reliable guy.
3: What does that mean?
1: I'm sorry, do you not remember, what was that, like 5 months ago?
2: Okay, wait, hold on. What am I missing?
1: She didn't tell

0: Tell you, Martin. Okay, when I moved here like 6 months ago, Naomi thought it would be a great idea to set me up with her brother because I didn't know anybody. Only Jack stood me up.
1: Whoop, no, I did not. I did not stand you up. I called and canceled. There's a very big difference.
0: Either way, you flaked. So how do I know? I'm not gonna put all this work into a website and you just won't show up at the airport.
2: You know, if I was at the office, this would be a quick fix.
1: What do you mean?
2: Easy. I'd write a contract. Oh, come on, you both could sign.
0: No, I...
2: Let me do this. They didn't give me that fancy law degree for nothing.
0: No.
2: Jack, you'd get a website, she'd get a date, everyone wins.
1: I'm sorry, but you know, I was planning on riding alone this Christmas.
0: See, there you guys go. We're good.

0: All right, Devin, give me some good news.
1: I have something, but you're not gonna like it.
0: Are you aware you say that every time we meet?
1: It's a ghostwriting gig, and I know how you feel about ghostwriting.
0: Yeah, I'm over it. I just want to write my own stuff.
1: I'll tell you what. If you promise to get this one done, I will try and get some real traction with your manuscript.
0: A romance? Devin, come on.
1: What? You can do it.
0: I don't do romance. I've never written romance. Is this one of those Parker Hollowell novels?
1: They sell like hotcakes.
0: Ugh, they're terrible. And they're all exactly the same, except in a new setting.
1: Do you want it or not?
0: You promise to send my manuscript to every publisher you know.
1: I promise.
0: Is this the outline I'm supposed to go off of? Dance under the stars. Flee from danger together, teach a skill, profess love in a passionate speech. That one's original. This isn't a plot. This is a terrible to-do list.
1: He's gotten pretty lazy lately.
0: You think?
1: Here, read this. Have your characters do everything on that list and follow the same plot as all his other books. Except this one just has to be set in Louisiana.
0: You say Louisiana?
2: Hello?
3: Hey, sis.
0: I was thinking more about your offer to go to Louisiana with Jolie for Christmas.
2: Hey! Jolie, sit down. You texted me this was an emergency and I had to come over right away. What's he doing here?
0: It's nice to see you too.
2: It is an emergency. The two people I care most about are in trouble and they need my help. My best friend, my beautiful genius, my sad, lonely, broken-hearted bestie.
4: Thank you.
2: Needs guidance through her breakup and a distraction to keep her Christmas jolly and bright. And my big brother, whose professional life is in a dismal downward spiral, desperately needs to jumpstart his career and rebrand himself as not a ghostwriter, but a proper novelist.
0: Are you done?
2: What I have before me is the Christmas contract.
4: It solves both problems. And all you have to do is sign on the dotted line.
5: That was a beautiful speech, Naomi, but I'm pretty sure your brother made it clear last night that he's not interested.
0: Actually, I've been thinking about it, and I think it's a good deal for both of us. So I'm down if you are.
5: I mean, I don't know.
2: I thought you might say that. Foster posted this on social media last night.
5: Where do I sign?
2: Here you go.

0: Great. I'll go make copies.
1: You like Parker Hollow novels?
2: Sure.
1: You don't think they're a little bit, like...
2: sappy?
1: Yeah.
2: Yeah.
1: I mean, my mom really likes them.
2: Mm.
1: You do know you're gonna have to talk to my family, right?
2: I know.
1: You can't just sit in a corner and read a book the whole time.
2: Yeah, I got it.
1: Okay. Okay, so what are we doing right now?
2: Yeah, is your family here right now?
1: Oh my God, this is gonna be a disaster.
0: Okay. Mm-hmm. One for you. And one for you. I love you both. Have a very Merry Christmas. Oh.
1: Love you.
2: Bye, sis.
0: Don't forget to call me. Don't kill each other.

0: Thanks for picking us up, Dad.
1: Of course. So good to see you, Jojo. It's good to have you here, Jack.
2: Oh, yeah. It's great to be here, sir.
1: We've had Naomi over here a half a dozen times. We adore her. She's smart as a whip. Good people.
3: In 2 days, folks, make your way down to the 30th annual Christmas market at Indian Village. Bring your family and friends. It's going to be a great one this year.
0: So this is the Christmas market that I was telling you about that my dad and Mr. Rocky have been running for 30 years.
1: Yeah, you ready to check out the maze? I'm sure Jolie's told you all about it.
4: He is so excited. You just can't stop talking about it.
2: You betcha. Yeah, I can't wait.

0: Home Sweet Home.
1: Hello? Is that my big city girl?
2: Hi, Mama. I missed you.
1: Oh, I missed you so much, honey. This must be Jack.
0: Hey.
1: A fun surprise.
0: Hey, you hear that? I'm a fun surprise.
1: I never use the word fun.
3: Maggie! What's up, buddy? You're so big!
1: And this is Jolie's sister, Rihanna.
0: Hi.
1: So you're the secret boyfriend we've heard absolutely nothing about.
2: Free.
0: Luke. Jack, it's good to meet you.
1: Well, listen now, why don't you guys go settle in bed and we'll see after a while, okay?
2: Thank you.
0: Jack, you're in here.
4: Great.
5: It was the night before Christmas, and all through the house did not a thing pass, not even a mouse. The children benuzzled.
2: Hi, Mama.
1: Hi, sweetie.
5: Snug on the floor, and Mama passed the paper.
0: These are beautiful.
5: Through the crack on the door.
1: Oh, flattery will get you everywhere, Jack.
6: Mom's got a booth at the Christmas market, ornate Noel.
1: Yes, that's me. Practically famous.
6: Practically? She runs it with Miss Meredith. They sell out every year.
0: Who's Miss Meredith?
5: Meredith
6: Broussard. That is Foster's mom. Got such a
0: so, Mr. Rocky's wife.
1: Yeah. Enough about Foster. So, Jack, tell us how you two got together. Jolie sort of sprung this on us.
6: Well, yeah, that's just because, you know, it was really new.
0: Mm-hmm.
6: So, just want to keep it quiet.
0: Yeah, real new.
6: Yeah.
1: I'll get that. Have a seat, Jack. Coffee?
0: Yes, ma'am.
6: Foster.
0: Hey.
6: Hi. Come in.
0: Oh, thanks. Yeah. Oh, wow. That's great. I didn't think you were going to be home till tomorrow.
1: Hi.
2: Hi.
0: This is Amy.
2: It's nice to meet
1: you. Yeah, you too.
2: Okay.
1: I don't think I caught your name.
2: It's Jolie.
1: Oh, right.
0: You know, I'm just here to drop off some stuff in the market.
2: Cool. Oh, yeah. Come on through. Just go with it.
7: Maximilio!
0: Did she just call me?
2: Hooran, that means godfather.
1: Hey! Oh, I like your dress.
0: Oh, hey, man. I'm Foster.
4: Hey, Jack. I'd shake your hand, but she's sitting on mine.
1: What? No, I'm sorry.
0: Hey, Mr. Tim.
8: Foster.
0: I got those signs and banners from the printers if you want to take a look at them.
8: Oh, that's perfect, perfect. We're going to set them up first thing tomorrow. Hey, Luke, come help me load them into the truck, huh?
0: Oh, hey, I can give you a hand if you'd like, Tim.
8: No, thanks, Jack. We're good. So, Jack, we really don't know much about you. What do you do for a living?
0: I'm a writer.
1: A writer? That's interesting. What do you write?
0: Usually novels, mostly thrillers.
2: Really? I mean, yeah, usually.
1: So, who asked who out?
0: I did.
2: I mean, you did, but I did also.
1: At the same time?
0: No, actually, we had both text Naomi that we were interested, and then she made the connection.
2: So, yeah, we were connected simultaneously.
1: I see, I think. Well, that's a sweet story.
2: Yeah.
1: So, what did you do on your first date?
2: We went out.
0: Yep. I picked her up from her apartment, and we walked up to Central Park.
1: From her apartment?
2: No. He's just forgetting that we rode the subway uptown.
0: Yeah.
2: And then we...
0: Obviously, yeah. Once we got off the subway, we walked through Central Park to this great little restaurant called Girard's.
2: Yeah, I had the chicken, and he had the salmon.
8: Yeah, well, when I brought up the crawfish boil, you said that you had a seafood allergy.
0: Yep, I do.
2: Did I say salmon?
0: You did.
2: Oh, I meant steak. Yeah, the steak.
0: Anyways, after dinner, we walked up Fifth Avenue to my favorite little jazz spot. We hung out there for a couple hours, and then grabbed a couple of oolong teas and wandered around the city and talked.
2: Oolong's my favorite.
0: I know. And then, I love the Tells part, but she doesn't like it. She admitted that she had read everything I'd ever written and was like a huge fan. It was almost a little bit too much, you know, but it was kind of cute.
3: Definitely don't remember it like that.
1: Oh, that's pretty romantic.
3: That is Jack.
2: Mr. Romance.

0: come on, you guys.
1: Come on, y'all. Come dance with us.
0: Dance. Now
1: come on.
0: Jojo,
1: dance
0: it's your song. Come on.
2: Go. No
0: place to okay. Come on.
2: Go.
0: Just lost okay.

0: changing.
1: Okay. FYI, this is my favorite song.
2: Feels like something I should know.
1: Mm-hmm. Tyler Hilton, When I See You, I See Home. He's actually playing the Christmas market this year.
2: When I See You, I See Home. Tyler Hilton. Got it.
1: Good.
3: It gets Brianna.
4: Yeah,
3: you're following you?
4: Yeah,
3: let's take a picture of them.
4: Oh, this is their first Christmas.
5: Mom, we're good.
3: All right, you two. Getting close.
4: Mm-hmm.
3: Closer. Oh, look, there's mistletoe.
6: Okay. Oh.
3: Now you gotta kiss.
6: Yeah.
3: Come on, kiss. Good work.
6: Yep.
5: Noe, I just don't think it's gonna work.
3: Oh, come on, it can't be that bad already.
4: My family just tried to make us kiss.
3: What did you do?
5: Well, I faked it.
7: Baby, is that Jolie?
5: Hey.
7: Hey, Jolie, how you doing?
3: Apparently she's fake kissing my brother.
8: Shush.
7: You know what? I don't even want to ask about it.
3: Okay, other than that, how's it going?
8: Well, before or after Foster showed up with his girlfriend.
3: He would.
5: I know, right?
8: He claimed that they didn't realize I was going to be home or something dumb.
7: Baby, the cab's here. Let's go.
3: All right, I'm sorry, Julie. I gotta go. The cab's here to take us to the airport.
4: Okay. Yeah, I gotta go, too. I love you. Bye. It's Naomi.
3: Ah. So, you and Jack?
4: Mm-hmm.
3: It's a little bit surprising, being that he's Naomi's brother and all.
4: Yeah, I mean, I guess so.
3: And bringing Jack here has nothing to do with Foster bringing his girlfriend home?
4: No, it doesn't. I mean, Foster can bring anybody he likes. I don't care. Some people might think it's a little soon.
3: Right, but it doesn't bother you.
4: Mm-mm. No, not a bit.
3: It's okay if you're still a little hurt.
4: That's not what this is about. I brought Jack because I like Jack.
3: Okay.
4: Okay.
3: I believe you.
4: Good.
3: But just know I'm on your side.
4: There's no side!
3: Yeah, but I'm your sister. I'm always on your side.
4: Oh, Bree.
3: Okay. Well, I better get the kiddo and head home.
4: I love you.
8: Yeah, I love you too.
3: I'm happy you're here.
4: Mm-hmm.
3: Miss you.
4: Bye.
3: Good night.
8: Brianna caught me talking to your sister about our little arrangement.
2: You think she's on to us?
8: I don't know. We can't afford any more slip-ups, though, so can we just

0: No allergies.
1: I should probably know what you do for a living. Something with websites.
0: I work for Verbosa Media. I'm a UX designer. So yes, websites.
1: Websites, let's go with that.
0: What's your favorite thing you've ever written?
1: Probably the first essay I ever had published. Just in a small literary magazine, but I was really proud of it.
0: What's your favorite restaurant?
1: Gerard's.

0: Because you said so at Naomi's rehearsal dinner. It was after the meal and everyone was getting coffee and you asked the waiter if they had tea. And you got really excited because they had your favorite, oolong.
1: It's a little bit weird that you know that.
0: It's not weird.
1: Maybe we'll survive.

0: Need any help?
1: Thanks.
0: I was downstairs talking to your boyfriend.
1: My boyfriend?
0: Jack.
1: Oh, right.
0: Yeah. Anyway, seems like a really nice man.
1: Mm-hmm.
0: Handsome, too.
2: Yes.
0: Seems like you guys are pretty serious.
1: It does?
0: You brought him home for Christmas.
1: I mean, yes, of course. I brought him home.
0: Oh, this is pretty. Okay, look, I can't believe that you didn't tell me that you were seeing someone and then you bring Jack home.
1: You guys are really good friends with Fosters, so I don't know.
0: Well, honey, we just want you to be happy. That's all.
1: I know.
0: And it seems like Jack makes you happy.
1: Deliriously.
0: All right, then. Good night.
1: Good night.
0: And don't stay up too late.

0: eating pancakes in the kitchen, if you're interested. Unless, of course, you're allergic to those, too.
1: Are they gluten-free?
0: What? No, they're normal pancakes. Why didn't you say anything last night? Are you seriously gluten-free?
1: No, I love pancakes. You're kind of grouchy in the morning.
2: Here you go, Jack.
1: Oh, thank you.
3: You want some more peanut?
0: Do you even have to ask?
2: That's my girl.
4: What time do you want to go to the market, Hank?
2: I'm figuring to leave about 10 minutes or so.
4: All right.
2: Gonna meet Rocky and Foster there. You two want to tag along?
0: Tag along with Mr. Rocky and Foster? No, thanks.
4: Actually, I need the kids to do me a favor. Can you?
0: Yeah, of course.
4: Thanks, Joubert. I have a package at the post office I'm expecting. Can you pick it up for me?
0: Yeah, we can do that.
4: Yeah, then you could show Jack the town a little bit. Give him a little tour.
1: Can't wait, Joubert.
0: Eat your pancakes. Across the street is the best po' boy shop in the city. And over here is like the 15th antique store. Huh. And then right in here is my favorite coffee shop. I don't know if you're into peppermint lattes, but they are pretty great. I'm gonna need you to put your arm around me, please.
1: What?
0: Just do it, be casual. What do you, stop. What was that? That was casual?
1: I'm sorry, I improvised.
0: Well, warn a girl next time.
5: No, it's fine.
1: Hey, yeah. I'm guessing that's what you were trying to avoid.
0: Uh-huh, yeah. She's pretty, right?
1: Yeah, but has she ever built a computer from scratch out of only recycled materials?
0: Hold on. I know. Oh, the driver's gonna be late. Package isn't gonna get here for like another hour.
1: I guess we can go to the market and come back.
0: Yeah. You know what? Come with me.
1: I can't believe you grew up with this in your backyard.
0: Oh, yeah. It's magical, right? I used to go running on this trail.
6: Yeah, it's nice, but I gotta admit, I miss the snow back home in Oregon.
0: Yeah, does Oregon have a Christmas smell?
6: Hmm?
0: Yeah, every year in December, the farmers, they burn the sugar cane after the harvest. So these little flecks of ash fall down from the sky, and it smells like a really sweet campfire. So you smell it, and you know that Christmas is right around the corner.
6: And ash literally falls from the sky.
0: Yeah, it's like Pompeii.
1: Could that be a crocodile?
0: We're not in Florida, so no, there are no crocodiles.
6: Oh. Okay. Let's have a look.
0: I mean, it could be an alligator.
6: Are you serious?
0: Pretty serious.
1: You're hilarious.
0: Well, would you look at him? He's terrified. You gonna be okay?
1: You know when I tell people the story, I'm gonna say I bravely rescued you from a crocodile, right?
0: It's an alligator. Okay, 2 seconds and then we can leave.
6: Okay. Hello?
7: Jack, my romantic man. How's it going?
1: Good, good.
7: Wonderful.
8: How far along are you?
1: Well, technically I haven't started writing yet.
7: What have you been doing?
1: Well, I finished reading Romance in the Valley. That was awful.
9: Hello?
7: Hey, lady.
9: Just calling to check in. How's everything going? Getting any better?
7: Yeah, so far so good.
9: How's my big flaky brother?
0: He's actually not bad. Turns out the buffer is working, so.
7: He's a pretty good distraction.
9: Nice distraction, huh?
1: Look, Devin, I'm sorry. I've just been a little distracted, and to be honest, that outline isn't helping any. I'm not inspired.
7: Why don't you just do some of the things in the outline?
1: Like what?
7: Give me something from the paper.
1: Flee from danger. Dance under the stars.
7: Perfect.
0: Find a date

0: Take her dancing under the stars.
1: Yeah, I can't just find a date. I'm in Louisiana with my sister's best friend.
0: You're in Louisiana?
1: Yeah.
0: With a girl?
1: Uh-huh.
0: You can literally live out the plot of this book. Write what you know. Isn't that what they always say? You creative types make my life so hard. I really need to see some pages soon.
1: All good. I'm on it.
2: You ready?
1: Yeah, you betcha.

0: almost evening. This is my favorite part. A lollipop there and a lollipop there. Oh, don't it? Whoa, whoa, whoa.
1: Bit more.
2: Hey, that's good.
1: Hey.
2: Hey.
1: Oh, Jolie.
2: Oh, Miss Meredith. Hi. How are you?
3: I'm good.
1: Thank you, Jen.
2: Good to see you.
4: So good to see you.
2: And is this the handsome writer that we've been gossiping about all morning?
4: This is Jack.
2: My boyfriend. My
4: boyfriend, Jack.
2: Around these parts, we hug. Oh, boyfriend Jack.
5: Yeah. Nice to meet you, too.
2: Well, y'all come see what we've done. Yeah, it looks pretty.

0: Wait, so this is it? Just this?
1: Yeah. It's really nice, isn't it?
0: Yeah, for sure. I mean, it kind of looks like Christmas just threw up all over this quaint little market, but, you know.
1: You know, I know it's a lot, but this is the fun part, you know? And this isn't even the point. This is just lying.
0: Yeah, definitely. I mean, subtlety is overrated, and taste is really subjective.
1: Yeah, I guess. Hey, let me show you these ducks I saw already.
2: Don't listen to her. This place looks incredible. Your family's done an awesome job.
0: Thank you.
3: Hey, Jolie?
4: Yes, sir.
3: Ready?
4: Uh-huh. Luke, Brianna, time.
5: Daddy, I know it is not Christmas yet, but I have a surprise for you. So I have to give you your Christmas present early, okay?
3: What?
5: This year, for your Christmas present, I worked with Mr. Rocky and the City Council to create for you not only a brand new state-of-the-art website for the Christmas market, but an interactive app for all the locals and tourists alike.
6: Bam, check that out, Mr. Tim.
5: Oh. Okay, so if you look at this on here, you can find your favorite vendors, and then you can pay for merchandise and products, and you can also find out what time all your favorite bands are playing.
3: Oh, and you were in on this? I never ruin a Christmas secret there, tea time, you know that, huh?
5: But here, show them the brochure. Yeah. Okay, so Mr. Rocky and I have been publicizing the website and the app, and we already have doubled the estimated number of downloads, so it looks like it's going to be the biggest year yet.
3: Jojo, this is just, I don't believe it. It's amazing. I really don't.
5: Merry Christmas, Daddy. And congrats on 30 years of the market.
7: Yeah.
3: Thank you, buddy.
8: We all just need to take a deep breath and focus. If you let them walk all over you, they will.
9: She's smart and brave and determined. She's willing to take risks to turn heads. Even risk her own mother's disapproval if it's the right thing to do.
10: Catherine. Mom, love is intangible and chaotic and impossible to believe in unless you feel it. And I feel it.

0: still don't think about me.
1: This is exactly why I mind my own business. Now you're my responsibility.
2: I'm not your responsibility, okay? I'm a big girl. I decided to come on this trip. All I'm saying is, if you're willing to try, then I'm willing to try.

0: Hey.
1: Hey.
0: I'm just getting a jump on stuff. Nice, right?
1: It's beautiful.
0: It's all mom.
1: This one you?
0: Yeah. Yeah, that's me. And then here's Brianna.
1: Hey, what's the story with this one?
0: My mom had breast cancer a few years ago.
1: Oh, I'm sorry. I didn't know.
0: It's okay. It's fine. She's a strong lady.
1: Is she okay now?
0: She's in remission. But she still sees checkups, which can be stressful.
1: Yeah, sounds like a lot.
0: It is. Anyway, I moved back home when she got sick, and I don't know if you remember, but that's back when I was living with Naomi, and I just left, and I came here. Because I felt like it's where I needed to be. And then Foster was actually my high school boyfriend, and he was really wonderful with my family during the whole situation, so we got back together.
1: There's a lot of history there.
0: Yes, you could say that. It's the past. Hey, you don't want any hot chocolate, do you?
1: Yeah, sounds nice.
2: You mind if I ask why you two broke up?
0: Wow. well, Foster thought we wanted different things. And I thought he was wrong. You know, I thought it was one of those things that you say when you break up. Oh, no, it's not you, it's me. But now that a little bit of time has passed, I think he was probably right. You know, it's possible to really care about somebody and not be compatible.
1: You still love him?
0: I don't know. I hope not.
1: It's an honest answer.
0: Yeah, pretty invasive question.
1: Yeah.
0: It's not lost on me that you are a really good listener.
1: Well, thanks. And it turns out that you're pretty interesting to listen to.
0: What's your story?
1: How much hot chocolate you got?
0: Tons. Really, what's your deal, Mr. Romance? You have, like, lots of damsels in distress that you saved?
1: No. Actually, there's not a whole lot to write home about.
0: I'm not buying it.
1: No?
0: Mm-mm.
1: Wanna play some cards?
0: Nice segue.
1: Mm-hmm.
0: Yeah, I play in cards. Rummy, when I win, you'll tell me stories.
1: Okay. Mm-hmm. And when I win?
0: You won't.

0: if that's what Acadia Village.
1: Dollars. I think you're gonna love those. They're one of my favorites.
0: You're gonna need some help. Merry Christmas, everybody.
2: So, this is candy?
1: Cheap.
2: No, the candy bag. So don't.

0: No, so thanks for wishing that on him. Yeah.
1: Hey, guys.
2: Santa! Nick?
0: Come on. Merry Christmas.
2: Ho, ho, ho! Merry Christmas! So, what can I bring you for Christmas this year?
3: A doll.
2: A doll. Okie dokie. We have plenty of them up at the North Pole, don't you know? Merry Christmas.
0: Okay.
2: Next.
0: The shack up here with all of the animals is where we have the gumbo cook-off.
4: Naturally.
0: And back there, the pavilion is where Tyler Hilton is playing tomorrow.
5: What's that?
0: That's the jam booth.
4: The jam booth?

0: Jolie!
1: What?
0: Why don't you play something with
1: no,
0: us?
1: No.
2: Yeah. Jolie, play something for us.
1: Yeah, all right. I'll give you one. Can I borrow this? Thank you, sir. Okay. Count me in.

0: Good job, Tony.
1: I'll see you guys around. Right. Have fun.
2: What was that?
1: That was nothing.
2: Well, I had zero idea that you played the fiddle.
1: I don't play the fiddle, but I did learn a thing or two from my father as a child.
3: Well, that's just impressive.
1: Thank you very much. Speaking of impressive, over there is the very famous Christmas tree maze.
4: Invented by yours truly.
5: Really?
4: Mm-hmm. The Christmas market used to just be shops and the arts and crafts over there. Over the years, we've added fun stuff like this.
5: And it was your brainchild.
4: Sure was. You feeling adventurous?
5: Yeah.
4: Race, yeah. Okay, hold on.
5: Left or right?
4: Probably
5: thinking,
4: left.
5: Right?
4: Friendly wager, whoever gets out first wins.
6: Hey, Joe.
5: Hey.
6: Hey.
5: Hey.
6: I've just been meaning to talk to you. I miss you.
7: Pastor, you have a girlfriend.
6: Yeah, I know. I was just hoping we could get some coffee if you're free. Just coffee, okay? I just miss talking to you every day, so.
7: All right, but that's what happens when you break up. You don't get to talk to the person every day anymore.
6: Yeah, I know. I was just hoping, I guess, that there was a part of you that just missed me. Just a little bit. Come on, it's my treat. Peppermint lattes, like old times.
7: You have an Amy, and I have a Jack.
6: Come on, JoJo, just call me
7: that, okay?

0: took you long enough.
1: Sorry, I got distracted.
0: All good. I got you cider. Mmm. What?
1: I'm happy you're here. Well, Maxie's out like a light.
2: Really? It's early.
3: Maybe it's because of all of the cookies that somebody was sneaking to her earlier. Don't think we didn't notice.
4: It's Christmas. Let her have the cookies.
2: It's tradition.
5: Can't mess with tradition.
2: Okay, well, she's crashed now from all that sugar. But when she wakes up at 4 a.m., I am calling her Meemaw to come hang out with her.
6: All right, all right.
3: Let the punishment fit the crime.
2: So what did you think of the market today?
5: I thought it was great. Yeah, the town has a lot of cool history to it. And you guys have a lot of interesting traditions.
3: Mm. Yeah, the first Christmas I spent with these guys, I couldn't believe how many traditions they had.
4: Yeah, we brought some of your own.
2: That's right. We bake gingerbread houses now, just like when he was a kid.
3: Every year.
2: And it was a great addition. So, Jack, does your family have any Christmas traditions?
5: None quite as extensive, but we do play this fun game every year, Christmas Fishbowl.
2: Fishbowl?
5: It's basically like charades, but with a few added challenges.
2: Oh, you want to teach us?
7: Yeah, let's play. Let's play it.
2: Yeah, we like games.
5: Okay, sure.
2: Great.
8: Fishbowl. We've got three rounds. First round is like catchphrase. Second round is like charades. And the third round, you can only use one word to describe us on the piece of paper. And we'll reuse all the same pieces of paper for all three rounds. We'll figure it out as we play. I'll go first. Okay? You got the timer?
3: Ready? And go.
8: Okay. All right. I'm mean and green.
4: Grinch!
8: Yes. Now, this happened to a specific part of my body.
4: Heart. The Grinch's small heart grew three sizes that day.
8: Yes! Yes! Yes! Yes.
2: Okay. Got one? Good one.
8: All right. I'm Santa's helper.
9: An elf.
8: Yes, but I'm a recent thing that families have in their home.
4: Elf on a shelf.
8: Yes!
2: Good work, Dad.
8: Nice.
7: Time. Wow. All right.
4: Okay.
7: Okay. Okay.
4: Okay. Kermit.
7: The Muppets, the Christmas Carol.
4: Yes. Nice. Okay. All right. All right.
9: Nice.
3: He's cheating. Yes. How did he get that?
4: Okay. Aortic. What? Yeah.
3: Aortic. 15 seconds. Yeah. 10 seconds.
8: And the Grinch's small heart for two seconds that day.
4: Yay! I was going to say Whoville, but I thought you would think it was the Cindy Lou Who thing from earlier.
8: No, that was a really good clue.
4: It was?
8: Yes.
4: Okay.
7: All right, come on.
3: Good one. Good one.
7: Thanks for teaching.
3: Great game, Jack.
7: That was really fun.
4: That was

0: Come in.
1: Hi.
0: Hey.
1: I just want to say goodnight.
0: Good night.
1: Thanks for doing this. I really do appreciate it.
0: Of course. Deal's a deal.
1: Okay. Good night.

0: This isn't how the story ends.
1: About to told you, the Cajun night before Christmas was the night before Christmas, and all through the house, they don't a thing pass, not even the mouse. The children been nestled, good snug on the floor, and mama passed the pepper through the crack in the door. Then mama in the fireplace done roast up the ham, stir up the gumbo, and make bake the yam.
2: Well, Jolie Bear, I believe we've got everything covered.
0: Yeah.
2: Why don't you go get yourself some fun, too, huh? Where's Jack?
0: He's with mama.
2: Hmm?
0: You sure you don't need anything else?
2: Oh, I'm sure. You're officially relieved of your volunteer duties.
0: That looks really pretty good.
2: Yeah.
0: Another year, another success.
3: So you grew up in Oregon?
4: Yep, born and raised in Eugene.
5: Well, we know Naomi, of course, but do you have other siblings?
4: No, just the two of us.
3: So you're the oldest?
4: I am.
3: How long have your folks been married?
6: Pardon me, ladies.
0: May I borrow the very handsome writer for a moment?
4: You know, that nickname is really starting to grow on me.
5: Oh, and don't forget to give us your parents' address.
7: All right, we want to personalize some of our nicest ornaments for them.
4: Yeah. Well, yes, ma'am.
5: Bye.
0: Bye.
3: Bye.
0: Bye.
4: See ya.
0: How was that?
4: It's good. They just asked all sorts of questions about my job and family.
0: Yeah, they were grilling you.
4: Yeah, but with gifts.
0: The southern way.
8: Hey, Merry Christmas. Merry Christmas. It's gonna be fun. Y'all gonna love it.
9: I'm hungry.
8: Oh, why don't you take a break and go get some gumbo?
9: Did you say it was vegan?
8: Oh, no. No, I thought you were kidding. No, it's definitely not vegan.
7: I can't wait to get back home.
10: Joy Noel.
1: This year's golden gumbo pot goes to Luke Doucet for the second time in a row, don't you know?
4: Wow. Luke won.
0: Yeah, he did. Daddy taught him the Guidry family recipe, which is clearly a fan favorite. You want some?
4: Yeah.
0: Thank you. Can you handle spicy?
4: Can I handle spicy? That doesn't look like much.
8: Oh. Oh, my God, that's like lava.
0: You're going to be okay. Good job, Luke.
10: Thank you very much. Not allowed to drink milk, Dad. You got to keep the heart.
4: Hey, let me ask you something.
0: Sure.
4: When we get back to New York,
0: mm-hmm.
4: You know, after the holidays, once everything's

0: Will you teach me how to make this gumbo?
1: Yeah, of course I will.
2: How's everybody doing? This is the 30th year that we've had this Christmas market. I'd like to bring out the two people responsible for this, Tim Guidry, Rocky Broussard. For your hard work and dedication to our city, I'd like for each of you to receive a key to the city.
3: Thank you, Mayor Robidoux. And we just want to thank our amazing volunteers, yeah? And let's give him a round of applause. What you say? Merci beaucoup. Merci beaucoup.
4: All right, Dad.
5: I just want to take a moment to thank my beautiful wife and daughters for all of their hard work on this market. I love you. So now, ladies and gentlemen, I want to introduce our special guest, Tyler Hilton.
6: How you guys doing? You want to do some dancing?
7: Yeah!
6: One, two, three.

0: Kelly.
1: Hey, Jack. Nice to meet
0: you. Nice to meet you. Have you seen Foster's new girlfriend?
2: I have.
0: Oh. Is this your new boyfriend?
2: Well,
0: he should be. Oh, my God.
1: Stop it. All right, how you guys doing?
3: Yeah!
1: Woo! Man, thank you guys so much for coming out and hanging out with us. I love Lafayette. I want to let you guys know I've got a new record called City on Fire out, so go ahead and check it out. We're going to slow it down for you guys and do a little slow dancing. Grab a partner.
2: Oh.
1: Here we go. One, two, three.

0: Do you just want to go get a drink or something?
1: Nah, come on. Dance with me.
0: You serious?
1: Yeah, I got a reputation to uphold. I'm Mr. Romance now.
0: Oh, okay.
1: I'm really glad I'm here.
0: Me too.
1: And your family's been great to me.
0: Well, they like you, all right. Even Brownie's coming around.
1: It's weird. I feel like I've known about you for a really long time, but then I get here and I realize I didn't know the first thing about you.
0: Same.
1: I'm sorry, by the way.
0: Why are you sorry?
1: For bailing on our date.
0: Oh, stop, Chad!
1: No, look. Julie, I remember you and Foster at the wedding. I'm not some super successful guy. I live in a 5-story walk-up with 3 roommates.
0: That's cool.
1: No, it's not. What I'm getting at is I bailed because I felt like, maybe I wasn't good enough for you. No, and now we're here, and I feel like I missed a really amazing opportunity.
0: Well, maybe this is how it was always supposed to go.
1: I hope so.

0: All right. Would you rather have Santa's magical time abilities?
1: Magical time abilities?
0: Yeah. How he can go around the whole world in one night?
1: Oh, sure.
0: Or get to keep a reindeer?
1: I mean, it depends on the reindeer.
0: Really?
1: Wow. Magical time abilities. I'm not going to take some poor little reindeer away from his family.
0: Yeah.
1: Give me a chapter one.
0: Okay. Would you rather spend Christmas with your best friend's brother or with one of Santa's elves, but not just any old elf, the most handsome elf in the entire workshop?
1: That guy?
0: Him.
1: Ooh. Handsome's overrated. My family is spying on us. I think they're ready to go. What?
0: Nothing. You should go catch.

0: Oh, honey, are you coming to bed?
1: We'll be in a minute, darling. Get a couple of boxes out of here.
0: All right.
1: Jack, give me a hand, will you? Yes, sir.
0: Sweetheart, come sit down for a second.
2: What is it?
0: There's something I want to tell you. So, you know that I've been in remission for 5 years.
3: Yeah.
0: Dr. Lewis called, and he said that I am technically and officially cancer-free.
2: Really? Like, really?
0: Really.
2: Mama. Oh, my God, that's like the best present ever. Merry Christmas, Mama.
0: Merry Christmas.
1: I can see that you make Jolie very happy.
4: Thank you.
1: I think you're pretty brave coming here. See, Foster and Jolie have a long history. I like him very much. But he's never looked at her quite like you do. She's special. And I have a feeling that, well, you'll let her shine.
4: Thanks.

0: What are these pages from your journal?
1: They are. Good eye.
0: When you're rich and famous, this will be worth so much money.
1: Oh, yeah. You're going to be able to retire on that flower.
0: What do you want to talk about?
1: Just wanted to see how you're doing. How you thought all of this was going. Just check in.
0: Just checking in, huh?
1: Yeah. I don't know. How am I doing? Are you happy?
0: Yes. I'm really happy.
1: Good. Yeah, me too.
0: Good.
1: When we get back home, how would you feel about us trying this for real? I would like to take you out on a real date. No contract.
0: Well, yeah, I mean, I could be into that.
1: Yeah?
0: Mm-hmm. You're not gonna flake out on me again, okay?

0: Morning, sleepyhead.
1: Morning.
0: Well, you and Jolie are two peas in a pod. She's our night owl.
1: Yeah, it's me too.
2: Mm-hmm. Did I hear my name?
0: Yes. Hi, Joe Bear.
2: That looks good.
0: It's almost 11.
2: Yeah, I know. Hi, Maxie.
3: Gingerbread house time, Nanny.
2: I know. I can smell it from all the way upstairs. Hi.
4: Hey.
2: Moment of truth.
4: Oh.
2: You ready for this?
4: Yeah.
2: Ta-da!
1: You put the review of my essay up.
2: Yeah. And I built it with Wix, so if you ever want to change anything or add more glowing reviews, it's really simple. I'll show you how.
1: Jolie, this is incredible.
2: Well, now, it's live.
1: Really?
2: Mm-hmm. Hey, I'm gonna go for a run. Do you want to go?
1: No. No, I don't want to go for a run. I actually got some writing to do.
2: Okay. Have fun.
1: All right.

0: I just feel like you were lying to me the whole time.
1: No, I wasn't lying. It's not true at all. That's why
0: I think your parents hate me.
1: Look, you don't have to leave, Amy. Yeah. You can stay, okay? Where are you gonna go? You're gonna go home? Amy, I'm sorry. Look, just listen to me.

0: Hey.
1: Hey. You okay? What happened?
0: We broke up. And she didn't want to stay.
1: Oh, Foster, I'm really sorry. That's...
0: No, it's okay. I don't know what I was thinking of bringing her here. We'd only been dating for a little while, and I didn't want to be alone on Christmas. I really missed you, JoJo. And I brought Amy here as a distraction, and now you're with Jack.
1: Well, I'm... Full disclosure, I brought Jack here for the same reason.
0: What?
1: Yeah, I mean, I wasn't going to bring anybody till I found out that you were.
0: Really?
1: Yeah.
0: I'm not with Amy, and you're not really with Jack. Don't. I mean, it should be...
1: No.
0: Oh, come on.
1: I mean, you know we're not good together, Foster.
0: You're right.
1: I'm really sorry about Amy.
0: Hey, I'm really sorry I made you bring Jack.
1: Don't be. I mean, maybe things turned out this way for a reason, right?
0: Yeah.
1: I'll see you later.
0: Yeah.
1: Behave yourself.
0: Wow. No promises.
1: Hey, Daddy.
2: Hey, just come back from a run.
1: Yes, sir. What are you doing? Stop it. Dump it over. Let me help you.
2: Well, sure, darling. I do love having you home for Christmas, Peanut.
1: Well, I love being home with you.
2: You know, your mom and I are very proud of you. I mean, you're in a good place. I can see that in the shine on your face and contentment in your heart. Every parent longs for that. That rainy earth can bring you a lot of success and impressive accomplishments, but it's that heart you got that's your greatest gift.
3: Well, thanks, Dad.
2: Ah. You get it from your mama.
1: Yeah. Get it from you, too. Big heart.
4: Hello?
5: Hi.
4: Hi.
5: Why are we whispering? I'm hiding out. If Martin's Aunt Barb finds me, she's gonna put me on the yams and berate me for why we don't have children yet.
4: Okay, but why am I whispering?
5: I didn't say you needed to whisper. You just started whispering.
4: Oh, okay. Hey, Merry Christmas.
5: Merry Christmas.
6: Naomi.
5: Listen, I can't talk long. I just called for some updates. Give me the full details.
6: Naomi.
4: Yeah. The Christmas market was really good. Your brother is a pretty incredible dancer, and Foster is Foster.
5: Did something happen?
1: I mean, he broke up with his girlfriend.
6: Naomi.
5: No way.
4: Yes, way. It has definitely been different than I expected.
5: How so?
4: Well, would you be weirded out at all if your brother and I...
5: Yeah.
4: ...were maybe more than friends?
5: Oh my gosh!
2: Baby, there you go. I've been looking for you everywhere.
4: Naomi?
5: Shoot, Martin just found me.
2: Listen, baby, I need backup. My parents, they're harassing me about having babies again.
5: Listen, I gotta go.
4: Okay, well, I love you too. Merry Christmas.
5: Merry Christmas. And I want full details.
4: Yeah, sure.
5: Not full details, because it's my brother.
2: What?
5: God, you're with my brother.
4: Okay, bye, Naomi.

0: This is Devin. Leave a message.
1: Hey, Devin, it's Jack. Listen, I'm not going to be able to write this book for you. Things have gotten kind of complicated, and it just doesn't feel right anymore. All right, I will talk to you after the holidays. Merry Christmas.
2: Wow. You look beautiful.
3: Thanks, Jack.
4: Come on.

0: Foster. Foster.
1: Yeah. Oh, hey, sorry.
0: Yeah. And you think we have a chance of maybe getting a bowl game this year or what?
1: Yeah, no, I don't know. Hey, what do you guys know about Jack?
2: He's Naomi's brother. I don't know. He's a writer.
0: They said they hooked up in New York.
1: Oh, she said that?
0: Yeah.
3: Okay. Bye. Bye.
4: Hi, guys. How are you?
3: Let me sneak it in here. Oh. I just need to know if you were going to Michael Bolton this or not.
1: Hey, Jojo.
3: What?
1: Jojo. Sorry, Dan. Can I talk to you for a second?
4: Yeah.
1: Okay.
5: Okay, see you in a bit.
0: Hey, everybody, you guys want to play a little song, a little Christmas song?
6: Yeah.
0: All right,
4: ready? All right.
7: Deck the halls with boughs of holly.
4: What's up?
1: I've been thinking a lot about what you said earlier, about us. I think you're wrong. And I want you to stay here with me.
3: Foster, come on.
1: It's always been you and me.
3: No, it hasn't.
7: The ancient Christmas carol.
1: I'll move to New York. Look, I think we owe it to ourselves to give this another shot. You know, we're good together.
7: La la la la la la la la.
1: What are you thinking? Come on.
3: What's my favorite tea?
1: This is a test.
3: No, just answer the question.
1: All right. It's chai.

0: Snapchat.
1: What, it's... I don't remember your favorite tea, and now you think we're not...
0: Buster, you don't listen to me. You don't. I'm with Jack now.
1: Yeah, but you only brought Jack here to make me jealous.
0: I did, at first. But it's different.
1: Look, I know you think we're not right for each other, but I can't help but think that you're wrong about this.
0: I'm so sorry, but I really think I have something very special with him.
1: Yeah, but you and Jack are in a fake relationship.

0: Come in.
1: Hi. Can I come in?
0: Yeah. Awkward car ride, huh?
1: You think? I mean, I feel so stupid. I'm sorry. I shouldn't have said anything to Foster about you.
0: No, you don't have anything to be sorry for.
1: Well, now it's super uncomfortable.
0: Oh,
1: yeah. I don't want to go back out there. I mean, I don't know how to spin this with my family.
0: Maybe there's nothing to spin. I like you, and you like me, so...
1: What is this?
0: Oh, just some work stuff.
1: Dance under the stars, flee from danger together, teach a game. Give her a flower, first kiss in a special place.
0: Yeah, it's for this book that I'm ghostwriting. Just all the things the characters are supposed to do.
1: But we did all these things.
0: Yeah, but I mean, most of that's just a coincidence.
1: No. No, you didn't stumble on a flower. You made that for me. You made this happen.
0: Okay, I'm realizing that this sounds bad, but it's not what it looks like.
1: This is make her fall in love.
0: Yeah, but that's not about you.
1: So what is it? Is it just like a checklist that you're trying to get done while you're here?
0: No.
1: Is this why you came here? I feel really stupid.
0: But why? No, why do you feel stupid?
1: Like last night, that was real to me.
0: Yeah, that was real to me too.
1: No, just save it, okay?
0: Joey, would you just slow down?
1: You should stay at my sister's house. There's a flight out tomorrow.
0: Hey, Joey.

0: know, Jack, I don't want to talk.
1: Joe Bear, it's me. Hi, baby. Brianna told me what happened. They're going to take Jack over to their house to stay tonight.
0: Mommy, I'm really sorry.
1: Oh, don't be sorry.
0: No, I lied to you and I ruined Christmas and I don't even know what I was thinking.
1: Oh, you didn't ruin anything and you were thinking that you wanted to get away from all that drama.
0: Backfired a little bit.
1: Yeah, it kind of did, didn't it? I want you to listen to your mama. I know you. I know your heart, Jolie. This was just something you had to do. And you don't have to be sorry about anything.
0: I thought I could trust him. Like, he seemed really different.
1: Let me ask you a question. If this wasn't supposed to be anything serious, why are you so upset?

0: Thanks for coming by, Jack.
1: Yeah, of course.
0: You didn't have to.
1: Well, sulking around your house until my flight leaves didn't sound especially productive.
2: Well, if it helps, I've never seen Jolie so happy as she was with you.
0: True that.
1: Thanks. I wish I could have explained myself better. Like with this book that I'm working on, I swear that it was just a coincidence some of these things happened.
3: I believe you. And it's not so bad, you know, if you have feelings for her. Don't you?
1: I need her to know.

0: Daddy, what are we doing here?
1: Jojo, you deserve to be happy. To be with someone who truly loves you and cherishes you and listens to you. So, hear him out, okay?
0: Hear who out?
1: Come on.

flee from danger. 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But listening to you speak about your passion for where you came from, this is when I fell in love with your home.

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0: Give her a flower. 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And if getting romantic advice from a Parker Hollowell novel led me to falling in love with you, well, I'd do it over and over again. Profess love in a passionate speech. The last thing on my list I have left to do, if you'll let me. I would have missed out on a lot if my sister hadn't drafted that contract. I never would have gotten to experience a Guidry Christmas, or hear you play the fiddle, or try gumbo so hot that I actually forgot who I was for 10 minutes. But more than anything, I wouldn't have gotten to know you. You're all the good things, Jolie. And I love you. And I know that you asked me to leave, but I...
1: Jack? I love you too.

0: Listen, I called my agent yesterday, and I'm not writing that book anymore.
1: Oh, stop it. You have to.
0: What?
1: You can say it was based on a true story.

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1: I don't have those.
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1: Carolyn Rayburn, turn away from me. 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

0: Stand up. 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We have a warrant. Where is Alex?
1: He's not here. There's no one else in the house.
2: Check it out. 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

0: You're arresting me for kidnapping my own daughter. 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How do you kidnap your own daughter?
1: Yeah? Well, then where is she?
2: Upstairs is all clear.
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3: Watch your head.

0: So you're the world's greatest mom. You know, I've been looking for you all my life. Now, how could they bust the world's greatest mom? What'd you do? Did you forget to leave a note for the milkman? You don't look like anything I ever saw in here before. What'd you do?
1: They say I kidnapped my daughter.
0: Your own kid? Is that possible? I mean, how do you kidnap your own kid?
1: I didn't. I rescued her.
2: That's gorgeous, Carolyn. When did you have time to bake it?
3: Are you kidding me? This is all Laura's doing.
4: No, I just followed the recipe and squirreled it with some icing.
5: I don't know how any of you expect me to blow out all of those candles.
6: I'll stand behind you, old man, in case you pass out.
5: Oh, thanks. Appreciate it.
7: I'll help you.
8: Whoa. You have to make a wish.
2: Got it?
6: What'd you wish for?
8: Do you not know the rules? You don't ask him what the wish is or it won't come true.
6: All right. Open your presents.
5: All right. Can't wait to see what you got me.
6: Hey, it's tough shopping for the man who has everything.
5: And still keep it under $5. $5, right?
9: Oh, I'm guessing knee socks.
6: Oh. Okay, Alex, before you open that, how about the three of you get together and let's get a family picture?
10: Oh, yeah.
11: It's really good. Is that bad? Good idea. Good. Yes, over by that fireplace. That looks so nice.
12: Family sandwich.
11: Yes. That's good. You guys ready?
13: Say mozzarella.
14: Mozzarella.
11: That's not what you say.
1: You look so scholarly.
8: Thanks. Hey, I'm supposed to walk with the rest of the class, right?
1: Yeah, of course. Why?
8: Just some girl at school is saying that since technically I'm in the 11th grade and I didn't go all 4 years, that I'm not supposed to walk with the seniors.
1: Okay, she is just jealous.
8: Maybe. Mom, let's go to the mall and get my graduation dress. I mean, we can do it together.
1: Honey, you know I wish I could, but I've already been gone from the office for a few hours and we are really busy lately.
8: Yeah, don't explain, you're always busy.
1: Honey, that's not fair. Ooh, how about this? I will give you the black card. I will drop you off at the mall, you buy whatever you want, and then Alex will scoop you up on his way home from work.
8: I hate going to the mall by myself. It's embarrassing.
1: So then just call someone to meet you there.
8: Yeah, there's not anyone I really want to hang out with right now.
1: Oh. Honey, I'm sorry. Look, sweetie, I know it's hard right now, but college will be different, right? You're really going to come into your own, and you will make some great friends, I promise.
8: Hey, listen, I kind of got invited to this grad night party. Well, I'm kind of tagging along with someone that was invited, but it's Tuesday night after the ceremonies.
1: No, that sounds fun. Oh, great.
8: Yeah, only it goes till, you know, like 4 or 5 in the morning.
1: Sorry, what? What are you going to be doing until 4 or 5 in the morning?
8: Nothing. I mean, we're just going to be hanging out. We'll probably be at Lucy's house.
1: Sorry, who's Lucy?
8: A new friend.
1: And she is?
8: Why all the questions? You're always saying I should take the initiative to make new friends.
1: Honey, taking initiative is one thing. Hanging out till 4 or 5 in the morning with people I don't know is a completely different matter. You're 16 years old.
8: But, Mom, I'm going to be graduated high school.
1: Yes, and you'll still be 16 years old. And that's not an adult. It's not even close. All right? Trust me on that. Look, I don't think it's appropriate for anyone that age to be out until 5 o'clock in the morning, okay? So, no. 12:30, max.
8: Where are you? I'm gonna be late.
1: Honey, we had an emergency, but Judd is coming to pick you up right now.
8: Well, you are coming to my graduation, right?
15: Of course we are. I just need to take care of a few
1: things. Look, be ready when Judd gets there, and don't worry. Your father and I are not gonna miss your graduation.
8: Okay. All right, I'll see you soon.
1: Yeah.
8: Baby, I'm sorry.
7: Go away.
8: Look, honey, one of our trucks had an accident on the freeway.
7: Mom, just don't, okay? It was my one and only high school graduation, and as if I needed any more reason to feel like a freak, my own parents weren't there.
8: I know, and I'm so sorry. It is certainly not the way we intended this day to go for you. All right, but, you know, you're old enough to know that sometimes things happen that are just out of your control. And everyone has responsibilities. Baby, what kind of person would I be if I didn't live up to mine? I know this doesn't make the day any better, but...
10: Brace yourself, because dun-da-da-da!
5: Surprise! Huh? What do you think? Isn't she beautiful?
8: Come on, have a look.
7: I mean, yeah, I guess, but I thought we talked about a mini pickup. This is just so...
5: You're gonna love this car. Imagine driving around campus with the top down, wind in your hair, huh?
10: Yeah, I mean, you're going to be the coolest freshman on campus.
8: We got it loaded. It has the GPS, the navigation system, hands-free, an iPod dock, so you have all your tunes. Come on, take a seat.
5: Come on, take your stepdad for a ride, huh?
7: Looks like you bought me again, Mom.

0: How's your mood?
1: Good. Why?
0: Wagner's order is off by 1,200 units.
1: What?
2: Can you fix it?
0: Can fix it, but
1: we calibrated the entire.
0: Yeah, but.
3: Hi, Alex.
1: Hey, sweetie, how are you?
3: Good.
0: Yeah. Is that your new car out there?
1: Graduation present.
3: Mm-hmm.
1: Congratulations. You're 16. How does anybody graduate from high school at 16?
3: Just spend your entire childhood behind a book and don't waste any time with friends in a social life, and it's easy.
1: She's smart. That's how. Now go make me some money.
4: Got it. All right. See you later. I want to ride in that car.
3: Okay.
4: Bye.
3: Bye.
1: Ready to get to work? Sure could use that big brain of yours here.
3: Not really. I just came to see Mom.
1: Sweetie, school's been out for a week already. I thought you were going to work here this summer.
3: Well, I just want to take some time off and not do anything. Is that okay?
1: I guess. Just don't get lazy. All right?
3: Mom. Okay. I need to ask you something, but just, okay, listen and let me explain before you say anything.
5: Uh-oh.
3: Okay, you ready?
5: Mm.
3: I want to take riding lessons. Horseback riding.
5: Is this the part where I can say no?
3: Mom, seriously. Okay, do you know the time when I went to Lindsay's grandparents' house in Grass Valley and we rode horses?
5: Mm-hmm.
3: Well, it was so much fun and I got really good at it. And, well, there's a lot of stuff I need to learn and I really want to do this.
5: Where is this place?
3: Well, it's out in Moore Park.
5: Honey, that's really far.
3: That far? Besides, I have a car now. I can drive myself.
5: True. How did you hear about this place?
3: Online. Mom, I drove out there this morning, and the people are so nice, and they can teach me everything I need to know.
5: Yeah, but how are you going to manage this? You're going to be really busy.
3: Well, not everyone's as busy as you.
5: Yeah, but you start college in the fall.
3: Well, yeah, I've got all summer. And I want to major in animal studies anyway. This is perfect. Mom, just come out and see the place, please. Just meet the people before you say no.
5: I don't know if I'm going to have enough time to... Okay, when do you want to go?

0: around. All right.
1: Well, it's certainly secluded.
2: It's perfect. There's lots of trails and canyons to ride in.
1: Lots of snakes, no doubt.
2: Such a worrier. That's Marty.
0: Hi, Laura.
2: Hi, Marilee.
3: Howdy.
2: I told you I'd come back. This is my mother, Carolyn Rayburn.
3: Mrs. Rayburn, it's a pleasure. Marty Fowler. You can call me Marty. Everybody else does.
1: All right, well, then you should call me Carolyn.
2: Marty, can I go riding?
3: Sure you can. Just have Kelly saddle up last chance.
1: Okay, Laura, I'll pick you up at 5, okay, hon?
3: Girls, they love horses. I can't exactly tell you why. Of course, I've been around them my whole life. Loved them forever. Maybe because they're just so big and lovable.
1: Well, Laura's love of horses is something of a new development. Curious to see how long the fascination lasts.
3: Dana, reins up. Keep your back straight. Atta girl. My husband and I run the place. We teach kids how to care

0: For the horse, how to ride, how to show. I think Laura's gonna do real well here.
1: Well, she loves animals and she's hoping to be a vet, so seems like great experience.

0: horse?
1: Yeah, he's a beautiful horse. It's me. You're doing great. Last Chance likes you, Laura.
0: How can you tell?
1: He told us so. Didn't he, Kelly?
0: Oh, so you talk to horses now?
1: Horses are smart. Marty taught us how to talk to them. It's easy once you learn. Marty says you're doing great. You've taken to riding quicker than anyone she's ever seen.
0: She said that?
2: My daughter!
3: She doesn't want to go with you. Get up!
2: I need to see her right now.
3: I have everybody.
2: You have no right.
3: Right now.
1: That's Dana's father. He keeps trying to get her to go back home.
0: Why won't she go?
1: Likes it better here, I guess.
2: No, she's not
3: in there.
2: Listen to me.
3: She's not here. She's not here.
2: Listen to me.

0: Laura, eyes straightforward. Don't let him wander.
1: She looks so great up there.
0: Yeah, she's a real fast learner.
1: You know, she mentioned that that horse she's been riding is for sale. Is that right?
0: Well, yeah, most of her stock is for sale. Laura's got a real crush on Last Chance.
1: Oh, he's all she ever talks about. We said we were never going to buy her a horse, but, you know, seeing her like this, it would be a real shame if that horse got sold and taken away.
2: Mom, isn't he wonderful?
1: Yeah, he is. Oh, I can't believe I'm saying this. Do you want him?
2: You mean it?
1: Well, if I can soften Alex up, somebody might be having a very happy birthday.
2: Oh, Mom, thank you. Thank you, thank you. Oh, my God.
1: Yeah, don't thank me yet. Let me get some numbers from this lady.
0: Well, Joel does all the horse trading around here. Let's find him. Hey, Joel! My husband, Joel. Let's go up to the house and talk shop. She's a natural, that one. She reminds me a lot of my daughter.
1: I didn't know you had a daughter. She must be a heck of a rider.
0: She was. Until she died. She was Laura's age.
1: I'm so sorry, Marty. I had no idea. What happened? Was it a riding accident?
0: It was no accident. She was murdered. By a group of girls.
3: Well, you got them. I knew you would. You get everything you want, don't you?

0: You ready?
1: For what?
0: We were going to go shopping, get you some school clothes.
1: Oh, well, not today. I'm going to the ranch.
0: But I took the morning off of work, and I know you don't have lessons today, so...
1: Well, Marty says I can come by anytime I want.
0: Look, honey, I know you like it there, and that's a great thing.
1: Marty's been teaching me so much, and the girls are so nice.
0: Okay, school starts in the fall. You're going to be really busy. You have to think about rolling this back.
1: I know, and that's why I'm trying to get as much riding in as I can. Okay, I'm sorry I wrecked your plans, but can I go?
0: Yes, but you have to promise me, once school starts, no more ranch.
2: We all have to be in this world, don't we? But we don't have to be of this world. Humans, by nature, are cruel. They're selfish. They're wicked. Dogs don't sin. Rabbits don't sin. Birds, horses, even snakes, they don't sin, do they?
3: No. No, animals are pure.
2: Laura, do people sin? Who's the biggest sinner you know? Come on, Laura. Think about it. Someone you live with. Someone you see every day. Somebody that tells you that she loves you, but she only loves herself.
1: My mother?
2: Think about it, Laura. She leaves you alone all day to work so she can buy her things. I've seen her enough to know her. She's of this world, Laura. Don't be like your mother. Oh, how fortunate are we to have each other in this place as our refuge, to not be of this world and all the sin. Now y'all have chores to do. Get going. Laura. I don't think you should come here anymore.
1: What? Marty, why?
2: The girls say that you're not doing your chores properly. Horsemanship is not just about riding, Laura. It's about hard work and responsibility. I'm disappointed in you, Laura. You said you wanted to learn everything about horses. You said you wanted to be a good rider. You said you wanted to be the best.
1: I do.
2: Oh, sweetie. It's not your fault. You're just spoiled. You've had everything handed to you your whole life. But things, important things, you have to work for, like I did to make this place what it is. You have to suffer to appreciate the good things. But that takes a lot of dedication and hard work. And Laura, I just don't think that you have it.
1: I do, Marty, really.
2: Then you have to do everything I say, everything. I'm just gonna have to tell your mom you can't come here.
1: No, don't, please. Look, I want to learn. I really want to get good.
2: I see great things in you, Laura. Now go clean the stables. I'm gonna give you one last chance.
0: Hi, it's Carolyn Rayburn. Is Laura?

0: Rayburn. Laura left hours ago. You want to talk to Marty?
1: No, never mind. Laura, come in here, please. Where have you been?
2: At the ranch.
1: Well, I just called there, and Kelly or whoever said that you haven't been there in hours, so why would she lie?
2: Maybe they're just tired of you calling all the time.
1: Well, maybe I have to because you're always there. Come on, sit down.
2: Why?

0: Laura, sit down. Your mother and I need to talk to you.
1: We got a letter from Northridge University today. They sent back our tuition check. You withdrew from classes?
2: I was going to tell you. Okay, I'm sorry. I forgot. I decided against Northridge.
1: You decided against it? But this was all planned.
2: Well, it was your plan. I'm not ready for college. There's other things I want to do first.
3: Well, like sit on the back of a horse for the rest of your life?
1: Okay, this has gone too far, all right? There's no more riding lessons. There's no more Rocking Jay Ranch.
2: Mom, no, you can't do that.
1: Well, actually, because we pay for all of it, yes, we can. There's more to life than riding horses, Laura. And one of the most important things is your college education, and it starts next month.
2: I'll cut back, Mom, okay? I promise. I won't go back so much.
1: No, I'm sorry. It's too late for that.
2: I'll sign up for junior college. I'll do it tomorrow. I will. Just, you can't take Last Chance away from me.
1: We don't want to take your horse from you, but...
2: Well, then let me go back to the ranch. Look, I'll cut back. I promise. I will. I'll go to Valley College in September, okay? I promise. Mom, please, just... I'll do whatever you want. I'll do anything.

0: I'm going to start my chores now. I'm sorry I'm late. I had to make up a class.
1: You have to make a decision, little girl. Just how important are horses to you?
0: They mean everything, Marty. I told you.
1: Well, I don't think so. School takes up too much of your time. You can't do both.
0: My mother makes me go to school.
1: Your mother's crazy.
0: She's not crazy.
1: She sees a psychiatrist. That's what you told me. Only crazy people see a psychiatrist. Laura, you're just going to have to grow up and start making your own decisions. I mean, why would you go to college if you don't even want to go? I am teaching you a profession here. You can make horses your life. Don't you want that? Then stand up to that deranged woman. You're better than she is. God, you're such a wimp. Why do I waste my time with you when you don't want to follow a few simple rules? Well, looky here. That's what I want to see. A little fire. That's what we call gumption. Maybe if you had a little bit more of that, you'd amount to something. Maybe I can bring that out in you. You look so much like my Leanne. She had gumption. I taught her to ride, and she was a champion. Do you want to be a champion, Laura? You can be just like Miley. This was Leanne's room. All those ribbons and trophies were won by my girls. Well, mostly Leanne, of course. So we have plenty of room for you here. Everything you need we got right here. You could even spend the night if you want.
0: I thought Dana stayed here.
1: Dana can move in with the other girls. This could be your room, Laura. You belong here.
0: Well, I don't have any change of clothes, and I'm kind of dusty.
1: Well, I can find some of Leanne's. She had some real pretty shirts. I'll show you.
2: Laura? Hey, where are you? I want you to come home.
0: Marty said I could stay over.
3: No, I'm sorry. You're there too much already.
0: Why do you do that? You treat me like I'm 6 years old. Why would it hurt if I spend one night here?
3: Look, I want you home. I'm not going to explain right now. I don't trust the...
1: Carolyn, it's Marty.
2: Hi, Marty.

0: Look, I really appreciate you taking such an interest in Laura, but I think it's...
1: Now, don't think she's butting in or anything like that. We got plenty of room.
2: Girls stay over on the weekends all the time.
0: Look, I know, only Laura has...
2: Now, I like to get them up early, put them to work with the horses.
1: It teaches them discipline.
2: And if you don't mind me saying, I think Laura could use a little bit more of that in her life. Now, don't you worry. We'll take good care of
1: her, and we'll send her back home tomorrow, all worn out and happy.
0: Marty, I'm telling...
2: You have a good evening now.
3: All right, everyone. The moment we've been waiting for.
4: Fantastic.
5: The brew.
3: The Rayburn Family Brew.
6: Oh, yes. And he claims it comes from a top secret Rayburn family recipe.
7: That's right. It's not for the wee ones or the faint of heart. And this year, I thought that Laura was old enough to have a taste. What do you say, Laura? You want to try some of the brew?
8: Yeah, it's okay. You can have a little bit, honey.
9: Let's take a picture to send to Aunt Mary. Huh?
7: Good idea.
9: You guys all get together right there?
10: You're in this family too, lass. Now off you go. Here we are.
9: Nice. Okay. What does Travis always say?
11: Mozzarella!

0: What are you doing home this time of day?
1: I'm waiting for you. Laura, come back here.
0: This is my room. Get out!
1: This is my house. And you are my daughter, and we're gonna talk.
2: I just got a call from Valley College. They told me that you dropped out of school.
0: Good, I'm glad you know.
1: What is happening to you? It's that ranch, isn't it? What has that Marty woman done to you? You're completely different, and... Is she giving you drugs?
0: Oh, wow. No, she is not. Marty would never let me near the ranch if she thought I was on drugs.
1: Well, there's something strange going on out there, okay? Those people, they're not right.
0: Well, that's great, coming from you. You're the crazy one. It's you who sees a psychiatrist. Oh. Marty and Joel and the girls are the only real people I know.
1: Real? She's using you like a ranch hand. All right, we pay for you to go there and have those lessons. But she's working you to the bone, and you're not even seeing a dime for it.
0: She's teaching me.
1: She's using you. All right, if you want to learn how to ride, that's fine. We will find you lessons. But you are not going back to that ranch.
0: Give them back. It's my car.
1: Pretty sure the registration's in my name.
0: You want to control everybody, don't you? You work practically every minute of your life so you can make money, so you can buy things and buy people. You can't buy me anymore.
1: Laura, come back here.
0: Alex, may my mother give me back my car keys.
3: Okay, hold on a second. What's going on here?
1: She dropped out of school a month ago and didn't bother to tell us. So I've taken the car keys and I've forbidden her to go back to that ranch.
3: Let me see the keys. We gave the car to Laura.
0: You're just like Marty said. You're mean and you're evil. You're just plain crazy.
1: Laura, get back here.
3: Okay, just let her go. All right? Every teenager rebels. She'll come back. Just leave her alone. She'll be back by herself, okay?
1: I really hope you're right about that.

0: What do you want?
1: I want to talk to Laura, Marty.
0: Well, she's not here.
1: I don't believe you. She ran away.
0: Ran away? Now, why would a nice, happy girl run away from home?
1: She stayed over at a friend's, all right? And apparently someone in an old white truck came by and picked her up this morning and took her away.
0: Well, I don't know who that could be.
1: You're lying, Marty. Please just go get my daughter.
2: Marty? What's all the fussing about?
0: I think you should get going now. And don't you come back. Go on.
1: This isn't over.

0: Officer. Excuse me? I need to file a missing persons report. My daughter, she's 17.
1: Okay, sure. One moment. Sir, she needs to file a missing persons report.
2: All right, just take her name now. Bring her down.
1: Okay.
3: Be right with you.

0: Can I help you, officer?
1: Mrs. Fowler.
2: Sergeant Brownlee, Sheriff's Department.
0: Sheriff's? Sweet Lord, what have I done?
2: Just here to ask some questions about Laura Warner. She here?
0: Laura? No, sir. I haven't seen her in 2-3 weeks. She said she was pregnant, and her and her boyfriend took off to Oregon someplace.
2: All right, well, you mind if I look around?
0: Help yourself. But if you don't mind me saying, you know, I don't blame her for running off. The story she told about her mother, that woman's disturbed. She's doing drugs, alcohol, even got Laura into it.
2: I'm just gonna look around.
0: All right. Help yourself.

0: Hi. You work here?
1: Uh-huh. I'm the ranch manager.
0: You know Laura Warner?
1: Sure, but she left.
0: Who are those girls?
1: That's Kelly and Dana.
0: Dana's on the right?
1: Uh-huh.
0: You're Laura Warner?
2: Me? No. Laura's only 17. I haven't seen her.
0: Thanks. Have a good day.
2: You too.

0: Thank you for waiting, Mrs. Reamer.
1: Well?
2: She's not there.
1: What? Of course she's there. What did Marty say?
2: Basically that you're an unfit mother. She also said that your daughter had every good reason to run away. She's in Oregon with her boyfriend now.
1: And you believed her?
2: There must be some reason that your daughter ran away. I went to the ranch. She wasn't there.
1: Look, I'm telling you, she's there.
2: Mrs. Rayburn, you and your daughter had a fight. It's scary. She's young. But this happens all the time. Fortunately, there are people in this world that are willing to take her in. Just hang back, Mrs. Rayburn. Wait for her. She'll come back. They most often do.
1: The police refuse to do anything. Alex won't help. He just thinks that she's gonna come home on her own.
3: Oh, you don't think she will?
1: No. No.
3: I don't think she will either. I want to show you two photos. So this one was taken at Alex's birthday in the spring, remember?
4: Mm-hmm. And this one was taken just a few months later.
3: Look at Laura.
1: Oh my God. What have they been doing to her up there?
3: Carolyn, you're gonna need expert help with this.
1: How do you mean?
3: I know somebody whose son got involved in something like this.
1: Libby, talk to me. Something like what?
3: In a cult.
1: A cult? No way. Laura's way too smart to get involved in a cult.
3: It's the bright ones that they go after. They're easier to brainwash.
1: Brainwashing? Look, God, this is what we're actually talking about? Brainwashing?
3: I don't know. But my friend knows somebody that does. Does Marty have any children?
1: No. Well, she did. She had a daughter, apparently about Laura's age. She died in a horse jumping accident at a competition. Marty said she thinks that some girls were jealous of her, so they rigged her saddle so she'd fall. Marty says she was murdered.
3: What?
1: Oh my God, you don't think that Marty's trying to replace her daughter with Laura? No. I can get through to her. I can't. I just have to get her back here. We believe Laura is under some kind of mind control.
5: Mind control?
1: Yes, I think so.
6: I don't know. Look, Carolyn and Laura had a fight. Laura ran away. I told Carolyn I'd help do anything we can legally, but I still think that Laura is going to come home on her own.
1: She's been gone for months. All right, she hasn't called. She won't return any of the messages I leave. I'm pretty certain letters I'm sending her are getting torn up. And now this Marty person is saying that she's gotten pregnant and moved to Oregon with her boyfriend.
5: Maybe she did.
1: Well, there's two problems with that. One, she doesn't have a boyfriend. And two, I know for a fact she's on that ranch.
5: How do you know?
6: Because she's been sneaking out there, climbing around the hills and spying on them. It's happened at least a dozen times.
5: You've been trespassing?
1: You can call it whatever you want. But I saw my daughter on that ranch yesterday morning.
5: When is Laura's birthday?
1: October.
5: So she's still a minor and you have rights. Let me make some calls, see if I can get the DA involved in this. But you have got to stay away from that ranch. Understand?
1: Absolutely.
7: Hey! I told you to rape the arena! Get up! Come on! You got away with that crap at your old house, but you're here now, and you do what you're told when you're told. Do you understand me? Rake it! And not just one, you're gonna rake all three of them. I don't have to! You don't own me! I can leave here anytime I want! Fine, then leave! Get the hell out of here! Go back to your sick storybook life! Go back to your raving, crazy mother! You go, but you'll never come back here. Do you understand me? And you'll never be a writer. You want what I can teach you. Nobody's gonna care about you the way I do.

That's enough, darling. Hush-a-bye, sweetie pie. Marty loves you.

0: told you not to come here anymore.
1: Where's Laura?
2: Laura!
0: She's not here!
1: There's a trailer coming in 1 hour, and we're gonna take that horse out of here. Laura wants to know where he is, then she's gonna have to call me.
2: Laura!
0: You bitch!
1: You would know.
2: Laura! I'm taking your horse, honey.
1: Okay, you wanna see him again, all you gotta do is come home.
2: Don't you take him!
1: Oh, God, Laura. Baby!
2: He's my horse!
1: Laura, please just come home.
2: No!
1: Please, can't you see what these people have done to you? This isn't you. Look, they've turned you against me. Honey, please just come home.
2: You bitch. I'm never going back. I hate you.
1: Okay, well, hate me. You can hate me all you want, but you are still my daughter, and you are coming home with me.
0: Run, Laura!
1: Laura, no! Get off of me!
0: Get off my property!
2: Poor. We love it here.
1: And she got to you too, huh? How long you been here since you were, what, 14, 15? Before you got replaced with these two? How long did that last? Right? Before you got too old and she had to trade you out? She brings in my daughter. She's gonna do the same thing. You can go home. You can still go home.
0: Just couldn't let this go, could you?
1: Don't you touch me.
0: She's my daughter now. She's mine. And she's never coming back to you. You are never getting her back. Do you understand me?
3: You attacked me. My husband and my girls, they saw it. My husband was just protecting me.
4: You best be getting on now.
1: You're out of your mind.
0: I will kill you if you come back again. You hear me? I will kill you. Do you understand me? Get the hell out! Get off my property! She's mine! Get out of here, you bitch!
5: Your Honor, Marty and Joel Fowler were subpoenaed to appear before these proceedings and bring Laura Warner with them. They have not appeared.
6: Your Honor, Mr. Fowler has been suffering from severe bronchitis, and Mrs. Fowler felt that she couldn't risk leaving him to be here at this time.
5: That is outrageous. The purpose of this entire action is so that Mr. and Mrs. Rayburn can retrieve their daughter from the clutches of these people. At the very least, they hope to see their daughter here in court today.
6: Your Honor, the Fowlers have committed no crime. They inform me that they have no knowledge of the current whereabouts of Laura Warner.
1: That's not true. They're holding her hostage psychologically. She's been poisoned against her entire family.
6: Your Honor.
7: That's enough. I've heard all I'm going to. All right, in the matter of Laura Warner, a minor, I award full and total custody to her mother, Carolyn Rayburn. I believe that's what you wanted, Mr. Davis?
5: Thank you, Your Honor. But we request that Laura be located and removed physically from the Fowler Ranch to be delivered to her parents.
6: The Fowlers do not know where she is.
5: Then we request a warrant for the arrest of Laura Warner.
7: The young lady is less than 2 months away from her majority, Mr. Davis. Your request is denied.
6: One more urgent matter, Your Honor. My clients request that a temporary restraining order be issued against Carolyn Rayburn for her repeated and continued harassment.
5: All right, that's outrageous. There's no basis for such an order.
6: Your Honor, Carolyn Rayburn has trespassed on the Fowler property on numerous occasions. There are multiple witnesses. She's been terrorizing my clients, Your Honor, and we demand this activity cease.
1: They attacked me.
7: Ms. Rayburn, I can understand your very strong desire to want your daughter home, but thousands of young girls run away every year. Now, I have no evidence that the Fowlers are holding your daughter against her will, or even that she's on their property at this time.
1: She's on that property.

0: What are you doing home?
1: I came home early. I thought that you and I deserved a night out. But I come home and you're not here.
0: I saw Laura today.
2: God, I knew it. Damn it, Carolyn. Were you at that ranch? They have a restraining order against you and you can get arrested for that.
0: Yeah, I know that. Look, I followed Marty and Joel into Moore Park. Laura's got a job at some feed store there.
2: All right. That's good, right? At least you can call her there.
0: She'd only hang up on me.
2: Then go over there and talk to her in person.
0: You're damn right I will. She gets off at work at 3, and I am going over there, and I'm going to grab her off the street.
2: Are you crazy?
0: No, I'm desperate. Right, she turns 18 soon. Do you get it? If I don't do this now, I may never have another chance. God, I keep asking and asking for you to help me, and you won't.
2: You are obsessed, Carolyn. This thing with Laura has taken its toll on you, and it is going to destroy us if you don't get a grip on it very soon.
0: Don't worry about my grip. All right, honey, just have a seat in your nice chair, watch a little golf. Because my sister, she is going to help me, and tomorrow, I am bringing my daughter home.
2: Oh, wonderful. And how are you going to keep her here, Carolyn? Have you thought about that?

0: of us, okay?
1: Laura!
0: Aunt Libby? I don't know what you're doing here, but...
1: Oh, I came to see you, sweetie.
0: I'm busy right now. I can't talk.
1: Sweetie, you need to come home.
0: Well, I won't, so let go of me.
1: It's okay, honey.
0: No!
1: Mom's coming to you. I won't let go.
0: No!
1: Your mom's coming.
0: Help! Help me! Help! Help me!
2: I told you to leave me alone!
1: We're leaving here, honey. We're okay.
0: Right, there's something going
1: help
0: on.
1: Me!
0: Over there.
1: Hey, help me!
3: Something hurt her.
1: Help me! Help me! She's my daughter. She's not well. We're taking her home.
3: What's going on there?
1: No!
0: Come on, come on, come on. Call the cops.
1: Help! Help me!
4: Oh my God, she's here. Let's move.
1: Hey!
0: Marty, help me!
1: Let her go!
0: Marty, help
1: baby, we're not gonna hurt you.
4: Leave her alone! Let her go! Hey! Let her go! Let's go!

0: What's Laura doing now?
1: She's sleeping.
0: Good. Look, we have a half-crazed she-devil upstairs. What are we supposed to do now?
1: There's a police officer at the door. He wants to see Carolyn.
0: Great.
2: Okay. I'm Carolyn Rayburn.
3: Yes, ma'am. There's been a complaint made against you by Joel and Marty Fowler.
0: What for?
3: They say that you violated a restraining order.
1: They're lying. They lie about everything.
3: According to the complaint, you've been ordered to keep a 100-foot distance from the couple.
1: I know about the order.
3: They say that you confronted them in front of a business establishment in Moore Park today.
1: No, that's not true. I went there to see my daughter, and they confronted me there.
3: Maybe I could get your daughter's take on this.
1: She's not home right now.
0: She spent the night at a friend's house tonight.
3: All right. I'll make a report. But the judge may want to see you.
4: Okay. Thank you. You know where to find us, officer.
3: You folks have a nice evening.
4: Okay.
2: You too.
4: Thanks again.

0: care.
1: Look at me! You're holding me like a chained animal!
0: I know, and it's hard right now, but please, it's for your own good.
1: Why can't you just leave me alone?
2: Look, your mother loves you. Sweetie, we both do.
1: Well, you have a funny way of showing it!
3: She's just trying to save you from that insane woman!
1: Marty never had to lock me up! Only you! You're always trying to control me!
0: I don't want to control you!
1: You're always trying to control me. My whole life, you've never given me one inch of breathing room!
0: That's not true! Please! Okay! Look, you're tired. You're tired. It's been a really long day, and we're gonna go, okay? Just try and get some sleep, okay? And we'll talk to you in the morning.
4: I'm gonna back off.

0: She hasn't eaten a thing since she came home.
1: She'll eat when she gets hungry enough.
0: No, she's gonna make herself sick, and it will be my fault.
2: How is it your fault?
0: Maybe I have been too strict with her. No, maybe I've been working too much, and I've been too busy to see what was going on inside of her. I mean, how could she be that lonely, and I didn't notice? Maybe she's right about me.

0: Hello? Hello, who is this?
1: Who is it?
0: No caller ID. It's someone from the ranch, though. Or Marty, or one of those pitiful girls. They just keep calling and hanging up. I never thought Laura would turn into one of those girls.
1: I'm just glad we got her back.
0: I don't think we do, Libby. Maybe she's not the Laura you and I have ever known. And I don't know how to reach her.
1: I tracked down that woman, the deprogrammer, and she said that...

0: Carol. I just got the phone with Barry Davis. He spoke to the court. The judge denied the appeal, forcing them to give us Laura.
1: What?
0: I'm sorry. The court's not going to be any help.

0: You're just like Marty said.
1: You're just plain crazy! My whole life, you've never given me one inch of breathing room! You're always trying to control me!
2: Carolyn?
3: Yes. Ms. Kearney?
2: Just call me Lee. Sit down, please.
3: Thank you for meeting me. My sister said that your situation is complicated.
2: I am on probation. DA's looking for any excuse to throw me back in jail. But friendly chat in a park. Nothing wrong with that.
3: Do you mind me asking what you did?
2: A mother and I rescued her daughter from some very bad people. When the police caught us, they arrested the mother and me for kidnapping. I was convicted and put on probation. But it's okay. I choose to do what I do anyway, even if the law and me don't always agree.
3: Have you deprogrammed many people?
2: Too many. You see, the mind is a very strange and wonderful thing, but it can be taken over by the wrong people. And when that happens, I have to go in that mind, open it up, and put the truth back in. Are you ready for what this is gonna take? You have to be strong for your daughter if we're gonna get her back. And you need to be prepared. It's gonna get a lot worse before it gets any better.
4: Hi, what can I do for you?
3: I need to learn how to use a gun.

0: He was a good old horse. But it's his time. He's lame. He's no good to us anymore. You do it.
1: Marty, no, I don't want to.
0: Of course nobody wants to. No one wants to put an animal down. But it's just something that has to be done. Take the rifle.

0: She can't do it, Marty. I knew she couldn't.
1: Sure she can. Put it out of its misery, Laura. Pretend it's your mother. She's outlived her worth. She's no good to anybody. She took your horse away from you. She kidnapped you and took you away from us.

0: Stupid little girl. You think that caring for animals is just fun and games? It comes with dirty work. Watch me. I said, look at me.
1: Thank you.

0: You want a cup of coffee if I make a pot?
1: No, thanks. Do you know what day tomorrow is?
0: It's Laura's birthday.
1: Thought you might have forgotten.
0: Hey, Carolyn, I'm sorry. I thought she would have come home on her own by now. I'll help you. We'll do whatever we can to end this nightmare and bring our daughter home.
1: Good. I hope you mean that.
2: Happy birthday, Laura. I'm sorry I didn't have any candles for you to blow out.
3: That's okay. I can still make a wish.
4: I bet you wished you could get last chance back.
5: Oh. You're an adult now. You can own your own horse.
2: That's right, you are an adult. That means you don't have to go back to that madhouse you grew up in.
1: Well, first of all, we want to thank you for being here. We know we're asking a lot of you. Alex and I have decided to do this because we have tried everything else and nothing has worked. But this isn't without risk. Laura's 18 now, and the law says she can associate with whomever she wants. And that also means that they're not going to have any sympathy for us. The police will say we've kidnapped her, and they are going to come after us.
6: I'm that child's aunt and godmother. I love her like my own, so...
1: Thank you.
0: Judd, still time to change your mind.
7: You guys are like family, so you just tell me what you want me to do.
6: We're here with you both until we get her home safe.
0: These people have guns. We don't know exactly what they're capable of, but we do know they're crazy. And crazy people can do anything.
6: Where are you taking Laura after we get her? This house is the first place the police will come.
1: You're right. And that's why we have another location set up and ready to go.
7: Okay, so it seems like we're all in. So what's the plan?

0: I'm in position. All right, let us know what you see.
1: You got it.
0: Alex, just promise me that no matter what happens, we are not leaving here without Laura.
2: I promise.

0: anything yet?
1: Scenes are up. I thought horse people were early risers.
0: Yeah, well, there's nothing normal about these people, so just stay alert, okay?
2: I got it.
0: I think it's time.
3: Let's go.

Oh,

0: Moore Park Central, this is 12 Baker.
1: Go ahead, 12 Baker.
0: Yeah, I got a suspicious vehicle on 23, about a mile north of the old road.
1: License number?
0: Vehicle is old style Honda Odyssey, license number.
2: There's someone coming out of the house. I think it's her.
3: Got it.
4: Is that Laura?
3: She needs to get closer. I don't know.
1: Honda registered to Mission Rent-A-Car, attempting to contact company now.
0: Roger that. I'm going to take a look around.
3: It's Laura. It's Laura. Carolyn, it's Laura. Let's go. Go, go, go, go, go. Everyone, let's go.

0: It's Alex. We're taking you home.
1: Marty!
2: Judd, get her!
1: Marty!
2: Judd!
1: Marty!
2: Judd!
3: Joel, get your gun! Stupid, crazy people! This is kidnapping! Stop! You're gonna have the law on you! It's over! Marty, it's over! Get back! I said stop! You stop! Or I swear to God! She doesn't even want to be with you! Can't you see that? You're so stupid!
1: She's my daughter and I am taking her home. This is over!
3: Get back!
1: Alex, slow down. We can't get pulled over. Everybody, down, down.
2: Get down.

0: you're good. Ready. Is she okay?
1: She's okay. Let's keep going.
0: Come on, sit her up and take that tape off her mouth. Okay. Sorry, sweetie, we can't.
2: Come on, can't we, Carolyn?
1: No one needs her jumping out of the van, okay? Just she's fine the way she is.
0: Where are you taking me? Marty will call the police. They'll come looking for me. If you take me home, they'll be there. We're not taking you home, sweetie. Where then? You're taking me to a hospital. An insane asylum. Marty said you would!
2: Honey, your mother would never do that. Laura!
0: Before, and I'm not lying to you now. We all love you. Everything that we are doing, we're doing for your own good. Laura, please just
3: I don't want to talk to you!

is hurt. There we go.

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And the bathroom's over there. You can take a shower if you like. Anyway, we are glad that you're back. You were away too long.

0: Laura, my name's Lee. Can I come in? I'm a friend of the family. Hope to be your friend, too. Your folks are quite worried about your sugar. They asked me to come and talk to you. So you don't want to talk. That's okay. I am a good talker. I can talk enough for the both of us. Might as well just go ahead and sit down and get comfortable. Listen for a while. Oh, that's the door, darling. But there is no place to go. I'm not going anywhere. And I came a long way just to meet you and help you if I can.
1: I don't need any help.
0: Yes, you do. I think you need a whole lot of help.
2: So you live in my room now? Have you seen Nona?
1: Wasn't she downstairs? Wasn't she downstairs?
2: No. No, I mean, I'm not, but...
1: And, it sounds like she's back.
3: Oh,
4: sorry, I thought my mother and I were the only ones still working.
3: I was just heading out.
4: Oh, I didn't know anyone actually read these. It's so...
3: Romantic? Yeah, I haven't gone very far. I keep going back to the start. I like how these two meet.
4: That's just wrong. Don't you want to know how it ends?
3: I read the last page. It's a happy ending, as all great love stories are.
4: You don't actually believe that, do you?
3: In love?
4: In fiction. There's so much more concrete literature out there.
3: But concrete doesn't have the same emotional impact, does it? I mean, there's a certain spark to getting lost in the pages of somebody else's imagination, especially when it comes to romance.
4: Spark?
3: Yeah, something exciting and intangible. After all, there's nothing more magical in the whole world than falling in love.
4: Well, I just got your inventory report. Let's hope it's not intangible.
3: Good night, Jack. Thank you for all of your hard work today. You know, you're welcome, Kate. You have wonderful eyes.
0: You should eat.
1: No, thanks.
0: Honey, you must be starving to death. You haven't had a bite to eat today.
1: I could be drugged or poisoned or something. I don't trust her.
0: So you don't mind if I help myself? Because I'm starving.

0: only a matter of time until they find us.
1: How much longer do you need?
2: Longer than we have.
3: And now, some breaking news. And in an update to that developing story, Carolyn and Alex Rayburn are now wanted for questioning in the kidnapping and possible murder of their daughter, Laura Warner. Teams of law enforcement officers are in the field searching for them at this hour.
4: It's official. They want your heads.
5: Why don't you guys leave town with Laura?
0: We could sneak her out of here at night, get her to the airport.
6: I hear Hawaii's nice this time of year. I'll volunteer to take Laura.
1: No. No, that's exactly what Marty wants. To flush Laura out so she can get her claws in her again. She's too vulnerable still. We can't risk leaving this place. We lose her now, she's gone forever.
6: So what are you gonna do? They're gonna be at our doorstep any moment.

It's okay to hate me. The only thing that matters now is that you find yourself again, honey. And no matter what happens, know that I love you like crazy.

0: I'm going to end this once and for all. Keep working on her. I'm going to buy her some time. Make it count.
1: Carolyn.

0: Honey, you did all that for her. Look, I'm glad you got your daughter back.
1: I really hope you're right about that.
2: Rayburn, detective wants to see you.
0: Good luck. Mom?
1: Thanks. You too.

0: And this just in, an arrest has been made in the kidnapping and possible murder of Laura Warner. Carolyn Rainburn, the girl's mother, is in custody at this hour.
1: Carolyn, what have you done?
2: There's something I have to do.
1: So, if you didn't kidnap her, or kill her, then where is she? Just tell us where she is, and this will all be over.
3: Oh, I kidnapped her. But she's safely away now, in another country, with her stepfather. And she'll stay there until she's better. And for me, you do whatever you need to do.
1: Could you please follow the officer?

0: Oh, baby, it's okay. It's okay.
1: Sorry.
0: It's okay. It's okay. It's over now. It's over.

0: Cheers.
1: Cheers. 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
2: Cheers. 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Cheers. Cheers. Cheers. Cheers. Cheers. Cheers. Cheers. Cheers. Cheers. Cheers. Cheers. Cheers. Cheers. Cheers. Cheers. Cheers. Cheers. Cheers. Cheers. Cheers. Cheers. Cheers. Cheers. Cheers. Cheers. Cheers. Cheers. Cheers. Cheers. Cheers. Cheers. Cheers. Cheers. Cheers. Cheers. Cheers. Cheers. Cheers. Cheers. Cheers. Cheers. Cheers. Cheers. Cheers. Cheers. Cheers. Cheers. Cheers. Cheers. Cheers. Cheers. Cheers. Cheers. Cheers. Cheers. Cheers. Cheers. Cheers. Cheers. Cheers. Cheers. Cheers. Cheers. Cheers. Cheers. Cheers. Cheers.

0: Yes. God, I love you more than all the stars in the sky.
1: Daddy!
2: Oh, what's up? Huh? How you doing?
0: Looks like you had a long night.
2: Yeah, it was a long shift.
0: You're on.
2: All right, you ready to have some fun? Let's go have some fun. Yes! Oh, I am good. Ooh, coffee and donuts. You are the best boss ever. Thank you.
0: So what do you got?
2: I am now a 16-year-old star quarterback with 250 friends. I live in the Valley, have a sister named Sam, and I love all the Star Wars movies. Boom.
0: You're sick, aren't you?
2: You want to be my friend?
0: Not a chance. Lose the Star Wars reference, the dead giveaway. Pick something from this century.
2: That's...
0: Also, I need that algorithm. We gotta get the database up and running.
2: Yes, sir.
3: So, can somebody put me up to speed? What do we know?

0: Did you miss me?
1: I was pretty busy.
0: Busy? Don't you still do nap time?
1: Mom, that's for kindergartners. I'm in first grade.
0: Oh, wow. I forgot you're way older than I thought you were.
1: So are you.
0: Oh, yeah, very nice. Come out, where are you? Where are you hiding? Oh, you must have the best hiding place ever.
2: Who's there?
0: I found you. You're the best hider ever.
1: Mom, that's not how you play cops and robbers hide and seek. You're not supposed to catch me.
0: No? I thought cops always got the bad guys.
1: I'm always hiding.
0: No, I'm gonna hide next.
3: Well, I'll come find you.
0: Oh, you won't be able to find me.
3: It's gonna be so easy.
0: Oh, really?
1: Because you're so big.
0: I'm not that big.
1: Yes, you are.
0: Come find me.
1: 1, 2, 3, 4, 5, 6, 7.

Whoa, whoa, whoa, whoa. Guys, guys. Showtime, guys.

0: down here.
1: I just got in. I didn't want to wake you.
0: Well, did everything go okay?
1: Yeah. It's good. It was a long shift, tough on the team, but everything's okay.
0: Okay, well, come on. Let's go to bed.
1: You know what? I'm just gonna stay here tonight. It's comfortable.
0: What's wrong?
1: Nothing.
0: What's going on between us, Bear?
1: There's nothing going on between us.
0: Are you angry with me about something?
1: No. Look, you really want to have this conversation. Now, go on. Go to bed.
0: God, what is with you, Barry?
1: You know what? I'm just tired. There's been a lot of stress. The job, the bills, everything just seems to be adding up. You know the drill. I'll take care of it, all right? Zoe. Come on. Just cut me a little slack, all right?
0: Sorry. There's a blanket on the couch.

0: You look under your bed.
1: See, this is amazing. They don't even have to know me, and they still want to be my friend. It's totally weird.
2: Do you think our guy will take the bait?
1: Oh, yeah. When he sees who all my little hottie friends are, he's going to want in big time. I've got more girlfriends than I know what to do with.
2: Slow down there, player.
1: Yeah, well, you're one of my friends.
2: Oh, shh. Don't tell anyone.
1: No, I'm serious. Look.
2: That picture's horrible.
1: I think it's kind of hot.
2: You're a perv. I look like your mother.
1: Or like my cougar.
3: You know, I don't think you're his type.
2: Is it a compliment to not be considered a serial rapist type?
3: Last girl he attacked, 18 years old. She likes puppies, American Idol, and sexting photos of herself in a kiddie pool.
2: I do have a kiddie pool.
3: All right, I don't trust this guy, and I'm not willing to risk anybody to nail him. The second it happens, you let me know.
4: I just think it's really creepy. I mean, some guy is stalking young girls online and it's your face on there.
5: Nice. Part of being a cop.
4: Isn't that why you became a desk jockey? You okay? Everything all right with you and Barry?
5: Yeah, we're fine.
4: Oh, you little liar. You have a terrible poker face. What's going on? I will only let you keep up with me if you tell me what's up.
5: Nothing, just... We're not connecting lately.
4: Like, physically or
5: both? He's so stressed. I mean, he's great with Kimmy, but with us, it just feels...
4: Have you talked to him about it?
5: I tried. But then I think it might just be me.
4: It takes two to tangle, or not tangle. In your case, it's way, way too cold to be running right now.
5: It's too cold to walk. Come on, race into my place.
4: Amazing.
6: It goes quite nicely with my eyes too, doesn't it?

0: cops screw around on their wives. It's like dentists and the suicide rate.
1: It's the job stress.
0: And he has plenty of opportunity. Don't tell me you haven't thought about it.
2: When's the last time you two had sex?
3: That's an unfair question. We're married and we have a kid and he works shift work.
4: Blah, blah, blah. Solid couples make time. They want to make time.
3: Oh, this coming from a woman who's been married twice?
0: True. Although, to be fair, Matt died. So technically, I was only a bitch to one of them. So come on, when was the last time? Wow, that's a bad sign. Is he working late, going out a lot, lipstick on the collar?
3: Stupid, yes, he works late. He comes home at odd hours. It comes with the territory.
0: And you two never fight?
3: Never. You know what? This is stupid. We're fine. It's all good.
0: Have you asked him if he's screwing around?
3: No. And I'm not going to.
0: He had a reputation in high school. He was wild then, he's wild now.
3: Yeah, so was I. All right, that's unfair.
0: If he's not treating you well, that's not fair either. Have you asked his buddies at work?
3: Cops don't think on other cops, especially to their cop wives.
0: If he was cheating, would you forgive him?
3: The whole betrayal, I'd probably want to kill him.
0: Yeah. You were dark and evil in high school.
3: You know, I grew up in a single-parent home, and it sucked. I probably would take him back. For Timmy's sake. I mean, I wouldn't want to ruin the family. Too hard on Timmy not to have a mom and a dad around.
0: Perfect. Another selfless wife willing to forego her own happiness for the sake of the family. Is that really who you want to be? No, you need to resolve this. You need to find out for yourself.

0: Morning.
1: Where the hell have you been?
0: Work. Where else?
1: Barry, beer.
0: What?
1: I didn't think you were working last night.
0: Yeah, well, I was.
1: All night?
0: I was with Hodge, all right? I stayed at his place last night.
1: Well, call or text would have been nice.
0: Zoe. I'm sorry, all right? I don't need this right now. Don't start.
1: Don't start what, Barry? A conversation?
0: We talk all the time, so...
1: Don't walk away from me!
0: I don't need this right now, all right? I just need some sleep.
1: Dad, what? Yeah, Timmy, your dad's home. Go say hi to your son.

0: I don't know, Ian. He's up to something.
1: Well, I hope we're wrong.
0: Well, Timmy's sleeping, so he shouldn't be a problem.
1: No, he's never a problem.
0: Thank you for letting me use your car.
1: Yeah, no, it's exciting. My car's never been on a stakeout before. But you be careful. I don't care about the car.
0: Yeah, this is silly. I know it.
2: Funny seeing you around here at night. It's like old times.
0: I thought you and Barry were out on that hop.
2: Ah, we wrapped that up a couple hours ago.
3: You know, he's probably down at Bankers, you know, unwinding with the guys. You want me to give him a call?
0: Nice try. I bet he didn't crash at your house the other night either. Hey, it's all good, Hodgie.

0: And then he left this bimbo.
1: By the time I turned around, they were gone. Probably went back to that tramp's house.
2: Oh, I'm gonna kill him. Can you get me a gun?
0: Thank you. I'll talk to you tomorrow, okay?
2: Okay. It'd be like target practice.

0: Zoe?
1: Zoe! Open the goddamn door!
2: No!
1: What is wrong with you? What is wrong with you?
2: Just tell me how your night was. Huh?
1: Zoe, please, just open the door.
2: If you don't stop, I'm calling it in.
1: Zoe, open the door!
0: Oh, no, this is my house.
2: This is our house, and you don't belong.
0: Oh, you're unbelievable. No.
3: You gotta cool down, Barry.
0: Okay, I'm fine. Okay? Look, her and I, we can talk it out, right?
2: Talk it out? You wanna talk it out? Okay, fine. Let's talk it out. Let's talk about that bimbo you were with at the bar.
0: Oh, now you're tailing me. Is that what you're doing?
3: Don't be an idiot. Right. You're gonna regret this big time.
0: Fine. You know what? Hey, no! Don't touch me, Hutch!
4: No, you gotta find someplace else to stay tonight, all right? Okay, let's go. You don't wanna do this. Especially not in front of us, right? One more move, and I gotta report this. Don't make it worse than it is, Barry.
0: I just gotta get some stuff.
4: All right.
0: You're gonna regret this.

0: Where are we at?
1: Well, he asked me to be his friend.
0: Lucky you. Hmm. Let's accept his invitation.
2: Okay. Whoa, whoa, whoa.
3: He's online.
2: Guess what, Mr. Perv? I own you. Holy crap.
0: What's going on?
1: Wow, he's good. He's jumping from source to source.
3: Tracking his IP address, but he keeps dropping.
1: I think he's using a shell or a proxy. Yeah, it's a proxy.
2: He is fast.
1: Got him. Get the map up. Go.
3: Yeah, tracking.
2: Tracking.
1: Oh, come on, show your face, you bastard.
2: Nothing.
1: Damn it, we lost the signal.
2: He's good.
1: He's really good.
0: So does he know it's us?

0: crazy. You're not supposed to be here. I could have shot you.
1: Can we just talk?
0: There's nothing to talk about.
1: There is if you let me explain.
2: Explain what?
1: Can we do it inside? It's a little cold out here.
0: I let you inside, you won't leave.
1: Zoe, just let me explain. Let me say what I have to say, and if you want me to go, I'll go. I promise. How's Timmy?
0: He's at school. You're lucky he didn't wake up last night.
1: I know.
0: Who the hell was she?
1: Look, this whole undercover thing, you know, it's just getting to me. I'm tired. I never met her before. She bought me a drink. We talked.
0: Why? Why did you kiss her?
1: Pass the bourbon.
0: Did you sleep with her?
1: No. Zoe. Why would I ruin this? This is everything I ever wanted. I get the best kid in the world. I love him to death. And you and me. You and me, we have a good life. So, you know, I wouldn't ruin this. I'm sorry, I'd never hurt you. I'd never hurt either of you. I just needed to unwind. That's all.
0: Have someone for me. Me.
2: Wow. This is awesome. Is this a makeup meal?
1: Absolutely. I start work nights tomorrow, so that'd be nice. Mm.
3: Get a room.
1: Hey.
2: Where did you learn that?
1: Where did you learn that, huh?
2: Oh, I think someone's watching too much television.
1: Hey, you know what? You see your mommy over there? She's the best mommy in the whole wide world, isn't she? We're lucky to have her, aren't we?
3: Yeah.
1: Yeah?
3: So, mommy, I love you.
1: Hey! All right, let's eat up. Fantastic. That's an awfully big word. Give me cheers. Cheers. To us.

0: What is he doing? He's grabbing friends all over the place.
1: Any guys?
0: Oh yeah. I think he's just trying to throw us off.
1: He's probably using multiple ghost platforms. We gotta figure out a way to get in there.

0: And the tugboat said, "You can't swim."
1: "But it's a fish. Fish can totally swim."
0: "That's right."
1: "And it's Peter Tugboat's best friend."
0: Hello?
2: "Hey. I talked to Timmy."
0: "Is everything okay?"
2: "No, I'm at an MVA. Little boy like Timmy just died."
0: "Daddy wants to talk to you."
1: "Hi, Daddy."
2: "Hey, sport, how you doing?"
1: "We were working on some reading tonight." Mm-hmm.
2: "That's good. I'll be home in a little while, okay? I love you."
1: "Love you too, Daddy."

0: called a couple hours ago saying he was having a rough night. He was on a stakeout.
1: Whoa. Stop it. You're making excuses for him? Within a couple of days of him groping some chick, I see him doing the same thing tonight at the same stupid bar. He lied to you. He's a cheating scum. You only have one option.
0: It's gonna be so hard on Timmy.
1: No. No, it's gonna be good for both of you. A fresh start.
2: I have seen this before, okay? Men are all the same. They start out all huffy and they pout about getting access to the kid, and then they screw off with their twinky girlfriend with the perfect boobs, and then they start making excuses why they missed soccer practice or why they didn't pick up the kid when they promised they were going to, until before you know it, whammo, the guy's just gone for good.

0: Wow, 7 years is a long marriage by today's standards. Does he bring his gun home from work?
1: Yes, but that's part of being a detective.
0: When there's marital breakdown, we just can't take any chances. You can't take any chances.
1: I think we're fine.
0: Zoe, listen, I know this sounds drastic, but you need to act quickly. I've seen this all too often. Okay, now you're in the house. That's good. We want to keep him out of access to that house. And you need to start by changing the locks.
1: Seriously?
0: Mm-hmm.
1: He's not a bad guy. He's just flawed. He's never hurt either one of us.
0: You want him barging into your house in the middle of the night?
1: Okay, listen.
0: You know, I can be in court this afternoon. We can get an order for possession of the matrimonial home. As for Timmy, you will get sole custody. It's only temporary, but Barry doesn't need to know that. He can apply for access. Realistically, you need to cut him out of everything he may have access to in your life. Everything.
1: Okay.

0: Thanks. I got my Irish joke. I'll tell you the Irish joke too, so. You know what? I'm gonna go take care of this. Can I help you?
1: Barry Lawson?
0: Yeah, how can I help you?
1: I'm just wondering if you can take a look at these.
0: Sure, what do you got?
1: You've just been served. Enjoy.
2: It says here you were unfaithful. You're an idiot.
0: Screw you, Hutch.
3: Barry, you gotta play by the rules. You gotta stay away from her. You gotta stay away from the house.
0: Look, it's my house and it's my kid.
3: Barry, this is a court order, all right? This is big time. This is serious. She's locked you out of the house, the kid, pretty much her whole life. Like, once the wife gets the house and the kid, no court's gonna overturn that without a fight. You're gonna be spending some serious money on a lawyer, Barry. And right now, you're persona non grata in your boy's life.
0: She can't stop me from seeing my kid. She has no right.
4: Hey, do not tell me I cannot see my kid.
5: I'm sorry, sir, but you can't. I've got a copy of a court order here.
6: I'm his father.
5: Sir, I'm sorry, but you have to leave or I'm going to call the police.
4: I am the police!
7: Dad, are you coming to pick me up?
4: Timmy, I'll be right there. Just go get your jacket,
5: no,
4: okay?
5: No, I'm sorry.
4: Hey, do not tell me I can't see my kid. All you ever wanted to do was talk. And now you're gonna hide behind your stupid attorney. Is that what you're gonna do?
8: Barry, this isn't—
4: Hey! Shut up! It's none of your business!
8: You need to leave now.
4: You realize the embarrassment you caused me? Because of you, I'm the laughingstock of the whole department.
8: Do you even know what it's like to have a child for a husband? Do you?
4: You never let me explain! Hey, James, stay the hell out of this! No, listen to me! Zoe, listen to me! Zoe. Okay.
9: Hey, that's not how we do things.
0: I'm fine, James. I just want to talk to her, that's all.
9: All right?
0: Yeah. Zoe, wait. I want to see Timmy.
1: You should have thought of that before you screwed up.
0: You really think you're going to get away with this?
1: Get away with it? Get away with what, Barry? Huh? I'm not the one hiding things. I'm not the one who ruined our relationship.
0: You're trying to take him away from me.
1: No, I'm trying to get on with my life and do what's best for Timmy.
0: I have as much right to him as you do.
1: You lost that right. I'll see you in court.

No matter where they looked, the little bunny was gone.

0: Just relax, babe. We'll have you out of here.
1: Timmy!
2: They're in there now, get him!
1: I tried to get those berries. I tried.

0: Life's not supposed to happen like this. Mothers aren't supposed to outlive their children. Do you think your marriage, your family, all that's ever is this perfect little family?
1: My life always felt easier every time I saw him.
0: I tried so hard. I woke up too late. And the flames, the noise.
1: Zoe.
0: No, Barry, you need to hear this. I tried to get to him. I tried crawling to him, and I screamed out, and I told him Mommy was gonna come save him, and I did it.
1: It's okay. It's okay. Zoe, listen to me. He knows we loved him. Get a great life. What was going on between us didn't matter. He had a mom and a dad who loved him. Okay?
2: I just think we need to be.
3: I hear you, Fish. Thanks for coming, Zoe.
2: We just wanted to let you know what was going on. Our perp was really active at first. He approached you, he was checking your status updates, and then nothing. He's gone silent.
0: Since when?
2: The night of the fire.
3: If you knew you were blind to trap him, then it connects to that night. But we got a warrant this morning.
0: He killed Timmy.
2: I know everything points to him, but it's kind of weird. He goes from stalking chicks online to setting house fires. It doesn't...
0: No, it was him. It has to be him. We gotta nail this bastard. I'm going with you.

0: I can't believe you two idiots. A 16-year-old kid. Mother's gonna sue us, for Christ's sake. Oh, yeah. Family was up in Canada visiting. She's gonna sue me, she's gonna sue the department, and you two morons. I should have your shields for this. All right. Get out of my sight. And go find the bastard that set this fire. Move!
1: You need to slow down.
2: I can't sleep. I can't focus.
1: Yeah, well, you've been through so much. First Barry, then this.
2: Barry and I are gonna be okay.
1: Don't rush back to him.
2: It's all I got now. So we're gonna be okay. We'll be fine.
1: Okay, I know that you still love Barry, I do. But just let him come to you, okay? This is gonna be so hard for both of you. You need to give it time. And you need to take time for yourself.
2: I just need to sleep. That's it, I just need to sleep.

0: What's going on?
1: Zoe. I need you to tell me what happened that night.
0: Okay, like I told you a couple days ago, I put Timmy to bed. I read to him for a bit. I made tea like I always do. I fell asleep, woke up to smoke. What's this about?
2: We got the fire inspector's report.
0: It's about time. Let me see it.
2: They thought it might be an electrical fault. Inspector believes it was started from a cigarette.
0: It's impossible. I don't smoke.
2: You used to.
0: I wasn't smoking. I quit.
1: Maybe the stress of you and Barry splitting up, you know, a cigarette or two can help calm the nerves.
0: Don't interrogate me. I wasn't smoking. Barry doesn't smoke either.
2: This is now an active arson investigation.
0: Good. Good, it should be. Someone's responsible for my son's death.
2: Everything points to you, Zoe.
0: Don't say that, James. Don't you dare say that. I did not kill my son. What is that?
2: Toxicology.
0: From what?
1: You. The night you were taken to the hospital, they did a blood test. The sample came back positive for sedative diazepam. You were drinking and nicotine.
0: Well, I didn't take a sleeping pill. So obviously there's been some sort of mistake at the lab. That is not my toxicology.
2: Come on, Zoe.
0: It's crazy.
2: Please.
0: It's crazy. I didn't do anything.
2: Zoe, you need to get an attorney.
0: I did not kill my son. I'm going after whoever did this.
1: Zoe, you are being charged with arson in the first degree in the death of your son.
2: You have the right to remain silent. Anything you say can be used against you in court. You have the right to an attorney.
0: Please help me. Because you know I didn't do this.
2: One will be appointed to you by the courts. Do you understand these rights?

0: I don't know. It just seems like everything that they have said, it makes sense. You were so upset that night about Barry, and we had a drink, and you've always...
1: And nothing. Okay, I didn't have a cigarette, Anne. You know I didn't. I don't even smoke.
0: I'm just saying that you've always said having a smoke, it calms
1: you
0: down.
1: Oh, don't do this to me, please. Don't do this. Don't turn on me. Please, Anne. You're all I got. You're my best friend. I don't have anyone else.
0: I am your best friend, and I want to believe you. I do. But they are charging you with arson, and they wouldn't do that if they didn't have some evidence.
1: So you think I'm guilty?
0: It's just... Okay, none of this makes any sense. You just need to take a breath and...
1: No, you know what? You need to believe me. I didn't do this, you know that. I can't be in here, Anne. I can't. Lisa, you gotta help me. You gotta believe me.
2: Bail is always easy for first-time offenders, but if you breach any conditions, you go back to jail, understand?
1: I promise I'll be a good girl.
2: Hey, you're facing a very serious charge, and Zoe, the evidence is overwhelming.
1: The evidence is wrong.
2: Your blood test says drugs.
1: I haven't done drugs.
2: Sleeping pills. Nicotine in your system. Look, a judge is going to read that and read into those conditions that you were smoking that night, that you are taking pills to help you sleep, that you knowingly mixed drugs and alcohol, that you were negligent and that you did cause Timmy's death.
1: This is crazy and you know it.
2: Look, I'm just saying you don't stand a chance in front of a jury.
3: Look, Barry's going to tell them the truth, all right? He's gonna tell them that I don't take drugs. He's gonna tell them that I quit smoking.
2: He's pretty upset, Zoe. And yes, he will make a statement, but it's not gonna be good enough. All of the evidence is very strong.
1: I thought lawyers are supposed to believe what their clients tell them.
2: Oh my God, it's not what I believe, it's what a jury will believe. You know, arson in the first degree is a Class A felony. If this goes to trial and you are found guilty, you face life in prison.
1: This is unbelievable.

0: This is on the porch.
1: Barry paid the life insurance policy.
0: At least he's getting the bills done.
1: No, only the policy on me.
0: Maybe that's the only money he had.
1: Anne. Is he stopping mad at me?
0: I'm sorry. I just...

0: What are you doing here?
1: I need you. Barry, I need you now, please. Please, you said we were going to work through this together.
0: That was before I saw the evidence, so... What kind of sick mother kills her own son,
1: There's no evidence, Barry. I wasn't smoking. I have sleeping pills, but I didn't take one that night. Now, please, don't do this to us.
0: To us? No, I didn't do this to us. You did. You took him away from me. You stopped me from seeing him. And then you killed him
1: to punish me? I did not kill our son. Don't you dare say that.
0: Who else would have done this? Huh? Who else would have done this? Zoe, who? Leave, now. I don't ever want to see you again.
1: Barry, come on.

0: What are you doing here, Ren? You shouldn't be here.
1: Fishy, we've worked together for 5 years. No, I didn't do this.
0: Zoe, everyone is totally on edge. This is not a good idea. You need some rest.
1: No! I need to read the investigation file.
0: I can't let you do that.
1: I'm not asking!
0: Zoe. Zoe, stop. Zoe, stop. Zoe, stop.
1: No, you stop!
2: Zoe, you need to come with us.
1: Look, there's just a misunderstanding.
2: No, Zoe, we're all here to help you, okay?
1: Okay, fine, you want to help? Then let me read the file.
3: Sorry, you're breaching your bail. We got to get you out of here, all right? Please.
0: Listen to them, please, Zoe, we're trying to help you here.
1: Hodge, come on, Hodge. Come on, you know me. You know how much I love Timmy. You know I would never hurt him. You know that.
2: Look. Look at me. You gotta try and get over this.
1: Don't you dare! Don't you dare! You've never lost a child! You don't know what this is like! You don't know!
2: Calm down. And we gotta put the cuffs on.
1: No, don't. Come on, guys.
2: You gotta
1: do
2: it.
1: Just a misunderstanding.
2: Calm down.
1: You don't know.
2: It's okay.
3: I'm sorry to see you go.
4: Yeah, well, I'm sorry to be gone. It's just been too much. Every time I turn around, I see something that reminds me of him.
3: So, what are you gonna do?
4: I don't know. I can take my pension early. I think I'll go back east, stay with family for a while after that. I haven't got a clue.
3: You gonna be okay?
4: Yeah. I'll be fine.
3: You're a good cop, Barry.
4: All right, take care.

0: I need to speak with my client, please.
1: Zoe, they're not going to release you until the bail hearing.
2: What?
3: Look, I told you if you breached the court order, the DA would come down hard. Now they want an assessment. That is a 2-week remand in a psych ward.
2: No, absolutely not. Now look, I'm fine.
3: You're not going to get bail again.
4: Get back!

0: 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Okay.
1: Zoe, don't do this.

0: She hacked me. Be careful, Zoe.
1: Fate brings people together, and if it's meant to be, it should be easy. There's no point in trying to figure out the ending to my novel without first finding out how my love story ends.
2: I think it's great that you want to reflect your life experiences in your writing, but don't forget that relationships take work.
3: Are you sure this is what you want?
4: I've never been more sure of anything in my life.
5: What I feel for you is priceless.
6: All I'm saying is that love happens to a person, whether they like it or not.

0: Can I help you?
1: I'm with tech support.
0: There's nothing wrong with our computer.
1: Nope, just updating your programs on your system drive.
0: Whatever.
1: You must get pretty busy in here, huh?
0: Well, people are always dying. It's the great equalizer.
1: I heard you had a kid in here a couple days ago. Died in a fire.
0: We get lots.
1: Cop's kid. Must be hard to identify those bodies, huh?
0: Well, not when the parents can do it for us. You know, it's pretty simple when they know who it is. Hmm.
1: Then there was another kid. Car accident. I heard he was same age, same size. Brought in here.
0: I don't know the case.
1: Oh. Someone else must have handled it.
0: I'm the only pathologist here.

0: Can I help you? I'm Barry's sister. He doesn't seem to be home.
1: Oh, well, they left. They're such nice people, and your nephew is so sweet.
0: What did you say?
1: Well, your brother is a very nice man, and his son Timmy is a darling. I was very sorry to see them go.
0: Timmy.
1: Hey, are you okay?
0: Where did they go?

0: So you'll let us know if you hear from her, won't you?
1: I absolutely.
0: This is hard on all of us. She needs to stop running.
1: Yeah, I understand. I'm not in any trouble. I need a drink.
2: He's alive, Anne.
1: Oh, you're in denial. It happens to people after a traumatic event.
2: I went to see Barry. Timmy's bear is in the back of his car.
1: The cops, they have been handing out these bears at community events for years. There are literally hundreds of Officer Teddy Bears out there.
2: I saw dental records that confirmed that it was not Timmy's body in that fire. He's alive.
1: He can't be.
2: He is. And I need your help. Now, please, Anne. Please.
1: You need to turn yourself in.
2: Anne! Just listen to me. I know what I'm doing. And I need you to trust that. And believe me when I say that everything is going to be okay. Do you remember when you said to me to do what I believe? Do you remember that? You sat in my kitchen. And you said that we were best friends, and that I know deep inside what's right and what's wrong. I know deep inside that Timmy's alive. And I know that everything is gonna be just fine once I get him back. Now, please. Please, Anne, please. I need you to be here for me. Keep chewing and act normal.
3: Kind of hard to do with a gun in my back.
2: In the alley now. Timmy's alive.
1: I was framed. I put all the evidence on your computer in an investigation file.
3: How did you do that?
2: I'm your favorite tech geek, remember? Listen, Barry's got Timmy. He's fleeing the state. I'm going to stop him, but I need you to start doing your job. You need to investigate this. You see, Barry drugged me. He somehow got nicotine into my system. He set our house on fire, and he switched Timmy out with the body of a boy who died in a car accident. Yeah. Barry framed me for sole custody. But that's not how it's going to end.
3: What proof have you got?
2: I'll have Timmy alive and well. I mean, that's enough proof, don't you think? Give me a minute to get away. Enjoy your hot dog.
4: I have got you. I have got you! No, you gotta run, man. You gotta run. I am right behind you. This is it! Huey? What the hell? Ah, who the hell are you?
2: We've already met. I'm your stalker victim.
4: What are you doing here?
2: I need your help.

0: God, I don't want to get shot.
1: Seriously. All right, just relax and do what I told you, okay? You'll be fine.

0: Is this like a stakeout?
1: Hey, Dad!
2: Hey, I told you to stay inside, okay?

0: Actually, I think it's working okay.
1: You know, I don't know who we got, who called it in. But my partner and I here, we've been getting a bunch of complaints about your ISP, so yeah, we just need a rent ping test. It takes seconds. In fact, you don't even have to call your boss. You can tell him you fixed it yourself and made it rent fast.
2: Cool.
0: What do you need me to do?
1: All right. I need you to reroute these security cameras to this ISP address. Can you handle that?
0: Yeah, no problem.
1: Keep them connected no matter what happens.
0: Okay, I got this. Go do your thing, let me do mine, okay? It's gonna be fine. I'm fine.
3: What I want to know, Fish, is how she hacked our system in the first place and got access to the file.
4: She set up the system, James. I think she knows how to get into it.
3: You're the guy that...
5: Anything?
3: No sign of either of them.
5: What the hell's going on?
6: What?
3: Wait a minute.
5: Who's that?
6: That's Zoe.
4: Oh my gosh, she totally hacked us.
5: Oh, you think this is funny?
4: No, sir. She's just really, really good.
5: Yeah, well, if you want your job in the morning, you better find out where that is.
7: Hey, baby. Hey, baby. Hey, baby. Hey, baby.
8: Billy? That's amazing.
9: It goes quite nicely with my eyes, too, doesn't it?

0: Dad said you weren't coming back.
1: Let's go, okay?
2: Hey, that's Timmy, that's their kid.
3: She was right.
2: You knew about this? You find out where the hell that is now.
1: We're gonna play hide and seek, okay?
0: Really?
1: Yes. And you're gonna hide, and you're only gonna come out when I find you. Right, not Daddy. Promise?
0: Promise.
1: Okay.
0: No.
1: What is
0: it? I need Officer Teddy.
1: All right, sweetie, we can get him later.
0: I need him. Need Officer Teddy.
1: Okay. Shh.

0: Hey, what the hell are you doing? Wow. Crazy bitch. Where is he? Where's Timmy?
1: Come on, get on this. What is going on there?
2: I don't know. We don't have any eyes inside that room.
3: I don't know. I thought he was dead.
0: It's nice to see the old persona back, Zoe.
3: I should have been true to myself years ago.
4: And I should have dumped you years ago. You're a fugitive, you realize.
1: Can anybody tell me where this motel is? Go, come on. Can't anybody track that cell phone?
0: I should arrest you right now.
3: Really? Well, what have I done, Barry? And you just asked me where Timmy was. Does that mean he's not dead? I think the big question is, what have you done?
0: What have I done? I didn't do anything.
3: He's alive.
0: You're delusional, Zoe.
3: I'm delusional. You drugged me. You burnt down our house to collect insurance money. You kidnapped!
4: You tried to take away my son. You had no right, no right. You know what? You want the truth? Yeah. I set that house on fire. I put that body there. It was all a ruse, Zoe. What are they gonna do? They gonna come after me? No. You're the one on the run. You're the one they want, Zoe.
2: Now, what are you doing, Zoe? Come on.
0: Oh, my God.
2: Get out of there.
3: Sick bastard.
0: You know what? You should have died in that fire, Zoe. Would have solved a lot of problems. Actually, would have solved all my problems.
3: So now you have one big problem.
0: Yeah, what's that?
3: I've never seen your son again.
5: Do not take my son! Do not take my son!
6: Daddy!
5: Timmy!
1: What's she doing? Why didn't she call the sin?
6: What's happening, Mom?
3: Since Daddy's in a bad mood. All right, we're gonna be fine.
5: Open the door, Zoe.

0: Give me the keys, Barry.
1: Not a test, Zoe. Where is he?
0: Give me the keys.
1: I'm not an idiot, Zoe. Timmy, come here.
0: Timmy, stay in the car. If I'm going to prison, you're not getting in either.
1: What?
0: I can't be charged twice for his murder if he's already dead, can I?
1: Dudley, Zoe, you're crazy.
0: Yeah, I've been hearing that a lot lately. Maybe I am a little crazy.
1: Timmy!

0: Timmy!
1: Now you know what it feels like.

0: Timmy?
1: Here I am. You found me.
0: I did. Oh, I did. Oh, I'm never going to let you go.
2: What has happened? Yes! Yes! Oh! That is awesome! Oh, this is better than any video game.

0: here, buddy. Come here.
1: Mom, Bamboo and Officer Teddy are my best friends, and so are you. Oh, I love you.
2: I love you too. Let's go.
0: Come on, bud.
2: Come on.

0: Sylvia finished washing the dishes. From the shower, her lover called.
1: I'll be right out, babe. You ready for me? Who's that?
2: My mom. When I sent her to voicemail, she'd kill me if she knew that you were over here.
0: Their love was naive. They had no idea that evil was lurking.
2: Shoot, that's probably her. Stay in there. 1 minute! I'm coming!

They had no idea of what was to come.

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Her cheeks would be drenched with tears if not for the blindfold covering her face. Her breath

0: Who's there?
1: Hey, it's okay. Shh, don't cry. It's okay. I'm a friend. It's me, Apollo.
0: Oh, no.
1: Hey.
0: No. This can't be happening.
1: Hey, no screaming.
0: No screaming.
1: Hey, I told you I don't like that noise. Okay? Am I hurting you? Am I? You only scream when you're hurt. You know that. Because otherwise, then you're just crying wolf. You know what happens when you cry wolf, right? Mommy won't come next time. Next time, Mommy won't find you, Sarah.
0: How do you know my name?

0: can't believe my little girl is all grown up.
1: Come on, Mom. You said you weren't going to get sappy.
0: I know, I know. I'm going to college. What am I going to do without you?
1: Right? Finish your latest epic novel. That's what you're going to do.
0: I'm just going to miss you so much.
1: It's not like I'm across the country or even in a different state. My school is in the same city. You're going to see me all the time.
0: I guess that's the upside to this whole education thing. Come on, let's go get you settled. Is that Jack? What's he doing here?
1: Looks like he must have got into off-campus residence too.
0: Did you know about this?
1: No, Mom. I swear, I didn't know.
0: Honey, promise me you won't get wrapped up in him again. He's broken your heart one too many times. He doesn't deserve you.
1: I know, Mom. Don't worry. I'm over him. This year is a fresh start for me. I'm excited for school, and that's why I'm here. Here, I can manage all this. Do you want to go back and get the last of my stuff?
0: Sure.

0: Excuse me. I know, say, you have your hands full. I've got an extra umbrella.
1: Oh, thank you.
0: Just happen to have it handy.
1: Thank you.
0: Agatha. Agatha Sayers, right?
1: I'm sorry, have we met before?
0: I'm a huge fan of your novels.
1: Oh, thanks.
0: You're even more beautiful in person than the photo on the back of your novel. You and Sarah could be sisters.
1: How do you know my daughter's name?
0: I teach investigative journalism here at the college, and I happened to notice that I had a Sarah Sayers in my class. And, well, admittedly, I did do a little cross-checking, and I knew or know that Sarah is your daughter. Sorry.
1: You're a professor here. I'm so sorry if I got all weird. As you can imagine, I get some pretty wild fans in my line of work, and sometimes I get a little paranoid.
0: I can imagine. I am a big fan, though. We met once. 3 years ago at the Calico Killing book signing. I brought my novel and you signed it. Thank you.
1: You don't say. Yeah. What was your name? I didn't catch that.
0: I'm Harmon.
1: Oh. Well, I am sure that Sarah will enjoy your class. She's been doing a little editing on my last novel for me, and she's got quite the imagination.
0: Plotting epic true crime stories.
1: I like to say that we execute fictional stories.
0: Of course.
1: Well, it was really nice to meet you.
0: Yes, it was nice to meet you, too.
1: Okay.
0: Bye, Agatha.
1: Bye.

0: Hi. Sorry I'm late.
1: No, no, no, you're right on time. Come on in.
0: Wow.
1: It is so great to see you, Caroline.
0: You too. I can't thank you enough. You have no idea how much this means to me. To work side by side with you as you finish this novel is a dream come true.
1: No, the pleasure is all mine. It's not every day you get an assistant who is as creative and eager as you are.
0: Well, it's just a good feeling to know my life's finally back on track. All thanks to you. Better late than never, right?
1: Absolutely. Why don't I show you to your room and you can get settled?
0: That sounds great.
1: Follow me.

0: I thought you'd be most comfortable in this room.
1: It's stunning.
0: I haven't lived alone in a long time, so quite happy to have a housemate, so to speak. Timing couldn't be more perfect.
1: Yeah, timing's everything. Is that your daughter? Mm-hmm. You said she was at college. She's very pretty. Is her boyfriend?
0: Ex-boyfriend.
1: You didn't like him?
0: Well, let's put it this way. I actually paid the guy off to stay away from her. Outrageous, right? Anyways, I meant to put this stuff in storage. And I have a spot in the garage that I have some things that I need you to help me with.
1: Oh, yeah, of course. Anything I can do to help.
0: Well, get settled in.
1: Thanks.

0: Payphone?
1: Yes.
0: What does love mean?
1: An intense feeling of deep affection. Example, his love of football.

0: Wow. Look at this place.
1: So organized.
2: Oh, 3 weeks at it, I'd hope so.
0: You're welcome to read any of them. Lots of brilliant criminal minds in there.
2: This one has always been my favorite.
0: I got mixed reviews on that one.
2: You know, this is the book I was reading when I was at that woman's shelter. Yeah, I thought it was a masterpiece. I remember realizing for the first time that a woman is in control of her own destiny. That I was in control of my own destiny.
0: Well, you've come a long way since then.
2: Just like you, huh? You're on the brink of your next bestseller. When you shared with us at the shelter that day, I felt so connected to you. I remember feeling like I could just read the story of your life right off your lips. I know your husband wasn't good to you and your daughter. I can imagine you probably feel free now that he's gone.
0: I do.
2: Did I ever tell you about my father?
0: No. No, you haven't.
2: He was abusive, too. My mom, she protected me. She kept me safe for a long time. Until one day, his blow was too strong for someone her size.
0: He killed her?
2: Well, it was officially ruled as suicide, but it was always a murder to me. Slow murder.
0: I'm so sorry.
2: She protected me. That's a mother's job, right? To protect her children. I was 13 when he got me pregnant. And that's when Child Services finally stepped in.
0: Wow. Caroline, I don't even know what to say.
2: Well, sure makes for a good crime novel, doesn't it? My first novel.
0: Write what you know, that's what they say. That makes it that much more believable for the reader.
2: Oh, your glasses are in the box.
0: Ah, never to be lost again.
2: I love those frames. Are you nearsighted or far?
0: Neither. They're computer glasses. They help with the glare.
2: Maybe I should get some of those. I organized everything just sort of how you had it filed. Legal, personal, finances, Sarah's education, bank contracts. I hope it all makes sense.
0: It's very organized.
2: You seem upset. I'm sorry, is it too much?
0: I'm just not used to people looking at my computer. I'm sure you can understand. All my personal information is in here.
2: Oh, yeah, sorry. I just saw that you couldn't find a file the other day, so I thought that maybe it would help you out.
0: 3 weeks and you've organized my life. It's amazing.
2: I'm gonna go get started on your garage then.
0: That sounds great.
2: Agatha.
0: Yes?
2: I'm staying here rent-free, and I'm supposed to be helping you. And I can't help but feel like I would be more useful to you if I was actually book editing as you go. I know that Sarah was doing that for you before, so I think that maybe...
0: It's a great idea, Caroline. I would be silly not to take advantage of your creative brain. This is an encrypted device that will allow you access to my novel in real time. Password is...
2: Do or die.
0: Do or die. I like that. Do or die it is.

0: Give me a break, Agatha. I've been over backwards for you.
1: Please spare me the visual.
0: You know I've earned 10 times the peanuts you brought me when we started.
1: And where's that money now, Max?
0: You said to take risks, so I took them.
1: Without asking me. Tell me something. How many people have you screwed over in life? Am I the only sucker?
0: See? You do like visuals. And you sucking is what I'll take.
1: Disgusting.
0: There's opportunities out there. I can make you rich again. I just need a little something to work with.
1: You know what? I've heard it all before. If you don't return the money that you spent without asking me, I'm going to get a lawyer.
0: I'm warning you, Agatha. There'll be consequences if you can't keep your head straight. Remember, it's not my fault you ain't got squat. Oh, you got anything a little stronger? Ooh. Who's that?
1: My new assistant.
0: Since when?
1: I was volunteering at the women's shelter a few years ago. She was going through a rough patch, and I helped her get back on her feet. She's an aspiring writer. I've been a mentor to her online ever since.
0: Hey, cute thing. Why don't you go make me a proper drink, will ya?
2: Sounds intriguing, but I'll pass.
0: Psst. Spunky little thing, huh?
1: Aren't you gonna be late to your next appointment, Max?
0: I am indeed. You know what I think? I think you need to give that agent of yours a call. Deborah is her name? Get her to do a pre-sale on this new bestseller of yours and get me some money to make you money.
1: My agent was an asshole. I'm self-publishing this one.
0: More money. I get it. What about drumming up publicity?
1: You know what, Max? Why don't you worry about getting me my money back? Hmm? Or like I said, I'll sue you.
0: Don't get desperate, Agatha. I'm a snake. I'm not afraid to bite.

0: This is Sarah. Text is best, but leave a message if you need to.
1: Straight to voicemail again. Sarah, sweetie, it's Mom. Give me a call back or text me on my cell. I haven't heard from you in a while. I'm getting a little worried. Okay, bye.
2: Maybe she's just immersed in school. She might have exams.
1: But it's been an entire week. It's just not like her not to check in with me or return my calls. I'm worried. You know what? I'm gonna go check on her. Just see if she's okay.
2: Well, if it helps, I was gonna go to the drugstore anyway. I can stop by and you can write.
1: Are you sure?
2: Yeah, I've been looking forward to meeting her. It's a perfect opportunity.
1: Okay.

0: Agatha, I was just about to call you.
1: I just got here.
2: It's apartment 345.
1: I'm walking up now.

0: I'm at the front door. It's open.
1: Open? Well, just go in.
0: Somebody was definitely upset.
1: Well, what do you mean?
0: Photo of your daughter and Jack ripped right down the middle.
1: You found that on the ground?
0: Right by the front door. Somebody definitely tried to make it better.
1: What do you mean? What are you seeing?
0: Yellow roses. A broken vase. It looked like a struggle. Upside down heart with an arrow shot through it. Drawn out in lipstick.
1: Lipstick. Oh my God.
0: I'll call you back.
1: Carolyn, no, wait.

0: Paulo adjusted the video monitor to the ceiling. He was not yet sure what he would do with the footage he would soon have of his escapades, but he felt he needed to document his actions. It would be the only way for him to learn.
1: I know. Maybe you'd be a bit more comfortable if you could see. Okay. I'm gonna take it off now. But you behave yourself. You hear?

0: So you live in my room now? Have you seen Nona?
1: Wasn't she downstairs? Wasn't she downstairs?
0: No. No, I mean I knocked, but.
1: And it sounds like she's back.
2: Oh,
3: sorry, I thought my mother and I were the only ones still working.
2: I was just heading out.
3: Oh, I didn't know anyone actually read these. It's so...
2: romantic? Yeah, I haven't gone very far. I keep going back to the start. I like how these two meet.
3: That's just wrong. Don't you want to know how it ends?
2: I read the last page. It's a happy ending, as all great love stories are.
3: You don't actually believe that, do you?
2: In love?
3: In fiction. There's so much more concrete literature out there.
2: But concrete doesn't have the same emotional impact, does it? I mean, there's a certain spark to getting lost in the pages of somebody else's imagination.

0: Get me down! Get me down!
1: Patience, Jack. Patience.
0: Smoother, could you?
1: Where's Sarah, Jack?
0: Do I look like I know where she is?
1: I need you to tell me exactly what happened.
0: He took her, right? Some guy, a whack job. Clocked me over the head. Drugged me or something. Next thing I know, I'm hanging up in a closet.
1: Sounds scary.
0: What are you doing here anyways?
1: I'm looking for Sarah, Jack.

0: Hello?
1: It's me.
0: Please tell me that she's there.
2: Please, God, tell me that you found her.
1: Sarah's been kidnapped, Agatha.
3: Jack's here. It looks like he slept over.
1: He said he was drugged. I found him hanging in the
2: closet. It's my book, Caroline. Someone is copycatting my book.
4: Please let me go.
5: I told you to be quiet.
6: And you didn't get a good look at him?
7: I told you already. I came out of the shower and he cold clocked me before I even knew he was there.
6: Yeah, you said that. And then you're here because she wasn't answering your calls.
1: No, she wasn't answering her mother's calls. I was just running errands and said I'd come and check on her.
7: What are you talking about? You don't even know Sarah. Why are you even here?
1: I just said why I was here. Look, there's a broken vase and yellow roses right by the door.
6: Yeah, I saw that. And you didn't buy Sarah roses recently?
7: Sarah hates roses.
6: Hates roses? Never met a woman who hates roses.
7: Well, when your mother's a twisted crime writer, uses roses in murder scenes. Let's just say roses have a hold on me.
6: Agatha.
0: What are you doing here? I thought we agreed that you would stay away from her.
7: Yes, I disagreed with the agreement.
0: You think this is a joke? He thinks this is a joke. What about her housemate? Did she see anything?
6: According to the college, she hadn't been assigned a housemate yet. She was living here alone.
0: The reason I didn't know this was because she started seeing you again.
6: Okay. All right, let's just calm down here. Arguing is not going to do us any good. You and Sarah, you were on good grounds then? No problems recently?

0: Are you trying to ask, Detective?
1: I'm just wondering what your relationship with Sarah's like.
0: Before we get to that, I just want to know why you're here. Can someone elaborate on that?
2: Why I'm here?
0: No, I meant...
2: What? You meant what? You meant to explain why you can't keep it in your pants? Why you couldn't even stop him? Why you couldn't save my little girl?
3: I get this. It's okay. It's all right.
0: Are you trying to say that I did this? That me cheating on her with skanky weird broads is somehow linked to this?
3: No, she's not saying that you're cheating on her linked to this. She's upset.
0: Seriously? Oh my God. Look, I'm in the Twilight Zone right now.
4: How about we get some fresh air? Let's go. I'll take your statement outside.
0: Yeah, let's do that. Get me the hell out of here.

0: Sorry.
1: Emotions are high. It's all right.
0: I'll be right back. So take me through the events again.
2: Emily? That was your name, wasn't it, Detective?
0: Mm-hmm.
2: Here's my number. If you want me to come and do a statement or anything, just drop me a line. Anything I can do to help.
0: Thanks. Where did you say you live again?
2: I didn't. I live with Agatha.
3: You live with her?
0: Just give us a moment, will you?
2: Just until I can get a place of my own. I'm a writer, too, and she asked me to move in with her and help her finish this novel.
0: Co-writer?
2: Maybe, we'll see. Emily, has anyone ever told you you're inspiring?
0: Intuitive, maybe.
2: It's not often you meet a sexy female cop. You inspire me to write such a character.
3: Are you serious? Did that just happen?
0: All right, let's finish your statement.
1: Say, it's good to see you, but under the circumstance, it's a poor choice of words.
0: Yeah.
1: Has there been anything out of the ordinary in Sarah's life recently? Anything you can think of will be helpful, even if you don't think it's relevant.
0: Apollo's Arrow. This is the book I'm writing the sequel to right now. Whoever took her, my Sarah, he's copying my manuscript.
1: He's mimicking this book?
0: No. He's copycatting my current unpublished book, the one I'm writing now. The ripped picture of the couple, the markings, the yellow roses. It's Apollo, the character in the book. He's him. He's copying his actions, the actions that I'm writing now.
1: Who has access to your writing?
0: Sarah. She's the only one.
4: Oh, and me. You gave me as well.
0: Right, and Caroline. I give an encrypted device to anyone who needs to review my work. It syncs to my computer in real time.
1: So anyone with this device can just plug in and link to your computer?
0: With a passcode that I set up. I don't know where Sarah's is. Usually she keeps it in her computer bag. Can I check?
1: Sure.
0: It's not in here.
1: How would it be possible for me to read it? I need to read your book.
0: I have a thumb drive at home that I could sync it to, and set up a passcode. Avocado toast.
1: I think I can remember that.
4: I can drop it off to you later if you want.
1: Great. Then I'll read it, and I'll start talking to anybody who's seen anything. And don't write anymore. If someone has hacked your computer, we don't need them following something that could put Sarah in danger.
4: Oh, doesn't that sound an alarm if she just stops writing?
1: Why don't I read where Agatha's at in the novel, and then I'll decide the next steps. I'm just gonna run this evidence for prints. And if anyone tries to contact you through social media or anything, let me know immediately. We're gonna find her, Agatha.